Today's low temperature of 77 degrees occurred at 5:23 a.m. The normal low is 73. The record low is 62 degrees, which was last set in 2004. No precipitation fell today. Sunset tonight is at 8:13 p.m. Sunrise tomorrow is at 6:58 a.m. The Austin Camp Mabry Climate Summary for this evening, as of 6 p.m., August 14, 2026. Today's high temperature of 99 degrees occurred at 3:05 p.m. The normal high is 99. The record high is 107 degrees, which was last set in 2020. Today's low temperature of 80 degrees occurred at 7:29 a.m. The normal low is 76. The record low is 65 degrees, which was set in 1967. No precipitation fell today. Sunset tonight is at 8:13 p.m. Sunrise tomorrow is at 6:58 a.m. The coastal waters forecast from Baffin Bay to Port Aransas out 20 nautical miles. Tonight, southeast winds around 15 knots with gusts up to 20 knots, becoming south late. Seas around 3 feet. Wave detail, southeast 3 feet at 6 seconds. Saturday, southeast winds 10 to 15 knots. Seas around 3 feet. Wave detail, southeast 3 feet at 6 seconds. Saturday night, southeast winds 10 to 15 knots. Seas around 3 feet. Wave detail, southeast 3 feet at 6 seconds. Sunday, southeast winds 5 to 10 knots, becoming east 10 to 15 knots in the afternoon. Seas 2 to 3 feet. Wave detail, southeast 3 feet at 6 seconds. Sunday night, southeast winds 10 to 15 knots, becoming south 5 to 10 knots after midnight. Seas 2 to 3 feet. Wave detail, southeast 3 feet at 6 seconds. Monday, southeast winds around 5 knots, becoming 5 to 10 knots in the afternoon. Seas around 2 feet. Wave detail, southeast 2 feet at 6 seconds. Monday night, southeast winds 10 to 15 knots. Seas around 2 feet. Tuesday, south winds 5 to 10 knots, becoming southeast 10 to 15 knots in the afternoon. Seas around 2 feet. Tuesday night, south winds 10 to 15 knots. Seas 2 to 3 feet. Wednesday, south winds 10 to 15 knots. Seas 2 to 3 feet. Wednesday night, south winds 15 to 20 knots. Seas 3 to 4 feet, occasionally to 5 feet. The Tropical Weather Outlook. For the North Atlantic, Caribbean Sea and the Gulf of America, near the Windward Islands, L92, a tropical wave near the Windward Islands is producing gusty winds and a large area of showers and thunderstorms. This system is moving into a region of increasing upper-level winds and drier air, and the potential for tropical cyclone formation has decreased. Even though development is highly unlikely, strong gusty winds to near gale force and areas of heavy rain are possible across portions of the Lesser Antilles tonight and on Saturday. Formation chance through 48 hours, low, 10%. Formation chance through 7 days, low, 10%. Central Tropical Atlantic L94, a tropical wave over the Central Tropical Atlantic, located more than 1,000 miles west of the Cabo Verde Islands, continues to produce disorganized showers and thunderstorms. While environmental conditions are conducive for some development over the next few days, the system is expected to encounter strong upper-level winds next week, decreasing its chances for development. Formation chance through 48 hours, low, 30%. Formation chance through 7 days, medium, 30%. 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The current time is 7:09 p.m. Central Daylight Time. Your weather synopsis for South Central Texas. There is a low chance for showers and thunderstorms.

over portions of the coastal plains and Rio Grande plains this afternoon and evening. Otherwise, hot and dry weather persists the rest of the forecast. Highs remain steady in the upper 90s to around 103 degrees the coming days, with heat index values from 105 to 110 degrees over much of the area. Your local forecast. Tonight, partly cloudy. Lows in the upper 70s. South winds 5 to 10 miles per hour with gusts up to 20 miles per hour. Saturday, partly cloudy in the morning, then clearing. Hot with highs around 100. South winds 5 to 10 miles per hour with gusts up to 20 miles per hour. Highest heat index readings up to 108. Saturday night, clear in the evening, then becoming partly cloudy. Lows in the mid-70s. South winds 5 to 10 miles per hour with gusts up to 20 miles per hour. Highest heat index readings up to 105 early in the evening. Sunday, partly cloudy in the morning, then becoming sunny. Hot with highs around 100. South winds around 5 miles per hour. Sunday night, clear. Lows in the mid-70s. South winds 5 to 10 miles per hour. Monday and Monday night, clear, hot. Highs around 100. Lows in the mid-70s. Highest heat index readings up to 105. Tuesday, mostly sunny. Hot with highs around 100. Highest heat index readings up to 110. Tuesday night through Wednesday night, clear, hot. Lows in the mid-70s. Highs around 100. Highest heat index readings up to 105. Thursday, mostly sunny. Hot with highs around 100. Thursday night, clear. Lows in the mid-70s. Friday, mostly sunny. Hot with highs around 100. The Austin Bergstrom Climate Summary for this evening, as of 6 p.m., August 14, 2026. Today's high temperature of 98 degrees occurred at 1:37 p.m. The normal high is 98. The record high is 107 degrees, which was set in 2023. Today's low temperature of 77 degrees occurred at 5:23 a.m. The normal low is 73. The record low is 62 degrees, which was last set in 2004. No precipitation fell today. Sunset tonight is at 8:13 p.m. Sunrise tomorrow is at 6:58 a.m. The Austin Camp Mabry Climate Summary for this evening, as of 6 p.m., August 14, 2026. Today's high temperature of 99 degrees occurred at 3:05 p.m. The normal high is 99. The record high is 107 degrees, which was last set in 2020. Today's low temperature of 80 degrees occurred at 7:29 a.m. The normal low is 76. The record low is 65 degrees, which was set in 1967. No precipitation fell today. Sunset tonight is at 8:13 p.m. Sunrise tomorrow is at 6:58 a.m. You're listening to NOAA Weather Radio, station WXK27, in Austin, Texas, broadcasting on a frequency of 162.4 MHz, originating from the Austin-San Antonio National Weather Service Forecast Office. The current time is 7:13 p.m. Central Daylight Time. The Austin NOAA Weather Radio Roundup, at 7 p.m. at Austin Bergstrom International, it was partly sunny. The temperature was 92, the dew point 70, the relative humidity was 48%, producing a heat index of 97, the wind south at 9 miles an hour, and the pressure was 30.00 inches and falling. At Camp Mabry, it was mostly sunny. The temperature was 91, the dew point 69, the relative humidity was 48%, producing a heat index of 96, the wind south at 10 miles an hour gusting to 18, and the pressure was 30.03 inches and rising. Pflugerville mostly sunny 93. Taylor mostly sunny 93. Lago Vista mostly sunny 88. Georgetown

Mostly sunny, 92. San Marcos, partly sunny, 89. Burnett, partly sunny, 91. Junction, mostly sunny, 95. San Antonio, partly sunny, 89. Corpus Christi, mostly sunny, 91. Houston, partly sunny, 89. Once again at Austin Bergstrom, it was 92, and at Camp Mabry, it was 91. Elsewhere across the state, College Station, partly sunny, 91. Amarillo, mostly sunny, 97. Abilene, mostly sunny, 97. Dallas-Fort Worth, mostly sunny, 98. Your weather synopsis for South Central Texas. There is a low chance for showers and thunderstorms over portions of the coastal plains and Rio Grande Plains this afternoon and evening. Otherwise, hot and dry weather persists the rest of the forecast. Highs remain steady in the upper 90s to around 103 degrees the coming days, with heat index values from 105 to 110 degrees over much of the area. Your local forecast. Tonight, partly cloudy. Lows in the upper 70s. South winds 5 to 10 miles per hour with gusts up to 20 miles per hour. Saturday, partly cloudy in the morning, then clearing. Hot with highs around 100. South winds 5 to 10 miles per hour with gusts up to 20 miles per hour. Highest heat index readings up to 108. Saturday night, clear in the evening, then becoming partly cloudy. Lows in the mid-70s. South winds 5 to 10 miles per hour with gusts up to 20 miles per hour. Highest heat index readings up to 105 early in the evening. Sunday, partly cloudy in the morning, then becoming sunny. Hot with highs around 100. South winds around 5 miles per hour. Sunday night, clear. Lows in the mid-70s. South winds 5 to 10 miles per hour. Monday and Monday night, clear, hot. Highs around 100. Lows in the mid-70s. Highest heat index readings up to 105. Tuesday, mostly sunny. Hot with highs around 100. Highest heat index readings up to 110. Tuesday night through Wednesday night, clear, hot. Lows in the mid-70s. Highs around 100. Highest heat index readings up to 105. Thursday, mostly sunny. Hot with highs around 100. Thursday night, clear. Lows in the mid-70s. Friday, mostly sunny. Hot with highs around 100. The Austin Bergstrom Climate Summary for this evening, as of 6 p.m., August 14, 2026. Today's high temperature of 98 degrees occurred at 1:37 p.m. The normal high is 98. The record high is 107 degrees, which was set in 2023. Today's low temperature of 77 degrees occurred at 5:23 a.m. The normal low is 73. The record low is 62 degrees, which was last set in 2004. No precipitation fell today. Sunset tonight is at 8:13 p.m. Sunrise tomorrow is at 6:58 a.m. The Austin Camp Mabry Climate Summary for this evening, as of 6 p.m., August 14, 2026. Today's high temperature of 99 degrees occurred at 3:05 p.m. The normal high is 99. The record high is 107 degrees, which was last set in 2020. Today's low temperature of 80 degrees occurred at 7:29 a.m. The normal low is 76. The record low is 65 degrees, which was set in 1967. No precipitation fell today. Sunset tonight is at 8:13 p.m. Sunrise tomorrow is at 6:58 a.m. You're listening to NOAA Weather Radio, station WXK27, in Austin, Texas, broadcasting on a frequency of 162.4 MHz, originating from the Austin-San Antonio National Weather Service Forecast Office. 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

in Bergstrom International, it was partly sunny. The temperature was 92, the dew point 70. The relative humidity was 48%, producing a heat index of 97. The wind south at 9 miles an hour, and the pressure was 30.00 inches and falling. At Camp Mabry, it was mostly sunny. The temperature was 91, the dew point 69. The relative humidity was 48%, producing a heat index of 96. The wind south at 10 miles an hour, gusting to 18, and the pressure was 30.03 inches and rising. Pflugerville, mostly sunny, 93. Taylor, mostly sunny, 93. Lago Vista, mostly sunny, 88. Georgetown, mostly sunny, 92. San Marcos, partly sunny, 89. Burnett, partly sunny, 91. Junction, mostly sunny, 95. San Antonio, partly sunny, 89. Corpus Christi, mostly sunny, 91. Houston, partly sunny, 89. Once again at Austin Bergstrom, it was 92, and at Camp Mabry, it was 91. Elsewhere across the state, College Station, partly sunny, 91. Amarillo, mostly sunny, 97. Abilene, mostly sunny, 97. Dallas-Fort Worth, mostly sunny, 98. Your weather synopsis for South Central Texas. There is a low chance for showers and thunderstorms over portions of the coastal plains and Rio Grande Plains this afternoon and evening. Otherwise, hot and dry weather persists the rest of the forecast. Highs remain steady in the upper 90s to around 103 degrees the coming days, with heat index values from 105 to 110 degrees over much of the area. Your local forecast. Tonight, partly cloudy. Lows in the upper 70s. South winds 5 to 10 miles per hour with gusts up to 20 miles per hour. Saturday, partly cloudy in the morning, then clearing. Hot with highs around 100. South winds 5 to 10 miles per hour with gusts up to 20 miles per hour. Highest heat index readings up to 108. Saturday night, clear in the evening, then becoming partly cloudy. Lows in the mid-70s. South winds 5 to 10 miles per hour with gusts up to 20 miles per hour. Highest heat index readings up to 105 early in the evening. Sunday, partly cloudy in the morning, then becoming sunny. Hot with highs around 100. South winds around 5 miles per hour. Sunday night, clear. Lows in the mid-70s. South winds 5 to 10 miles per hour. Monday and Monday night, clear, hot. Highs around 100. Lows in the mid-70s. Highest heat index readings up to 105. Tuesday, mostly sunny. Hot with highs around 100. Highest heat index readings up to 110. Tuesday night through Wednesday night, clear, hot. Lows in the mid-70s. Highs around 100. Highest heat index readings up to 105. Thursday, mostly sunny. Hot with highs around 100. Thursday night, clear. Lows in the mid-70s. Friday, mostly sunny. Hot with highs around 100. The Austin Bergstrom Climate Summary for this evening, as of 6 p.m., August 14, 2026. Today's high temperature of 98 degrees occurred at 1:37 p.m. The normal high is 98. The record high is 107 degrees, which was set in 2023. Today's low temperature of 77 degrees occurred at 5:23 a.m. The normal low is 73. The record low is 62 degrees, which was last set in 2004. No precipitation fell today. Sunset tonight is at 8:13 p.m. Sunrise tomorrow is at 6:58 a.m. The Austin Camp Mabry Climate Summary for this evening, as of 6 p.m., August 14, 2026. Today's high temperature of 99 degrees occurred at 3:05 p.m. The normal high is 99. The record high is 107 degrees, which was last set in 2020.
Today's low temperature of 80 degrees occurred at 7:29 a.m. The normal low is 76. The record low is 65 degrees, which was set in 1967. No precipitation fell today. Sunset tonight is at 8:13 p.m. Sunrise tomorrow is at 6:58 a.m. You are listening to NOAA Weather Radio, station WXK27, in Austin, Texas, broadcasting on a frequency of 162.4 MHz, originating from the Austin-San Antonio National Weather Service Forecast Office. 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The Austin NOAA Weather Radio Roundup, at 7 p.m. at Austin Bergstrom International, it was partly sunny. The temperature was 92, the dew point 70, the relative humidity was 48%, producing a heat index of 97, the wind south at 9 miles an hour, and the pressure was 30.00 inches and falling. At Camp Mabry, it was mostly sunny. The temperature was 91, the dew point 69, the relative humidity was 48%, producing a heat index of 96, the wind south at 10 miles an hour gusting to 18, and the pressure was 30.03 inches and rising. Pflugerville mostly sunny 93. Taylor mostly sunny 93. Lago Vista mostly sunny 88. Georgetown mostly sunny 92. San Marcos partly sunny 89. Burnett partly sunny 91. Junction mostly sunny 95. San Antonio partly sunny 89. Corpus Christi mostly sunny 91. Houston partly sunny 89. Once again at Austin Bergstrom it was 92, and at Camp Mabry it was 91. Elsewhere across the state, College Station partly sunny 91. Amarillo mostly sunny 97. Abilene mostly sunny 97. Dallas-Fort Worth mostly sunny 98. Your weather synopsis for South Central Texas. There is a low chance for showers and thunderstorms over portions of the coastal plains and Rio Grande plains this afternoon and evening. Otherwise, hot and dry weather persists the rest of the forecast. Highs remain steady in the upper 90s to around 103 degrees the coming days, with heat index values from 105 to 110 degrees over much of the area. Your local forecast. Tonight, partly cloudy. Lows in the upper 70s. South winds 5 to 10 miles per hour with gusts up to 20 miles per hour. Saturday, partly cloudy in the morning, then clearing. Hot with highs around 100. South winds 5 to 10 miles per hour with gusts up to 20 miles per hour. Highest heat index readings up to 108. Saturday night, clear in the evening, then becoming partly cloudy. Lows in the mid-70s. South winds 5 to 10 miles per hour with gusts up to 20 miles per hour. Highest heat index readings up to 105 early in the evening. Sunday, partly cloudy in the morning, then becoming sunny. Hot with highs around 100. South winds around 5 miles per hour. Sunday night, clear. Lows in the mid-70s. South winds 5 to 10 miles per hour. Monday and Monday night, clear, hot. Highs around 100. Lows in the mid-70s. Highest heat index readings up to 105. Tuesday, mostly sunny. Hot with highs around 100. Highest heat index readings up to 110. Tuesday night through Wednesday night, clear, hot. Lows in the mid-70s. Highs around 100. Highest heat index readings up to 105. Thursday, mostly sunny. Hot with highs around 100. Thursday night, clear. Lows in the mid-70s. Friday, mostly sunny. Hot with highs around 100. The Austin Bergstrom Climate Summary for this evening, as of 6 p.m., August 14, 2026. Today's high temperature of 98 degrees occurred at 1:37 p.m. The normal high is 98.
The record high is 107 degrees, which was set in 20.

Today's low temperature of 77 degrees occurred at 5:23 a.m. The normal low is 73. The record low is 62 degrees, which was last set in 2004. No precipitation fell today. Sunset tonight is at 8:13 p.m. Sunrise tomorrow is at 6:58 a.m. The Austin Camp Mabry Climate Summary for this evening, as of 6 p.m., August 14, 2026. Today's high temperature of 99 degrees occurred at 3:05 p.m. The normal high is 99. The record high is 107 degrees, which was last set in 2020. Today's low temperature of 80 degrees occurred at 7:29 a.m. The normal low is 76. The record low is 65 degrees, which was set in 1967. No precipitation fell today. Sunset tonight is at 8:13 p.m. Sunrise tomorrow is at 6:58 a.m. You're listening to NOAA Weather Radio, station WXK27, in Austin, Texas, broadcasting on a frequency of 162.4 MHz, originating from the Austin-San Antonio National Weather Service Forecast Office. 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The Austin NOAA Weather Radio Roundup, at 7 p.m. at Austin Bergstrom International, it was partly sunny. The temperature was 92, the dew point 70, the relative humidity was 48%, producing a heat index of 97, the wind south at 9 miles an hour, and the pressure was 30.00 inches and falling. At Camp Mabry, it was mostly sunny. The temperature was 91, the dew point 69, the relative humidity was 48%, producing a heat index of 96, the wind south at 10 miles an hour gusting to 18, and the pressure was 30.03 inches and rising. Pflugerville mostly sunny 93. Taylor mostly sunny 93. Lago Vista mostly sunny 88. Georgetown mostly sunny 92. San Marcos partly sunny 89. Burnett partly sunny 91. Junction mostly sunny 95. San Antonio partly sunny 89. Corpus Christi mostly sunny 91. Houston partly sunny 89. Once again at Austin Bergstrom it was 92, and at Camp Mabry it was 91. Elsewhere across the state, College Station partly sunny 91. Amarillo mostly sunny 97. Abilene mostly sunny 97. Dallas-Fort Worth mostly sunny 98. Your weather synopsis for South Central Texas. There is a low chance for showers and thunderstorms over portions of the coastal plains and Rio Grande plains this afternoon and evening. Otherwise, hot and dry weather persists the rest of the forecast. Highs remain steady in the upper 90s to around 103 degrees the coming days, with heat index values from 105 to 110 degrees over much of the area. Your local forecast. Tonight, partly cloudy. Lows in the upper 70s. South winds 5 to 10 miles per hour with gusts up to 20 miles per hour. Saturday, partly cloudy in the morning, then clearing. Hot with highs around 100. South winds 5 to 10 miles per hour with gusts up to 20 miles per hour. Highest heat index readings up to 108. Saturday night, clear in the evening, 20 miles per hour. Highest heat index readings 108. Saturday night, clear in the evening, then becoming partly cloudy. Lows in the mid-70s. South winds 5 to 10 miles per hour with gusts up to 20 miles per hour. Highest heat index readings to 105 early in the evening. Sunday, partly morning, then becoming sunny. Hot with high 100. South winds around 5 miles per hour. Sunday night, clear. Lows in the mid-70s. South winds 5 to 10 miles per hour. Monday night, clear, hot. Highs around 100. Lows in the mid-70s. Highest heat index readings up to 105. Tuesday, mostly sunny. Hot with highs around 100. Index readings.

The record high is 107 degrees, which was set in 2023. Today's low temperature of 77 degrees occurred at 5:23 a.m. The normal low is 73. The record low is 62 degrees, which was last set in 2004. No precipitation fell today. Sunset tonight is at 8:13 p.m. Sunrise tomorrow is at 6:58 a.m. The Austin Camp Mabry Climate Summary for this evening, as of 6 p.m., August 14, 2026. Today's high temperature of 99 degrees occurred at 3:05 p.m. The normal high is 99. The record high is 107 degrees, which was last set in 2020. Today's low temperature of 80 degrees occurred at 7:29 a.m. The normal low is 76. The record low is 65 degrees, which was set in 1967. No precipitation fell today. Sunset tonight is at 8:13 p.m. Sunrise tomorrow is at 6:58 a.m. The coastal waters forecast from Baffin Bay to Port Aransas out 20 nautical miles. Tonight, southeast winds around 15 knots with gusts up to 20 knots, becoming south late. Seas around 3 feet. Wave detail, southeast 3 feet at 6 seconds. Saturday, southeast winds 10 to 15 knots. Seas around 3 feet. Wave detail, southeast 3 feet at 6 seconds. Saturday night, southeast winds 10 to 15 knots. Seas around 3 feet. Wave detail, southeast 3 feet at 6 seconds. Sunday, southeast winds 5 to 10 knots, becoming east 10 to 15 knots in the afternoon. Seas 2 to 3 feet. Wave detail, southeast 3 feet at 6 seconds. Sunday night, southeast winds 10 to 15 knots, becoming south 5 to 10 knots after midnight. Seas 2 to 3 feet. Wave detail, southeast 3 feet at 6 seconds. Monday, southeast winds around 5 knots, becoming 5 to 10 knots in the afternoon. Seas around 2 feet. Wave detail, southeast 2 feet at 6 seconds. Monday night, southeast winds 10 to 15 knots. Seas around 2 feet. Tuesday, south winds 5 to 10 knots, becoming southeast 10 to 15 knots in the afternoon. Seas around 2 feet. Tuesday night, south winds 10 to 15 knots. Seas 2 to 3 feet. Wednesday, south winds 10 to 15 knots. Seas 2 to 3 feet. Wednesday night, south winds 15 to 20 knots. Seas 3 to 4 feet, occasionally to 5 feet. The Tropical Weather Outlook. For the North Atlantic, Caribbean Sea and the Gulf of America, near the Windward Islands, L92, a tropical wave near the Windward Islands is producing gusty winds and a large area of showers and thunderstorms. This system is moving into a region of increasing upper-level winds and drier air, and the potential for tropical cyclone formation has decreased. Even though development is highly unlikely, strong gusty winds to near gale force and areas of heavy rain are possible across portions of the Lesser Antilles tonight and on Saturday. Formation chance through 48 hours, low, 10%. Formation chance through 7 days, low, 10%. Central Tropical Atlantic L94, a tropical wave over the Central Tropical Atlantic, located more than 1,000 miles west of the Cabo Verde Islands, continues to produce disorganized showers and thunderstorms. While environmental conditions are conducive for some development over the next few days, the system is expected to encounter strong upper-level winds next week, decreasing its chances for development. Formation chance through 48 hours, low, 30%. Formation chance through 7 days, medium, 30%. 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The current time is 7:39 p.m. Central Daylight Time. The Austin,

or Weather Radio Roundup at 7 p.m. at Austin Bergstrom International. It was partly sunny. The temperature was 92, the dew point 70. The relative humidity was 48%, producing a heat index of 97. The wind south at 9 miles an hour, and the pressure was 30.00 inches and falling. At Camp Mabry, it was mostly sunny. The temperature was 91, the dew point 69. The relative humidity was 48%, producing a heat index of 96. The wind south at 10 miles an hour, gusting to 18, and the pressure was 30.03 inches and rising. Pflugerville, mostly sunny, 93. Taylor, mostly sunny, 93. Lago Vista, mostly sunny, 88. Georgetown, mostly sunny, 92. San Marcos, partly sunny, 89. Burnett, partly sunny, 91. Junction, mostly sunny, 95. San Antonio, partly sunny, 89. Corpus Christi, mostly sunny, 91. Houston, partly sunny, 89. Once again at Austin Bergstrom, it was 92, and at Camp Mabry, it was 91. Elsewhere across the state, College Station, partly sunny, 91. Amarillo, mostly sunny, 97. Abilene, mostly sunny, 97. Dallas, Fort Worth, mostly sunny, 98. Your weather synopsis for South Central Texas. There is a low chance for showers and thunderstorms over portions of the coastal plains and Rio Grande Plains this afternoon and evening. Otherwise, hot and dry weather persists the rest of the forecast. Highs remain steady in the upper 90s to around 103 degrees the coming days, with heat index values from 105 to 110 degrees over much of the area. Your local forecast. Tonight, partly cloudy. Lows in the upper 70s. South winds 5 to 10 miles per hour with gusts up to 20 miles per hour. Saturday, partly cloudy in the morning, then clearing. Hot with highs around 100. South winds 5 to 10 miles per hour with gusts up to 20 miles per hour. Highest heat index readings up to 108. Saturday night, clear in the evening, then becoming partly cloudy. Lows in the mid-70s. South winds 5 to 10 miles per hour with gusts up to 20 miles per hour. Highest heat index readings up to 105 early in the evening. Sunday, partly cloudy in the morning, then becoming sunny. Hot with highs around 100. South winds around 5 miles per hour. Sunday night, clear. Lows in the mid-70s. South winds 5 to 10 miles per hour. Monday and Monday night, clear, hot. Highs around 100. Lows in the mid-70s. Highest heat index readings up to 105. Tuesday, mostly sunny. Hot with highs around 100. Highest heat index readings up to 110. Tuesday night through Wednesday night, clear, hot. Lows in the mid-70s. Highs around 100. Highest heat index readings up to 105. Thursday, mostly sunny. Hot with highs around 100. Thursday night, clear. Lows in the mid-70s. Friday, mostly sunny. Hot with highs around 100. The Austin Bergstrom Climate Summary for this evening, as of 6 p.m., August 14, 2026. Today's high temperature of 98 degrees occurred at 1:37 p.m. The normal high is 98. The record high is 107 degrees, which was set in 2023. Today's low temperature of 77 degrees occurred at 5:23 a.m. The normal low is 73. The record low is 62 degrees, which was last set in 2004. No precipitation fell today. Sunset tonight is at 8:13 p.m. Sunrise tomorrow is at 6:58 a.m. The Austin Camp Mabry Climate Summary for this evening, as of 6 p.m., August 14, 2026. Today's high temperature of 99 degrees occurred at 3:05 p.m. Normal high is 99. The record high is 107 degrees, which was last set in 2020.

Today's low temperature of 80 degrees occurred at 7:29 a.m. The normal low is 76. The record low is 65 degrees, which was set in 1967. No precipitation fell today. Sunset tonight is at 8:13 p.m. Sunrise tomorrow is at 6:58 a.m. You are listening to NOAA Weather Radio, station WXK27, in Austin, Texas, broadcasting on a frequency of 162.4 MHz, originating from the Austin-San Antonio National Weather Service Forecast Office. The current time is 7:45 p.m. Central Daylight Time. The Austin NOAA Weather Radio Roundup. At 7 p.m. at Austin Bergstrom International, it was partly sunny. The temperature was 92, the dew point 70. The relative humidity was 48%, producing a heat index of 97. The wind south at 9 miles an hour and the pressure was 30.00 inches and falling. At Camp Mabry, it was mostly sunny. The temperature was 91, the dew point 69. The relative humidity was 48%, producing a heat index of 96. The wind south at 10 miles an hour gusting to 18, and the pressure was 30.03 inches and rising. Pflugerville mostly sunny 93. Taylor mostly sunny 93. Lago Vista mostly sunny 88. Georgetown mostly sunny 92. San Marcos partly sunny 89. Burnett partly sunny 91. Junction mostly sunny 95. San Antonio partly sunny 89. Corpus Christi mostly sunny 91. Houston partly sunny 89. Once again at Austin Bergstrom it was 92, and at Camp Mabry it was 91. Elsewhere across the state, College Station partly sunny 91. Amarillo mostly sunny 97. Abilene mostly sunny 97. Dallas-Fort Worth mostly sunny 98. Your weather synopsis for South Central Texas. There is a low chance for showers and thunderstorms over portions of the coastal plains and Rio Grande plains this afternoon and evening. Otherwise hot and dry weather persists the rest of the forecast. Highs remain steady in the upper 90s to around 103 degrees the coming days with heat index values from 105 to 110 degrees over much of the area. Your local forecast. Tonight, partly cloudy. Lows in the upper 70s. South winds 5 to 10 miles per hour with gusts up to 20 miles per hour. Saturday, partly cloudy in the morning, then clearing. Hot with highs around 100. South winds 5 to 10 miles per hour with gusts up to 20 miles per hour. Highest heat index readings up to 108. Saturday night, clear in the evening, then becoming partly cloudy. Lows in the mid-70s. South winds 5 to 10 miles per hour with gusts up to 20 miles per hour. Highest heat index readings up to 105 early in the evening. Sunday, partly cloudy in the morning, then becoming sunny. Hot with highs around 100. South winds around 5 miles per hour. Sunday night, clear. Lows in the mid-70s. South winds 5 to 10 miles per hour. Monday and Monday night, clear, hot. Highs around 100. Lows in the mid-70s. Highest heat index readings up to 105. Tuesday, mostly sunny. Hot with highs around 100. Highest heat index readings up to 110. Tuesday night through Wednesday night, clear, hot. Lows in the mid-70s. Highs around 100. Highest heat index readings up to 105. Thursday, mostly sunny. Hot with highs around 100. Thursday night, clear. Lows in the mid-70s. Friday, mostly sunny. Hot with highs around 100. The Austin Bergstrom Climate Summary for this evening, as of 6 p.m., August 14, 2026. Today's high temperature of 98 degrees occurred at 1:37 p.m. The normal high is 98. The record high is

107 degrees, which was set in 2023. Today's low temperature of 77 degrees occurred at 5:23 a.m. The normal low is 73. The record low is 62 degrees, which was last set in 2004. No precipitation fell today. Sunset tonight is at 8:13 p.m. Sunrise tomorrow is at 6:58 a.m. The Austin Camp Mabry Climate Summary for this evening, as of 6 p.m., August 14, 2026. Today's high temperature of 99 degrees occurred at 3:05 p.m. The normal high is 99. The record high is 107 degrees, which was last set in 2020. Today's low temperature of 80 degrees occurred at 7:29 a.m. The normal low is 76. The record low is 65 degrees, which was set in 1967. No precipitation fell today. Sunset tonight is at 8:13 p.m. Sunrise tomorrow is at 6:58 a.m. You are listening to NOAA Weather Radio, station WXK27, in Austin, Texas, broadcasting on a frequency of 162.4 MHz, originating from the Austin-San Antonio National Weather Service Forecast Office. 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The Austin NOAA Weather Radio Roundup, at 7 p.m. at Austin Bergstrom International, it was partly sunny. The temperature was 92, the dew point 70, the relative humidity was 48%, producing a heat index of 97, the wind south at 9 miles an hour, and the pressure was 30.00 inches and falling. At Camp Mabry, it was mostly sunny. The temperature was 91, the dew point 69, the relative humidity was 48%, producing a heat index of 96, the wind south at 10 miles an hour gusting to 18, and the pressure was 30.03 inches and rising. Pflugerville mostly sunny 93. Taylor mostly sunny 93. Lago Vista mostly sunny 88. Georgetown mostly sunny 92. San Marcos partly sunny 89. Burnett partly sunny 91. Junction mostly sunny 95. San Antonio partly sunny 89. Corpus Christi mostly sunny 91. Houston partly sunny 89. Once again at Austin Bergstrom it was 92, and at Camp Mabry it was 91. Elsewhere across the state, College Station partly sunny 91. Amarillo mostly sunny 97. Abilene mostly sunny 97. Dallas-Fort Worth mostly sunny 98. Your weather synopsis for South Central Texas. There is a low chance for showers and thunderstorms over portions of the coastal plains and Rio Grande plains this afternoon and evening. Otherwise, hot and dry weather persists the rest of the forecast. Highs remain steady in the upper 90s to around 103 degrees the coming days, with heat index values from 105 to 110 degrees over much of the area. Your local forecast. Tonight, partly cloudy. Lows in the upper 70s. South winds 5 to 10 miles per hour with gusts up to 20 miles per hour. Saturday, partly cloudy in the morning, then clearing. Hot with highs around 100. South winds 5 to 10 miles per hour with gusts up to 20 miles per hour. Highest heat index readings up to 108. Saturday night, clear in the evening, then becoming partly cloudy. Lows in the mid-70s. South winds 5 to 10 miles per hour with gusts up to 20 miles per hour. Highest heat index readings up to 105 early in the evening. Sunday, partly cloudy in the morning, then becoming sunny. Hot with highs around 100. South winds around 5 miles per hour. Sunday night, clear. Lows in the mid-70s. South winds 5 to 10 miles per hour. Monday and Monday night, clear, hot. Highs around 100. Lows in the mid-70s. Highest heat index readings up to 105. Tuesday, mostly sunny. Hot with highs around 100. Highest heat index.

Next readings up to 110. Tuesday night through Wednesday night, clear, hot. Lows in the mid-70s. Highs around 100. Highest heat index readings up to 105. Thursday, mostly sunny. Hot with highs around 100. Thursday night, clear. Lows in the mid-70s. Friday, mostly sunny. Hot with highs around 100. The Austin Bergstrom Climate Summary for this evening, as of 6 p.m., August 14, 2026. Today's high temperature of 98 degrees occurred at 1:37 p.m. The normal high is 98. The record high is 107 degrees, which was set in 2023. Today's low temperature of 77 degrees occurred at 5:23 a.m. The normal low is 73. The record low is 62 degrees, which was last set in 2004. No precipitation fell today. Sunset tonight is at 8:13 p.m. Sunrise tomorrow is at 6:58 a.m. The Austin Camp Mabry Climate Summary for this evening, as of 6 p.m., August 14, 2026. Today's high temperature of 99 degrees occurred at 3:05 p.m. The normal high is 99. The record high is 107 degrees, which was last set in 2020. Today's low temperature of 80 degrees occurred at 7:29 a.m. The normal low is 76. The record low is 65 degrees, which was set in 1967. No precipitation fell today. Sunset tonight is at 8:13 p.m. Sunrise tomorrow is at 6:58 a.m. You're listening to NOAA Weather Radio, station WXK27, in Austin, Texas, broadcasting on a frequency of 162.4 MHz, originating from the Austin-San Antonio National Weather Service Forecast Office. The current time is 7:57 p.m. Central Daylight Time. The Austin, NOAA Weather Radio Roundup, at 7 p.m. at Austin Bergstrom International, it was partly sunny. The temperature was 92, the dew point 70, the relative humidity was 48%, producing a heat index of 97, the wind south at 9 miles an hour and the pressure was 30.00 inches and falling. At Camp Mabry, it was mostly sunny. The temperature was 91, the dew point 69, the relative humidity was 48%, producing a heat index of 96, the wind south at 10 miles an hour gusting to 18, and the pressure was 30.03 inches and rising. Pflugerville mostly sunny 93. Taylor mostly sunny 93. Lago Vista mostly sunny 88. Georgetown mostly sunny 92. San Marcos partly sunny 89. Burnett partly sunny 91. Junction mostly sunny 95. San Antonio partly sunny 89. Corpus Christi mostly sunny 91. Houston partly sunny 89. Once again at Austin Bergstrom it was 92, and at Camp Mabry it was 91. Elsewhere across the state, College Station partly sunny 91. Amarillo mostly sunny 97. Abilene mostly sunny 97. Dallas-Fort Worth mostly sunny 98. Your weather synopsis for South Central Texas. There is a low chance for showers and thunderstorms over portions of the coastal plains and Rio Grande plains this afternoon and evening. Otherwise, hot and dry weather persists the rest of the forecast. Highs remain steady in the upper 90s to around 103 degrees the coming days, with heat index values from 105 to 110 degrees over much of the area. Your local forecast. Tonight, partly cloudy. Lows in the upper 70s. South winds 5 to 10 miles per hour with gusts up to 20 miles per hour. Saturday, partly cloudy in the morning, then clearing. Hot with highs around 100. South winds 5 to 10 miles per hour with gusts up to 20 miles per hour. Highest heat index readings up to 108. Saturday night, clear in the evening, then becoming partly cloudy. Lows in the mid-70s.

winds 5 to 10 miles per hour with gusts up to 20 miles per hour. Highest heat index readings up to 105 early in the evening. Sunday, partly cloudy in the morning, then becoming sunny. Hot with highs around 100. South winds around 5 miles per hour. Sunday night, clear. Lows in the mid-70s. South winds 5 to 10 miles per hour. Monday and Monday night, clear, hot. Highs around 100. Lows in the mid-70s. Highest heat index readings up to 105. Tuesday, mostly sunny. Hot with highs around 100. Highest heat index readings up to 110. Tuesday night through Wednesday night, clear, hot. Lows in the mid-70s. Highs around 100. Highest heat index readings up to 105. Thursday, mostly sunny. Hot with highs around 100. Thursday night, clear. Lows in the mid-70s. Friday, mostly sunny. Hot with highs around 100. The Austin Bergstrom Climate Summary for this evening, as of 6 p.m., August 14, 2026. Today's high temperature of 98 degrees occurred at 1:37 p.m. The normal high is 98. The record high is 107 degrees, which was set in 2023. Today's low temperature of 77 degrees occurred at 5:23 a.m. The normal low is 73. The record low is 62 degrees, which was last set in 2004. No precipitation fell today. Sunset tonight is at 8:13 p.m. Sunrise tomorrow is at 6:58 a.m. The Austin Camp Mabry Climate Summary for this evening, as of 6 p.m., August 14, 2026. Today's high temperature of 99 degrees occurred at 3:05 p.m. The normal high is 99. The record high is 107 degrees, which was last set in 2020. Today's low temperature of 80 degrees occurred at 7:29 a.m. The normal low is 76. The record low is 65 degrees, which was set in 1967. No precipitation fell today. Sunset tonight is at 8:13 p.m. Sunrise tomorrow is at 6:58 a.m. You're listening to NOAA Weather Radio, station WXK27, in Austin, Texas, broadcasting on a frequency of 162.4 MHz, originating from the Austin-San Antonio National Weather Service Forecast Office. The current time is 8:03 p.m. Central Daylight Time. The Austin NOAA Weather Radio Roundup, at 7 p.m. at Austin Bergstrom International, it was partly sunny. The temperature was 92, the dew point 70, the relative humidity was 48%, producing a heat index of 97, the wind south at 9 miles an hour and the pressure was 30.00 inches and falling. At Camp Mabry, it was mostly sunny. The temperature was 91, the dew point 69, the relative humidity was 48%, producing a heat index of 96, the wind south at 10 miles an hour gusting to 18, and the pressure was 30.03 inches and rising. Pflugerville mostly sunny 93. Taylor mostly sunny 93. Lago Vista mostly sunny 88. Georgetown mostly sunny 92. San Marcos partly sunny 89. Burnett partly sunny 91. Junction mostly sunny 95. San Antonio partly sunny 89. Corpus Christi mostly sunny 91. Houston partly sunny 89. Once again at Austin Bergstrom it was 92, and at Camp Mabry it was 91. Elsewhere across the state, College Station partly sunny 91. Amarillo mostly sunny 97. Abilene mostly sunny 97. Dallas-Fort Worth mostly sunny 98. Your weather synopsis for South Central Texas. There is a low chance for showers and thunderstorms over portions of the coastal plains and Rio Grande plains this afternoon and evening. Otherwise, hot and dry weather persist the rest of the forecast. Highs remain steady.

in the upper 90s to around 103 degrees. The coming days with heat index values from 105 to 110 degrees over much of the area. The coastal waters forecast from Baffin Bay to Port Aransas out 20 nautical miles. Tonight, southeast winds around 15 knots with gusts up to 20 knots, becoming south late. Seas around 3 feet. Wave detail, southeast 3 feet at 6 seconds. Saturday, southeast winds 10 to 15 knots. Seas around 3 feet. Wave detail, southeast 3 feet at 6 seconds. Saturday night, southeast winds 10 to 15 knots. Seas around 3 feet. Wave detail, southeast 3 feet at 6 seconds. Sunday, southeast winds 5 to 10 knots, becoming east 10 to 15 knots in the afternoon. Seas 2 to 3 feet. Wave detail, southeast 3 feet at 6 seconds. Sunday night, southeast winds 10 to 15 knots, becoming south 5 to 10 knots after midnight. Seas 2 to 3 feet. Wave detail, southeast 3 feet at 6 seconds. Monday, southeast winds around 5 knots, becoming 5 to 10 knots in the afternoon. Seas around 2 feet. Wave detail, southeast 2 feet at 6 seconds. Monday night, southeast winds 10 to 15 knots. Seas around 2 feet. Tuesday, south winds 5 to 10 knots, becoming southeast 10 to 15 knots in the afternoon. Seas around 2 feet. Tuesday night, south winds 10 to 15 knots. Seas 2 to 3 feet. Wednesday, south winds 10 to 15 knots. Seas 2 to 3 feet. Wednesday night, south winds 15 to 20 knots. Seas 3 to 4 feet, occasionally to 5 feet. The Tropical Weather Outlook. For the North Atlantic, Caribbean Sea, and the Gulf of America, near the Windward Islands, L92, a tropical wave near the Windward Islands is producing gusty winds and a large area of showers and thunderstorms. This system is moving into a region of increasing upper-level winds and drier air, and the potential for tropical cyclone formation has decreased. Even though development is highly unlikely, strong gusty winds to near gale force and areas of heavy rain are possible across portions of the Lesser Antilles tonight and on Saturday. Formation chance through 48 hours, low, 10%. Formation chance through 7 days, low, 10%. Central Tropical Atlantic L94, a tropical wave over the Central Tropical Atlantic, located more than 1,000 miles west of the Cabo Verde Islands, continues to produce disorganized showers and thunderstorms. While environmental conditions are conducive for some development over the next few days, the system is expected to encounter strong upper-level winds next week, decreasing its chances for development. Formation chance through 48 hours, low, 30%. Formation chance through 7 days, medium, 30%. Your local forecast. Tonight, partly cloudy. Lows in the upper 70s. South winds 5 to 10 miles per hour with gusts up to 20 miles per hour. Saturday, partly cloudy in the morning, then clearing. Hot with highs around 100. South winds 5 to 10 miles per hour with gusts up to 20 miles per hour. Highest heat index readings up to 108. Saturday night, clear in the evening, then becoming partly cloudy. Lows in the mid-70s. South winds 5 to 10 miles per hour with gusts up to 20 miles per hour. Highest heat index readings up to 105 early in the evening. Sunday, partly cloudy in the morning, then becoming sunny. Hot with highs around 100. South winds around 5 miles per hour. Sunday night, clear. Lows in the mid-70s. South winds 5 to 10 miles per hour. Monday and Monday night, clear, hot. Highs around 100. Lows in the mid-70s. Highest heat index readings up to 105. Tuesday, mostly sunny. Hot with highs around 100. Highest heat index readings up to 100.

110. Tuesday night through Wednesday night, clear, hot. Lows in the mid-70s. Highs around 100. Highest heat index readings up to 105. Thursday, mostly sunny. Hot with highs around 100. Thursday night, clear. Lows in the mid-70s. Friday, mostly sunny. Hot with highs around 100. The Austin Bergstrom Climate Summary for this evening, as of 6 p.m., August 14, 2026. Today's high temperature of 98 degrees occurred at 1:37 p.m. The normal high is 98. The record high is 107 degrees, which was set in 2023. Today's low temperature of 77 degrees occurred at 5:23 a.m. The normal low is 73. The record low is 62 degrees, which was last set in 2004. No precipitation fell today. Sunset tonight is at 8:13 p.m. Sunrise tomorrow is at 6:58 a.m. The Austin Camp Mabry Climate Summary for this evening, as of 6 p.m., August 14, 2026. Today's high temperature of 99 degrees occurred at 3:05 p.m. The normal high is 99. The record high is 107 degrees, which was last set in 2020. Today's low temperature of 80 degrees occurred at 7:29 a.m. The normal low is 76. The record low is 65 degrees, which was set in 1967. No precipitation fell today. Sunset tonight is at 8:13 p.m. Sunrise tomorrow is at 6:58 a.m. You're listening to NOAA Weather Radio, station WXK27, in Austin, Texas, broadcasting on a frequency of 162.4 MHz, originating from the Austin-San Antonio National Weather Service Forecast Office. The current time is 8:12 p.m. Central Daylight Time. Your weather synopsis for South Central Texas. There is a low chance for showers and thunderstorms over portions of the coastal plains and Rio Grande plains this afternoon and evening. Otherwise, hot and dry weather persists the rest of the forecast. Highs remain steady in the upper 90s to around 103 degrees the coming days, with heat index values from 105 to 110 degrees over much of the area. Your local forecast. Tonight, partly cloudy. Lows in the upper 70s. South winds 5 to 10 miles per hour with gusts up to 20 miles per hour. Saturday, partly cloudy in the morning, then clearing. Hot with highs around 100. South winds 5 to 10 miles per hour with gusts up to 20 miles per hour. Highest heat index readings up to 108. Saturday night, clear in the evening, then becoming partly cloudy. Lows in the mid-70s. South winds 5 to 10 miles per hour with gusts up to 20 miles per hour. Highest heat index readings up to 105 early in the evening. Sunday, partly cloudy in the morning, then becoming sunny. Hot with highs around 100. South winds around 5 miles per hour. Sunday night, clear. Lows in the mid-70s. South winds 5 to 10 miles per hour. Monday and Monday night, clear, hot. Highs around 100. Lows in the mid-70s. Highest heat index readings up to 105. Tuesday, mostly sunny. Hot with highs around 100. Highest heat index readings up to 110. Tuesday night through Wednesday night, clear, hot. Lows in the mid-70s. Highs around 100. Highest heat index readings up to 105. Thursday, mostly sunny. Hot with highs around 100. Thursday night, clear. Lows in the mid-70s. Friday, mostly sunny. Hot with highs around 100. The Austin Bergstrom Climate Summary for this evening, as of 6 p.m., August 14, 2026. Today's high temperature of 98 degrees occurred at 1:37 p.m. The normal high is 98.

record high is 107 degrees, which was set in 2023. Today's low temperature of 77 degrees occurred at 5:23 a.m. The normal low is 73. The record low is 62 degrees, which was last set in 2004. No precipitation fell today. Sunset tonight is at 8:13 p.m. Sunrise tomorrow is at 6:58 a.m. The Austin Camp Mabry Climate Summary for this evening, as of 6 p.m., August 14, 2026. Today's high temperature of 99 degrees occurred at 3:05 p.m. The normal high is 99. The record high is 107 degrees, which was last set in 2020. Today's low temperature of 80 degrees occurred at 7:29 a.m. The normal low is 76. The record low is 65 degrees, which was set in 1967. No precipitation fell today. Sunset tonight is at 8:13 p.m. Sunrise tomorrow is at 6:58 a.m. You are listening to NOAA Weather Radio, station WXK27, in Austin, Texas, broadcasting on a frequency of 162.4 MHz, originating from the Austin-San Antonio National Weather Service Forecast Office. The current time is 8:16 p.m. Central Daylight Time. The Austin NOAA Weather Radio Roundup, at 8 p.m. at Austin Bergstrom International, it was mostly cloudy. The temperature was 89, the dew point 70, the relative humidity was 53%, producing a heat index of 94, the wind south at 8 miles an hour, and the pressure was 30.00 inches and steady. At Camp Mabry, it was partly cloudy. The temperature was 89, the dew point 70, the relative humidity was 53%, producing a heat index of 94, the wind variable at 3 miles an hour, and the pressure was 30.02 inches and falling. Pflugerville partly cloudy 89. Taylor partly cloudy 90. Lago Vista partly cloudy 85. Georgetown partly cloudy 90. San Marcos partly cloudy 86. Burnett mostly cloudy 88. Junction mostly cloudy 92. San Antonio mostly cloudy 88. Corpus Christi mostly cloudy 88. Houston mostly cloudy 87. Once again at Austin Bergstrom it was 89, and at Camp Mabry it was 89. Elsewhere across the state, College Station clear 89. Amarillo partly cloudy 95. Abilene partly cloudy 96. Dallas-Fort Worth partly cloudy 96. Your weather synopsis for South Central Texas. There is a low chance for showers and thunderstorms over portions of the coastal plains and Rio Grande plains this afternoon and evening. Otherwise, hot and dry weather persists the rest of the forecast. Highs remain steady in the upper 90s to around 103 degrees the coming days, with heat index values from 105 to 110 degrees over much of the area. Your local forecast. Tonight, partly cloudy. Lows in the upper 70s. South winds 5 to 10 miles per hour with gusts up to 20 miles per hour. Saturday, partly cloudy in the morning, then clearing. Hot with highs around 100. South winds 5 to 10 miles per hour with gusts up to 20 miles per hour. Highest heat index readings up to 108. Saturday night, clear in the evening, then becoming partly cloudy. Lows in the mid-70s. South winds 5 to 10 miles per hour with gusts up to 20 miles per hour. Highest heat index readings up to 105 early in the evening. Sunday, partly cloudy in the morning, then becoming sunny. Hot with highs around 100. South winds around 5 miles per hour. Sunday night, clear. Lows in the mid-70s. South winds 5 to 10 miles per hour. Monday and Monday night, clear, hot. Highs around 100. Lows in the mid-70s. Highest heat index readings up to 105. Tuesday, mostly sunny. Hot with highs around 100.

chest heat index readings up to 110. Tuesday night through Wednesday night, clear, hot. Lows in the mid-70s. Highs around 100. Highest heat index readings up to 105. Thursday, mostly sunny. Hot with highs around 100. Thursday night, clear. Lows in the mid-70s. Friday, mostly sunny. Hot with highs around 100. The Austin Bergstrom Climate Summary for this evening, as of 6 p.m., August 14, 2026. Today's high temperature of 98 degrees occurred at 1:37 p.m. The normal high is 98. The record high is 107 degrees, which was set in 2023. Today's low temperature of 77 degrees occurred at 5:23 a.m. The normal low is 73. The record low is 62 degrees, which was last set in 2004. No precipitation fell today. Sunset tonight is at 8:13 p.m. Sunrise tomorrow is at 6:58 a.m. The Austin Camp Mabry Climate Summary for this evening, as of 6 p.m., August 14, 2026. Today's high temperature of 99 degrees occurred at 3:05 p.m. The normal high is 99. The record high is 107 degrees, which was last set in 2020. Today's low temperature of 80 degrees occurred at 7:29 a.m. The normal low is 76. The record low is 65 degrees, which was set in 1967. No precipitation fell today. Sunset tonight is at 8:13 p.m. Sunrise tomorrow is at 6:58 a.m. You're listening to NOAA Weather Radio, station WXK27, in Austin, Texas, broadcasting on a frequency of 162.4 MHz, originating from the Austin-San Antonio National Weather Service Forecast Office. The current time is 8:22 p.m. Central Daylight Time. The Austin NOAA Weather Radio Roundup, at 8 p.m. at Austin Bergstrom International, it was mostly cloudy. The temperature was 89, the dew point 70, the relative humidity was 53%, producing a heat index of 94, the wind south at 8 miles an hour, and the pressure was 30.00 inches and steady. At Camp Mabry, it was partly cloudy. The temperature was 89, the dew point 70, the relative humidity was 53%, producing a heat index of 94, the wind variable at 3 miles an hour, and the pressure was 30.02 inches and falling. Pflugerville partly cloudy 89. Taylor partly cloudy 90. Lago Vista partly cloudy 85. Georgetown partly cloudy 90. San Marcos partly cloudy 86. Burnett mostly cloudy 88. Junction mostly cloudy 92. San Antonio mostly cloudy 88. Corpus Christi mostly cloudy 88. Houston mostly cloudy 87. Once again at Austin Bergstrom it was 89, and at Camp Mabry it was 89. Elsewhere across the state, College Station clear 89. Amarillo partly cloudy 95. Abilene partly cloudy 96. Dallas-Fort Worth partly cloudy 96. Your weather synopsis for South Central Texas. There is a low chance for showers and thunderstorms over portions of the coastal plains and Rio Grande plains this afternoon and evening. Otherwise, hot and dry weather persists the rest of the forecast. Highs remain steady in the upper 90s to around 103 degrees the coming days, with heat index values from 105 to 110 degrees over much of the area. Your local forecast. Tonight, partly cloudy. Lows in the upper 70s. South winds 5 to 10 miles per hour with gusts up to 20 miles per hour. Saturday, partly cloudy in the morning, then clearing. Hot with highs around 100. South winds 5 to 10 miles per hour with gusts up to 20 miles per hour. Highest heat index readings up to 108. Saturday night, clear in the evening, then becoming partly cloudy. Lows in the mid-70s.
south winds 5 to 10 miles per hour with gusts up to 20 miles per hour. Highest heat index readings up to 105 early in the evening. Sunday, partly cloudy in the morning, then becoming sunny. Hot with highs around 100. South winds around 5 miles per hour. Sunday night, clear. Lows in the mid-70s. South winds 5 to 10 miles per hour. Monday and Monday night, clear, hot. Highs around 100. Lows in the mid-70s. Highest heat index readings up to 105. Tuesday, mostly sunny. Hot with highs around 100. Highest heat index readings up to 110. Tuesday night through Wednesday night, clear, hot. Lows in the mid-70s. Highs around 100. Highest heat index readings up to 105. Thursday, mostly sunny. Hot with highs around 100. Thursday night, clear. Lows in the mid-70s. Friday, mostly sunny. Hot with highs around 100. The Austin Bergstrom Climate Summary for this evening, as of 6 p.m., August 14, 2026. Today's high temperature of 98 degrees occurred at 1:37 p.m. The normal high is 98. The record high is 107 degrees, which was set in 2023. Today's low temperature of 77 degrees occurred at 5:23 a.m. The normal low is 73. The record low is 62 degrees, which was last set in 2004. No precipitation fell today. Sunset tonight is at 8:13 p.m. Sunrise tomorrow is at 6:58 a.m. The Austin Camp Mabry Climate Summary for this evening, as of 6 p.m., August 14, 2026. Today's high temperature of 99 degrees occurred at 3:05 p.m. The normal high is 99. The record high is 107 degrees, which was last set in 2020. Today's low temperature of 80 degrees occurred at 7:29 a.m. The normal low is 76. The record low is 65 degrees, which was set in 1967. No precipitation fell today. Sunset tonight is at 8:13 p.m. Sunrise tomorrow is at 6:58 a.m. You're listening to NOAA Weather Radio, station WXK27, in Austin, Texas, broadcasting on a frequency of 162.4 MHz, originating from the Austin-San Antonio National Weather Service Forecast Office. The current time is 8:28 p.m. Central Daylight Time. The Austin, NOAA Weather Radio Roundup, at 8 p.m. at Austin Bergstrom International, it was mostly cloudy. The temperature was 89, the dew point 70, the relative humidity was 53%, producing a heat index of 94, the wind south at 8 miles an hour, and the pressure was 30.00 inches and steady. At Camp Mabry, it was partly cloudy. The temperature was 89, the dew point 70, the relative humidity was 53%, producing a heat index of 94, the wind variable at 3 miles an hour, and the pressure was 30.02 inches and falling. Pflugerville partly cloudy 89. Taylor partly cloudy 90. Lago Vista partly cloudy 85. Georgetown partly cloudy 90. San Marcos partly cloudy 86. Vernon mostly cloudy 88. Junction mostly cloudy 92. San Antonio mostly cloudy 88. Corpus Christi mostly cloudy 88. Houston mostly cloudy 87. Once again at Austin Bergstrom it was 89, and at Camp Mabry it was 89. Elsewhere across the state, College Station clear 89. Amarillo partly cloudy 95. Abilene partly cloudy 96. Dallas-Fort Worth partly cloudy 96. Your weather synopsis for South Central Texas. There is a low chance for showers and thunderstorms over portions of the coastal plains and Rio Grande plains this afternoon and evening. Otherwise, hot and dry weather persists the rest of the forecast.

remain steady in the upper 90s to around 103 degrees the coming days, with heat index values from 105 to 110 degrees over much of the area. Your local forecast. Tonight, partly cloudy. Lows in the upper 70s. South winds 5 to 10 miles per hour with gusts up to 20 miles per hour. Saturday, partly cloudy in the morning, then clearing. Hot with highs around 100. South winds 5 to 10 miles per hour with gusts up to 20 miles per hour. Highest heat index readings up to 108. Saturday night, clear in the evening, then becoming partly cloudy. Lows in the mid-70s. South winds 5 to 10 miles per hour with gusts up to 20 miles per hour. Highest heat index readings up to 105 early in the evening. Sunday, partly cloudy in the morning, then becoming sunny. Hot with highs around 100. South winds around 5 miles per hour. Sunday night, clear. Lows in the mid-70s. South winds 5 to 10 miles per hour. Monday and Monday night, clear, hot. Highs around 100. Lows in the mid-70s. Highest heat index readings up to 105. Tuesday, mostly sunny. Hot with highs around 100. Highest heat index readings up to 110. Tuesday night through Wednesday night, clear, hot. Lows in the mid-70s. Highs around 100. Highest heat index readings up to 105. Thursday, mostly sunny. Hot with highs around 100. Thursday night, clear. Lows in the mid-70s. Friday, mostly sunny. Hot with highs around 100. The Austin Bergstrom Climate Summary for this evening, as of 6 p.m., August 14, 2026. Today's high temperature of 98 degrees occurred at 1:37 p.m. The normal high is 98. The record high is 107 degrees, which was set in 2023. Today's low temperature of 77 degrees occurred at 5:23 a.m. The normal low is 73. The record low is 62 degrees, which was last set in 2004. No precipitation fell today. Sunset tonight is at 8:13 p.m. Sunrise tomorrow is at 6:58 a.m. The Austin Camp Mabry Climate Summary for this evening, as of 6 p.m., August 14, 2026. Today's high temperature of 99 degrees occurred at 3:05 p.m. The normal high is 99. The record high is 107 degrees, which was last set in 2020. Today's low temperature of 80 degrees occurred at 7:29 a.m. The normal low is 76. The record low is 2020. Today's low temperature of 80 degrees occurred at 7:29 a.m. The normal low is 76. The record low is 65 degrees, which was set in 1967. No precipitation fell today. Sunset tonight is at 8:13 p.m. Sunrise tomorrow is at 6:58 a.m. You're listening to NOAA Weather Radio, station WXK27, in Austin, Texas, broadcasting on a frequency of 162.4 MHz, originating from the Austin-San Antonio National Weather Service Forecast Office. The current time is 8:33 p.m. Central Daylight Time. The Austin, NOAA Weather Radio Roundup, at 8 p.m. at Austin Bergstrom International, it was mostly cloudy. The temperature was 89, the dew point 70, the relative humidity was 53%, producing a heat index of 94, the wind south at 8 miles an hour, and the pressure was 30.00 inches and steady. At Camp Mabry, it was partly cloudy. The temperature was 89, the dew point 70, the relative humidity was 53%, producing a heat index of 94, the wind variable at 3 miles an hour, and the pressure was 30.02 inches and falling. Pflugerville partly cloudy 89. Taylor partly cloudy 90. Lago Vista partly cloudy 89.

to Port Aransas out 20 nautical miles. Tonight, southeast winds around 15 knots with gusts up to 20 knots, becoming south late. Seas around 3 feet. Wave detail, southeast 3 feet at 6 seconds. Saturday, southeast winds 10 to 15 knots. Seas around 3 feet. Wave detail, southeast 3 feet at 6 seconds. Saturday night, southeast winds 10 to 15 knots. Seas around 3 feet. Wave detail, southeast 3 feet at 6 seconds. Sunday, southeast winds 5 to 10 knots, becoming east 10 to 15 knots in the afternoon. Seas 2 to 3 feet. Wave detail, southeast 3 feet at 6 seconds. Sunday night, southeast winds 10 to 15 knots, becoming south 5 to 10 knots after midnight. Seas 2 to 3 feet. Wave detail, southeast 3 feet at 6 seconds. Monday, southeast winds around 5 knots, becoming 5 to 10 knots in the afternoon. Seas around 2 feet. Wave detail, southeast 2 feet at 6 seconds. Monday night, southeast winds 10 to 15 knots. Seas around 2 feet. Tuesday, south winds 5 to 10 knots, becoming southeast 10 to 15 knots in the afternoon. Seas around 2 feet. Tuesday night, south winds 10 to 15 knots. Seas 2 to 3 feet. Wednesday, south winds 10 to 15 knots. Seas 2 to 3 feet. Wednesday night, south winds 15 to 20 knots. Seas 3 to 4 feet, occasionally to 5 feet. The Tropical Weather Outlook. For the North Atlantic, Caribbean Sea and the Gulf of America, near the Windward Islands, L92, a tropical wave near the Windward Islands is producing gusty winds and a large area of showers and thunderstorms. This system is moving into a region of increasing upper-level winds and drier air, and the potential for tropical cyclone formation has decreased. Even though development is highly unlikely, strong gusty winds to near gale force and areas of heavy rain are possible across portions of the Lesser Antilles tonight and on Saturday. Formation chance through 48 hours, low, 10%. Formation chance through 7 days, low, 10%. Central Tropical Atlantic L94, a tropical wave over the Central Tropical Atlantic, located more than 1,000 miles west of the Cabo Verde Islands, continues to produce disorganized showers and thunderstorms. While environmental conditions are conducive for some development over the next few days, the system is expected to encounter strong upper-level winds next week, decreasing its chances for development. Formation chance through 48 hours, low, 30%. Formation chance through 7 days, medium, 30%. Your weather synopsis for South Central Texas. There is a low chance for showers and thunderstorms over portions of the coastal plains and Rio Grande plains this afternoon and evening. Otherwise, hot and dry weather persists the rest of the forecast. Highs remain steady in the upper 90s to around 103 degrees the coming days, with heat index values from 105 to 110 degrees over much of the area. Your local forecast. Tonight, partly cloudy. Lows in the upper 70s. South winds 5 to 10 miles per hour with gusts up to 20 miles per hour. Saturday, partly cloudy in the morning, then clearing. Hot with highs around 100. South winds 5 to 10 miles per hour with gusts up to 20 miles per hour. Highest heat index readings up to 108. Saturday night, clear in the evening, then becoming partly cloudy. Lows in the mid-70s. South winds 5 to 10 miles per hour with gusts up to 20 miles per hour. Highest heat index readings up to 105 early in the evening. Sunday, partly cloudy in the morning, then becoming sunny. Hot with highs around 100. South winds around 5 miles per hour. Sunday night, clear. Lows in the mid-70s. South winds 5 to 10 miles per hour. Monday and Monday night, clear, hot. Highs around 100.
lows in the

mid-70s. Highest heat index readings up to 105. Tuesday, mostly sunny. Hot with highs around 100. Highest heat index readings up to 110. Tuesday night through Wednesday night, clear, hot. Lows in the mid-70s. Highs around 100. Highest heat index readings up to 105. Thursday, mostly sunny. Hot with highs around 100. Thursday night, clear. Lows in the mid-70s. Friday, mostly sunny. Hot with highs around 100. The Austin Bergstrom Climate Summary for this evening, as of 6 p.m., August 14, 2026. Today's high temperature of 98 degrees occurred at 1:37 p.m. The normal high is 98. The record high is 107 degrees, which was set in 2023. Today's low temperature of 77 degrees occurred at 5:23 a.m. The normal low is 73. The record low is 62 degrees, which was last set in 2004. No precipitation fell today. Sunset tonight is at 8:13 p.m. Sunrise tomorrow is at 6:58 a.m. The Austin Camp Mabry Climate Summary for this evening, as of 6 p.m., August 14, 2026. Today's high temperature of 99 degrees occurred at 3:05 p.m. The normal high is 99. The record high is 107 degrees, which was last set in 2020. Today's low temperature of 80 degrees occurred at 7:29 a.m. The normal low is 76. The record low is 65 degrees, which was set in 1967. No precipitation fell today. Sunset tonight is at 8:13 p.m. Sunrise tomorrow is at 6:58 a.m. You're listening to NOAA Weather Radio, station WXK27, in Austin, Texas, broadcasting on a frequency of 162.4 MHz, originating from the Austin-San Antonio National Weather Service Forecast Office. The current time is 8:43 p.m. Central Daylight Time. The Austin NOAA Weather Radio Roundup, at 8 p.m. at Austin Bergstrom International, it was mostly cloudy. The temperature was 89, the dew point 70, the relative humidity was 53%, producing a heat index of 94, the wind south at 8 miles an hour, and the pressure was 30.00 inches and steady. At Camp Mabry, it was partly cloudy. The temperature was 89, the dew point 70, the relative humidity was 53%, producing a heat index of 94, the wind variable at 3 miles an hour, and the pressure was 30.02 inches and falling. Pflugerville partly cloudy 89. Taylor partly cloudy 90. Lago Vista partly cloudy 85. Georgetown partly cloudy 90. San Marcos partly cloudy 86. Vernon mostly cloudy 88. Junction mostly cloudy 92. San Antonio mostly cloudy 88. Corpus Christi mostly cloudy 88. Houston mostly cloudy 87. Once again at Austin Bergstrom it was 89, and at Camp Mabry it was 89. Elsewhere across the state, College Station clear 89. Amarillo partly cloudy 95. Abilene partly cloudy 96. Dallas-Fort Worth partly cloudy 96. Your weather synopsis for South Central Texas. There is a low chance for showers and thunderstorms over portions of the coastal plains and Rio Grande plains this afternoon and evening. Otherwise, hot and dry weather persists the rest of the forecast. Highs remain steady in the upper 90s to around 103 degrees the coming days, with heat index values from 105 to 110 degrees over much of the area. Your local forecast. Tonight, partly cloudy. Lows in the upper 70s. South winds 5 to 10 miles per hour with gusts up to 20 miles per hour. Saturday, partly cloudy in the morning, then clearing. Hot with highs around 100. South winds 5 to 10 miles per hour with gusts up to 20 miles per hour.

highest heat index readings up to 108. Saturday night, clear in the evening, then becoming partly cloudy. Lows in the mid-70s. South winds 5 to 10 miles per hour with gusts up to 20 miles per hour. Highest heat index readings up to 105 early in the evening. Sunday, partly cloudy in the morning, then becoming sunny. Hot with highs around 100. South winds around 5 miles per hour. Sunday night, clear. Lows in the mid-70s. South winds 5 to 10 miles per hour. Monday and Monday night, clear, hot. Highs around 100. Lows in the mid-70s. Highest heat index readings up to 105. Tuesday, mostly sunny. Hot with highs around 100. Highest heat index readings up to 110. Tuesday night through Wednesday night, clear, hot. Lows in the mid-70s. Highs around 100. Highest heat index readings up to 105. Thursday, mostly sunny. Hot with highs around 100. Thursday night, clear. Lows in the mid-70s. Friday, mostly sunny. Hot with highs around 100. The Austin Bergstrom Climate Summary for this evening, as of 6 p.m., August 14, 2026. Today's high temperature of 98 degrees occurred at 1:37 p.m. The normal high is 98. The record high is 107 degrees, which was set in 2023. Today's low temperature of 77 degrees occurred at 5:23 a.m. The normal low is 73. The record low is 62 degrees, which was last set in 2004. No precipitation fell today. Sunset tonight is at 8:13 p.m. Sunrise tomorrow is at 6:58 a.m. The Austin Camp Mabry Climate Summary for this evening, as of 6 p.m., August 14, 2026. Today's high temperature of 99 degrees occurred at 3:05 p.m. The normal high is 99. The record high is 107 degrees, which was last set in 2020. Today's low temperature of 80 degrees occurred at 7:29 a.m. The normal low is 76. The record low is 65 degrees, which was set in 1967. No precipitation fell today. Sunset tonight is at 8:13 p.m. Sunrise tomorrow is at 6:58 a.m. You're listening to NOAA Weather Radio, station WXK27, in Austin, Texas, broadcasting on a frequency of 162.4 MHz, originating from the Austin-San Antonio National Weather Service Forecast Office. The current time is 8:48 p.m. Central Daylight Time. The Austin NOAA Weather Radio Roundup, at 8 p.m. at Austin Bergstrom International, it was mostly cloudy. The temperature was 89, the dew point 70, the relative humidity was 53%, producing a heat index of 94, the wind south at 8 miles an hour, and the pressure was 30.00 inches and steady. At Camp Mabry, it was partly cloudy. The temperature was 89, the dew point 70, the relative humidity was 53%, producing a heat index of 94, the wind variable at 3 miles an hour, and the pressure was 30.02 inches and falling. Pflugerville partly cloudy 89. Taylor partly cloudy 90. Lago Vista partly cloudy 85. Georgetown partly cloudy 90. San Marcos partly cloudy 86. Burnett mostly cloudy 88. Junction mostly cloudy 92. San Antonio mostly cloudy 88. Corpus Christi mostly cloudy 88. Houston mostly cloudy 87. Once again at Austin Bergstrom it was 89, and at Camp Mabry it was 89. Elsewhere across the state, College Station clear 89. Amarillo partly cloudy 95. Abilene partly cloudy 96. Dallas-Fort Worth partly cloudy 96. Your weather synopsis for South Central Texas.

to low chance for showers and thunderstorms over portions of the coastal plains and Rio Grande plains this afternoon and evening. Otherwise, hot and dry weather persists the rest of the forecast. Highs remain steady in the upper 90s to around 103 degrees the coming days, with heat index values from 105 to 110 degrees over much of the area. Your local forecast. Tonight, partly cloudy. Lows in the upper 70s. South winds 5 to 10 miles per hour with gusts up to 20 miles per hour. Saturday, partly cloudy in the morning, then clearing. Hot with highs around 100. South winds 5 to 10 miles per hour with gusts up to 20 miles per hour. Highest heat index readings up to 108. Saturday night, clear in the evening, then becoming partly cloudy. Lows in the mid-70s. South winds 5 to 10 miles per hour with gusts up to 20 miles per hour. Highest heat index readings up to 105 early in the evening. Sunday, partly cloudy in the morning, then becoming sunny. Hot with highs around 100. South winds around 5 miles per hour. Sunday night, clear. Lows in the mid-70s. South winds 5 to 10 miles per hour. Monday and Monday night, clear, hot. Highs around 100. Lows in the mid-70s. Highest heat index readings up to 105. Tuesday, mostly sunny. Hot with highs around 100. Highest heat index readings up to 110. Tuesday night through Wednesday night, clear, hot. Lows in the mid-70s. Highs around 100. Highest heat index readings up to 105. Thursday, mostly sunny. Hot with highs around 100. Thursday night, clear. Lows in the mid-70s. Friday, mostly sunny. Hot with highs around 100. The Austin Bergstrom Climate Summary for this evening, as of 6 p.m., August 14, 2026. Today's high temperature of 98 degrees occurred at 1:37 p.m. The normal high is 98. The record high is 107 degrees, which was set in 2023. Today's low temperature of 77 degrees occurred at 5:23 a.m. The normal low is 73. The record low is 62 degrees, which was last set in 2004. No precipitation fell today. Sunset tonight is at 8:13 p.m. Sunrise tomorrow is at 6:58 a.m. The Austin Camp Mabry Climate Summary for this evening, as of 6 p.m., August 14, 2026. Today's high temperature of 99 degrees occurred at 3:05 p.m. The normal high is 99. The record high is 107 degrees, which was last set in 2020. Today's low temperature of 80 degrees occurred at 7:29 a.m. The normal low is 76. The record low is 65 degrees, which was set in 1967. No precipitation fell today. Sunset tonight is at 8:13 p.m. Sunrise tomorrow is at 6:58 a.m. You're listening to NOAA Weather Radio, station WXK27, in Austin, Texas, broadcasting on a frequency of 162.4 MHz, originating from the Austin-San Antonio National Weather Service Forecast Office. The current time is 8:54 p.m. Central Daylight Time. The Austin NOAA Weather Radio Roundup, at 8 p.m. at Austin Bergstrom International, it was mostly cloudy. The temperature was 89, the dew point 70, the relative humidity was 53%, producing a heat index of 94, the wind south at 8 miles an hour, and the pressure was 30.00 inches and steady. At Camp Mabry, it was partly cloudy. The temperature was 89, the dew point 70, the relative humidity was 53%, producing a heat index of 94, the wind variable at 3 miles an hour, and the pressure was 30.02 inches and falling. Pflugerville partly cloudy 89. Taylor partly cloudy 90. Lago Vista partly cloudy 85.

Georgetown, partly cloudy, 90. San Marcos, partly cloudy, 86. Burnett, mostly cloudy, 88. Junction, mostly cloudy, 92. San Antonio, mostly cloudy, 88. Corpus Christi, mostly cloudy, 88. Houston, mostly cloudy, 87. Once again, at Austin Bergstrom, it was 89, and at Camp Mabry, it was 89. Elsewhere across the state, College Station clear 89. Amarillo partly cloudy 95. Abilene partly cloudy 96. Dallas Fort Worth partly cloudy 96. Your weather synopsis for South Central Texas. There is a low chance for showers and thunderstorms over portions of the coastal plains and Rio Grande plains this afternoon and evening. Otherwise, hot and dry weather persists the rest of the forecast. Highs remain steady in the upper 90s to around 103 degrees the coming days, with heat index values from 105 to 110 degrees over much of the area. Your local forecast. Tonight, partly cloudy. Lows in the upper 70s. South winds 5 to 10 miles per hour with gusts up to 20 miles per hour. Saturday, partly cloudy in the morning, then clearing. Hot with highs around 100. South winds 5 to 10 miles per hour with gusts up to 20 miles per hour. Highest heat index readings up to 108. Saturday night, clear in the evening, then becoming partly cloudy. Lows in the mid-70s. South winds 5 to 10 miles per hour with gusts up to 20 miles per hour. Highest heat index readings up to 105 early in the evening. Sunday, partly cloudy in the morning, then becoming sunny. Hot with highs around 100. South winds around 5 miles per hour. Sunday night, clear. Lows in the mid-70s. South winds 5 to 10 miles per hour. Monday and Monday night, clear, hot. Highs around 100. Lows in the mid-70s. Highest heat index readings up to 105. Tuesday, mostly sunny. Hot with highs around 100. Highest heat index readings up to 110. Tuesday night through Wednesday night, clear, hot. Lows in the mid-70s. Highs around 100. Highest heat index readings up to 105. Thursday, mostly sunny. Hot with highs around 100. Thursday night, clear. Lows in the mid-70s. Friday, mostly sunny. Hot with highs around 100. The Austin Bergstrom Climate Summary for this evening, as of 6 p.m., August 14, 2026. Today's high temperature of 98 degrees occurred at 1:37 p.m. The normal high is 98. The record high is 107 degrees, which was set in 2023. Today's low temperature of 77 degrees occurred at 5:23 a.m. The normal low is 73. The record low is 62 degrees, which was last set in 2004. No precipitation fell today. Sunset tonight is at 8:13 p.m. Sunrise tomorrow is at 6:58 a.m. The Austin Camp Mabry Climate Summary for this evening, as of 6 p.m., August 14, 2026. Today's high temperature of 99 degrees occurred at 3:05 p.m. The normal high is 99. The record high is 107 degrees, which was last set in 2020. Today's low temperature of 80 degrees occurred at 7:29 a.m. The normal low is 76. The record low is 65 degrees, which was set in 1967. No precipitation fell today. Sunset tonight is at 8:13 p.m. Sunrise tomorrow is at 6:58 a.m. You are listening to NOAA Weather Radio, station WXK27, in Austin, Texas, broadcasting on a frequency of 162.4 MHz, originating from the Austin-San Antonio National Weather Service Forecast Office. 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

at 8 p.m. at Austin Bergstrom International, it was mostly cloudy. The temperature was 89, the dew point 70, the relative humidity was 53%, producing a heat index of 94, the wind south at 8 miles an hour, and the pressure was 30.00 inches and steady. At Camp Mabry, it was partly cloudy. The temperature was 89, the dew point 70, the relative humidity was 53%, producing a heat index of 94, the wind variable at 3 miles an hour, and the pressure was 30.02 inches and falling. Pflugerville, partly cloudy, 89. Taylor, partly cloudy, 90. Lago Vista, partly cloudy, 85. Georgetown, partly cloudy, 90. San Marcos, partly cloudy, 86. Burnett, mostly cloudy, 88. Junction, mostly cloudy, 92. San Antonio, mostly cloudy, 88. Corpus Christi, mostly cloudy, 88. Houston, mostly cloudy, 87. Once again, at Austin Bergstrom, it was 89, and at Camp Mabry, it was 89. Elsewhere across the state, College Station, clear, 89. Amarillo, partly cloudy, 95. Abilene, partly cloudy, 96. Dallas-Fort Worth, partly cloudy, 96. Your weather synopsis for South Central Texas. There is a low chance for showers and thunderstorms over portions of the coastal plains and Rio Grande plains this afternoon and evening. Otherwise, hot and dry weather persists the rest of the forecast. Highs remain steady in the upper 90s to around 103 degrees the coming days, with heat index values from 105 to 110 degrees over much of the area. Your local forecast. Tonight, partly cloudy. Lows in the upper 70s. South winds 5 to 10 miles per hour with gusts up to 20 miles per hour. Saturday, partly cloudy in the morning, then clearing. Hot with highs around 100. South winds 5 to 10 miles per hour with gusts up to 20 miles per hour. Highest heat index readings up to 108. Saturday night, clear in the evening, then becoming partly cloudy. Lows in the mid-70s. South winds 5 to 10 miles per hour with gusts up to 20 miles per hour. Highest heat index readings up to 105 early in the evening. Sunday, partly cloudy in the morning, then becoming sunny. Hot with highs around 100. South winds around 5 miles per hour. Sunday night, clear. Lows in the mid-70s. South winds 5 to 10 miles per hour. Monday and Monday night, clear, hot. Highs around 100. Lows in the mid-70s. Highest heat index readings up to 105. Tuesday, mostly sunny. Hot with highs around 100. Highest heat index readings up to 110. Tuesday night through Wednesday night, clear, hot. Lows in the mid-70s. Highs around 100. Highest heat index readings up to 105. Thursday, mostly sunny. Hot with highs around 100. Thursday night, clear. Lows in the mid-70s. Friday, mostly sunny. Hot with highs around 100. 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The current time is 9:04 p.m. Central Daylight Time. The Austin NOAA Weather Radio Roundup, at 8 p.m. at Austin Bergstrom International, it was mostly cloudy. The temperature was 89, the dew point 70, the relative humidity was 53%, producing a heat index of 94, the wind south at 8 miles an hour, and the pressure was 30.00 inches and steady. At Camp Mabry, it was partly cloudy. The temperature was 89, the dew point 70, the relative humidity was 53%, producing a heat index of 94, the wind variable at 3 miles an hour, and the pressure was 30.02 inches and falling. Pflugerville Park.

partly cloudy 89. Taylor, partly cloudy 90. Lago Vista, partly cloudy 85. Georgetown, partly cloudy 90. San Marcos, partly cloudy 86. Burnett, mostly cloudy 88. Junction, mostly cloudy 92. San Antonio, mostly cloudy 88. Corpus Christi, mostly cloudy 88. Houston, mostly cloudy 87. Once again at Austin Bergstrom, it was 89, and at Camp Mabry, it was 89. Elsewhere across the state, College Station clear 89. Amarillo, partly cloudy 95. Abilene, partly cloudy 96. Dallas-Fort Worth, partly cloudy 96. The coastal waters forecast from Baffin Bay to Port Aransas out 20 nautical miles. Tonight, southeast winds around 15 knots with gusts up to 20 knots, becoming south late. Seas around 3 feet. Wave detail, southeast 3 feet at 6 seconds. Saturday, southeast winds 10 to 15 knots. Seas around 3 feet. Wave detail, southeast 3 feet at 6 seconds. Saturday night, southeast winds 10 to 15 knots. Seas around 3 feet. Wave detail, southeast 3 feet at 6 seconds. Sunday, southeast winds 5 to 10 knots, becoming east 10 to 15 knots in the afternoon. Seas 2 to 3 feet. Wave detail, southeast 3 feet at 6 seconds. Sunday night, southeast winds 10 to 15 knots, becoming south 5 to 10 knots after midnight. Seas 2 to 3 feet. Wave detail, southeast 3 feet at 6 seconds. Monday, southeast winds around 5 knots, becoming 5 to 10 knots in the afternoon. Seas around 2 feet. Wave detail, southeast 2 feet at 6 seconds. Monday night, southeast winds 10 to 15 knots. Seas around 2 feet. Tuesday, south winds 5 to 10 knots, becoming southeast 10 to 15 knots in the afternoon. Seas around 2 feet. Tuesday night, south winds 10 to 15 knots. Seas 2 to 3 feet. Wednesday, south winds 10 to 15 knots. Seas 2 to 3 feet. Wednesday night, south winds 15 to 20 knots. Seas 3 to 4 feet, occasionally to 5 feet. The Tropical Weather Outlook. For the North Atlantic, Caribbean Sea and the Gulf of America, near the Windward Islands, L92, a tropical wave near the Windward Islands is producing gusty winds and a large area of showers and thunderstorms. This system is moving into a region of increasing upper-level winds and drier air, and the potential for tropical cyclone formation has decreased. Even though development is highly unlikely, strong gusty winds to near gale force and areas of heavy rain are possible across portions of the Lesser Antilles tonight and on Saturday. Formation chance through 48 hours, low, 10%. Formation chance through 7 days, low, 10%. Central Tropical Atlantic L94, a tropical wave over the Central Tropical Atlantic, located more than 1,000 miles west of the Cabo Verde Islands, continues to produce disorganized showers and thunderstorms. While environmental conditions are conducive for some development over the next few days, the system is expected to encounter strong upper-level winds next week, decreasing its chances for development. Formation chance through 48 hours, low, 30%. Formation chance through 7 days, medium, 30%. Your weather synopsis for South Central Texas. There is a low chance for showers and thunderstorms over portions of the coastal plains and Rio Grande plains this afternoon and evening. Otherwise, hot and dry weather persist the rest of the forecast. Highs remain steady in the upper 90s to around 103 degrees the coming days, with heat index values from 105 to 110 degrees over much of the area. Your local forecast. Tonight, partly cloudy. Lows in the upper 70s. South winds 5 to 10 miles per hour with gusts up to 20 miles per hour. Saturday, partly cloudy in the morning, then clearing. Hot with highs around 100.

south, winds 5 to 10 miles per hour with gusts up to 20 miles per hour. Highest heat index readings up to 108. Saturday night, clear in the evening, then becoming partly cloudy. Lows in the mid-70s. South winds 5 to 10 miles per hour with gusts up to 20 miles per hour. Highest heat index readings up to 105 early in the evening. Sunday, partly cloudy in the morning, then becoming sunny. Hot with highs around 100. South winds around 5 miles per hour. Sunday night, clear. Lows in the mid-70s. South winds 5 to 10 miles per hour. Monday and Monday night, clear, hot. Highs around 100. Lows in the mid-70s. Highest heat index readings up to 105. Tuesday, mostly sunny. Hot with highs around 100. Highest heat index readings up to 110. Tuesday night through Wednesday night, clear, hot. Lows in the mid-70s. Highs around 100. Highest heat index readings up to 105. Thursday, mostly sunny. Hot with highs around 100. Thursday night, clear. Lows in the mid-70s. Friday, mostly sunny. Hot with highs around 100. 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The current time is 9:12 p.m. Central Daylight Time. Your weather synopsis for South Central Texas. There is a low chance for showers and thunderstorms over portions of the coastal plains and Rio Grande plains this afternoon and evening. Otherwise, hot and dry weather persists the rest of the forecast. Highs remain steady in the upper 90s to around 103 degrees the coming days, with heat index values from 105 to 110 degrees over much of the area. Your local forecast. Tonight, partly cloudy. Lows in the upper 70s. South winds 5 to 10 miles per hour with gusts up to 20 miles per hour. Saturday, partly cloudy in the morning, then clearing. Hot with highs around 100. South winds 5 to 10 miles per hour with gusts up to 20 miles per hour. Highest heat index readings up to 108. Saturday night, clear in the evening, then becoming partly cloudy. Lows in the mid-70s. South winds 5 to 10 miles per hour with gusts up to 20 miles per hour. Highest heat index readings up to 105 early in the evening. Sunday, partly cloudy in the morning, then becoming sunny. Hot with highs around 100. South winds around 5 miles per hour. Sunday night, clear. Lows in the mid-70s. South winds 5 to 10 miles per hour. Monday and Monday night, clear, hot. Highs around 100. Lows in the mid-70s. Highest heat index readings up to 105. Tuesday, mostly sunny. Hot with highs around 100. Highest heat index readings up to 110. Tuesday night through Wednesday night, clear, hot. Lows in the mid-70s. Highs around 100. Highest heat index readings up to 105. Thursday, mostly sunny. Hot with highs around 100. Thursday night, clear. Lows in the mid-70s. Friday, mostly sunny. Hot with highs around 100. 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The current time is 9:15 p.m. Central Daylight Time. The Austin NOAA Weather Radio Roundup, at 9 p.m. at Austin Bergstrom International, it was mostly cloudy. The temperature was 88, the dew point 72, the relative humidity was

58%, producing a heat index of 94, the wind southeast at 9 miles an hour, and the pressure was 30.01 inches and rising. At Camp Mabry, it was clear. The temperature was 87, the dew point 71, the relative humidity was 58%, producing a heat index of 93, the wind variable at 5 miles an hour, and the pressure was 30.03 inches and rising. Pflugerville clear 86. Taylor clear 86. Lago Vista clear 84. Georgetown clear 88. San Marcos clear 84. Burnett partly cloudy 86. Junction light rain was falling 87. San Antonio mostly cloudy 86. Corpus Christi mostly cloudy 86. Houston partly cloudy 85. Once again at Austin Bergstrom it was 88, and at Camp Mabry it was 87. Elsewhere across the state, College Station clear 88. Amarillo clear 92. Abilene clear 93. Dallas-Fort Worth partly cloudy 94. Your weather synopsis for South Central Texas. There is a low chance for showers and thunderstorms over portions of the coastal plains and Rio Grande plains this afternoon and evening. Otherwise, hot and dry weather persists the rest of the forecast. Highs remain steady in the upper 90s to around 103 degrees the coming days, with heat index values from 105 to 110 degrees over much of the area. Your local forecast. Tonight, partly cloudy. Lows in the upper 70s. South winds 5 to 10 miles per hour with gusts up to 20 miles per hour. Saturday, partly cloudy in the morning, then clearing. Hot with highs around 100. South winds 5 to 10 miles per hour with gusts up to 20 miles per hour. Highest heat index readings up to 108. Saturday night, clear in the evening, then becoming partly cloudy. Lows in the mid-70s. South winds 5 to 10 miles per hour with gusts up to 20 miles per hour. Highest heat index readings up to 105 early in the evening. Sunday, partly cloudy in the morning, then becoming sunny. Hot with highs around 100. South winds around 5 miles per hour. Sunday night, clear. Lows in the mid-70s. South winds 5 to 10 miles per hour. Monday and Monday night, clear, hot. Highs around 100. Lows in the mid-70s. Highest heat index readings up to 105. Tuesday, mostly sunny. Hot with highs around 100. Highest heat index readings up to 110. Tuesday night through Wednesday night, clear, hot. Lows in the mid-70s. Highs around 100. Highest heat index readings up to 105. Thursday, mostly sunny. Hot with highs around 100. Thursday night, clear. Lows in the mid-70s. Friday, mostly sunny. Hot with highs around 100. 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The current time is 9:19 p.m. Central Daylight Time. The Austin NOAA Weather Radio Roundup, at 9 p.m. at Austin Bergstrom International, it was mostly cloudy. The temperature was 88, the dew point 72, the relative humidity was 58%, producing a heat index of 94, the wind southeast at 9 miles an hour, and the pressure was 30.01 inches and rising. At Camp Mabry, it was clear. The temperature was 87, the dew point 71, the relative humidity was 58%, producing a heat index of 93, the wind variable at 5 miles an hour, and the pressure was 30.03 inches and rising. Pflugerville clear 86. Taylor clear 86. Lago Vista clear 84. Georgetown clear 88. San Marcos clear 84. Burnett partly cloudy 80.

highest heat index readings up to 108. Saturday night, clear in the evening, then becoming partly cloudy. Lows in the mid-70s. South winds 5 to 10 miles per hour with gusts up to 20 miles per hour. Highest heat index readings up to 105 early in the evening. Sunday, partly cloudy in the morning, then becoming sunny. Hot with highs around 100. South winds around 5 miles per hour. Sunday night, clear. Lows in the mid-70s. South winds 5 to 10 miles per hour. Monday and Monday night, clear, hot. Highs around 100. Lows in the mid-70s. Highest heat index readings up to 105. Tuesday, mostly sunny. Hot with highs around 100. Highest heat index readings up to 110. Tuesday night through Wednesday night, clear, hot. Lows in the mid-70s. Highs around 100. Highest heat index readings up to 105. Thursday, mostly sunny. Hot with highs around 100. Thursday night, clear. Lows in the mid-70s. Friday, mostly sunny. Hot with highs around 100. 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The current time is 9:32 p.m. Central Daylight Time. The Austin NOAA Weather Radio Roundup, at 9 p.m. at Austin Bergstrom International, it was mostly cloudy. The temperature was 88, the dew point 72, the relative humidity was 58%, producing a heat index of 94, the wind southeast at 9 miles an hour, and the pressure was 30.01 inches and rising. At Camp Mabry, it was clear. The temperature was 87, the dew point 71, the relative humidity was 58%, producing a heat index of 93. The wind variable at 5 miles an hour and the pressure was 30.03 inches and rising. Pflugerville clear 86. Taylor clear 86. Lago Vista clear 84. Georgetown clear 88.03 inches and rising. Pflugerville clear 86. Taylor clear 86. Lago Vista clear 84. Georgetown clear 88. San Marcos clear 84. Burnett partly cloudy 86. Junction light rain was falling 87. San Antonio mostly cloudy 86. Corpus Christi mostly cloudy 86. Houston partly cloudy 85. Once again at Austin Bergstrom it was 88, and at Camp Mabry it was 87. Elsewhere across the state, College Station clear 88. Amarillo clear 92. Abilene clear 93. Dallas-Fort Worth partly cloudy 94. Your weather synopsis for South Central Texas. There is a low chance for showers and thunderstorms over portions of the coastal plains and Rio Grande plains this afternoon and evening. Otherwise hot and dry weather persist the rest of the forecast. Highs remain steady in the upper 90s to around 103 degrees the coming days with heat index values from 105 to 110 degrees over much of the area. Your local forecast. Tonight, partly cloudy. Lows in the upper 70s. South winds 5 to 10 miles per hour with gusts up to 20 miles per hour. Saturday, partly cloudy in the morning, then clearing. Hot with highs around 100. South winds 5 to 10 miles per hour with gusts up to 20 miles per hour. Highest heat index readings up to 108. Saturday night, clear in the evening, then becoming partly cloudy. Lows in the mid-70s. South winds 5 to 10 miles per hour with gusts up to 20 miles per hour. Highest heat index readings up to 105 early in the evening. Sunday, partly cloudy in the morning, then becoming sunny. Hot with highs around 100.

Thursday night, clear. Lows in the mid-70s. Friday, mostly sunny. Hot with highs around 100. The coastal waters forecast for Baffin Bay to Port Aransas out 20 nautical miles. Tonight, southeast winds around 15 knots with gusts up to 20 knots, becoming south late. Seas around 3 feet. Wave detail, southeast 3 feet at 6 seconds. Saturday, southeast winds 10 to 15 knots. Seas around 3 feet. Wave detail, southeast 3 feet at 6 seconds. Saturday night, southeast winds 10 to 15 knots. Seas around 3 feet. Wave detail, southeast 3 feet at 6 seconds. Sunday, southeast winds 5 to 10 knots, becoming east 10 to 15 knots in the afternoon. Seas 2 to 3 feet. Wave detail, southeast 3 feet at 6 seconds. Sunday night, southeast winds 10 to 15 knots, becoming south 5 to 10 knots after midnight. Seas 2 to 3 feet. Wave detail, southeast 3 feet at 6 seconds. Monday, southeast winds around 5 knots, becoming 5 to 10 knots in the afternoon. Seas around 2 feet. Wave detail, southeast 2 feet at 6 seconds. Monday night, southeast winds 10 to 15 knots. Seas around 2 feet. Tuesday, south winds 5 to 10 knots, becoming southeast 10 to 15 knots in the afternoon. Seas around 2 feet. Tuesday night, south winds 10 to 15 knots. Seas 2 to 3 feet. Wednesday, south winds 10 to 15 knots. Seas 2 to 3 feet. Wednesday night, south winds 15 to 20 knots. Seas 3 to 4 feet, occasionally to 5 feet. The Tropical Weather Outlook. For the North Atlantic, Caribbean Sea and the Gulf of America, near the Windward Islands, L92, a tropical wave near the Windward Islands is producing gusty winds and a large area of showers and thunderstorms. This system is moving into a region of increasing upper-level winds and drier air, and the potential for tropical cyclone formation has decreased. Even though development is highly unlikely, strong gusty winds to near gale force and areas of heavy rain are possible across portions of the Lesser Antilles tonight and on Saturday. Formation chance through 48 hours, low, 10%. Formation chance through 7 days, low, 10%. Central Tropical Atlantic L94, a tropical wave over the Central Tropical Atlantic, located more than 1,000 miles west of the Cabo Verde Islands, continues to produce disorganized showers and thunderstorms. While environmental conditions are conducive for some development over the next few days, the system is expected to encounter strong upper-level winds next week, decreasing its chances for development. Formation chance through 48 hours, low, 30%. Formation chance through 7 days, medium, 30%. 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The current time is 9:40 p.m. Central Daylight Time. The Austin NOAA Weather Radio Roundup, at 9 p.m. at Austin Bergstrom International, it was mostly cloudy. The temperature was 88, the dew point 72, the relative humidity was 58%, producing a heat index of 94, the wind southeast at 9 miles an hour, and the pressure was 30.01 inches and rising. At Camp Mabry, it was clear. The temperature was 87, the dew point 71, the relative humidity was 58%, producing a heat index of 93. The wind variable at 5 miles an hour and the pressure was 30.03 inches and rising. Pflugerville clear 86. Taylor clear 86. Lago Vista clear 84. Georgetown clear 88. San Marcos clear 84. Burnett partly cloudy 86. Junction light rain was falling 87. San Antonio mostly cloudy 87.

becoming partly cloudy. Lows in the mid-70s. South winds 5 to 10 miles per hour with gusts up to 20 miles per hour. Highest heat index readings up to 105 early in the evening. Sunday, partly cloudy in the morning, then becoming sunny. Hot with highs around 100. South winds around 5 miles per hour. Sunday night, clear. Lows in the mid-70s. South winds 5 to 10 miles per hour. Monday and Monday night, clear, hot. Highs around 100. Lows in the mid-70s. Highest heat index readings up to 105. Tuesday, mostly sunny. Hot with highs around 100. Highest heat index readings up to 110. Tuesday night through Wednesday night, clear, hot. Lows in the mid-70s. Highs around 100. Highest heat index readings up to 105. Thursday, mostly sunny. Hot with highs around 100. Thursday night, clear. Lows in the mid-70s. Friday, mostly sunny. Hot with highs around 100. 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The current time is 9:52 p.m. Central Daylight Time. The Austin NOAA Weather Radio Roundup. At 9 p.m. at Austin Bergstrom International, it was mostly cloudy. The temperature was 88, the dew point 72, the relative humidity was 58%, producing a heat index of 94, the wind southeast at 9 miles an hour, and the pressure was 30.01 inches and rising. At Camp Mabry, it was clear. The temperature was 87, the dew point 71, the relative humidity was 58%, producing a heat index of 93. The wind variable at 5 miles an hour and the pressure was 30.03 inches and rising. Pflugerville clear 86. Taylor clear 86. Lago Vista clear 84. Georgetown clear 88. San Marcos clear 84. Burnett partly cloudy 86. Junction light rain was falling 87. San Antonio mostly cloudy 86. Corpus Christi mostly cloudy 86. Houston partly cloudy 85. Once again at Austin Bergstrom it was 88, and at Camp Mabry it was 87. Elsewhere across the state, College Station clear 88. Amarillo clear 92. Abilene clear 93. Dallas-Fort Worth partly cloudy 94. Your weather synopsis for South Central Texas. There is a low chance for showers and thunderstorms over portions of the coastal plains and Rio Grande plains this afternoon and evening. Otherwise hot and dry weather persists the rest of the forecast. Highs remain steady in the upper 90s to around 103 degrees the coming days with heat index values from 105 to 110 degrees over much of the area. Your local forecast. Tonight, partly cloudy. Lows in the upper 70s. South winds 5 to 10 miles per hour with gusts up to 20 miles per hour. Saturday, partly cloudy in the morning, then clearing. Hot with highs around 100. South winds 5 to 10 miles per hour with gusts up to 20 miles per hour. Highest heat index readings up to 108. Saturday night, clear in the evening, then becoming partly cloudy. Lows in the mid-70s. South winds 5 to 10 miles per hour with gusts up to 20 miles per hour. Highest heat index readings up to 105 early in the evening. Sunday, partly cloudy in the morning, then becoming sunny. Hot with highs around 100. South winds around 5 miles per hour. Sunday night, clear. Lows in the mid-70s. South winds 5 to 10 miles per hour. Monday and Monday night, clear, hot. Highs around 100. Lows in the mid-70s.

Best heat index readings up to 105. Tuesday, mostly sunny. Hot with highs around 100. Highest heat index readings up to 110. Tuesday night through Wednesday night, clear, hot. Lows in the mid-70s. Highs around 100. Highest heat index readings up to 105. Thursday, mostly sunny. Hot with highs around 100. Thursday night, clear. Lows in the mid-70s. Friday, mostly sunny. Hot with highs around 100. 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It was mostly cloudy. The temperature was 88, the dew point 72, the relative humidity was 58%, producing a heat index of 94, the wind southeast at 9 miles an hour, and the pressure was 30.01 inches and rising. At Camp Mabry, it was clear. The temperature was 87, the dew point 71, the relative humidity was 58%, producing a heat index of 93, the wind variable at 5 miles an hour, and the pressure was 30.03 inches and rising. Pflugerville clear 86. Taylor clear 86. Lago Vista clear 84. Georgetown clear 88. San Marcos clear 84. Burnett partly cloudy 86. Junction light rain was falling 87. San Antonio mostly cloudy 86. Corpus Christi mostly cloudy 86. Houston partly cloudy 85. Once again at Austin Bergstrom it was 88, and at Camp Mabry it was 87. Elsewhere across the state, College Station clear 88. Amarillo clear 92. Abilene clear 93. Dallas-Fort Worth partly cloudy 94. Your weather synopsis for South Central Texas. There is a low chance for showers and thunderstorms over portions of the coastal plains and Rio Grande plains this afternoon and evening. Otherwise, hot and dry weather persist the rest of the forecast. Highs remain steady in the upper 90s to around 103 degrees the coming days, with heat index values from 105 to 110 degrees over much of the area. Your local forecast. Tonight, partly cloudy. Lows in the upper 70s. South winds 5 to 10 miles per hour with gusts up to 20 miles per hour. Saturday, partly cloudy in the morning, then clearing. Hot with highs around 100. South winds 5 to 10 miles per hour with gusts up to 20 miles per hour. Highest heat index readings up to 108. Saturday night, clear in the evening, then becoming partly cloudy. Lows in the mid-70s. South winds 5 to 10 miles per hour with gusts up to 20 miles per hour. Highest heat index readings up to 105 early in the evening. Sunday, partly cloudy in the morning, then becoming sunny. Hot with highs around 100. South winds around 5 miles per hour. Sunday night, clear. Lows in the mid-70s. South winds 5 to 10 miles per hour. Monday and Monday night, clear, hot. Highs around 100. Lows in the mid-70s. Highest heat index readings up to 105. Tuesday, mostly sunny. Hot with highs around 100. Highest heat index readings up to 110. Tuesday night through Wednesday night, clear, hot. Lows in the mid-70s. Highs around 100. Highest heat index readings up to 105. Thursday, mostly sunny. Hot with highs around 100. Thursday night, clear. Lows in the mid-70s. Friday, mostly sunny. Hot with highs around 100. 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

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It was mostly cloudy. The temperature was 88, the dew point 72, the relative humidity was 58%, producing a heat index of 94, the wind southeast at 9 miles an hour, and the pressure was 30.01 inches and rising. At Camp Mabry, it was clear. The temperature was 87, the dew point 71, the relative humidity was 58%, producing a heat index of 93. The wind variable at 5 miles an hour and the pressure was 30.03 inches and rising. Pflugerville clear 86. Taylor clear 86. Lago Vista clear 84. Georgetown clear 88. San Marcos clear 84. Burnett partly cloudy 86. Junction light rain was falling 87. San Antonio mostly cloudy 86. Corpus Christi mostly cloudy 86. Houston partly cloudy 85. Once again at Austin Bergstrom it was 88, and at Camp Mabry it was 87. Elsewhere across the state, College Station clear 88. Amarillo clear 92. Abilene clear 93. Dallas-Fort Worth partly cloudy 94. Your weather synopsis for South Central Texas. There is a low chance for showers and thunderstorms over portions of the coastal plains and Rio Grande plains this afternoon and evening. Otherwise, hot and dry weather persists the rest of the forecast. Highs remain steady in the upper 90s to around 103 degrees the coming days, with heat index values from 105 to 110 degrees over much of the area. Your local forecast. Tonight, partly cloudy. Lows in the upper 70s. South winds 5 to 10 miles per hour with gusts up to 20 miles per hour. Saturday, partly cloudy in the morning, then clearing. Hot with highs around 100. South winds 5 to 10 miles per hour with gusts up to 20 miles per hour. Highest heat index readings up to 108. Saturday night, clear in the evening, then becoming partly cloudy. Lows in the mid-70s. South winds 5 to 10 miles per hour with gusts up to 20 miles per hour. Highest heat index readings up to 105 early in the evening. Sunday, partly cloudy in the morning, then becoming sunny. Hot with highs around 100. South winds around 5 miles per hour. Sunday night, clear. Lows in the mid-70s. South winds 5 to 10 miles per hour. Monday and Monday night, clear, hot. Highs around 100. Lows in the mid-70s. Highest heat index readings up to 105. Tuesday, mostly sunny, hot with highs around 100. Highest heat index readings up to 110. Tuesday night through Wednesday night, clear, hot. Lows in the mid-70s. Highs around 100. Highest heat index readings up to 105. Thursday, mostly sunny. Hot with highs around 100. Thursday night, clear. Lows in the mid-70s. Friday, mostly sunny. Hot with highs around 100. The coastal waters forecast for Baffin Bay to Port Aransas out 20 nautical miles. Tonight, southeast winds around 15 knots with gusts up to 20 knots, becoming south late. Seas around 3 feet. Wave detail, southeast 3 feet at 6 seconds. Saturday, southeast winds 10 to 15 knots. Seas around 3 feet. Wave detail, southeast 3 feet at 6 seconds. Saturday night, southeast winds 10 to 15 knots. Seas around 3 feet. Wave detail, southeast 3 feet at 6 seconds. Sunday, southeast winds 5 to 10 knots.

becoming east 10 to 15 knots in the afternoon. Seas 2 to 3 feet. Wave detail, southeast 3 feet at 6 seconds. Sunday night, southeast winds 10 to 15 knots, becoming south 5 to 10 knots after midnight. Seas 2 to 3 feet. Wave detail, southeast 3 feet at 6 seconds. Monday, southeast winds around 5 knots, becoming 5 to 10 knots in the afternoon. Seas around 2 feet. Wave detail, southeast 2 feet at 6 seconds. Monday night, southeast winds 10 to 15 knots. Seas around 2 feet. Tuesday, south winds 5 to 10 knots, becoming southeast 10 to 15 knots in the afternoon. Seas around 2 feet. Tuesday night, south winds 10 to 15 knots. Seas 2 to 3 feet. Wednesday, south winds 10 to 15 knots. Seas 2 to 3 feet. Wednesday night, south winds 15 to 20 knots. Seas 3 to 4 feet, occasionally to 5 feet. The Tropical Weather Outlook. For the North Atlantic, Caribbean Sea and the Gulf of America, near the Windward Islands, L92, a tropical wave near the Windward Islands is producing gusty winds and a large area of showers and thunderstorms. This system is moving into a region of increasing upper-level winds and drier air, and the potential for tropical cyclone formation has decreased. Even though development is highly unlikely, strong gusty winds to near gale force and areas of heavy rain are possible across portions of the Lesser Antilles tonight and on Saturday. Formation chance through 48 hours, low, 10%. Formation chance through 7 days, low, 10%. Central Tropical Atlantic L94, a tropical wave over the Central Tropical Atlantic, located more than 1,000 miles west of the Cabo Verde Islands, continues to produce disorganized showers and thunderstorms. While environmental conditions are conducive for some development over the next few days, the system is expected to encounter strong upper-level winds next week, decreasing its chances for development. Formation chance through 48 hours, low, 30%. Formation chance through 7 days, medium, 30%. 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The current time is 10:09 p.m. Central Daylight Time. Your weather synopsis for South Central Texas. There is a low chance for showers and thunderstorms over portions of the coastal plains and Rio Grande plains this afternoon and evening. Otherwise, hot and dry weather persists the rest of the forecast. Highs remain steady in the upper 90s to around 103 degrees the coming days, with heat index values from 105 to 110 degrees over much of the area. Your local forecast. Tonight, partly cloudy. Lows in the upper 70s. South winds 5 to 10 miles per hour with gusts up to 20 miles per hour. Saturday, partly cloudy in the morning, then clearing. Hot with highs around 100. South winds 5 to 10 miles per hour with gusts up to 20 miles per hour. Highest heat index readings up to 108. Saturday night, clear in the evening, then becoming partly cloudy. Lows in the mid-70s. South winds 5 to 10 miles per hour with gusts up to 20 miles per hour. Highest heat index readings up to 105 early in the evening. Sunday, partly cloudy in the morning, then becoming sunny. Hot with highs around 100. South winds around 5 miles per hour. Sunday night, clear. Lows in the mid-70s. South winds 5 to 10 miles per hour. Monday and Monday night, clear, hot. Highs around 100. Lows in the mid-70s. Highest heat index readings up to 105. Tuesday, mostly sunny. Hot with highs around 100. Highest heat index readings up to 110. Tuesday night through Wednesday night, clear, hot. Lows in the

and 70s. Highs around 100. Highest heat index readings up to 105. Thursday, mostly sunny. Hot with highs around 100. Thursday night, clear. Lows in the mid-70s. Friday, mostly sunny. Hot with highs around 100. 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The current time is 10:11 p.m. Central Daylight Time. Your weather synopsis for South Central Texas. There is a low chance for showers and thunderstorms over portions of the coastal plains and Rio Grande Plains this afternoon and evening. Otherwise, hot and dry weather persist the rest of the forecast. Highs remain steady in the upper 90s to around 103 degrees the coming days, with heat index values from 105 to 110 degrees over much of the area. Your local forecast. Tonight, partly cloudy. Lows in the upper 70s. South winds 5 to 10 miles per hour with gusts up to 20 miles per hour. Saturday, partly cloudy in the morning, then clearing. Hot with highs around 100. South winds 5 to 10 miles per hour with gusts up to 20 miles per hour. Highest heat index readings up to 108. Saturday night, clear in the evening, then becoming partly cloudy. Lows in the mid-70s. South winds 5 to 10 miles per hour with gusts up to 20 miles per hour. Highest heat index readings up to 105 early in the evening. Sunday, partly cloudy in the morning, then becoming sunny. Hot with highs around 100. South winds around 5 miles per hour. Sunday night, clear. Lows in the mid-70s. South winds 5 to 10 miles per hour. Monday and Monday night, clear, hot. Highs around 100. Lows in the mid-70s. Highest heat index readings up to 105. Tuesday, mostly sunny. Hot with highs around 100. Highest heat index readings up to 110. Tuesday night through Wednesday night, clear, hot. Lows in the mid-70s. Highs around 100. Highest heat index readings up to 105. Thursday, mostly sunny. Hot with highs around 100. Thursday night, clear. Lows in the mid-70s. Friday, mostly sunny. Hot with highs around 100. 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The current time is 10:14 p.m. Central Daylight Time. The Austin NOAA Weather Radio Roundup, at 10 p.m. at Austin Bergstrom International, it was partly cloudy. The temperature was 87, the dew point 73, the relative humidity was 62%, producing a heat index of 94, the wind south at 14 miles an hour, and the pressure was 30.04 inches and rising. At Camp Mabry, it was partly cloudy. The temperature was 87, the dew point 73, the relative humidity was 62%, producing a heat index of 94, the wind southeast at 9 miles an hour, and the pressure was 30.06 inches and rising. Pflugerville clear 86. Taylor clear 86. Lago Vista clear 84. Georgetown clear 86. San Marcos clear 85. Burnett clear 85. Junction light rain was falling 84. San Antonio mostly cloudy 84. Corpus Christi mostly cloudy 85. Houston partly cloudy 84. Once again at Austin Bergstrom it was 87, and at Camp Mabry it was 87. Elsewhere across the state, College Station clear 87. Amarillo clear 90. Abilene clear 89.

Dallas-Fort Worth partly cloudy 92. Your weather synopsis for South Central Texas. There is a low chance for showers and thunderstorms over portions of the coastal plains and Rio Grande plains this afternoon and evening. Otherwise, hot and dry weather persists the rest of the forecast. Highs remain steady in the upper 90s to around 103 degrees the coming days, with heat index values from 105 to 110 degrees over much of the area. Your local forecast. Tonight, partly cloudy. Lows in the upper 70s. South winds 5 to 10 miles per hour with gusts up to 20 miles per hour. Saturday, partly cloudy in the morning, then clearing. Hot with highs around 100. South winds 5 to 10 miles per hour with gusts up to 20 miles per hour. Highest heat index readings up to 108. Saturday night, clear in the evening, then becoming partly cloudy. Lows in the mid-70s. South winds 5 to 10 miles per hour with gusts up to 20 miles per hour. Highest heat index readings up to 105 early in the evening. Sunday, partly cloudy in the morning, then becoming sunny. Hot with highs around 100. South winds around 5 miles per hour. Sunday night, clear. Lows in the mid-70s. South winds 5 to 10 miles per hour. Monday and Monday night, clear, hot. Highs around 100. Lows in the mid-70s. Highest heat index readings up to 105. Tuesday, mostly sunny. Hot with highs around 100. Highest heat index readings up to 110. Tuesday night through Wednesday night, clear, hot. Lows in the mid-70s. Highs around 100. Highest heat index readings up to 105. Thursday, mostly sunny. Hot with highs around 100. Thursday night, clear. Lows in the mid-70s. Friday, mostly sunny. Hot with highs around 100. 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The current time is 10:18 p.m. Central Daylight Time. The Austin NOAA Weather Radio Roundup, at 10 p.m. at Austin Bergstrom International, it was partly cloudy. The temperature was 87, the dew point 73, the relative humidity was 62%, producing a heat index of 94, the wind south at 14 miles an hour, and the pressure was 30.04 inches and rising. At Camp Mabry, it was partly cloudy. The temperature was 87, the dew point 73, the relative humidity was 62%, producing a heat index of 94, the wind southeast at 9 miles an hour, and the pressure was 30.06 inches and rising. Pflugerville clear 86. Taylor clear 86. Lago Vista clear 84. Georgetown clear 86. San Marcos clear 85. Burnett clear 85. Junction light rain was falling 84. San Antonio mostly cloudy 84. Corpus Christi mostly cloudy 85. Houston partly cloudy 84. Once again at Austin Bergstrom it was 87, and at Camp Mabry it was 87. Elsewhere across the state, College Station clear 87. Amarillo clear 90. Abilene clear 89. Dallas-Fort Worth partly cloudy 92. Your weather synopsis for South Central Texas. There is a low chance for showers and thunderstorms over portions of the coastal plains and Rio Grande plains this afternoon and evening. Otherwise, hot and dry weather persists the rest of the forecast. Highs remain steady in the upper 90s to around 103 degrees the coming days, with heat index values from 105 to 110 degrees over much of the area. Your local forecast. Tonight, partly cloudy. Lows in the upper 70s. South winds 5 to 10 miles per hour with gusts up to 20 miles per hour.

index readings up to 105. Thursday, mostly sunny. Hot with highs around 100. Thursday night, clear. Lows in the mid-70s. Friday, mostly sunny. Hot with highs around 100. 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The current time is 10:31 p.m. Central Daylight Time. The Austin NOAA Weather Radio Roundup. At 10 p.m. at Austin Bergstrom International, it was partly cloudy. The temperature was 87, the dew point 73, the relative humidity was 62%, producing a heat index of 94, the wind south at 14 miles an hour, and the pressure was 30.04 inches and rising. At Camp Mabry, it was partly cloudy. The temperature was 87, the dew point 73, the relative humidity was 62%, producing a heat index of 94, the wind southeast at 9 miles an hour, and the pressure was 30.06 inches and rising. Pflugerville clear 86. Taylor clear 86. Lago Vista clear 84. Georgetown clear 86. San Marcos clear 85. Burnett clear 85. Junction light rain was falling 84. San Antonio mostly cloudy 84. Corpus Christi mostly cloudy 85. Houston partly cloudy 84. Once again at Austin Bergstrom it was 87, and at Camp Mabry it was 87. Elsewhere across the state, College Station clear 87. Amarillo clear 90. Abilene clear 89. Dallas-Fort Worth partly cloudy 92. Your weather C7. Amarillo clear 90. Abilene clear 89. Dallas-Fort Worth partly cloudy 92. Your weather synopsis for South Central Texas. There is a low chance for showers and thunderstorms over portions of the coastal plains and Rio Grande plains this afternoon and evening. Otherwise, hot and dry weather persists the rest of the forecast. Highs remain steady in the upper 90s to around 103 degrees the coming days, with heat index values from 105 to 110 degrees over much of the area. Your local forecast. Tonight, partly cloudy. Lows in the upper 70s. South winds 5 to 10 miles per hour with gusts up to 20 miles per hour. Saturday, partly cloudy in the morning, then clearing. Hot with highs around 100. South winds 5 to 10 miles per hour with gusts up to 20 miles per hour. Highest heat index readings up to 108. Saturday night, clear in the evening, then becoming partly cloudy. Lows in the mid-70s. South winds 5 to 10 miles per hour with gusts up to 20 miles per hour. Highest heat index readings up to 105 early in the evening. Sunday, partly cloudy in the morning, then becoming sunny. Hot with highs around 100. South winds around 5 miles per hour. Sunday night, clear. Lows in the mid-70s. South winds 5 to 10 miles per hour. Monday and Monday night, clear, hot. Highs around 100. Lows in the mid-70s. Highest heat index readings up to 105. Tuesday, mostly sunny. Hot with highs around 100. Highest heat index readings up to 110. Tuesday night through Wednesday night, clear, hot. Lows in the mid-70s. Highs around 100. Highest heat index readings up to 105. Thursday, mostly sunny. Hot with highs around 100. Thursday night, clear. Lows in the mid-70s. Friday, mostly sunny. Hot with highs around 100. The coastal waters forecast for Baffin Bay to Port Aransas out 20 nautical miles. Tonight, southeast winds around 15 knots with gusts up to 20 knots, becoming

south 5 to 10 knots after midnight. Seas 2 to 3 feet. Wave detail, southeast 3 feet at 6 seconds. Monday, southeast winds around 5 knots, becoming 5 to 10 knots in the afternoon. Seas around 2 feet. Wave detail, southeast 2 feet at 6 seconds. Monday night, southeast winds 10 to 15 knots. Seas around 2 feet. Tuesday, south winds 5 to 10 knots, becoming southeast 10 to 15 knots in the afternoon. Seas around 2 feet. Tuesday night, south winds 10 to 15 knots. Seas 2 to 3 feet. Wednesday, south winds 10 to 15 knots. Seas 2 to 3 feet. Wednesday night, south winds 15 to 20 knots. Seas 3 to 4 feet, occasionally to 5 feet. The Tropical Weather Outlook. For the North Atlantic, Caribbean Sea and the Gulf of America, near the Windward Islands, L92, a tropical wave near the Windward Islands is producing gusty winds and a large area of showers and thunderstorms. This system is moving into a region of increasing upper-level winds and drier air, and the potential for tropical cyclone formation has decreased. Even though development is highly unlikely, strong gusty winds to near gale force and areas of heavy rain are possible across portions of the Lesser Antilles tonight and on Saturday. Formation chance through 48 hours, low, 10%. Formation chance through 7 days, low, 10%. Central Tropical Atlantic L94, a tropical wave over the Central Tropical Atlantic, located more than 1,000 miles west of the Cabo Verde Islands, continues to produce disorganized showers and thunderstorms. While environmental conditions are conducive for some development over the next few days, the system is expected to encounter strong upper-level winds next week, decreasing its chances for development. Formation chance through 48 hours, low, 30%. Formation chance through 7 days, medium, 30%. 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The current time is 10:39 p.m. Central Daylight Time. The Austin NOAA Weather Radio Roundup, at 10 p.m. at Austin Bergstrom International, it was partly cloudy. The temperature was 87, the dew point 73, the relative humidity was 62%, producing a heat index of 94, the wind south at 14 miles an hour, and the pressure was 30.04 inches and rising. At Camp Mabry, it was partly cloudy. The temperature was 87, the dew point 73, the relative humidity was 62%, producing a heat index of 94, the wind southeast at 9 miles an hour, and the pressure was 30.06 inches and rising. Pflugerville clear 86. Taylor clear 86. Lago Vista clear 84. Georgetown clear 86. San Marcos clear 85. Burnett clear 85. Junction light rain was falling 84. San Antonio mostly cloudy 84. Corpus Christi mostly cloudy 85. Houston partly cloudy 84. Once again at Austin Bergstrom it was 87, and at Camp Mabry it was 87. Elsewhere across the state, College Station clear 87. Amarillo clear 90. Abilene clear 89. Dallas-Fort Worth partly cloudy 92. Your weather synopsis for South Central Texas. There is a low chance for showers and thunderstorms over portions of the coastal plains and Rio Grande plains this afternoon and evening. Otherwise hot and dry weather persists the rest of the forecast. Highs remain steady in the upper 90s to around 103 degrees the coming days with heat index values from 105 to 110 degrees over much of the area. Your local forecast. Tonight, partly cloudy. Lows in the upper 70s. South winds 5 to 10 miles per hour with gusts up to 20 miles per hour. Saturday, partly cloudy in the morning, then clearing,

hot with highs around 100. South winds 5 to 10 miles per hour with gusts up to 20 miles per hour. Highest heat index readings up to 108. Saturday night, clear in the evening, then becoming partly cloudy. Lows in the mid-70s. South winds 5 to 10 miles per hour with gusts up to 20 miles per hour. Highest heat index readings up to 105 early in the evening. Sunday, partly cloudy in the morning, then becoming sunny. Hot with highs around 100. South winds around 5 miles per hour. Sunday night, clear. Lows in the mid-70s. South winds 5 to 10 miles per hour. Monday and Monday night, clear, hot. Highs around 100. Lows in the mid-70s. Highest heat index readings up to 105. Tuesday, mostly sunny. Hot with highs around 100. Highest heat index readings up to 110. Tuesday night through Wednesday night, clear, hot. Lows in the mid-70s. Highs around 100. Highest heat index readings up to 105. Thursday, mostly sunny. Hot with highs around 100. Thursday night, clear. Lows in the mid-70s. Friday, mostly sunny. Hot with highs around 100. 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The current time is 10:43 p.m. Central Daylight Time. The Austin NOAA Weather Radio Roundup, at 10 p.m. at Austin Bergstrom International, it was partly cloudy. The temperature was 87, the dew point 73, the relative humidity was 62%, producing a heat index of 94, the wind south at 14 miles an hour, and the pressure was 30.04 inches and rising. At Camp Mabry, it was partly cloudy. The temperature was 87, the dew point 73, the relative humidity was 62%, producing a heat index of 94, the wind southeast at 9 miles an hour, and the pressure was 30.06 inches and rising. Pflugerville clear 86. Taylor clear 86. Lago Vista clear 84. Georgetown clear 86. San Marcos clear 85. Burnett clear 85. Junction light rain was falling 84. San Antonio mostly cloudy 84. Corpus Christi mostly cloudy 85. Houston partly cloudy 84. Once again at Austin Bergstrom it was 87, and at Camp Mabry it was 87. Elsewhere across the state, College Station clear 87. Amarillo clear 90. Abilene clear 89. Dallas-Fort Worth partly cloudy 92. Your weather synopsis for South Central Texas. There is a low chance for showers and thunderstorms over portions of the coastal plains and Rio Grande plains this afternoon and evening. Otherwise hot and dry weather persists the rest of the forecast. Highs remain steady in the upper 90s to around 103 degrees the coming days with heat index values from 105 to 110 degrees over much of the area. Your local forecast. Tonight, partly cloudy. Lows in the upper 70s. South winds 5 to 10 miles per hour with gusts up to 20 miles per hour. Saturday, partly cloudy in the morning, then clearing. Hot with highs around 100. South winds 5 to 10 miles per hour with gusts up to 20 miles per hour. Highest heat index readings up to 108. Saturday night, clear in the evening, then becoming partly cloudy. Lows in the mid-70s. South winds 5 to 10 miles per hour with gusts up to 20 miles per hour. Highest heat index readings up to 105 early in the evening. Sunday, partly cloudy in the morning, then becoming sunny. Hot with highs around 100. South winds around 5 miles per hour. Sunday night.

clear. Lows in the mid-70s. South winds 5 to 10 miles per hour. Monday and Monday night, clear, hot. Highs around 100. Lows in the mid-70s. Highest heat index readings up to 105. Tuesday, mostly sunny. Hot with highs around 100. Highest heat index readings up to 110. Tuesday night through Wednesday night, clear, hot. Lows in the mid-70s. Highs around 100. Highest heat index readings up to 105. Thursday, mostly sunny. Hot with highs around 100. Thursday night, clear. Lows in the mid-70s. Friday, mostly sunny. Hot with highs around 100. 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The current time is 10:48 p.m. Central Daylight Time. The Austin NOAA Weather Radio Roundup. At 10 p.m. at Austin Bergstrom International, it was partly cloudy. The temperature was 87, the dew point 73, the relative humidity was 62%, producing a heat index of 94, the wind south at 14 miles an hour, and the pressure was 30.04 inches and rising. At Camp Mabry, it was partly cloudy. The temperature was 87, the dew point 73, the relative humidity was 62%, producing a heat index of 94, the wind southeast at 9 miles an hour, and the pressure was 30.06 inches and rising. Pflugerville clear 86. Taylor clear 86. Lago Vista clear 84. Georgetown clear 86. San Marcos clear 85. Burnett clear 85. Junction light rain was falling 84. San Antonio mostly cloudy 84. Corpus Christi mostly cloudy 85. Houston partly cloudy 84. Once again at Austin Bergstrom it was 87, and at Camp Mabry it was 87. Elsewhere across the state, College Station clear 87. Amarillo clear 90. Abilene clear 89. Dallas-Fort Worth partly cloudy 92. Your weather synopsis for South Central Texas. There is a low chance for showers and thunderstorms over portions of the coastal plains and Rio Grande plains this afternoon and evening. Otherwise, hot and dry weather persist the rest of the forecast. Highs remain steady in the upper 90s to around 103 degrees the coming days, with heat index values from 105 to 110 degrees over much of the area. Your local forecast. Tonight, partly cloudy. Lows in the upper 70s. South winds 5 to 10 miles per hour with gusts up to 20 miles per hour. Saturday, partly cloudy in the morning, then clearing. Hot with highs around 100. South winds 5 to 10 miles per hour with gusts up to 20 miles per hour. Highest heat index readings up to 108. Saturday night, clear in the evening, then becoming partly cloudy. Lows in the mid-70s. South winds 5 to 10 miles per hour with gusts up to 20 miles per hour. Highest heat index readings up to 105 early in the evening. Sunday, partly cloudy in the morning, then becoming sunny. Hot with highs around 100. South winds around 5 miles per hour. Sunday night, clear. Lows in the mid-70s. South winds 5 to 10 miles per hour. Monday and Monday night, clear, hot. Highs around 100. Lows in the mid-70s. Highest heat index readings up to 105. Tuesday, mostly sunny. Hot with highs around 100. Highest heat index readings up to 110. Tuesday night through Wednesday night, clear, hot. Lows in the mid-70s. Highs around 100. Highest heat index readings up to 105. Thursday,

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Hot with highs around 100. Thursday night, clear. Lows in the mid-70s. Friday, mostly sunny. Hot with highs around 100. 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The Austin NOAA Weather Radio Roundup. At 10 p.m. at Austin Bergstrom International, it was partly cloudy. The temperature was 87, the dew point 73, the relative humidity was 62%, producing a heat index of 94, the wind south at 14 miles an hour, and the pressure was 30.04 inches and rising. At Camp Mabry, it was partly cloudy. The temperature was 87, the dew point 73, the relative humidity was 62%, producing a heat index of 94, the wind southeast at 9 miles an hour, and the pressure was 30.06 inches and rising. Pflugerville clear 86. Taylor clear 86. Lago Vista clear 84. Georgetown clear 86. San Marcos clear 85. Burnett clear 85. Junction light rain was falling 84. San Antonio mostly cloudy 84. Corpus Christi mostly cloudy 85. Houston partly cloudy 84. Once again at Austin Bergstrom it was 87, and at Camp Mabry it was 87. Elsewhere across the state, College Station clear 87. Amarillo clear 90. Abilene clear 89. Dallas-Fort Worth partly cloudy 92. Your weather synopsis for South Central Texas. There is a low chance for showers and thunderstorms over portions of the coastal plains and Rio Grande plains this afternoon and evening. Otherwise, hot and dry weather persists the rest of the forecast. Highs remain steady in the upper 90s to around 103 degrees the coming days, with heat index values from 105 to 110 degrees over much of the area. Your local forecast. Tonight, partly cloudy. Lows in the upper 70s. South winds 5 to 10 miles per hour with gusts up to 20 miles per hour. Saturday, partly cloudy in the morning, then clearing. Hot with highs around 100. South winds 5 to 10 miles per hour with gusts up to 20 miles per hour. Highest heat index readings up to 108. Saturday night, clear in the evening, then becoming partly cloudy. Lows in the mid-70s. South winds 5 to 10 miles per hour with gusts up to 20 miles per hour. Highest heat index readings up to 105 early in the evening. Sunday, partly cloudy in the morning, then becoming sunny. Hot with highs around 100. South winds around 5 miles per hour. Sunday night, clear. Lows in the mid-70s. South winds 5 to 10 miles per hour. Monday and Monday night, clear, hot. Highs around 100. Lows in the mid-70s. Highest heat index readings up to 105. Tuesday, mostly sunny. Hot with highs around 100. Highest heat index readings up to 110. Tuesday night through Wednesday night, clear, hot. Lows in the mid-70s. Highs around 100. Highest heat index readings up to 105. Thursday, mostly sunny. Hot with highs around 100. Thursday night, clear. Lows in the mid-70s. Friday, mostly sunny. Hot with highs around 100. 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

It was partly cloudy. The temperature was 87, the dew point 73, the relative humidity was 62%, producing a heat index of 94, the wind south at 14 miles an hour, and the pressure was 30.04 inches and rising. At Camp Mabry, it was partly cloudy. The temperature was 87, the dew point 73, the relative humidity was 62%, producing a heat index of 94, the wind southeast at 9 miles an hour, and the pressure was 30.06 inches and rising. Pflugerville Clear 86. Taylor Clear 86. Lago Vista Clear 84. Georgetown Clear 86. San Marcos Clear 85. Burnett Clear 85. Junction Light Rain Was Falling 84. San Antonio Mostly Cloudy 84. Corpus Christi Mostly Cloudy 85. Houston Partly Cloudy 84. Once again at Austin Bergstrom it was 87, and at Camp Mabry it was 87. Elsewhere across the state, College Station Clear 87. Amarillo Clear 90. Abilene Clear 89. Dallas-Fort Worth Partly Cloudy 92. Your weather synopsis for South Central Texas. There is a low chance for showers and thunderstorms over portions of the coastal plains and Rio Grande Plains this afternoon and evening. Otherwise, hot and dry weather persists the rest of the forecast. Highs remain steady in the upper 90s to around 103 degrees the coming days, with heat index values from 105 to 110 degrees over much of the area. Your local forecast. Tonight, partly cloudy. Lows in the upper 70s. South winds 5 to 10 miles per hour with gusts up to 20 miles per hour. Saturday, partly cloudy in the morning, then clearing. Hot with highs around 100. South winds 5 to 10 miles per hour with gusts up to 20 miles per hour. Highest heat index readings up to 108. Saturday night, clear in the evening, then becoming partly cloudy. Lows in the mid-70s. South winds 5 to 10 miles per hour with gusts up to 20 miles per hour. Highest heat index readings up to 105 early in the evening. Sunday, partly cloudy in the morning, then becoming sunny. Hot with highs around 100. South winds around 5 miles per hour. Sunday night, clear. Lows in the mid-70s. South winds 5 to 10 miles per hour. Monday and Monday night, clear, hot. Highs around 100. Lows in the mid-70s. Highest heat index readings up to 105. Tuesday, mostly sunny. Hot with highs around 100. Highest heat index readings up to 110. Tuesday night through Wednesday night, clear, hot. Lows in the mid-70s. Highs around 100. Highest heat index readings up to 105. Thursday, mostly sunny. Hot with highs around 100. Thursday night, clear. Lows in the mid-70s. Friday, mostly sunny. Hot with highs around 100. 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The current time is 11 p.m. Central Daylight Time. The Austin, NOAA Weather Radio Roundup, at 10 p.m. at Austin Bergstrom International, it was partly cloudy. The temperature was 87, the dew point 73, the relative humidity was 62%, producing a heat index of 94, the wind south at 14 miles an hour, and the pressure was 30.04 inches and rising. At Camp Mabry, it was partly cloudy. The temperature was 87, the dew point 73, the relative humidity was 62%, producing a heat index of 94, the wind southeast at 9 miles an hour, and the pressure was 30.06 inches and rising. Pflugerville Clear 86. Taylor Clear 86. Lago Vista Clear.

84. Georgetown Clear, 86. San Marcos Clear, 85. Burnett Clear, 85. Junction Light Rain Was Falling, 84. San Antonio Mostly Cloudy, 84. Corpus Christi Mostly Cloudy, 85. Houston Partly Cloudy, 84. Once again at Austin Bergstrom it was 87, and at Camp Mabry it was 87. Elsewhere across the state, College Station Clear, 87. Amarillo Clear, 90. Abilene Clear, 89. Dallas-Fort Worth Partly Cloudy, 92. Your weather synopsis for South Central Texas. There is a low chance for showers and thunderstorms over portions of the coastal plains and Rio Grande Plains this afternoon and evening. Otherwise, hot and dry weather persists the rest of the forecast. Highs remain steady in the upper 90s to around 103 degrees the coming days, with heat index values from 105 to 110 degrees over much of the area. Your local forecast. Tonight, partly cloudy. Lows in the upper 70s. South winds 5 to 10 miles per hour with gusts up to 20 miles per hour. Saturday, partly cloudy in the morning, then clearing. Hot with highs around 100. South winds 5 to 10 miles per hour with gusts up to 20 miles per hour. Highest heat index readings up to 108. Saturday night, clear in the evening, then becoming partly cloudy. Lows in the mid-70s. South winds 5 to 10 miles per hour with gusts up to 20 miles per hour. Highest heat index readings up to 105 early in the evening. Sunday, partly cloudy in the morning, then becoming sunny. Hot with highs around 100. South winds around 5 miles per hour. Sunday night, clear. Lows in the mid-70s. South winds 5 to 10 miles per hour. Monday and Monday night, clear, hot. Highs around 100. Lows in the mid-70s. Highest heat index readings up to 105. Tuesday, mostly sunny. Hot with highs around 100. Highest heat index readings up to 110. Tuesday night through Wednesday night, clear, hot. Lows in the mid-70s. Highs around 100. Highest heat index readings up to 105. Thursday, mostly sunny. Hot with highs around 100. Thursday night, clear. Lows in the mid-70s. Friday, mostly sunny. Hot with highs around 100. 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The coastal waters forecast from Baffin Bay to Port Aransas out 20 nautical miles. Tonight, southeast winds around 15 knots with gusts up to 20 knots, becoming south late. Seas around 3 feet. Wave detail, southeast 3 feet at 6 seconds. Saturday, southeast winds 10 to 15 knots. Seas around 3 feet. Wave detail, southeast 3 feet at 6 seconds. Saturday night, southeast winds 10 to 15 knots. Seas around 3 feet. Wave detail, southeast 3 feet at 6 seconds. Sunday, southeast winds 5 to 10 knots, becoming east 10 to 15 knots in the afternoon. Seas 2 to 3 feet. Wave detail, southeast 3 feet at 6 seconds. Sunday night, southeast winds 10 to 15 knots, becoming south 5 to 10 knots after midnight. Seas 2 to 3 feet. Wave detail, southeast 3 feet at 6 seconds. Monday, southeast winds around 5 knots, becoming 5 to 10 knots in the afternoon. Seas around 2 feet. Wave detail, southeast 2 feet at 6 seconds. Monday night, southeast winds 10 to 15 knots. Seas around 2 feet. Tuesday, south winds 5 to 10 knots, becoming southeast 10 to 15 knots in the afternoon.

Tuesday night, south winds 10 to 15 knots. Seas 2 to 3 feet. Wednesday, south winds 10 to 15 knots. Seas 2 to 3 feet. Wednesday night, south winds 15 to 20 knots. Seas 3 to 4 feet, occasionally to 5 feet. The Tropical Weather Outlook. For the North Atlantic, Caribbean Sea and the Gulf of America, near the Windward Islands, L92, a tropical wave near the Windward Islands is producing gusty winds and a large area of showers and thunderstorms. This system is moving into a region of increasing upper-level winds and drier air, and the potential for tropical cyclone formation has decreased. Even though development is highly unlikely, strong gusty winds to near gale force and areas of heavy rain are possible across portions of the Lesser Antilles tonight and on Saturday. Formation chance through 48 hours, low, 10%. Formation chance through 7 days, low, 10%. Central Tropical Atlantic L94, a tropical wave over the Central Tropical Atlantic, located more than 1,000 miles west of the Cabo Verde Islands, continues to produce disorganized showers and thunderstorms. While environmental conditions are conducive for some development over the next few days, the system is expected to encounter strong upper-level winds next week, decreasing its chances for development. Formation chance through 48 hours, low, 30%. Formation chance through 7 days, medium, 30%. The current time is 11:08 p.m. Central Daylight Time. Your weather synopsis for South Central Texas. There is a low chance for showers and thunderstorms over portions of the coastal plains and Rio Grande plains this afternoon and evening. Otherwise, hot and dry weather persists the rest of the forecast. Highs remain steady in the upper 90s to around 103 degrees the coming days, with heat index values from 105 to 110 degrees over much of the area. Your local forecast. Tonight, partly cloudy. Lows in the upper 70s. South winds 5 to 10 miles per hour with gusts up to 20 miles per hour. Saturday, partly cloudy in the morning, then clearing. Hot with highs around 100. South winds 5 to 10 miles per hour with gusts up to 20 miles per hour. Highest heat index readings up to 108. Saturday night, clear in the evening, then becoming partly cloudy. Lows in the mid-70s. South winds 5 to 10 miles per hour with gusts up to 20 miles per hour. Highest heat index readings up to 105 early in the evening. Sunday, partly cloudy in the morning, then becoming sunny. Hot with highs around 100. South winds around 5 miles per hour. Sunday night, clear. Lows in the mid-70s. South winds 5 to 10 miles per hour. Monday and Monday night, clear, hot. Highs around 100. Lows in the mid-70s. Highest heat index readings up to 105. Tuesday, mostly sunny. Hot with highs around 100. Highest heat index readings up to 110. Tuesday night through Wednesday night, clear, hot. Lows in the mid-70s. Highs around 100. Highest heat index readings up to 105. Thursday, mostly sunny. Hot with highs around 100. Thursday night, clear. Lows in the mid-70s. Friday, mostly sunny. Hot with highs around 100. 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The current time is 11:11 p.m. Central Daylight Time. Your weather synopsis for South Central Texas. There is a low chance for showers and thunderstorms over portions of the coastal plains and Rio Grande plains this afternoon and evening. Otherwise, hot and dry weather persists the rest of the forecast. Highs remain steady in the upper 90s to around 103 degrees the coming days, with heat index values from 100.

105 to 110 degrees over much of the area. Your local forecast. Tonight, partly cloudy. Lows in the upper 70s. South winds 5 to 10 miles per hour with gusts up to 20 miles per hour. Saturday, partly cloudy in the morning, then clearing. Hot with highs around 100. South winds 5 to 10 miles per hour with gusts up to 20 miles per hour. Highest heat index readings up to 108. Saturday night, clear in the evening, then becoming partly cloudy. Lows in the mid-70s. South winds 5 to 10 miles per hour with gusts up to 20 miles per hour. Highest heat index readings up to 105 early in the evening. Sunday, partly cloudy in the morning, then becoming sunny. Hot with highs around 100. South winds around 5 miles per hour. Sunday night, clear. Lows in the mid-70s. South winds 5 to 10 miles per hour. Monday and Monday night, clear, hot. Highs around 100. Lows in the mid-70s. Highest heat index readings up to 105. Tuesday, mostly sunny. Hot with highs around 100. Highest heat index readings up to 110. Tuesday night through Wednesday night, clear, hot. Lows in the mid-70s. Highs around 100. Highest heat index readings up to 105. Thursday, mostly sunny. Hot with highs around 100. Thursday night, clear. Lows in the mid-70s. Friday, mostly sunny. Hot with highs around 100. 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The current time is 11:14 p.m. Central Daylight Time. The Austin NOAA Weather Radio Roundup, at 11 p.m. at Austin Bergstrom International, it was partly cloudy. The temperature was 84, the dew point 71, the relative humidity was 65%, the wind south at 12 miles an hour, and the pressure was 30.08 inches and rising. At Camp Mabry, it was clear. The temperature was 85, the dew point 72, the relative humidity was 65%, producing a heat index of 91, the wind variable at 6 miles an hour gusting to 20, and the pressure was 30.09 inches and rising. Pflugerville clear 84. Taylor clear 84. Lago Vista clear 83. Georgetown clear 85. San Marcos clear 83. Burnett clear 84. Junction clear 83. San Antonio mostly cloudy 83. Corpus Christi mostly cloudy 85. Houston partly cloudy 83. Once again at Austin Bergstrom it was 84, and at Camp Mabry it was 85. Elsewhere across the state, College Station clear 85. Amarillo clear 88. Abilene clear 87. Dallas-Fort Worth mostly cloudy 91. Your weather synopsis for South Central Texas. There is a low chance for showers and thunderstorms over portions of the coastal plains and Rio Grande plains this afternoon and evening. Otherwise, hot and dry weather persists the rest of the forecast. Highs remain steady in the upper 90s to around 103 degrees the coming days, with heat index values from 105 to 110 degrees over much of the area. Your local forecast. Tonight, partly cloudy. Lows in the upper 70s. South winds 5 to 10 miles per hour with gusts up to 20 miles per hour. Saturday, partly cloudy in the morning, then clearing. Hot with highs around 100. South winds 5 to 10 miles per hour with gusts up to 20 miles per hour. Highest heat index readings up to 108. Saturday night, clear in the evening, then becoming partly cloudy. Lows in the mid-70s. South winds 5 to 10 miles per hour with gusts up to 20.

20 miles per hour. Highest heat index readings up to 105 early in the evening. Sunday, partly cloudy in the morning, then becoming sunny. Hot with highs around 100. South winds around 5 miles per hour. Sunday night, clear. Lows in the mid-70s. South winds 5 to 10 miles per hour. Monday and Monday night, clear, hot. Highs around 100. Lows in the mid-70s. Highest heat index readings up to 105. Tuesday, mostly sunny. Hot with highs around 100. Highest heat index readings up to 110. Tuesday night through Wednesday night, clear, hot. Lows in the mid-70s. Highs around 100. Highest heat index readings up to 105. Thursday, mostly sunny. Hot with highs around 100. Thursday night, clear. Lows in the mid-70s. Friday, mostly sunny. Hot with highs around 100. 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The current time is 11:18 p.m. Central Daylight Time. The Austin NOAA Weather Radio Roundup, at 11 p.m. at Austin Bergstrom International, it was partly cloudy. The temperature was 84, the dew point 71, the relative humidity was 65%, the wind south at 12 miles an hour, and the pressure was 30.08 inches and rising. At Camp Mabry, it was clear. The temperature was 85, the dew point 72, the relative humidity was 65%, producing a heat index of 91, the wind variable at 6 miles an hour gusting to 20, and the pressure was 30.09 inches and rising. Pflugerville clear 84. Taylor clear 84. Lago Vista clear 83. Georgetown clear 85. San Marcos clear 83. Burnett clear 84. Junction clear 83. San Antonio mostly cloudy 83. Corpus Christi mostly cloudy 85. Houston partly cloudy 83. Once again at Austin Bergstrom it was 84, and at Camp Mabry it was 85. Elsewhere across the state, College Station clear 85. Amarillo clear 88. Abilene clear 87. Dallas-Fort Worth mostly cloudy 91. Your weather synopsis for South Central Texas. There is a low chance for showers and thunderstorms over portions of the coastal plains and Rio Grande plains this afternoon and evening. Otherwise, hot and dry weather persists the rest of the forecast. Highs remain steady in the upper 90s to around 103 degrees the coming days, with heat index values from 105 to 110 degrees over much of the area. Your local forecast. Tonight, partly cloudy. Lows in the upper 70s. South winds 5 to 10 miles per hour with gusts up to 20 miles per hour. Saturday, partly cloudy in the morning, then clearing. Hot with highs around 100. South winds 5 to 10 miles per hour with gusts up to 20 miles per hour. Highest heat index readings up to 108. Saturday night, clear in the evening, then becoming partly cloudy. Lows in the mid-70s. South winds 5 to 10 miles per hour with gusts up to 20 miles per hour. Highest heat index readings up to 105 early in the evening. Sunday, partly cloudy in the morning, then becoming sunny. Hot with highs around 100. South winds around 5 miles per hour. Sunday night, clear. Lows in the mid-70s. South winds 5 to 10 miles per hour. Monday and Monday night, clear, hot. Highs around 100. Lows in the mid-70s. Highest heat index readings up to 105. Tuesday, mostly sunny. Hot with highs around 100.
highest heat index readings up to

rising. Pflugerville clear 84. Taylor clear 84. Lago Vista clear 83. Georgetown clear 85. San Marcos clear 83. Burnett clear 84. Junction clear 83. San Antonio mostly cloudy 83. Corpus Christi mostly cloudy 85. Houston partly cloudy 83. Once again at Austin Bergstrom it was 84, and at Camp Mabry it was 85. Elsewhere across the state, College Station clear 85. Amarillo clear 88. Abilene clear 87. Dallas Fort Worth mostly cloudy 91. Your weather synopsis for South Central Texas. There is a low chance for showers and thunderstorms over portions of the coastal plains and Rio Grande plains this afternoon and evening. Otherwise, hot and dry weather persists the rest of the forecast. Highs remain steady in the upper 90s to around 103 degrees the coming days, with heat index values from 105 to 110 degrees over much of the area. Your local forecast. Tonight, partly cloudy. Lows in the upper 70s. South winds 5 to 10 miles per hour with gusts up to 20 miles per hour. Saturday, partly cloudy in the morning, then clearing. Hot with highs around 100. Gusts up to 20 miles per hour. Saturday, partly cloudy in the morning, then clearing. Hot with highs around 100. South winds 5 to 10 miles per hour with gusts up to 20 miles per hour. Highest heat index readings up to 108. Saturday night, clear in the evening, then becoming partly cloudy. Lows in the mid-70s. South winds 5 to 10 miles per hour with gusts up to 20 miles per hour. Highest heat index readings up to 105 early in the evening. Sunday, partly cloudy in the morning, then becoming sunny. Hot with highs around 100. South winds around 5 miles per hour. Sunday night, clear. Lows in the mid-70s. South winds 5 to 10 miles per hour. Monday and Monday night, clear, hot. Highs around 100. Lows in the mid-70s. Highest heat index readings up to 105. Tuesday, mostly sunny. Hot with highs around 100. Highest heat index readings up to 110. Tuesday night through Wednesday night, clear, hot. Lows in the mid-70s. Highs around 100. Highest heat index readings up to 105. Thursday, mostly sunny. Hot with highs around 100. Thursday night, clear. Lows in the mid-70s. Friday, mostly sunny. Hot with highs around 100. The coastal waters forecast from Baffin Bay to Port Aransas out 20 nautical miles. Tonight, southeast winds around 15 knots with gusts up to 20 knots, becoming south late. Seas around 3 feet. Wave detail, southeast 3 feet at 6 seconds. Saturday, southeast winds 10 to 15 knots. Seas around 3 feet. Wave detail, southeast 3 feet at 6 seconds. Saturday night, southeast winds 10 to 15 knots. Seas around 3 feet. Wave detail, southeast 3 feet at 6 seconds. Sunday, southeast winds 5 to 10 knots, becoming east 10 to 15 knots in the afternoon. Seas 2 to 3 feet. Wave detail, southeast 3 feet at 6 seconds. Sunday night, southeast winds 10 to 15 knots, becoming south 5 to 10 knots after midnight. Seas 2 to 3 feet. Wave detail, southeast 3 feet at 6 seconds. Monday, southeast winds around 5 knots, becoming 5 to 10 knots in the afternoon. Seas around 2 feet. Wave detail, southeast 2 feet at 6 seconds. Monday night, southeast winds 10 to 15 knots. Seas around 2 feet. Tuesday, south winds 5 to 10 knots, becoming southeast 10 to 15 knots in the afternoon.

bone formation has decreased. Even though development is highly unlikely, strong gusty winds to near gale force and areas of heavy rain are possible across portions of the Lesser Antilles tonight and on Saturday. Formation chance through 48 hours, low, 10%. Formation chance through 7 days, low, 10%. Central Tropical Atlantic L94, a tropical wave over the Central Tropical Atlantic, located more than 1,000 miles west of the Cabo Verde Islands, continues to produce disorganized showers and thunderstorms. While environmental conditions are conducive for some development over the next few days, the system is expected to encounter strong upper-level winds next week, decreasing its chances for development. Formation chance through 48 hours, low, 30%. Formation chance through 7 days, medium, 30%. 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The current time is 11:38 p.m. Central Daylight Time. The Austin NOAA Weather Radio Roundup, at 11 p.m. at Austin Bergstrom International, it was partly cloudy. The temperature was 84, the dew point 71, the relative humidity was 65%, the wind south at 12 miles an hour, and the pressure was 30.08 inches and rising. At Camp Mabry, it was clear. The temperature was 85, the dew point 72, the relative humidity was 65%, producing a heat index of 91, the wind variable at 6 miles an hour gusting to 20, and the pressure was 30.09 inches and rising. Pflugerville clear 84. Taylor clear 84. Lago Vista clear 83. Georgetown clear 85. San Marcos clear 83. Burnett clear 84. Junction clear 83. San Antonio mostly cloudy 83. Corpus Christi mostly cloudy 85. Houston partly cloudy 83. Once again at Austin Bergstrom it was 84, and at Camp Mabry it was 85. Elsewhere across the state, College Station clear 85. Amarillo clear 88. Abilene clear 87. Dallas-Fort Worth mostly cloudy 91. Your weather synopsis for South Central Texas. There is a low chance for showers and thunderstorms over portions of the coastal plains and Rio Grande plains this afternoon and evening. Otherwise, hot and dry weather persists the rest of the forecast. Highs remain steady in the upper 90s to around 103 degrees the coming days, with heat index values from 105 to 110 degrees over much of the area. Your local forecast. Tonight, partly cloudy. Lows in the upper 70s. South winds 5 to 10 miles per hour with gusts up to 20 miles per hour. Saturday, partly cloudy in the morning, then clearing. Hot with highs around 100. South winds 5 to 10 miles per hour with gusts up to 20 miles per hour. Highest heat index readings up to 108. Saturday night, clear in the evening, then becoming partly cloudy. Lows in the mid-70s. South winds 5 to 10 miles per hour with gusts up to 20 miles per hour. Highest heat index readings up to 105 early in the evening. Sunday, partly cloudy in the morning, then becoming sunny. Hot with highs around 100. South winds around 5 miles per hour. Sunday night, clear. Lows in the mid-70s. South winds 5 to 10 miles per hour. Monday and Monday night, clear, hot. Highs around 100. Lows in the mid-70s. Highest heat index readings up to 105. Tuesday, mostly sunny. Hot with highs around 100. Highest heat index readings up to 110. Tuesday night through Wednesday night, clear, hot. Lows in the mid-70s. Highs around 100. Highest heat index readings up to 105.
Thursday, mostly Sunday.

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Thursday night, clear. Lows in the mid-70s. Friday, mostly sunny. Hot with highs around 100. 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The current time is 11:42 p.m. Central Daylight Time. 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It was partly cloudy. The temperature was 84, the dew point 71, the relative humidity was 65%, the wind south at 12 miles an hour, and the pressure was 30.08 inches and rising. At Camp Mabry, it was clear. The temperature was 85, the dew point 72, the relative humidity was 65%, producing a heat index of 91, the wind variable at 6 miles an hour gusting to 20, and the pressure was 30.09 inches and rising. Pflugerville clear 84. Taylor clear 84. Lago Vista clear 83. Georgetown clear 85. San Marcos clear 83. Burnett clear 84. Junction clear 83. San Antonio mostly cloudy 83. Corpus Christi mostly cloudy 85. Houston partly cloudy 83. Once again at Austin Bergstrom it was 84, and at Camp Mabry it was 85. Elsewhere across the state, College Station clear 85. Amarillo clear 88. Abilene clear 87. Dallas-Fort Worth mostly cloudy 91. Your weather synopsis for South Central Texas. There is a low chance for showers and thunderstorms over portions of the coastal plains and Rio Grande plains this afternoon and evening. Otherwise, hot and dry weather persists the rest of the forecast. Highs remain steady in the upper 90s to around 103 degrees the coming days, with heat index values from 105 to 110 degrees over much of the area. Your local forecast. Tonight, partly cloudy. Lows in the upper 70s. South winds 5 to 10 miles per hour with gusts up to 20 miles per hour. Saturday, partly cloudy in the morning, then clearing. Hot with highs around 100. South winds 5 to 10 miles per hour with gusts up to 20 miles per hour. Highest heat index readings up to 108. Saturday night, clear in the evening, then becoming partly cloudy. Lows in the mid-70s. South winds 5 to 10 miles per hour with gusts up to 20 miles per hour. Highest heat index readings up to 105 early in the evening. Sunday, partly cloudy in the morning, then becoming sunny. Hot with highs around 100. South winds around 5 miles per hour. Sunday night, clear. Lows in the mid-70s. South winds 5 to 10 miles per hour. Monday and Monday night, clear, hot. Highs around 100. Lows in the mid-70s. Highest heat index readings up to 105. Tuesday, mostly sunny. Hot with highs around 100. Highest heat index readings up to 110. Tuesday night through Wednesday night, clear, hot. Lows in the mid-70s. Highs around 100. Highest heat index readings up to 105. Thursday, mostly sunny. Hot with highs around 100. Thursday night, clear. Lows in the mid-70s. Friday, mostly sunny. Hot with highs around 100. 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The Austin NOAA Weather Radio Roundup, at 11 p.m. at Austin Bergstrom International, it was partly cloudy.

temperature was 84, the dew point 71, the relative humidity was 65%, the wind south at 12 miles an hour, and the pressure was 30.08 inches and rising. At Camp Mabry, it was clear. The temperature was 85, the dew point 72, the relative humidity was 65%, producing a heat index of 91, the wind variable at 6 miles an hour gusting to 20, and the pressure was 30.09 inches and rising. Pflugerville clear 84. Taylor clear 84. Lago Vista clear 83. Georgetown clear 85. San Marcos clear 83. Burnett clear 84. Junction clear 83. San Antonio mostly cloudy 83. Corpus Christi mostly cloudy 85. Houston partly cloudy 83. Once again at Austin Bergstrom it was 84, and at Camp Mabry it was 85. Elsewhere across the state, College Station clear 85. Amarillo clear 88. Abilene clear 87. Dallas-Fort Worth mostly cloudy 91. Your weather synopsis for South Central Texas. There is a low chance for showers and thunderstorms over portions of the coastal plains and Rio Grande plains this afternoon and evening. Otherwise, hot and dry weather persists the rest of the forecast. Highs remain steady in the upper 90s to around 103 degrees the coming days, with heat index values from 105 to 110 degrees over much of the area. Your local forecast. Tonight, partly cloudy. Lows in the upper 70s. South winds 5 to 10 miles per hour with gusts up to 20 miles per hour. Saturday, partly cloudy in the morning, then clearing. Hot with highs around 100. South winds 5 to 10 miles per hour with gusts up to 20 miles per hour. Highest heat index readings up to 108. Saturday night, clear in the evening, then becoming partly cloudy. Lows in the mid-70s. South winds 5 to 10 miles per hour with gusts up to 20 miles per hour. Highest heat index readings up to 105 early in the evening. Sunday, partly cloudy in the morning, then becoming sunny. Hot with highs around 100. South winds around 5 miles per hour. Sunday night, clear. Lows in the mid-70s. South winds 5 to 10 miles per hour. Monday and Monday night, clear, hot. Highs around 100. Lows in the mid-70s. Highest heat index readings up to 105. Tuesday, mostly sunny. Hot with highs around 100. Highest heat index readings up to 110. Tuesday night through Wednesday night, clear, hot. Lows in the mid-70s. Highs around 100. Highest heat index readings up to 105. Thursday, mostly sunny. Hot with highs around 100. Thursday night, clear. Lows in the mid-70s. Friday, mostly sunny. Hot with highs around 100. 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The current time is 11:51 p.m. Central Daylight Time. The Austin NOAA Weather Radio Roundup, at 11 p.m. at Austin Bergstrom International, it was partly cloudy. The temperature was 84, the dew point 71, the relative humidity was 65%, the wind south at 12 miles an hour, and the pressure was 30.08 inches and rising. At Camp Mabry, it was clear. The temperature was 85, the dew point 72, the relative humidity was 65%, producing a heat index of 91, the wind variable at 6 miles an hour gusting to 20, and the pressure was 30.09 inches and rising. Pflugerville clear 84. Taylor clear 84. Lago Vista clear 83. Georgetown clear 85. San Marcos clear 83.
burn it clear.

84. Junction clear 83. San Antonio mostly cloudy 83. Corpus Christi mostly cloudy 85. Houston partly cloudy 83. Once again at Austin Bergstrom it was 84, and at Camp Mabry it was 85. Elsewhere across the state, College Station clear 85. Amarillo clear 88. Abilene clear 87. Dallas-Fort Worth mostly cloudy 91. Your weather synopsis for South Central Texas. There is a low chance for showers and thunderstorms over portions of the coastal plains and Rio Grande plains this afternoon and evening. Otherwise, hot and dry weather persists the rest of the forecast. Highs remain steady in the upper 90s to around 103 degrees the coming days, with heat index values from 105 to 110 degrees over much of the area. Your local forecast. Tonight, partly cloudy. Lows in the upper 70s. South winds 5 to 10 miles per hour with gusts up to 20 miles per hour. Saturday, partly cloudy in the morning, then clearing. Hot with highs around 100. South winds 5 to 10 miles per hour with gusts up to 20 miles per hour. Highest heat index readings up to 108. Saturday night, clear in the evening, then becoming partly cloudy. Lows in the mid-70s. South winds 5 to 10 miles per hour with gusts up to 20 miles per hour. Highest heat index readings up to 105 early in the evening. Sunday, partly cloudy in the morning, then becoming sunny. Hot with highs around 100. South winds around 5 miles per hour. Sunday night, clear. Lows in the mid-70s. South winds 5 to 10 miles per hour. Monday and Monday night, clear, hot. Highs around 100. Lows in the mid-70s. Highest heat index readings up to 105. Tuesday, mostly sunny. Hot with highs around 100. Highest heat index readings up to 110. Tuesday night through Wednesday night, clear, hot. Lows in the mid-70s. Highs around 100. Highest heat index readings up to 105. Thursday, mostly sunny. Hot with highs around 100. Thursday night, clear. Lows in the mid-70s. Friday, mostly sunny. Hot with highs around 100. 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The current time is 11:55 p.m. Central Daylight Time. 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It was partly cloudy. The temperature was 84, the dew point 71, the relative humidity was 65%, the wind south at 12 miles an hour, and the pressure was 30.08 inches and rising. At Camp Mabry, it was clear. The temperature was 85, the dew point 72, the relative humidity was 65%, producing a heat index of 91, the wind variable at 6 miles an hour gusting to 20, and the pressure was 30.09 inches and rising. Pflugerville clear 84. Taylor clear 84. Lago Vista clear 83. Georgetown clear 85. San Marcos clear 83. Burnett clear 84. Junction clear 83. San Antonio mostly cloudy 83. Corpus Christi mostly cloudy 85. Houston partly cloudy 83. Once again at Austin Bergstrom it was 84, and at Camp Mabry it was 85. Elsewhere across the state, College Station clear 85. Amarillo clear 88. Abilene clear 87. Dallas-Fort Worth mostly cloudy 91. Your weather synopsis for South Central Texas. There is a low chance for showers and thunderstorms over portions of the coastal plains and Rio Grande plains this afternoon and evening, otherwise hot.

and dry weather persists the rest of the forecast. Highs remain steady in the upper 90s to around 103 degrees the coming days, with heat index values from 105 to 110 degrees over much of the area. Your local forecast. Tonight, partly cloudy. Lows in the upper 70s. South winds 5 to 10 miles per hour with gusts up to 20 miles per hour. Saturday, partly cloudy in the morning, then clearing. Hot with highs around 100. South winds 5 to 10 miles per hour with gusts up to 20 miles per hour. Highest heat index readings up to 108. Saturday night, clear in the evening, then becoming partly cloudy. Lows in the mid-70s. South winds 5 to 10 miles per hour with gusts up to 20 miles per hour. Highest heat index readings up to 105 early in the evening. Sunday, partly cloudy in the morning, then becoming sunny. Hot with highs around 100. South winds around 5 miles per hour. Sunday night, clear. Lows in the mid-70s. South winds 5 to 10 miles per hour. Monday and Monday night, clear, hot. Highs around 100. Lows in the mid-70s. Highest heat index readings up to 105. Tuesday, mostly sunny. Hot with highs around 100. Highest heat index readings up to 110. Tuesday night through Wednesday night, clear, hot. Lows in the mid-70s. Highs around 100. Highest heat index readings up to 105. Thursday, mostly sunny. Hot with highs around 100. Thursday night, clear. Lows in the mid-70s. Friday, mostly sunny. Hot with highs around 100. 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The current time is 11:59 p.m. Central Daylight Time. The Austin NOAA Weather Radio Roundup, at 11 p.m. at Austin Bergstrom International, it was partly cloudy. The temperature was 84, the dew point 71, the relative humidity was 65%, the wind south at 12 miles an hour, and the pressure was 30.08 inches and rising. At Camp Mabry, it was clear. The temperature was 85, the dew point 72, the relative humidity was 65%, producing a heat index of 91, the wind variable at 6 miles an hour gusting to 20, and the pressure was 30.09 inches and rising. Pflugerville clear 84. Taylor clear 84. Lago Vista clear 83. Georgetown clear 85. San Marcos clear 83. Burnett clear 84. Junction clear 83. San Antonio mostly cloudy 83. Corpus Christi mostly cloudy 85. Houston partly cloudy 83. Once again at Austin Bergstrom it was 84, and at Camp Mabry it was 85. Elsewhere across the state, College Station clear 85. Amarillo clear 88. Abilene clear 87. Dallas-Fort Worth mostly cloudy 91. Your weather synopsis for South Central Texas. There is a low chance for showers and thunderstorms over portions of the coastal plains and Rio Grande plains this afternoon and evening. Otherwise, hot and dry weather persists the rest of the forecast. Highs remain steady in the upper 90s to around 103 degrees the coming days, with heat index values from 105 to 110 degrees over much of the area. Your local forecast. Tonight, partly cloudy. Lows in the upper 70s. South winds 5 to 10 miles per hour with gusts up to 20 miles per hour. Saturday, partly cloudy in the morning, then clearing. Hot with highs around 100. South winds 5 to 10 miles per hour with gusts up to 20 miles per hour. Highest heat index readings up to 108. Saturday night.

clear in the evening, then becoming partly cloudy. Lows in the mid-70s. South winds 5 to 10 miles per hour with gusts up to 20 miles per hour. Highest heat index readings up to 105 early in the evening. Sunday, partly cloudy in the morning, then becoming sunny. Hot with highs around 100. South winds around 5 miles per hour. Sunday night, clear. Lows in the mid-70s. South winds 5 to 10 miles per hour. Monday and Monday night, clear, hot. Highs around 100. Lows in the mid-70s. Highest heat index readings up to 105. Tuesday, mostly sunny. Hot with highs around 100. Highest heat index readings up to 110. Tuesday night through Wednesday night, clear, hot. Lows in the mid-70s. Highs around 100. Highest heat index readings up to 105. Thursday, mostly sunny. Hot with highs around 100. Thursday night, clear. Lows in the mid-70s. Friday, mostly sunny. Hot with highs around 100. 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The Austin NOAA Weather Radio Roundup. At 11 p.m. at Austin Bergstrom International, it was partly cloudy. The temperature was 84, the dew point 71, the relative humidity was 65%, the wind south at 12 miles an hour, and the pressure was 30.08 inches and rising. At Camp Mabry, it was clear. The temperature was 85, the dew point 72, the relative humidity was 65%, producing a heat index of 91, the wind variable at 6 miles an hour gusting to 20, and the pressure was 30.09 inches and rising. Pflugerville clear 84. Taylor clear 84. Lago Vista clear 83. Georgetown clear 85. San Marcos clear 83. Burnett clear 84. Junction clear 83. San Antonio mostly cloudy 83. Corpus Christi mostly cloudy 85. Houston partly cloudy 83. Once again at Austin Bergstrom it was 84, and at Camp Mabry it was 85. Elsewhere across the state, College Station clear 85. Amarillo clear 88. Abilene clear 87. Dallas-Fort Worth mostly cloudy 91. The coastal waters forecast from Baffin Bay to Port Aransas out 20 nautical miles. Tonight, southeast winds around 15 knots with gusts up to 20 knots, becoming south late. Seas around 3 feet. Wave detail, southeast 3 feet at 6 seconds. Saturday, southeast winds 10 to 15 knots. Seas around 3 feet. Wave detail, southeast 3 feet at 6 seconds. Saturday night, southeast winds 10 to 15 knots. Seas around 3 feet. Wave detail, southeast 3 feet at 6 seconds. Sunday, southeast winds 5 to 10 knots, becoming east 10 to 15 knots in the afternoon. Seas 2 to 3 feet. Wave detail, southeast 3 feet at 6 seconds. Sunday night, southeast winds 10 to 15 knots, becoming south 5 to 10 knots after midnight. Seas 2 to 3 feet. Wave detail, southeast 3 feet at 6 seconds. Monday, southeast winds around 5 knots, becoming 5 to 10 knots in the afternoon. Seas around 2 feet. Wave detail, southeast 2 feet at 6 seconds. Monday night, southeast winds 10 to 15 knots. Seas around 2 feet. Tuesday, south winds 5 to 10 knots, becoming southeast 10 to 15 knots in the afternoon. Seas around 2 feet. Tuesday night, south winds 10 to 15 knots. Seas

2 to 3 feet. Wednesday, south winds 10 to 15 knots. Seas 2 to 3 feet. Wednesday night, south winds 15 to 20 knots. Seas 3 to 4 feet, occasionally to 5 feet. Your weather synopsis for South Central Texas. There is a low chance for showers and thunderstorms over portions of the coastal plains and Rio Grande plains this afternoon and evening. Otherwise, hot and dry weather persists the rest of the forecast. Highs remain steady in the upper 90s to around 103 degrees the coming days, with heat index values from 105 to 110 degrees over much of the area. Your local forecast. Tonight, partly cloudy. Lows in the upper 70s. South winds 5 to 10 miles per hour with gusts up to 20 miles per hour. Saturday, partly cloudy in the morning, then clearing. Hot with highs around 100. South winds 5 to 10 miles per hour with gusts up to 20 miles per hour. Highest heat index readings up to 108. Saturday night, clear in the evening, then becoming partly cloudy. Lows in the mid-70s. South winds 5 to 10 miles per hour with gusts up to 20 miles per hour. Highest heat index readings up to 105 early in the evening. Sunday, partly cloudy in the morning, then becoming sunny. Hot with highs around 100. South winds around 5 miles per hour. Sunday night, clear. Lows in the mid-70s. South winds 5 to 10 miles per hour. Monday and Monday night, clear, hot. Highs around 100. Lows in the mid-70s. Highest heat index readings up to 105. Tuesday, mostly sunny. Hot with highs around 100. Highest heat index readings up to 110. Tuesday night through Wednesday night, clear, hot. Lows in the mid-70s. Highs around 100. Highest heat index readings up to 105. Thursday, mostly sunny. Hot with highs around 100. Thursday night, clear. Lows in the mid-70s. Friday, mostly sunny. Hot with highs around 100. 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The current time is 12:10 a.m. Central Daylight Time. Your weather synopsis for South Central Texas. There is a low chance for showers and thunderstorms over portions of the coastal plains and Rio Grande plains this afternoon and evening. Otherwise, hot and dry weather persists the rest of the forecast. Highs remain steady in the upper 90s to around 103 degrees the coming days, with heat index values from 105 to 110 degrees over much of the area. Your local forecast. Tonight, partly cloudy. Lows in the upper 70s. South winds 5 to 10 miles per hour with gusts up to 20 miles per hour. Saturday, partly cloudy in the morning, then clearing. Hot with highs around 100. South winds 5 to 10 miles per hour with gusts up to 20 miles per hour. Highest heat index readings up to 108. Saturday night, clear in the evening, then becoming partly cloudy. Lows in the mid-70s. South winds 5 to 10 miles per hour with gusts up to 20 miles per hour. Highest heat index readings up to 105 early in the evening. Sunday, partly cloudy in the morning, then becoming sunny. Hot with highs around 100. South winds around 5 miles per hour. Sunday night, clear. Lows in the mid-70s. South winds 5 to 10 miles per hour. Monday and Monday night, clear, hot. Highs around 100. Lows in the mid-70s. Highest heat index readings up to 105. Tuesday, mostly sunny. Hot with highs around 100. Highest heat index readings up to 110. Tuesday night through Wednesday night,

Clear, hot. Lows in the mid-70s. Highs around 100. Highest heat index readings up to 105. Thursday, mostly sunny. Hot with highs around 100. Thursday night, clear. Lows in the mid-70s. Friday, mostly sunny. Hot with highs around 100. 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The current time is 12:13 a.m. Central Daylight Time. Your weather synopsis for South Central Texas. There is a low chance for showers and thunderstorms over portions of the coastal plains and Rio Grande plains this afternoon and evening. Otherwise, hot and dry weather persist the rest of the forecast. Highs remain steady in the upper 90s to around 103 degrees the coming days, with heat index values from 105 to 110 degrees over much of the area. Your local forecast. Tonight, partly cloudy. Lows in the upper 70s. South winds 5 to 10 miles per hour with gusts up to 20 miles per hour. Saturday, partly cloudy in the morning, then clearing. Hot with highs around 100. South winds 5 to 10 miles per hour with gusts up to 20 miles per hour. Highest heat index readings up to 108. Saturday night, clear in the evening, then becoming partly cloudy. Lows in the mid-70s. South winds 5 to 10 miles per hour with gusts up to 20 miles per hour. Highest heat index readings up to 105 early in the evening. Sunday, partly cloudy in the morning, then becoming sunny. Hot with highs around 100. South winds around 5 miles per hour. Sunday night, clear. Lows in the mid-70s. South winds 5 to 10 miles per hour. Monday and Monday night, clear, hot. Highs around 100. Lows in the mid-70s. Highest heat index readings up to 105. Tuesday, mostly sunny. Hot with highs around 100. Highest heat index readings up to 110. Tuesday night through Wednesday night, clear, hot. Lows in the mid-70s. Highs around 100. Highest heat index readings up to 105. Thursday, mostly sunny. Hot with highs around 100. Thursday night, clear. Lows in the mid-70s. Friday, mostly sunny. Hot with highs around 100. 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The current time is 12:15 a.m. Central Daylight Time. The Austin NOAA Weather Radio Roundup. At midnight at Austin Bergstrom International, it was partly cloudy. The temperature was 81, the dew point 72, the relative humidity was 74%, the wind south at 5 miles an hour, and the pressure was 30.09 inches and rising. At Camp Mabry, it was clear. The temperature was 83, the dew point 74, the relative humidity was 74%, the wind variable at 7 miles an hour gusting to 22, and the pressure was 30.10 inches and rising. Pflugerville clear 82. Taylor clear 82. Lago Vista clear 81. Georgetown clear 84. San Marcos partly cloudy 82. Burnett clear 83. Junction clear 81. San Antonio mostly cloudy 82. Corpus Christi mostly cloudy 84. Houston partly cloudy 83. Once again at Austin Bergstrom it was 81, and at Camp Mabry it was 83. Elsewhere across the state, College Station clear 83. Amarillo clear 87. Abilene clear 86. Dallas-Fort Worth partly cloudy 86.

Your weather synopsis for South Central Texas. There is a low chance for showers and thunderstorms over portions of the coastal plains and Rio Grande plains this afternoon and evening. Otherwise, hot and dry weather persists the rest of the forecast. Highs remain steady in the upper 90s to around 103 degrees the coming days, with heat index values from 105 to 110 degrees over much of the area. Your local forecast. Tonight, partly cloudy. Lows in the upper 70s. South winds 5 to 10 miles per hour with gusts up to 20 miles per hour. Saturday, partly cloudy in the morning, then clearing. Hot with highs around 100. South winds 5 to 10 miles per hour with gusts up to 20 miles per hour. Highest heat index readings up to 108. Saturday night, clear in the evening, then becoming partly cloudy. Lows in the mid-70s. South winds 5 to 10 miles per hour with gusts up to 20 miles per hour. Highest heat index readings up to 105 early in the evening. Sunday, partly cloudy in the morning, then becoming sunny. Hot with highs around 100. South winds around 5 miles per hour. Sunday night, clear. Lows in the mid-70s. South winds 5 to 10 miles per hour. Monday and Monday night, clear, hot. Highs around 100. Lows in the mid-70s. Highest heat index readings up to 105. Tuesday, mostly sunny. Hot with highs around 100. Highest heat index readings up to 110. Tuesday night through Wednesday night, clear, hot. Lows in the mid-70s. Highs around 100. Highest heat index readings up to 105. Thursday, mostly sunny. Hot with highs around 100. Thursday night, clear. Lows in the mid-70s. Friday, mostly sunny. Hot with highs around 100. 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The current time is 12:20 a.m. Central Daylight Time. The Austin NOAA Weather Radio Roundup. At midnight at Austin Bergstrom International, it was partly cloudy. The temperature was 81, the dew point 72, the relative humidity was 74%, the wind south at 5 miles an hour, and the pressure was 30.09 inches and rising. At Camp Mabry, it was clear. The temperature was 83, the dew point 74, the relative humidity was 74%, the wind variable at 7 miles an hour gusting to 22, and the pressure was 30.10 inches and rising. Pflugerville clear 82. Taylor clear 82. Lago Vista clear 81. Georgetown clear 84. San Marcos partly cloudy 82. Burnett clear 83. Junction clear 81. San Antonio mostly cloudy 82. Corpus Christi mostly cloudy 84. Houston partly cloudy 83. Once again at Austin Bergstrom it was 81, and at Camp Mabry it was 83. Elsewhere across the state, College Station clear 83. Amarillo clear 87. Abilene clear 86. Dallas-Fort Worth partly cloudy 89. Your weather synopsis for South Central Texas. There is a low chance for showers and thunderstorms over portions of the coastal plains and Rio Grande plains this afternoon and evening. Otherwise, hot and dry weather persists the rest of the forecast. Highs remain steady in the upper 90s to around 103 degrees the coming days, with heat index values from 105 to 110 degrees over much of the area. Your local forecast. Tonight, partly cloudy. Lows in the upper 70s. South winds 5 to 10 miles per hour with gusts up to 20 miles per hour. Saturday, partly cloudy in the morning, then clearing. Hot with highs around 100.

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At midnight at Austin Bergstrom International, it was partly cloudy. The temperature was 81, the dew point 72, the relative humidity was 74%, the wind south at 5 miles an hour, and the pressure was 30.09 inches and rising. At Camp Mabry, it was clear. The temperature was 83, the dew point 74, the relative humidity was 74%, the wind variable. At Camp Mabry, it was clear. The temperature was 83, the dew point 74, the relative humidity was 74%, the wind variable at 7 miles an hour gusting to 22, and the pressure was 30.10 inches and rising. Pflugerville clear 82. Taylor clear 82. Lago Vista clear 81. Georgetown clear 84. San Marcos partly cloudy 82. Burnett clear 83. Junction clear 81. San Antonio mostly cloudy 82. Corpus Christi mostly cloudy 84. Houston partly cloudy 83. Once again at Austin Bergstrom it was 81, and at Camp Mabry it was 83. Elsewhere across the state, College Station clear 83. Amarillo clear 87. Abilene clear 86. Dallas-Fort Worth partly cloudy 89. Your weather synopsis for South Central Texas. There is a low chance for showers and thunderstorms over portions of the coastal plains and Rio Grande plains this afternoon and evening. Otherwise hot and dry weather persists the rest of the forecast. Highs remain steady in the upper 90s to around 103 degrees the coming days, with heat index values from 105 to 110 degrees over much of the area. Your local forecast. Tonight, partly cloudy. Lows in the upper 70s. South winds 5 to 10 miles per hour with gusts up to 20 miles per hour. Saturday, partly cloudy in the morning, then clearing. Hot with highs around 100. South winds 5 to 10 miles per hour with gusts up to 20 miles per hour. Highest heat index readings up to 108. Saturday night, clear in the evening, then becoming partly cloudy. Lows in the mid-70s. South winds 5 to 10 miles per hour with gusts up to 20 miles per hour. Highest heat index readings up to 105 early in the evening. Sunday, partly cloudy in the morning, then becoming sunny. Hot with highs around 100. South winds around 5 miles per hour. Sunday night, clear. Lows in the mid-70s. South winds 5 to 10 miles per hour. Monday and Monday night, clear, hot. Highs around 100. Lows in the mid-70s. Highest heat index readings up to 105. Tuesday, mostly sunny. Hot with highs around 100. Highest heat index readings up to 110. Tuesday night through Wednesday night, clear, hot. Lows in the mid-70s. Highs around 100. Highest heat index readings up to 105. Thursday, mostly sunny. Hot with highs around 100. Thursday night, clear. Lows in the mid-70s. Friday, mostly sunny. Hot with highs around 100. The coastal waters forecast from Baffin Bay to Port Aransas out 20 nautical miles. Tonight, southeast winds around 15 knots with gusts up to 20 knots, becoming south late. Seas around 3 feet. Wave detail, southeast 3 feet at 6 seconds. Saturday, southeast winds 10 to 15 knots. Seas around 3 feet. Wave detail, southeast 3 feet at 6 seconds. Saturday night, southeast winds 10 to 15 knots.

feet at 6 seconds. Monday night, southeast winds 10 to 15 knots. Seas around 2 feet. Tuesday, south winds 5 to 10 knots, becoming southeast 10 to 15 knots in the afternoon. Seas around 2 feet. Tuesday night, south winds 10 to 15 knots. Seas 2 to 3 feet. Wednesday, south winds 10 to 15 knots. Seas 2 to 3 feet. Wednesday night, south winds 15 to 20 knots. Seas 3 to 4 feet, occasionally to 5 feet. 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The current time is 12:38 a.m. Central Daylight Time. The Austin NOAA Weather Radio Roundup. At midnight at Austin Bergstrom International, it was partly cloudy. The temperature was 81, the dew point 72, the relative humidity was 74%, the wind south at 5 miles an hour, and the pressure was 30.09 inches and rising. At Camp Mabry, it was clear. The temperature was 83, the dew point 74, the relative humidity was 74%, the wind variable at 7 miles an hour gusting to 22, and the pressure was 30.10 inches and rising. Pflugerville clear 82. Taylor clear 82. Lago Vista clear 81. Georgetown clear 84. San Marcos partly cloudy 82. Burnett clear 83. Junction clear 81. San Antonio mostly cloudy 82. Corpus Christi mostly cloudy 84. Houston partly cloudy 83. Once again at Austin Bergstrom it was 81, and at Camp Mabry it was 83. Elsewhere across the state, College Station clear 83. Amarillo clear 87. Abilene clear 86. Dallas-Fort Worth partly cloudy 89. Your weather synopsis for South Central Texas. There is a low chance for showers and thunderstorms over portions of the coastal plains and Rio Grande plains this afternoon and evening. Otherwise, hot and dry weather persists the rest of the forecast. Highs remain steady in the upper 90s to around 103 degrees the coming days, with heat index values from 105 to 110 degrees over much of the area. Your local forecast. Tonight, partly cloudy. Lows in the upper 70s. South winds 5 to 10 miles per hour with gusts up to 20 miles per hour. Saturday, partly cloudy in the morning, then clearing. Hot with highs around 100. South winds 5 to 10 miles per hour with gusts up to 20 miles per hour. Highest heat index readings up to 108. Saturday night, clear in the evening, then becoming partly cloudy. Lows in the mid-70s. South winds 5 to 10 miles per hour with gusts up to 20 miles per hour. Highest heat index readings up to 105 early in the evening. Sunday, partly cloudy in the morning, then becoming sunny. Hot with highs around 100. South winds around 5 miles per hour. Sunday night, clear. Lows in the mid-70s. South winds 5 to 10 miles per hour. Monday and Monday night, clear, hot. Highs around 100. Lows in the mid-70s. Highest heat index readings up to 105. Tuesday, mostly sunny. Hot with highs around 100. Highest heat index readings up to 110. Tuesday night through Wednesday night, clear, hot. Lows in the mid-70s. Highs around 100. Highest heat index readings up to 105. Thursday, mostly sunny. Hot with highs around 100. Thursday night, clear. Lows in the mid-70s. Friday, mostly sunny. Hot with highs around 100. 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

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The current time is 12:43 a.m. Central Daylight Time. The Austin NOAA Weather Radio Roundup. At midnight at Austin Bergstrom International, it was partly cloudy. The temperature was 81, the dew point 72, the relative humidity was 74%, the wind south at 5 miles an hour, and the pressure was 30.09 inches and rising. At Camp Mabry, it was clear. The temperature was 83, the dew point 74, the relative humidity was 74%, the wind variable at 7 miles an hour gusting to 22, and the pressure was 30.10 inches and rising. Pflugerville clear 82. Taylor clear 82. Lago Vista clear 81. Georgetown clear 84. San Marcos partly cloudy 82. Burnett clear 83. Junction clear 81. San Antonio mostly cloudy 82. Corpus Christi mostly cloudy 84. Houston partly cloudy 83. Once again at Austin Bergstrom it was 81, and at Camp Mabry it was 83. Elsewhere across the state, College Station clear 83. Amarillo clear 87. Abilene clear 86. Dallas-Fort Worth partly cloudy 89. Your weather synopsis for South Central Texas. There is a low chance for showers and thunderstorms over portions of the coastal plains and Rio Grande plains this afternoon and evening. Otherwise, hot and dry weather persists the rest of the forecast. Highs remain steady in the upper 90s to around 103 degrees the coming days, with heat index values from 105 to 110 degrees over much of the area. Your local forecast. Tonight, partly cloudy. Lows in the upper 70s. South winds 5 to 10 miles per hour with gusts up to 20 miles per hour. Saturday, partly cloudy in the morning, then clearing. Hot with highs around 100. South winds 5 to 10 miles per hour with gusts up to 20 miles per hour. Highest heat index readings up to 108. Saturday night, clear in the evening, then becoming partly cloudy. Lows in the mid-70s. South winds 5 to 10 miles per hour with gusts up to 20 miles per hour. Highest heat index readings up to 105 early in the evening. Sunday, partly cloudy in the morning, then becoming sunny. Hot with highs around 100. South winds around 5 miles per hour. Sunday night, clear. Lows in the mid-70s. South winds 5 to 10 miles per hour. Monday and Monday night, clear, hot. Highs around 100. Lows in the mid-70s. Highest heat index readings up to 105. Tuesday, mostly sunny. Hot with highs around 100. Highest heat index readings up to 110. Tuesday night through Wednesday night, clear, hot. Lows in the mid-70s. Highs around 100. Highest heat index readings up to 105. Thursday, mostly sunny. Hot with highs around 100. Thursday night, clear. Lows in the mid-70s. Friday, mostly sunny. Hot with highs around 100. The Tropical Weather Outlook. For the North Atlantic, Caribbean Sea and the Gulf of America, near the Windward Islands, L92, a tropical wave near the Windward Islands is producing gusty winds and an area of showers and thunderstorms. This system is moving into a region of increasing upper-level winds and drier air, and the potential for tropical cyclone formation has decreased. Even though development is highly unlikely, strong gusty winds to near gale force and areas of heavy rain are possible across portions of the Lesser Antilles today. Formation chance through 48 hours, low, 10%. Formation chance through 7 days, low, 10%. Central Tropical Atlantic L94, a tropical wave over the Central Tropical Atlantic, located more than 1,000 miles west of the Cabo Verde Islands, continues.

to produce disorganized showers and thunderstorms. Some slow development of the system could occur during the next couple of days. After the time, the system is expected to encounter strong upper-level winds, decreasing its chances for development. Formation chance through 48 hours, low, 20%. Formation chance through 7 days, medium, 20%. 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The current time is 12:48 a.m. Central Daylight Time. The Austin NOAA Weather Radio Roundup. At midnight at Austin Bergstrom International, it was partly cloudy. The temperature was 81, the dew point 72, the relative humidity was 74%, the wind south at 5 miles an hour, and the pressure was 30.09 inches and rising. At Camp Mabry, it was clear. The temperature was 83, the dew point 74, the relative humidity was 74%, the wind variable at 7 miles an hour gusting to 22, and the pressure was 30.10 inches and rising. Pflugerville clear 82. Taylor clear 82. Lago Vista clear 81. Georgetown clear 84. San Marcos partly cloudy 82. Burnett clear 83. Junction clear 81. San Antonio mostly cloudy 82. Corpus Christi mostly cloudy 84. Houston partly cloudy 83. Once again at Austin Bergstrom it was 81, and at Camp Mabry it was 83. Elsewhere across the state, College Station clear 83. Amarillo clear 87. Abilene clear 86. Dallas-Fort Worth partly cloudy 89. Your weather synopsis for South Central Texas. There is a low chance for showers and thunderstorms over portions of the coastal plains and Rio Grande plains this afternoon and evening. Otherwise, hot and dry weather persist the rest of the forecast. Highs remain steady in the upper 90s to around 103 degrees the coming days, with heat index values from 105 to 110 degrees over much of the area. Your local forecast. Tonight, partly cloudy. Lows in the upper 70s. South winds 5 to 10 miles per hour with gusts up to 20 miles per hour. Saturday, partly cloudy in the morning, then clearing. Hot with highs around 100. South winds 5 to 10 miles per hour with gusts up to 20 miles per hour. Highest heat index readings up to 108. Saturday night, clear in the evening, then becoming partly cloudy. Lows in the mid-70s. South winds 5 to 10 miles per hour with gusts up to 20 miles per hour. Highest heat index readings up to 105 early in the evening. Sunday, partly cloudy in the morning, then becoming sunny. Hot with highs around 100. South winds around 5 miles per hour. Sunday night, clear. Lows in the mid-70s. South winds 5 to 10 miles per hour. Monday and Monday night, clear, hot. Highs around 100. Lows in the mid-70s. Highest heat index readings up to 105. Tuesday, mostly sunny. Hot with highs around 100. Highest heat index readings up to 110. Tuesday night through Wednesday night, clear, hot. Lows in the mid-70s. Highs around 100. Highest heat index readings up to 105. Thursday, mostly sunny. Hot with highs around 100. Thursday night, clear. Lows in the mid-70s. Friday, mostly sunny. Hot with highs around 100. 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

the Austin NOAA Weather Radio Roundup. At midnight at Austin Bergstrom International, it was partly cloudy. The temperature was 81, the dew point 72. The relative humidity was 74%, the wind south at 5 miles an hour, and the pressure was 30.09 inches and rising. At Camp Mabry, it was clear. The temperature was 83, the dew point 74, the relative humidity was 74%, the wind variable at 7 miles an hour gusting to 22, and the pressure was 30.10 inches and rising. Pflugerville clear 82. Taylor clear 82. Lago Vista clear 81. Georgetown clear 84. San Marcos partly cloudy 82. Burnett clear 83. Junction clear 81. San Antonio mostly cloudy 82. Corpus Christi mostly cloudy 84. Houston partly cloudy 83. Once again at Austin Bergstrom it was 81, and at Camp Mabry it was 83. Elsewhere across the state, College Station clear 83. Amarillo clear 87. Abilene clear 86. Dallas-Fort Worth partly cloudy 89. Your weather synopsis for South Central Texas. There is a low chance for showers and thunderstorms over portions of the coastal plains and Rio Grande Plains this afternoon and evening. Otherwise, hot and dry weather persists the rest of the forecast. Highs remain steady in the upper 90s to around 103 degrees the coming days, with heat index values from 105 to 110 degrees over much of the area. Your local forecast. Tonight, partly cloudy. Lows in the upper 70s. South winds 5 to 10 miles per hour with gusts up to 20 miles per hour. Saturday, partly cloudy in the morning, then clearing. Hot with highs around 100. South winds 5 to 10 miles per hour with gusts up to 20 miles per hour. Highest heat index readings up to 108. Saturday night, clear in the evening, then becoming partly cloudy. Lows in the mid-70s. South winds 5 to 10 miles per hour with gusts up to 20 miles per hour. Highest heat index readings up to 105 early in the evening. Sunday, partly cloudy in the morning, then becoming sunny. Hot with highs around 100. South winds around 5 miles per hour. Sunday night, clear. Lows in the mid-70s. South winds 5 to 10 miles per hour. Monday and Monday night, clear, hot. Highs around 100. Lows in the mid-70s. Highest heat index readings up to 105. Tuesday, mostly sunny. Hot with highs around 100. Highest heat index readings up to 110. Tuesday night through Wednesday night, clear, hot. Lows in the mid-70s. Highs around 100. Highest heat index readings up to 105. Thursday, mostly sunny. Hot with highs around 100. Thursday night, clear. Lows in the mid-70s. Friday, mostly sunny. Hot with highs around 100. 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The current time is 12:57 a.m. Central Daylight Time. The Austin NOAA Weather Radio Roundup. At midnight at Austin Bergstrom International, it was partly cloudy. The temperature was 81, the dew point 72, the relative humidity was 74%, the wind south at 5 miles an hour, and the pressure was 30.09 inches and rising. At Camp Mabry, it was clear. The temperature was 83, the dew point 74, the relative humidity was 74%, the wind variable at 7 miles an hour gusting to 22, and the pressure was 30.10 inches and rising. Pflugerville clear 82. Taylor clear 82. Lago Vista clear 81.

Georgetown clear 84. San Marcos partly cloudy 82. Berna clear 83. Junction clear 81. San Antonio mostly cloudy 82. Corpus Christi mostly cloudy 84. Houston partly cloudy 83. Once again at Austin Bergstrom it was 81, and at Camp Mabry it was 83. Elsewhere across the state, College Station clear 83. Amarillo clear 87. Abilene clear 86. Dallas-Fort Worth partly cloudy 89. Your weather synopsis for South Central Texas. There is a low chance for showers and thunderstorms over portions of the coastal plains and Rio Grande plains this afternoon and evening. Otherwise hot and dry weather persists the rest of the forecast. Highs remain steady in the upper 90s to around 103 degrees the coming days, with heat index values from 105 to 110 degrees over much of the area. Your local forecast. Tonight, partly cloudy. Lows in the upper 70s. South winds 5 to 10 miles per hour with gusts up to 20 miles per hour. Saturday, partly cloudy in the morning, then clearing. Hot with highs around 100. South winds 5 to 10 miles per hour with gusts up to 20 miles per hour. Highest heat index readings up to 108. Saturday night, clear in the evening, then becoming partly cloudy. Lows in the mid-70s. South winds 5 to 10 miles per hour with gusts up to 20 miles per hour. Highest heat index readings up to 105 early in the evening. Sunday, partly cloudy in the morning, then becoming sunny. Hot with highs around 100. South winds around 5 miles per hour. Sunday night, clear. Lows in the mid-70s. South winds 5 to 10 miles per hour. Monday and Monday night, clear, hot. Highs around 100. Lows in the mid-70s. Highest heat index readings up to 105. Tuesday, mostly sunny. Hot with highs around 100. Highest heat index readings up to 110. Tuesday night through Wednesday night, clear, hot. Lows in the mid-70s. Highs around 100. Highest heat index readings up to 105. Thursday, mostly sunny. Hot with highs around 100. Thursday night, clear. Lows in the mid-70s. Friday, mostly sunny. Hot with highs around 100. 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The Austin NOAA Weather Radio Roundup. At midnight at Austin Bergstrom International, it was partly cloudy. The temperature was 81, the dew point 72, the relative humidity was 74%, the wind south at 5 miles an hour, and the pressure was 30.09 inches and rising. At Camp Mabry, it was clear. The temperature was 83, the dew point 74, the relative humidity was 74%, the wind variable at 7 miles an hour gusting to 22, and the pressure was 30.10 inches and rising. Pflugerville clear 82. Taylor clear 82. Lago Vista clear 81. Georgetown clear 84. San Marcos partly cloudy 82. Berna clear 83. Junction clear 81. San Antonio mostly cloudy 82. Corpus Christi mostly cloudy 84. Houston partly cloudy 83. Once again at Austin Bergstrom it was 81, and at Camp Mabry it was 83. Elsewhere across the state, College Station clear 83. Amarillo clear 87. Abilene clear 86. Dallas-Fort Worth partly cloudy 89. Your weather synopsis for South Central Texas. There is a low chance for showers and thunderstorms over portions

the coastal plains and Rio Grande plains this afternoon and evening. Otherwise, hot and dry weather persists the rest of the forecast. Highs remain steady in the upper 90s to around 103 degrees the coming days, with heat index values from 105 to 110 degrees over much of the area. Your local forecast. Tonight, partly cloudy. Lows in the upper 70s. South winds 5 to 10 miles per hour with gusts up to 20 miles per hour. Saturday, partly cloudy in the morning, then clearing. Hot with highs around 100. South winds 5 to 10 miles per hour with gusts up to 20 miles per hour. Highest heat index readings up to 108. Saturday night, clear in the evening, then becoming partly cloudy. Lows in the mid-70s. South winds 5 to 10 miles per hour with gusts up to 20 miles per hour. Highest heat index readings up to 105 early in the evening. Sunday, partly cloudy in the morning, then becoming sunny. Hot with highs around 100. South winds around 5 miles per hour. Sunday night, clear. Lows in the mid-70s. South winds 5 to 10 miles per hour. Monday and Monday night, clear, hot. Highs around 100. Lows in the mid-70s. Highest heat index readings up to 105. Tuesday, mostly sunny. Hot with highs around 100. Highest heat index readings up to 110. Tuesday night through Wednesday night, clear, hot. Lows in the mid-70s. Highs around 100. Highest heat index readings up to 105. Thursday, mostly sunny. Hot with highs around 100. Thursday night, clear. Lows in the mid-70s. Friday, mostly sunny. Hot with highs around 100. The coastal waters forecast from Baffin Bay to Port Aransas out 20 nautical miles. Tonight, southeast winds around 15 knots with gusts up to 20 knots, becoming south late. Seas around 3 feet. Wave detail, southeast 3 feet at 6 seconds. Saturday, southeast winds 10 to 15 knots. Seas around 3 feet. Wave detail, southeast 3 feet at 6 seconds. Saturday night, southeast winds 10 to 15 knots. Seas around 3 feet. Wave detail, southeast 3 feet at 6 seconds. Sunday, southeast winds 5 to 10 knots, becoming east 10 to 15 knots in the afternoon. Seas 2 to 3 feet. Wave detail, southeast 3 feet at 6 seconds. Sunday night, southeast winds 10 to 15 knots, becoming south 5 to 10 knots after midnight. Seas 2 to 3 feet. Wave detail, southeast 3 feet at 6 seconds. Monday, southeast winds around 5 knots, becoming 5 to 10 knots in the afternoon. Seas around 2 feet. Wave detail, southeast 2 feet at 6 seconds. Monday night, southeast winds 10 to 15 knots. Seas around 2 feet. Tuesday, south winds 5 to 10 knots, becoming southeast 10 to 15 knots in the afternoon. Seas around 2 feet. Tuesday night, south winds 10 to 15 knots. Seas 2 to 3 feet. Wednesday, south winds 10 to 15 knots. Seas 2 to 3 feet. Wednesday night, south winds 15 to 20 knots. Seas 3 to 4 feet, occasionally to 5 feet. 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The current time is 1:07 a.m. Central Daylight Time. Your weather synopsis for South Central Texas. There is a low chance for showers and thunderstorms over portions of the coastal plains and Rio Grande plains this afternoon and evening. Otherwise, hot and dry weather persists the rest of the forecast. Highs remain steady in the upper 90s to around 103 degrees the coming days, with heat index

values from 105 to 110 degrees over much of the area. Your local forecast. Tonight, partly cloudy. Lows in the upper 70s. South winds 5 to 10 miles per hour with gusts up to 20 miles per hour. Saturday, partly cloudy in the morning, then clearing. Hot with highs around 100. South winds 5 to 10 miles per hour with gusts up to 20 miles per hour. Highest heat index readings up to 108. Saturday night, clear in the evening, then becoming partly cloudy. Lows in the mid-70s. South winds 5 to 10 miles per hour with gusts up to 20 miles per hour. Highest heat index readings up to 105 early in the evening. Sunday, partly cloudy in the morning, then becoming sunny. Hot with highs around 100. South winds around 5 miles per hour. Sunday night, clear. Lows in the mid-70s. South winds 5 to 10 miles per hour. Monday and Monday night, clear, hot. Highs around 100. Lows in the mid-70s. Highest heat index readings up to 105. Tuesday, mostly sunny. Hot with highs around 100. Highest heat index readings up to 110. Tuesday night through Wednesday night, clear, hot. Lows in the mid-70s. Highs around 100. Highest heat index readings up to 105. Thursday, mostly sunny. Hot with highs around 100. Thursday night, clear. Lows in the mid-70s. Friday, mostly sunny. Hot with highs around 100. 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The current time is 1:10 a.m. Central Daylight Time. Your weather synopsis for South Central Texas. There is a low chance for showers and thunderstorms over portions of the coastal plains and Rio Grande plains this afternoon and evening. Otherwise, hot and dry weather persists the rest of the forecast. Highs remain steady in the upper 90s to around 103 degrees the coming days, with heat index values from 105 to 110 degrees over much of the area. Your local forecast. Tonight, partly cloudy. Lows in the upper 70s. South winds 5 to 10 miles per hour with gusts up to 20 miles per hour. Saturday, partly cloudy in the morning, then clearing. Hot with highs around 100. South winds 5 to 10 miles per hour with gusts up to 20 miles per hour. Highest heat index readings up to 108. Saturday night, clear in the evening, then becoming partly cloudy. Lows in the mid-70s. South winds 5 to 10 miles per hour with gusts up to 20 miles per hour. Highest heat index readings up to 105 early in the evening. Sunday, partly cloudy in the morning, then becoming sunny. Hot with highs around 100. South winds around 5 miles per hour. Sunday night, clear. Lows in the mid-70s. South winds 5 to 10 miles per hour. Monday and Monday night, clear, hot. Highs around 100. Lows in the mid-70s. Highest heat index readings up to 105. Tuesday, mostly sunny. Hot with highs around 100. Highest heat index readings up to 110. Tuesday night through Wednesday night, clear, hot. Lows in the mid-70s. Highs around 100. Highest heat index readings up to 105. Thursday, mostly sunny. Hot with highs around 100. Thursday night, clear. Lows in the mid-70s. Friday, mostly sunny. Hot with highs around 100. 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

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The current time is 1:13 a.m. Central Daylight Time. The Austin NOAA Weather Radio Roundup. At 1 a.m. at Austin Bergstrom International, it was partly cloudy. The temperature was 81, the dew point 74, the relative humidity was 79%, the wind south at 8 miles an hour, and the pressure was 30.10 inches and rising. At Camp Mabry, it was partly cloudy. The temperature was 82, the dew point 75, the relative humidity was 79%, the wind south at 10 miles an hour gusting to 22, and the pressure was 30.12 inches and rising. Pflugerville-Hays was reported 81. Taylor Clear 81. Lago Vista mostly cloudy 80. Georgetown Clear 82. San Marcos cloudy 81. Burnett Clear 81. Junction Clear 79. San Antonio mostly cloudy 81. Corpus Christi partly cloudy 84. Houston partly cloudy 83. Once again at Austin Bergstrom it was 81, and at Camp Mabry it was 82. Elsewhere across the state, College Station clear 81. Amarillo clear 85. Abilene clear 84. Dallas-Fort Worth clear 88. The Tropical Weather Outlook. For the North Atlantic, Caribbean Sea and the Gulf of America, near the Windward Islands, L92, a tropical wave near the Windward Islands is producing gusty winds and an area of showers and thunderstorms. This system is moving into a region of increasing upper-level winds and drier air, and the potential for tropical cyclone formation has decreased. Even though development is highly unlikely, strong gusty winds to near gale force and areas of heavy rain are possible across portions of the Lesser Antilles today. Formation chance through 48 hours, low, 10%. Formation chance through 7 days, low, 10%. Central Tropical Atlantic L94, a tropical wave over the Central Tropical Atlantic, located more than 1,000 miles west of the Cabo Verde Islands, continues to produce disorganized showers and thunderstorms. Some slow development of the system could occur during the next couple of days. After the time, the system is expected to encounter strong upper-level winds, decreasing its chances for development. Formation chance through 48 hours, low, 20%. Formation chance through 7 days, medium, 20%. Your weather synopsis for South Central Texas. There is a low chance for showers and thunderstorms over portions of the coastal plains and Rio Grande plains this afternoon and evening. Otherwise, hot and dry weather persist the rest of the forecast. Highs remain steady in the upper 90s to around 103 degrees the coming days, with heat index values from 105 to 110 degrees over much of the area. Your local forecast. Tonight, partly cloudy. Lows in the upper 70s. South winds 5 to 10 miles per hour with gusts up to 20 miles per hour. Saturday, partly cloudy in the morning, then clearing. Hot with highs around 100. South winds 5 to 10 miles per hour with gusts up to 20 miles per hour. Highest heat index readings up to 108. Saturday night, clear in the evening, then becoming partly cloudy. Lows in the mid-70s. South winds 5 to 10 miles per hour with gusts up to 20 miles per hour. Highest heat index readings up to 105 early in the evening. Sunday, partly cloudy in the morning, then becoming sunny. Hot with highs around 100. South winds around 5 miles per hour. Sunday night, clear. Lows in the mid-70s. South winds 5 to 10 miles per hour. Monday and Monday night, clear, hot. Highs around 100. Lows in the mid-70s. Highest heat index readings up to 105. Tuesday, mostly sunny. Hot with highs around 100. Highest heat index readings up to 110. Tuesday night through Wednesday night, clear, hot. Lows in the mid-70s.

highs around 100. Highest heat index readings up to 105. Thursday, mostly sunny. Hot with highs around 100. Thursday night, clear. Lows in the mid-70s. Friday, mostly sunny. Hot with highs around 100. 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The current time is 1:18 a.m. Central Daylight Time. The Austin NOAA Weather Radio Roundup. At 1 a.m. at Austin Bergstrom International, it was partly cloudy. The temperature was 81, the dew point 74, the relative humidity was 79%, the wind south at 8 miles an hour, and the pressure was 30.10 inches and rising. At Camp Mabry, it was partly cloudy. The temperature was 82, the dew point 75, the relative humidity was 79%, the wind south at 10 miles an hour gusting to 22, and the pressure was 30.12 inches and rising. Pflugerville haze was reported 81. Taylor clear 81. Lago Vista mostly cloudy 80. Georgetown clear 82. San Marcos cloudy 81. Burnett clear 81. Junction clear 79. San Antonio mostly cloudy 81. Corpus Christi partly cloudy 84. Houston partly cloudy 83. Once again at Austin Bergstrom it was 81, and at Camp Mabry it was 82. Elsewhere across the state, College Station clear 81. Amarillo clear 85. Abilene clear 84. Dallas-Fort Worth clear 88. Your weather synopsis for South Central Texas. There is a low chance for showers and thunderstorms over portions of the coastal plains and Rio Grande plains this afternoon and evening. Otherwise, hot and dry weather persists the rest of the forecast. Highs remain steady in the upper 90s to around 103 degrees the coming days, with heat index values from 105 to 110 degrees over much of the area. Your local forecast. Tonight, partly cloudy. Lows in the upper 70s. South winds 5 to 10 miles per hour with gusts up to 20 miles per hour. Saturday, partly cloudy in the morning, then clearing. Hot with highs around 100. South winds 5 to 10 miles per hour with gusts up to 20 miles per hour. Highest heat index readings up to 108. Saturday night, clear in the evening, then becoming partly cloudy. Lows in the mid-70s. South winds 5 to 10 miles per hour with gusts up to 20 miles per hour. Highest heat index readings up to 105 early in the evening. Sunday, partly cloudy in the morning, then becoming sunny. Hot with highs around 100. South winds around 5 miles per hour. Sunday night, clear. Lows in the mid-70s. South winds 5 to 10 miles per hour. Monday and Monday night, clear, hot. Highs around 100. Lows in the mid-70s. Highest heat index readings up to 105. Tuesday, mostly sunny. Hot with highs around 100. Highest heat index readings up to 110. Tuesday night through Wednesday night, clear, hot. Lows in the mid-70s. Highs around 100. Highest heat index readings up to 105. Thursday, mostly sunny. Hot with highs around 100. Thursday night, clear. Lows in the mid-70s. Friday, mostly sunny. Hot with highs around 100. 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

Bergstrom International. It was partly cloudy. The temperature was 81, the dew point 74, the relative humidity was 79%, the wind south at 8 miles an hour, and the pressure was 30.10 inches and rising. At Camp Mabry, it was partly cloudy. The temperature was 82, the dew point 75, the relative humidity was 79%, the wind south at 10 miles an hour gusting to 22, and the pressure was 30.12 inches and rising. Pflugerville-Hays was reported 81. Taylor Clear 81. Lago Vista mostly cloudy 80. Georgetown Clear 82. San Marcos cloudy 81. Burnett Clear 81. Junction Clear 79. San Antonio mostly cloudy 81. Corpus Christi partly cloudy 84. Houston partly cloudy 83. Once again at Austin Bergstrom it was 81, and at Camp Mabry it was 82. Elsewhere across the state, College Station clear 81. Amarillo clear 85. Abilene clear 84. Dallas-Fort Worth clear 88. Your weather synopsis for South Central Texas. There is a low chance for showers and thunderstorms over portions of the coastal plains and Rio Grande plains this afternoon and evening. Otherwise, hot and dry weather persists the rest of the forecast. Highs remain steady in the upper 90s to around 103 degrees the coming days, with heat index values from 105 to 110 degrees over much of the area. Your local forecast. Tonight, partly cloudy. Lows in the upper 70s. South winds 5 to 10 miles per hour with gusts up to 20 miles per hour. Saturday, partly cloudy in the morning, then clearing. Hot with highs around 100. South winds 5 to 10 miles per hour with gusts up to 20 miles per hour. Highest heat index readings up to 108. Saturday night, clear in the evening, then becoming partly cloudy. Lows in the mid-70s. South winds 5 to 10 miles per hour with gusts up to 20 miles per hour. Highest heat index readings up to 105 early in the evening. Sunday, partly cloudy in the morning, then becoming sunny. Hot with highs around 100. South winds around 5 miles per hour. Sunday night, clear. Lows in the mid-70s. South winds 5 to 10 miles per hour. Monday and Monday night, clear, hot. Highs around 100. Lows in the mid-70s. Highest heat index readings up to 105. Tuesday, mostly sunny. Hot with highs around 100. Highest heat index readings up to 110. Tuesday night through Wednesday night, clear, hot. Lows in the mid-70s. Highs around 100. Highest heat index readings up to 105. Thursday, mostly sunny. Hot with highs around 100. Thursday night, clear. Lows in the mid-70s. Friday, mostly sunny. Hot with highs around 100. 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The current time is 1:27 a.m. Central Daylight Time. The Austin NOAA Weather Radio Roundup, at 1 a.m. at Austin Bergstrom International, it was partly cloudy. The temperature was 81, the dew point 74, the relative humidity was 79%, the wind south at 8 miles an hour, and the pressure was 30.10 inches and rising. At Camp Mabry, it was partly cloudy. The temperature was 82, the dew point 75, the relative humidity was 79%, the wind south at 10 miles an hour gusting to 22, and the pressure was 30.12 inches and rising. Pflugerville-Hays was reported 81. Taylor Clear 81. Lago Vista mostly cloudy 80. Georgetown Clear 82. San Marcos cloudy 81. Burnett Clear 81.
Junction clear 79. San Antonio mostly cloudy 81. Corpus Christi partly cloudy 84. Houston partly cloudy 83. Once again at Austin Bergstrom it was 81, and at Camp Mabry it was 82. Elsewhere across the state, College Station clear 81. Amarillo clear 85. Abilene clear 84. Dallas-Fort Worth clear 88. Your weather synopsis for South Central Texas. There is a low chance for showers and thunderstorms over portions of the coastal plains and Rio Grande plains this afternoon and evening. Otherwise, hot and dry weather persists the rest of the forecast. Highs remain steady in the upper 90s to around 103 degrees the coming days, with heat index values from 105 to 110 degrees over much of the area. Your local forecast. Rest of tonight, partly cloudy. Near steady temperature in the upper 70s. South winds 5 to 10 miles per hour with gusts up to 20 miles per hour. Saturday, partly cloudy in the morning, then clearing. Hot with highs around 100. South winds 5 to 10 miles per hour with gusts up to 20 miles per hour. Highest heat index readings up to 107. Saturday night, clear in the evening, then becoming partly cloudy. Lows in the mid-70s. South winds 5 to 10 miles per hour with gusts up to 20 miles per hour. Sunday, partly cloudy in the morning, then clearing. Hot with highs around 100. South winds around 5 miles per hour. Sunday night, clear. Lows in the mid-70s. South winds 5 to 10 miles per hour. Monday through Tuesday night, clear, hot. Highs around 100. Lows in the upper 70s. Highest heat index readings up to 110. Wednesday, mostly sunny. Hot with highs around 100. Highest heat index readings up to 110. Wednesday night, clear. Lows in the mid-70s. Thursday and Thursday night, mostly clear. Hot. Highs around 100. Lows in the upper 70s. Highest heat index readings up to 110. Friday, partly cloudy in the morning, then mostly sunny with a slight chance of showers and thunderstorms in the afternoon. Hot with highs around 100. Highest heat index readings up to 110. 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The current time is 1:31 a.m. Central Daylight Time. The Austin, NOAA Weather Radio Roundup, at 1 a.m. at Austin Bergstrom International, it was partly cloudy. The temperature was 81, the dew point 74, the relative humidity was 79%, the wind south at 8 miles an hour, and the pressure was 30.10 inches and rising. At Camp Mabry, it was partly cloudy. The temperature was 82, the dew point 75, the relative humidity was 79%, the wind south at 10 miles an hour, gusting to 22, and the pressure was 30.12 inches and rising. Pflugerville-Hays was reported 81. Taylor clear 81. Lago Vista mostly cloudy 80. Georgetown clear 82. San Marcos cloudy 81. Burnett clear 81. Junction clear 79. San Antonio mostly cloudy 81. Corpus Christi partly cloudy 84. Houston partly cloudy 83. Once again at Austin Bergstrom it was 81, and at Camp Mabry it was 82. Elsewhere across the state, College Station clear 81. Amarillo clear 85. Abilene clear 84. Dallas-Fort Worth clear 88. Your weather synopsis for South Central Texas. There is a low chance for showers and thunderstorms over portions of the coastal plains and Rio Grande plains this afternoon and evening. Otherwise, hot and dry weather persists the rest of the forecast.
Highs remain steady in the upper 90s.

around 103 degrees. The coming days with heat index values from 105 to 110 degrees over much of the area. Your local forecast. Rest of tonight, partly cloudy. Near steady temperature in the upper 70s. South winds 5 to 10 miles per hour with gusts up to 20 miles per hour. Saturday, partly cloudy in the morning, then clearing. Upper 70s. South winds 5 to 10 miles per hour with gusts up to 20 miles per hour. Saturday, partly cloudy in the morning, then clearing. Hot with highs around 100. South winds 5 to 10 miles per hour with gusts up to 20 miles per hour. Highest heat index readings up to 107. Saturday night, clear in the evening, then becoming partly cloudy. Lows in the mid-70s. South winds 5 to 10 miles per hour with gusts up to 20 miles per hour. Sunday, partly cloudy in the morning, then clearing. Hot with highs around 100. South winds around 5 miles per hour. Sunday night, clear. Lows in the mid-70s. South winds 5 to 10 miles per hour. Monday through Tuesday night, clear, hot. Highs around 100. Lows in the upper 70s. Highest heat index readings up to 110. Wednesday, mostly sunny. Hot with highs around 100. Highest heat index readings up to 110. Wednesday night, clear. Lows in the mid-70s. Thursday and Thursday night, mostly clear. Hot. Highs around 100. Lows in the upper 70s. Highest heat index readings up to 110. Friday, partly cloudy in the morning, then mostly sunny with a slight chance of showers and thunderstorms in the afternoon. Hot with highs around 100. Highest heat index readings up to 110. The coastal waters forecast from Baffin Bay to Port Aransas out 20 nautical miles. Tonight, southeast winds around 15 knots with gusts up to 20 knots, becoming south late. Seas around 3 feet. Wave detail, southeast 3 feet at 6 seconds. Saturday, southeast winds 10 to 15 knots. Seas around 3 feet. Wave detail, southeast 3 feet at 6 seconds. Saturday night, southeast winds 10 to 15 knots. Seas around 3 feet. Wave detail, southeast 3 feet at 6 seconds. Sunday, southeast winds 5 to 10 knots, becoming east 10 to 15 knots in the afternoon. Seas 2 to 3 feet. Wave detail, southeast 3 feet at 6 seconds. Sunday night, southeast winds 10 to 15 knots, becoming south 5 to 10 knots after midnight. Seas 2 to 3 feet. Wave detail, southeast 3 feet at 6 seconds. Monday, southeast winds around 5 knots, becoming 5 to 10 knots in the afternoon. Seas around 2 feet. Wave detail, southeast 2 feet at 6 seconds. Monday night, southeast winds 10 to 15 knots. Seas around 2 feet. Tuesday, south winds 5 to 10 knots, becoming southeast 10 to 15 knots in the afternoon. Seas around 2 feet. Tuesday night, south winds 10 to 15 knots. Seas 2 to 3 feet. Wednesday, south winds 10 to 15 knots. Seas 2 to 3 feet. Wednesday night, south winds 15 to 20 knots. Seas 3 to 4 feet, occasionally to 5 feet. 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The current time is 1:37 a.m. Central Daylight Time. The Austin, NOAA Weather Radio Roundup, at 1 a.m. at Austin Bergstrom International, it was partly cloudy. The temperature was 81, the dew point 74, the relative humidity was 79%, the wind south at 8 miles an hour, and the pressure was 30.10 inches.

At Austin Bergstrom, it was 81, and at Camp Mabry, it was 82. Elsewhere across the state, College Station clear 81. Amarillo clear 85. Abilene clear 84. Dallas-Fort Worth clear 88. Your weather synopsis for South Central Texas. There is a low chance for showers and thunderstorms over portions of the coastal plains and Rio Grande plains this afternoon and evening. Otherwise, hot and dry weather persist the rest of the forecast. Highs remain steady in the upper 90s to around 103 degrees the coming days, with heat index values from 105 to 110 degrees over much of the area. Your local forecast. Rest of tonight, partly cloudy. Near steady temperature in the upper 70s. South winds 5 to 10 miles per hour with gusts up to 20 miles per hour. Saturday, partly cloudy in the morning, then clearing. Hot with highs around 100. South winds 5 to 10 miles per hour with gusts up to 20 miles per hour. Highest heat index readings up to 107. Saturday night, clear in the evening, then becoming partly cloudy. Lows in the mid-70s. South winds 5 to 10 miles per hour with gusts up to 20 miles per hour. Sunday, partly cloudy in the morning, then clearing. Hot with highs around 100. South winds around 5 miles per hour. Sunday night, clear. Lows in the mid-70s. South winds 5 to 10 miles per hour. Monday through Tuesday night, clear, hot. Highs around 100. Lows in the upper 70s. Highest heat index readings up to 110. Wednesday, mostly sunny. Hot with highs around 100. Highest heat index readings up to 110. Wednesday night, clear. Lows in the mid-70s. Thursday and Thursday night, mostly clear. Hot. Highs around 100. Lows in the upper 70s. Highest heat index readings up to 110. Friday, partly cloudy in the morning, then mostly sunny with a slight chance of showers and thunderstorms in the afternoon. Hot with highs around 100. Highest heat index readings up to 110. 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The current time is 1:41 a.m. Central Daylight Time. The Austin NOAA Weather Radio Roundup, at 1 a.m. at Austin Bergstrom International, it was partly cloudy. The temperature was 81, the dew point 74, the relative humidity was 79%, the wind south at 8 miles an hour, and the pressure was 30.10 inches and rising. At Camp Mabry, it was partly cloudy. The temperature was 82, the dew point 75, the relative humidity was 79%, the wind south at 10 miles an hour, gusting to 22, and the pressure was 30.12 inches and rising. Pflugerville-Hays was reported 81. Taylor clear 81. Lago Vista mostly cloudy 80. Georgetown clear 82. San Marcos cloudy 81. Burnett clear 81. Junction clear 79. San Antonio mostly cloudy 81. Corpus Christi partly cloudy 84. Houston partly cloudy 83. Once again at Austin Bergstrom it was 81, and at Camp Mabry it was 82. Elsewhere across the state, College Station clear 81. Amarillo clear 85. Abilene clear 84. Dallas-Fort Worth clear 88. Your weather synopsis for South Central Texas. There is a low chance for showers and thunderstorms over portions of the coastal plains and Rio Grande plains this afternoon and evening. Otherwise, hot and dry weather persist the rest of the forecast. Highs remain steady in the upper 90s to around 103 degrees the coming days, with heat index values from 105 to 110 degrees over much of the area. Your local forecast. Rest of tonight,
partly

near steady temperature in the upper 70s. South winds 5 to 10 miles per hour with gusts up to 20 miles per hour. Saturday, partly cloudy in the morning, then clearing. Hot with highs around 100. South winds 5 to 10 miles per hour with gusts up to 20 miles per hour. Highest heat index readings up to 107. Saturday night, clear in the evening, then becoming partly cloudy. Lows in the mid-70s. South winds 5 to 10 miles per hour with gusts up to 20 miles per hour. Sunday, partly cloudy in the morning, then clearing. Hot with highs around 100. South winds around 5 miles per hour. Sunday night, clear. Lows in the mid-70s. South winds 5 to 10 miles per hour. Monday through Tuesday night, clear, hot. Highs around 100. Lows in the upper 70s. Highest heat index readings up to 110. Wednesday, mostly sunny. Hot with highs around 100. Highest heat index readings up to 110. Wednesday night, clear. Lows in the mid-70s. Thursday and Thursday night, mostly clear. Hot. Highs around 100. Lows in the upper 70s. Highest heat index readings up to 110. Friday, partly cloudy in the morning, then mostly sunny with a slight chance of showers and thunderstorms in the afternoon. Hot with highs around 100. Highest heat index readings up to 110. The Tropical Weather Outlook. For the North Atlantic, Caribbean Sea and the Gulf of America, near the Windward Islands, L92, a tropical wave near the Windward Islands is producing gusty winds and an area of showers and thunderstorms. This system is moving into a region of increasing upper-level winds and drier air, and the potential for tropical cyclone formation has decreased. Even though development is highly unlikely, strong gusty winds to near gale force and areas of heavy rain are possible across portions of the Lesser Antilles today. Formation chance through 48 hours, low, 10%. Formation chance through 7 days, low, 10%. Central Tropical Atlantic L94, a tropical wave over the Central Tropical Atlantic, located more than 1,000 miles west of the Cabo Verde Islands, continues to produce disorganized showers and thunderstorms. Some slow development of the system could occur during the next couple of days. After that time, the system is expected to encounter strong upper-level winds, decreasing its chances for development. Formation chance through 48 hours, low, 20%. Formation chance through 7 days, medium, 20%. 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The current time is 1:47 a.m. Central Daylight Time. The Austin NOAA Weather Radio Roundup, at 1 a.m. at Austin Bergstrom International, it was partly cloudy. The temperature was 81, the dew point 74, the relative humidity was 79%, the wind south at 8 miles an hour, and the pressure was 30.10 inches and rising. At Camp Mabry, it was partly cloudy. The temperature was 82, the dew point 75, the relative humidity was 79%, the wind south at 10 miles an hour gusting to 22, and the pressure was 30.12 inches and rising. Pflugerville-Hays was reported 81. Taylor Clear 81. Lago Vista mostly cloudy 80. Georgetown Clear 82. San Marcos cloudy 81. Burnett Clear 81. Junction Clear 79. San Antonio mostly cloudy 81. Corpus Christi partly cloudy 84. Houston partly cloudy 83. Once again at Austin Bergstrom it was 81, and at Camp Mabry it was 82. Elsewhere across the state, College Station clear 81. Amarillo clear 85. Abilene clear 84.
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The current time is 1:48 a.m. Central Daylight Time. The Austin NOAA Weather Radio Roundup. At 1 a.m. at Austin Bergstrom International, it was partly cloudy. The temperature was 81, the dew point 74, the relative humidity was 79%, the wind south at 8 miles an hour, and the pressure was 30.10 inches and rising. At Camp Mabry, it was partly cloudy. The temperature was 82, the dew point 75, the relative humidity was 79%, the wind south at 10 miles an hour gusting to 22, and the pressure was 30.12 inches and rising. Pflugerville-Hays was reported 81. Taylor Clear 81. Lago Vista mostly cloudy 80. Georgetown Clear 82. San Marcos cloudy 81. Bernard Clear 81. Junction Clear 79. San Antonio mostly cloudy 81. Corpus Christi partly cloudy 84. Houston partly cloudy 83. Once again at Austin Bergstrom it was 81, and at Camp Mabry it was 82. Elsewhere across the state, College Station clear 81. Amarillo clear 85. Abilene clear 84. Dallas-Fort Worth clear 88. Your weather synopsis for South Central Texas. There is a low chance for showers and thunderstorms over portions of the coastal plains and Rio Grande plains this afternoon and evening. Otherwise hot and dry weather persists the rest of the forecast. Highs remain steady in the upper 90s to around 103 degrees the coming days with heat index values from 105 to 110 degrees over much of the area. Your local forecast. Rest of tonight, partly cloudy. Near steady temperature in the upper 70s. South winds 5 to 10 miles per hour with gusts up to 20 miles per hour. Saturday, partly cloudy in the morning, then clearing. Hot with highs around 100. South winds 5 to 10 miles per hour with gusts up to 20 miles per hour. Highest heat index readings up to 107. Saturday night, clear in the evening, then becoming partly cloudy. Lows in the mid-70s. South winds 5 to 10 miles per hour with gusts up to 20 miles per hour. Sunday, partly cloudy in the morning, then clearing. Hot with highs around 100. South winds around 5 miles per hour. Sunday night, clear. Lows in the mid-70s. South winds 5 to 10 miles per hour. Monday through Tuesday night, clear, hot. Highs around 100. Lows in the upper 70s. Highest heat index readings up to 110. Wednesday, mostly sunny. Hot with highs around 100. Highest heat index readings up to 110. Wednesday night, clear. Lows in the mid-70s. Thursday and Thursday night, mostly clear. Hot. Highs around 100. Lows in the upper 70s. Highest heat index readings up to 110. Friday, partly cloudy in the morning, then mostly sunny with a slight chance of showers and thunderstorms in the afternoon. Hot with highs around 100. Highest heat index readings up to 110. The coastal waters forecast from Baffin Bay to Port Aransas out 20 nautical miles. Today, southeast winds 10 to 15 knots. Seas around 3 feet. Wave detail, southeast 3 feet at 6 seconds. Tonight, southeast winds 10 to 15 knots. Seas around 3 feet. Wave detail, southeast 3 feet at 6 seconds. Sunday, southeast winds 5 to 10 knots, becoming east 10 to 15 knots in the afternoon. Seas 2 to 3 feet. Wave detail, southeast 3 feet at 6 seconds. Sunday night, southeast winds.

10 to 15 knots, becoming south 5 to 10 knots after midnight. Seas 2 to 3 feet. Wave detail, southeast 3 feet at 6 seconds. Monday, southeast winds around 5 knots, increasing to 5 to 10 knots in the afternoon. Seas around 2 feet. Wave detail, southeast 2 feet at 6 seconds. Monday night, southeast winds 10 to 15 knots, becoming south after midnight. Seas around 2 feet. Wave detail, southeast 2 feet at 6 seconds. Tuesday, south winds 5 to 10 knots, increasing to 10 to 15 knots in the afternoon. Seas around 2 feet. Tuesday night, south winds 10 to 15 knots. Seas 2 to 3 feet. Wednesday, south winds 10 to 15 knots. Seas 2 to 3 feet. Wednesday night, southeast winds 15 to 20 knots. Seas 3 to 4 feet, occasionally to 5 feet. 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The current time is 1:55 a.m. Central Daylight Time. The Austin NOAA Weather Radio Roundup, at 1 a.m. at Austin Bergstrom International, it was partly cloudy. The temperature was 81, the dew point 74, the relative humidity was 79%, the wind south at 8 miles an hour, and the pressure was 30.10 inches and rising. At Camp Mabry, it was partly cloudy. The temperature was 82, the dew point 75, the relative humidity was 79%, the wind south at 10 miles an hour gusting to 22, and the pressure was 30.12 inches and rising. Pflugerville-Hays was reported 81. Taylor Clear 81. Lago Vista mostly cloudy 80. Georgetown Clear 82. San Marcos cloudy 81. Burnett Clear 81. Junction Clear 79. San Antonio mostly cloudy 81. Corpus Christi partly cloudy 84. Houston partly cloudy 83. Once again at Austin Bergstrom it was 81, and at Camp Mabry it was 82. Elsewhere across the state, College Station clear 81. Amarillo clear 85. Abilene clear 84. Dallas-Fort Worth clear 88. Your weather synopsis for South Central Texas. There is a low chance for showers and thunderstorms over portions of the coastal plains and Rio Grande plains this afternoon and evening. Otherwise, hot and dry weather persists the rest of the forecast. Highs remain steady in the upper 90s to around 103 degrees the coming days, with heat index values from 105 to 110 degrees over much of the area. Your local forecast. Rest of tonight, partly cloudy. Near steady temperature in the upper 70s. South winds 5 to 10 miles per hour with gusts up to 20 miles per hour. Saturday, partly cloudy in the morning, then clearing. Hot with highs around 100. South winds 5 to 10 miles per hour with gusts up to 20 miles per hour. Highest heat index readings up to 107. Saturday night, clear in the evening, then becoming partly cloudy. Lows in the mid-70s. South winds 5 to 10 miles per hour with gusts up to 20 miles per hour. Sunday, partly cloudy in the morning, then clearing. Hot with highs around 100. South winds around 5 miles per hour. Sunday night, clear. Lows in the mid-70s. South winds 5 to 10 miles per hour. Monday through Tuesday night, clear, hot. Highs around 100. Lows in the upper 70s. Highest heat index readings up to 110. Wednesday, mostly sunny. Hot with highs around 100. Highest heat index readings up to 110. Wednesday night, clear. Lows in the mid-70s. Thursday and Thursday night, mostly clear. Hot. Highs around 100. Lows

upper 70s. Highest heat index readings up to 110. Friday, partly cloudy in the morning, then mostly sunny with a slight chance of showers and thunderstorms in the afternoon. Hot with highs around 100. Highest heat index readings up to 110. 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The Austin NOAA Weather Radio Roundup. At 1 a.m. at Austin Bergstrom International, it was partly cloudy. The temperature was 81, the dew point 74, the relative humidity was 79%, the wind south at 8 miles an hour, and the pressure was 30.10 inches and rising. At Camp Mabry, it was partly cloudy. The temperature was 82, the dew point 75, the relative humidity was 79%, the wind south at 10 miles an hour gusting to 22, and the pressure was 30.12 inches and rising. Pflugerville-Hays was reported 81. Taylor Clear 81. Lago Vista mostly cloudy 80. Georgetown Clear 82. San Marcos cloudy 81. Burnett Clear 81. Junction Clear 79. San Antonio mostly cloudy 81. Corpus Christi partly cloudy 84. Houston partly cloudy 83. Once again at Austin Bergstrom it was 81, and at Camp Mabry it was 82. Elsewhere across the state, College Station clear 81. Amarillo clear 85. Abilene clear 84. Dallas-Fort Worth clear 88. Your weather synopsis for South Central Texas. There is a low chance for showers and thunderstorms over portions of the coastal plains and Rio Grande plains this afternoon and evening. Otherwise, hot and dry weather persists the rest of the forecast. Highs remain steady in the upper 90s to around 103 degrees the coming days, with heat index values from 105 to 110 degrees over much of the area. Your local forecast. Rest of tonight, partly cloudy. Near steady temperature in the upper 70s. South winds 5 to 10 miles per hour with gusts up to 20 miles per hour. Saturday, partly cloudy in the morning, then clearing. Hot with highs around 100. South winds 5 to 10 miles per hour with gusts up to 20 miles per hour. Highest heat index readings up to 107. Saturday night, clear in the evening, then becoming partly cloudy. Lows in the mid-70s. South winds 5 to 10 miles per hour with gusts up to 20 miles per hour. Sunday, partly cloudy in the morning, then clearing. Hot with highs around 100. South winds around 5 miles per hour. Sunday night, clear. Lows in the mid-70s. South winds 5 to 10 miles per hour. Monday through Tuesday night, clear, hot. Highs around 100. Lows in the upper 70s. Highest heat index readings up to 110. Wednesday, mostly sunny. Hot with highs around 100. Highest heat index readings up to 110. Wednesday night, clear. Lows in the mid-70s. Thursday and Thursday night, mostly clear. Hot. Highs around 100. Lows in the upper 70s. Highest heat index readings up to 110. Friday, partly cloudy in the morning, then mostly sunny with a slight chance of showers and thunderstorms in the afternoon. Hot with highs around 100. Highest heat index readings up to 110. 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

International. It was partly cloudy. The temperature was 81, the dew point 74, the relative humidity was 79%, the wind south at 8 miles an hour, and the pressure was 30.10 inches and rising. At Camp Mabry, it was partly cloudy. The temperature was 82, the dew point 75, the relative humidity was 79%, the wind south at 10 miles an hour gusting to 22, and the pressure was 30.12 inches and rising. Pflugerville Hays was reported 81. Taylor Clear 81. Lago Vista mostly cloudy 80. Georgetown Clear 82. San Marcos cloudy 81. Burnett Clear 81. Junction Clear 79. San Antonio mostly cloudy 81. Corpus Christi partly cloudy 84. Houston partly cloudy 83. Once again at Austin Bergstrom it was 81, and at Camp Mabry it was 82. Elsewhere across the state, College Station clear 81. Amarillo clear 85. Abilene clear 84. Dallas-Fort Worth clear 88. Your weather synopsis for South Central Texas. There is a low chance for showers and thunderstorms over portions of the coastal plains and Rio Grande plains this afternoon and evening. Otherwise, hot and dry weather persists the rest of the forecast. Highs remain steady in the upper 90s to around 103 degrees the coming days, with heat index values from 105 to 110 degrees over much of the area. Your local forecast. Rest of tonight, partly cloudy. Near steady temperature in the upper 70s. South winds 5 to 10 miles per hour with gusts up to 20 miles per hour. Saturday, partly cloudy in the morning, then clearing. Hot with highs around 100. South winds 5 to 10 miles per hour with gusts up to 20 miles per hour. Highest heat index readings up to 107. Saturday night, clear in the evening, then becoming partly cloudy. Lows in the mid-70s. South winds 5 to 10 miles per hour with gusts up to 20 miles per hour. Sunday, partly cloudy in the morning, then clearing. Hot with highs around 100. South winds around 5 miles per hour. Sunday night, clear. Lows in the mid-70s. South winds 5 to 10 miles per hour. Monday through Tuesday night, clear, hot. Highs around 100. Lows in the upper 70s. Highest heat index readings up to 110. Wednesday, mostly sunny. Hot with highs around 100. Highest heat index readings up to 110. Wednesday night, clear. Lows in the mid-70s. Thursday and Thursday night, mostly clear. Hot. Highs around 100. Lows in the upper 70s. Highest heat index readings up to 110. Friday, partly cloudy in the morning, then mostly sunny with a slight chance of showers and thunderstorms in the afternoon. Hot with highs around 100. Highest heat index readings up to 110. 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The current time is 2:07 a.m. Central Daylight Time. Your weather synopsis for South Central Texas. There is a low chance for showers and thunderstorms over portions of the coastal plains and Rio Grande plains this afternoon and evening. Otherwise, hot and dry weather persists the rest of the forecast. Highs remain steady in the upper 90s to around 103 degrees the coming days, with heat index values from 105 to 110 degrees over much of the area. Your local forecast. Rest of tonight, partly cloudy. Near steady temperature in the upper 70s. South winds 5 to 10 miles per hour with gusts up to 20 miles per hour. Saturday, partly cloudy in the morning, then clearing. Hot with highs around 100.
south winds 5 to 10 miles per hour with gusts up to 20 miles per hour.

highest heat index readings up to 107. Saturday night, clear in the evening, then becoming partly cloudy. Lows in the mid-70s. South winds 5 to 10 miles per hour with gusts up to 20 miles per hour. Sunday, partly cloudy in the morning, then clearing. Hot with highs around 100. South winds around 5 miles per hour. Sunday night, clear. Lows in the mid-70s. South winds 5 to 10 miles per hour. Monday through Tuesday night, clear, hot. Highs around 100. Lows in the upper 70s. Highest heat index readings up to 110. Wednesday, mostly sunny. Hot with highs around 100. Highest heat index readings up to 110. Wednesday night, clear. Lows in the mid-70s. Thursday and Thursday night, mostly clear. Hot. Highs around 100. Lows in the upper 70s. Highest heat index readings up to 110. Friday, partly cloudy in the morning, then mostly sunny with a slight chance of showers and thunderstorms in the afternoon. Hot with highs around 100. Highest heat index readings up to 110. 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The current time is 2:10 a.m. Central Daylight Time. Your weather synopsis for South Central Texas. There is a low chance for showers and thunderstorms over portions of the coastal plains and Rio Grande Plains this afternoon and evening. Otherwise, hot and dry weather persists the rest of the forecast. Highs remain steady in the upper 90s to around 103 degrees the coming days, with heat index values from 105 to 110 degrees over much of the area. Your local forecast. Rest of tonight, partly cloudy. Near steady temperature in the upper 70s. South winds 5 to 10 miles per hour with gusts up to 20 miles per hour. Saturday, partly cloudy in the morning, then clearing. Hot with highs around 100. South winds 5 to 10 miles per hour with gusts up to 20 miles per hour. Highest heat index readings up to 107. Saturday night, clear in the evening, then becoming partly cloudy. Lows in the mid-70s. South winds 5 to 10 miles per hour with gusts up to 20 miles per hour. Sunday, partly cloudy in the morning, then clearing. Hot with highs around 100. South winds around 5 miles per hour. Sunday night, clear. Lows in the mid-70s. South winds 5 to 10 miles per hour. Monday through Tuesday night, clear, hot. Highs around 100. Lows in the upper 70s. Highest heat index readings up to 110. Wednesday, mostly sunny. Hot with highs around 100. Highest heat index readings up to 110. Wednesday night, clear. Lows in the mid-70s. Thursday and Thursday night, mostly clear. Hot. Highs around 100. Lows in the upper 70s. Highest heat index readings up to 110. Friday, partly cloudy in the morning, then mostly sunny with a slight chance of showers and thunderstorms in the afternoon. Hot with highs around 100. Highest heat index readings up to 110. 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The current time is 2:13 a.m. Central Daylight Time. The Austin NOAA Weather Radio Roundup, at 2 a.m. at Austin Bergstrom International, it was mostly cloudy. The temperature was 81, the dew point 75, the relative humidity was 82%, the wind south at 10 miles an hour, and the pressure was 30.11 inches, and

at Camp Mabry. It was cloudy. The temperature was 82, the dew point 76. The relative humidity was 81%, the wind south at 8 miles an hour, and the pressure was 30.12 inches and steady. Pflugerville haze was reported 80. Taylor clear 81. Lago Vista cloudy 79. Georgetown mostly cloudy 81. San Marcos cloudy 81. Burnett clear 80. Junction clear 79. San Antonio mostly cloudy 80. Corpus Christi mostly cloudy 82. Houston partly cloudy 82. Once again at Austin Bergstrom it was 81, and at Camp Mabry it was 82. Elsewhere across the state, College Station clear 80. Amarillo clear 82. Abilene clear 82. Dallas-Fort Worth clear 87. The Tropical Weather Outlook. For the North Atlantic, Caribbean Sea and the Gulf of America, near the Windward Islands, L92, a tropical wave near the Windward Islands is producing gusty winds and an area of showers and thunderstorms. This system is moving into a region of increasing upper-level winds and drier air, and the potential for tropical cyclone formation has decreased. Even though development is highly unlikely, strong gusty winds to near gale force and areas of heavy rain are possible across portions of the Lesser Antilles today. Formation chance through 48 hours, low, 10%. Formation chance through 7 days, low, 10%. Central Tropical Atlantic L94, a tropical wave over the Central Tropical Atlantic, located more than 1,000 miles west of the Cabo Verde Islands, continues to produce disorganized showers and thunderstorms. Some slow development of the system could occur during the next couple of days. After the time, the system is expected to encounter strong upper-level winds, decreasing its chances for development. Formation chance through 48 hours, low, 20%. Formation chance through 7 days, medium, 20%. Your weather synopsis for South Central Texas. There is a low chance for showers and thunderstorms over portions of the coastal plains and Rio Grande plains this afternoon and evening. Otherwise, hot and dry weather persists the rest of the forecast. Highs remain steady in the upper 90s to around 103 degrees the coming days, with heat index values from 105 to 110 degrees over much of the area. Your local forecast. Rest of tonight, partly cloudy. Near steady temperature in the upper 70s. South winds 5 to 10 miles per hour with gusts up to 20 miles per hour. Saturday, partly cloudy in the morning, then clearing. Hot with highs around 100. South winds 5 to 10 miles per hour with gusts up to 20 miles per hour. Highest heat index readings up to 107. Saturday night, clear in the evening, then becoming partly cloudy. Lows in the mid-70s. South winds 5 to 10 miles per hour with gusts up to 20 miles per hour. Sunday, partly cloudy in the morning, then clearing. Hot with highs around 100. South winds around 5 miles per hour. Sunday night, clear. Lows in the mid-70s. South winds 5 to 10 miles per hour. Monday through Tuesday night, clear, hot. Highs around 100. Lows in the upper 70s. Highest heat index readings up to 110. Wednesday, mostly sunny. Hot with highs around 100. Highest heat index readings up to 110. Wednesday night, clear. Lows in the mid-70s. Thursday and Thursday night, mostly clear. Hot. Highs around 100. Lows in the upper 70s. Highest heat index readings up to 110. Friday, partly cloudy in the morning, then mostly sunny with a slight chance of showers and thunderstorms in the afternoon. Hot with highs around 100. Highest heat index readings up to 110. The coastal waters forecast from Baffin Bay to Port Aransas out 20 nautical miles. Today, southeast.

Winds 10 to 50 knots. Seas around 3 feet. Wave detail, southeast 3 feet at 6 seconds. Tonight, southeast winds 10 to 50 knots. Seas around 3 feet. Wave detail, southeast 3 feet at 6 seconds. Sunday, southeast winds 5 to 10 knots, becoming east 10 to 50 knots in the afternoon. Seas 2 to 3 feet. Wave detail, southeast 3 feet at 6 seconds. Sunday night, southeast winds 10 to 50 knots, becoming south 5 to 10 knots after midnight. Seas 2 to 3 feet. Wave detail, southeast 3 feet at 6 seconds. Monday, southeast winds around 5 knots, increasing to 5 to 10 knots in the afternoon. Seas around 2 feet. Wave detail, southeast 2 feet at 6 seconds. Monday night, southeast winds 10 to 50 knots, becoming south after midnight. Seas around 2 feet. Wave detail, southeast 2 feet at 6 seconds. Tuesday, south winds 5 to 10 knots, increasing to 10 to 15 knots in the afternoon. Seas around 2 feet. Tuesday night, south winds 10 to 15 knots. Seas 2 to 3 feet. Wednesday, south winds 10 to 50 knots. Seas 2 to 3 feet. Wednesday night, southeast winds 15 to 20 knots. Seas 3 to 4 feet, occasionally to 5 feet. 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The current time is 2:20 a.m. Central Daylight Time. The Austin NOAA Weather Radio Roundup at 2 a.m. at Austin Bergstrom International. It was mostly cloudy. The temperature was 81, the dew point 75, the relative humidity was 82%, the wind south at 10 miles an hour, and the pressure was 30.11 inches and rising. At Camp Mabry, it was cloudy. The temperature was 82, the dew point 76, the relative humidity was 81%, the wind south at 8 miles an hour, and the pressure was 30.12 inches and steady. Pflugerville Haze was reported 80. Taylor clear 81. Lago Vista cloudy 79. Georgetown mostly cloudy 81. San Marcos cloudy 81. Burnett clear 80. Junction clear 79. San Antonio mostly cloudy 80. Corpus Christi mostly cloudy 82. Houston partly cloudy 82. Once again at Austin Bergstrom it was 81, and at Camp Mabry it was 82. Elsewhere across the state, College Station clear 80. Amarillo clear 82. Abilene clear 82. Dallas-Fort Worth clear 87. Your weather synopsis for South Central Texas. There is a low chance for showers and thunderstorms over portions of the coastal plains and Rio Grande plains this afternoon and evening. Otherwise, hot and dry weather persists the rest of the forecast. Highs remain steady in the upper 90s to around 103 degrees the coming days, with heat index values from 105 to 110 degrees over much of the area. Your local forecast. Rest of tonight, partly cloudy. Near steady temperature in the upper 70s. South winds 5 to 10 miles per hour with gusts up to 20 miles per hour. Saturday, partly cloudy in the morning, then clearing. Hot with highs around 100. South winds 5 to 10 miles per hour with gusts up to 20 miles per hour. Highest heat index readings up to 107. Saturday night, clear in the evening, then becoming partly cloudy. Lows in the mid-70s. South winds 5 to 10 miles per hour with gusts up to 20 miles per hour. Sunday, partly cloudy in the morning, then clearing. Hot with highs around 100. South winds around 5 miles per hour. Sunday night, clear. Lows in the mid-70s. South winds 5 to 10 miles per hour. Monday through Tuesday night.

humidity was 82%, the wind south at 10 miles an hour, and the pressure was 30.11 inches and rising. At Camp Mabry, it was cloudy. The temperature was 82, the dew point 76. The relative humidity was 81%, the wind south at 8 miles an hour, and the pressure was 30.12 inches and steady. Pflugerville Haze was reported 80. Taylor Clear 81. Lago Vista cloudy 79. Georgetown mostly cloudy 81. San Marcos cloudy 81. Bernard Clear 80. Junction Clear 79. San Antonio mostly cloudy 80. Corpus Christi mostly cloudy 82. Houston partly cloudy 82. Once again at Austin Bergstrom it was 81, and at Camp Mabry it was 82. Elsewhere across the state, College Station clear 80. Amarillo clear 82. Abilene clear 82. Dallas-Fort Worth clear 87. Your weather synopsis for South Central Texas. There is a low chance for showers and thunderstorms over portions of the coastal plains and Rio Grande plains this afternoon and evening. Otherwise, hot and dry weather persists the rest of the forecast. Highs remain steady in the upper 90s to around 103 degrees the coming days, with heat index values from 105 to 110 degrees over much of the area. Your local forecast. Rest of tonight, partly cloudy. Near steady temperature in the upper 70s. South winds 5 to 10 miles per hour with gusts up to 20 miles per hour. Saturday, partly cloudy in the morning, then clearing. Hot with highs around 100. South winds 5 to 10 miles per hour with gusts up to 20 miles per hour. Highest heat index readings up to 107. Saturday night, clear in the evening, then becoming partly cloudy. Lows in the mid-70s. South winds 5 to 10 miles per hour with gusts up to 20 miles per hour. Sunday, partly cloudy in the morning, then clearing. Hot with highs around 100. South winds around 5 miles per hour. Sunday night, clear. Lows in the mid-70s. South winds 5 to 10 miles per hour. Monday through Tuesday night, clear, hot. Highs around 100. Lows in the upper 70s. Highest heat index readings up to 110. Wednesday, mostly sunny. Hot with highs around 100. Highest heat index readings up to 110. Wednesday night, clear. Lows in the mid-70s. Thursday and Thursday night, mostly clear. Hot. Highs around 100. Lows in the upper 70s. Highest heat index readings up to 110. Friday, partly cloudy in the morning, then mostly sunny with a slight chance of showers and thunderstorms in the afternoon. Hot with highs around 100. Highest heat index readings up to 110. 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The current time is 2:37 a.m. Central Daylight Time. The Austin, NOAA Weather Radio Roundup, at 2 a.m. at Austin Bergstrom International, it was mostly cloudy. The temperature was 81, the dew point 75, the relative humidity was 82%, the wind south at 10 miles an hour, and the pressure was 30.11 inches and rising. At Camp Mabry, it was cloudy. The temperature was 82, the dew point 76, the relative humidity was 81%, the wind south at 8 miles an hour, and the pressure was 30.12 inches and steady. Pflugerville Haze was reported 80. Taylor Clear 81. Lago Vista cloudy 79. Georgetown mostly cloudy 81. San Marcos cloudy 81. Bernard Clear 80. Junction Clear 79. San Antonio mostly cloudy 80. Corpus Christi mostly cloudy 82. Houston partly cloudy.

Rest of tonight, partly cloudy. Near steady temperature in the upper 70s. South winds 5 to 10 miles per hour with gusts up to 20 miles per hour. Saturday, partly cloudy in the morning, then clearing. Hot with highs around 100. South winds 5 to 10 miles per hour with gusts up to 20 miles per hour. Highest heat index readings up to 107. Saturday night, clear in the evening, then becoming partly cloudy. Lows in the mid-70s. South winds 5 to 10 miles per hour with gusts up to 20 miles per hour. Sunday, partly cloudy in the morning, then clearing. Hot with highs around 100. South winds around 5 miles per hour. Sunday night, clear. Lows in the mid-70s. South winds 5 to 10 miles per hour. Monday through Tuesday night, clear, hot. Highs around 100. Lows in the upper 70s. Highest heat index readings up to 110. Wednesday, mostly sunny. Hot with highs around 100. Highest heat index readings up to 110. Wednesday night, clear. Lows in the mid-70s. Thursday and Thursday night, mostly clear. Hot. Highs around 100. Lows in the upper 70s. Highest heat index readings up to 110. Friday, partly cloudy in the morning, then mostly sunny with a slight chance of showers and thunderstorms in the afternoon. Hot with highs around 100. Highest heat index readings up to 110. 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The current time is 2:41 a.m. Central Daylight Time. The Austin, NOAA Weather Radio Roundup, at 2 a.m. at Austin Bergstrom International, it was mostly cloudy. The temperature was 81, the dew point 75, the relative humidity was 82%, the wind south at 10 miles an hour, and the pressure was 30.11 inches and rising. At Camp Mabry, it was cloudy. The temperature was 82, the dew point 76, the relative humidity was 81%, the wind south at 8 miles an hour, and the pressure was 30.12 inches and steady. Pflugerville Haze was reported 80. Taylor clear 81. Lago Vista cloudy 79. Georgetown mostly cloudy 81. San Marcos cloudy 81. Burnett clear 80. Junction clear 79. San Antonio mostly cloudy 80. Corpus Christi mostly cloudy 82. Houston partly cloudy 82. Once again at Austin Bergstrom it was 81, and at Camp Mabry it was 82. Elsewhere across the state, College Station clear 80. Amarillo clear 82. Abilene clear 82. Dallas-Fort Worth clear 87. Your weather synopsis for South Central Texas. There is a low chance for showers and thunderstorms over portions of the coastal plains and Rio Grande plains this afternoon and evening. Otherwise, hot and dry weather persist the rest of the forecast. Highs remain steady in the upper 90s to around 103 degrees the coming days, with heat index values from 105 to 110 degrees over much of the area. Your local forecast. Rest of tonight, partly cloudy. Near steady temperature in the upper 70s. South winds 5 to 10 miles per hour with gusts up to 20 miles per hour. Saturday, partly cloudy in the morning, then clearing. Hot with highs around 100. South winds 5 to 10 miles per hour with gusts up to 20 miles per hour. Highest heat index readings up to 107. Saturday night, clear in the evening, then becoming partly cloudy. Lows in the mid-70s. South winds 5 to 10 miles per hour with gusts up to 20 miles per hour. Sunday, partly cloudy in the morning, then clearing. Hot with highs around 100.

south winds around 5 miles per hour. Sunday night, clear. Lows in the mid-70s. South winds 5 to 10 miles per hour. Monday through Tuesday night, clear, hot. Highs around 100. Lows in the upper 70s. Highest heat index readings up to 110. Wednesday, mostly sunny. Hot with highs around 100. Highest heat index readings up to 110. Wednesday night, clear. Lows 70s. Thursday and Thursday night, mostly clear. Hot. Highs around 100. Lows in the upper 70s. Highest heat index readings up to 110. Friday, partly cloudy in the morning, then mostly sunny with a slight chance of showers and thunderstorms in the afternoon. Hot with highs around 100. Highest heat index readings up to 110. The Tropical Weather Outlook. For the North Atlantic, Caribbean Sea and the Gulf of America, near the Windward Islands, L92, a tropical wave near the Windward Islands is producing gusty winds and an area of showers and thunderstorms. This system is moving into a region of increasing upper-level winds and drier air, and the potential for tropical cyclone formation has decreased. Even though development is highly unlikely, strong gusty winds to near gale force and areas of heavy rain are possible across portions of the Lesser Antilles today. Formation chance through 48 hours, low, 10%. Formation chance through 7 days, low, 10%. Central Tropical Atlantic L94, a tropical wave over the Central Tropical Atlantic, located more than 1,000 miles west of the Cabo Verde Islands, continues to produce disorganized showers and thunderstorms. Some slow development of the system could occur during the next couple of days. After the time, the system is expected to encounter strong upper-level winds, decreasing its chances for development. Formation chance through 48 hours, low, 20%. Formation chance through 7 days, medium, 20%. 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The current time is 2:47 a.m. Central Daylight Time. The Austin NOAA Weather Radio Roundup. At 2 a.m. at Austin Bergstrom International, it was mostly cloudy. The temperature was 81, the dew point 75, the relative humidity was 82%, the wind south at 10 miles an hour, and the pressure was 30.11 inches and rising. At Camp Mabry, it was cloudy. The temperature was 82, the dew point 76, the relative humidity was 81%, the wind south at 8 miles an hour, and the pressure was 30.12 inches and steady. Pflugerville haze was reported 80. Taylor clear 81. Lago Vista cloudy 79. Georgetown mostly cloudy 81. San Marcos cloudy 81. Burnett clear 80. Junction clear 79. San Antonio mostly cloudy 80. Corpus Christi mostly cloudy 82. Houston partly cloudy 82. Once again at Austin Bergstrom it was 81, and at Camp Mabry it was 82. Elsewhere across the state, College Station clear 80. Amarillo clear 82. Abilene clear 82. Dallas-Fort Worth clear 87. The coastal waters forecast from Baffin Bay to Port Aransas out 20 nautical miles. Today, southeast winds 10 to 15 knots. Seas around 3 feet. Wave detail, southeast 3 feet at 6 seconds. Tonight, southeast winds 10 to 15 knots. Seas around 3 feet. Wave detail, southeast 3 feet at 6 seconds. Sunday, southeast winds 5 to 10 knots, becoming east 10 to 15 knots in the afternoon. Seas 2 to 3 feet. Wave detail, southeast 3 feet at 6 seconds. Sunday night, southeast

winds 10 to 15 knots, becoming south 5 to 10 knots after midnight. Seas 2 to 3 feet. Wave detail, southeast 3 feet at 6 seconds. Monday, southeast winds around 5 knots, increasing to 5 to 10 knots in the afternoon. Seas around 2 feet. Wave detail, southeast 2 feet at 6 seconds. Monday night, southeast winds 10 to 15 knots, becoming south after midnight. Seas around 2 feet. Wave detail, southeast 2 feet at 6 seconds. Tuesday, south winds 5 to 10 knots, increasing to 10 to 15 knots in the afternoon. Seas around 2 feet. Tuesday night, south winds 10 to 15 knots. Seas 2 to 3 feet. Wednesday, south winds 10 to 15 knots. Seas 2 to 3 feet. Wednesday night, southeast winds 15 to 20 knots. Seas 3 to 4 feet, occasionally to 5 feet. Your weather synopsis for South Central Texas. There is a low chance for showers and thunderstorms over portions of the coastal plains and Rio Grande Plains this afternoon and evening. Otherwise, hot and dry weather persists the rest of the forecast. Highs remain steady in the upper 90s to around 103 degrees the coming days, with heat index values from 105 to 110 degrees over much of the area. Your local forecast. Rest of tonight, partly cloudy. Near steady temperature in the upper 70s. South winds 5 to 10 miles per hour with gusts up to 20 miles per hour. Saturday, partly cloudy in the morning, then clearing. Hot with highs around 100. South winds 5 to 10 miles per hour with gusts up to 20 miles per hour. Highest heat index readings up to 107. Saturday night, clear in the evening, then becoming partly cloudy. Lows in the mid-70s. South winds 5 to 10 miles per hour with gusts up to 20 miles per hour. Sunday, partly cloudy in the morning, then clearing. Hot with highs around 100. South winds around 5 miles per hour. Sunday night, clear. Lows in the mid-70s. South winds 5 to 10 miles per hour. Monday through Tuesday night, clear, hot. Highs around 100. Lows in the upper 70s. Highest heat index readings up to 110. Wednesday, mostly sunny. Hot with highs around 100. Highest heat index readings up to 110. Wednesday night, clear. Lows in the mid-70s. Thursday and Thursday night, mostly clear. Hot. Highs around 100. Lows in the upper 70s. Highest heat index readings up to 110. Friday, partly cloudy in the morning, then mostly sunny with a slight chance of showers and thunderstorms in the afternoon. Hot with highs around 100. Highest heat index readings up to 110. 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The current time is 2:53 a.m. Central Daylight Time. The Austin, NOAA Weather Radio Roundup, at 2 a.m. at Austin Bergstrom International, it was mostly cloudy. The temperature was 81, the dew point 75, the relative humidity was 82%, the wind south at 10 miles an hour, and the pressure was 30.11 inches and rising. At Camp Mabry, it was cloudy. The temperature was 82, the dew point 76, the relative humidity was 81%, the wind south at 8 miles an hour, and the pressure was 30.12 inches and steady. Pflugerville Hays was reported 80. Taylor clear 81. Lago Vista cloudy 79. Georgetown mostly cloudy 81. San Marcos cloudy 81. Burnett clear 80. Junction clear 79. San Antonio mostly cloudy 80. Corpus Christi mostly cloudy 82.
Houston partly cloudy 82.

Once again, at Austin Bergstrom, it was 81, and at Camp Mabry, it was 82. Elsewhere across the state, College Station clear 80. Amarillo clear 82. Abilene clear 82. Dallas-Fort Worth clear 87. Your weather synopsis for South Central Texas. There is a low chance for showers and thunderstorms over portions of the coastal plains and Rio Grande plains this afternoon and evening. Otherwise, hot and dry weather persists the rest of the forecast. Highs remain steady in the upper 90s to around 103 degrees the coming days, with heat index values from 105 to 110 degrees over much of the area. Your local forecast. Rest of tonight, partly cloudy. Near steady temperature in the upper 70s. South winds 5 to 10 miles per hour with gusts up to 20 miles per hour. Saturday, partly cloudy in the morning, then clearing. Hot with highs around 100. South winds 5 to 10 miles per hour with gusts up to 20 miles per hour. Highest heat index readings up to 107. Saturday night, clear in the evening, then becoming partly cloudy. Lows in the mid-70s. South winds 5 to 10 miles per hour with gusts up to 20 miles per hour. Sunday, partly cloudy in the morning, then clearing. Hot with highs around 100. South winds around 5 miles per hour. Sunday night, clear. Lows in the mid-70s. South winds 5 to 10 miles per hour. Monday through Tuesday night, clear, hot. Highs around 100. Lows in the upper 70s. Highest heat index readings up to 110. Wednesday, mostly sunny. Hot with highs around 100. Highest heat index readings up to 110. Wednesday night, clear. Lows in the mid-70s. Thursday and Thursday night, mostly clear. Hot. Highs around 100. Lows in the upper 70s. Highest heat index readings up to 110. Friday, partly cloudy in the morning, then mostly sunny with a slight chance of showers and thunderstorms in the afternoon. Hot with highs around 100. Highest heat index readings up to 110. 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The Austin NOAA Weather Radio Roundup. At 2 a.m. at Austin Bergstrom International, it was mostly cloudy. The temperature was 81, the dew point 75, the relative humidity was 82%, the wind south at 10 miles an hour, and the pressure was 30.11 inches and rising. At Camp Mabry, it was cloudy. The temperature was 82, the dew point 76, the relative humidity was 81%, the wind south at 8 miles an hour, and the pressure was 30.12 inches and steady. Pflugerville-Hays was reported 80. Taylor clear 81. Lago Vista cloudy 79. Georgetown mostly cloudy 81. San Marcos cloudy 81. Burnett clear 80. Junction clear 79. San Antonio mostly cloudy 80. Corpus Christi mostly cloudy 82. Houston partly cloudy 82. Once again at Austin Bergstrom it was 81, and at Camp Mabry it was 82. Elsewhere across the state, College Station clear 80. Amarillo clear 82. Abilene clear 82. Dallas-Fort Worth clear 87. Your weather synopsis for South Central Texas. There is a low chance for showers and thunderstorms over portions of the coastal plains and Rio Grande plains this afternoon and evening. Otherwise, hot and dry weather persists the rest of the forecast. Highs remain steady in the upper 90s to around 103 degrees the coming days, with heat index values from 105 to 110 degrees over much of the area. Your local forecast. Rest of tonight, partly cloudy.

near steady temperature in the upper 70s. South winds 5 to 10 miles per hour with gusts up to 20 miles per hour. Saturday, partly cloudy in the morning, then clearing. Hot with highs around 100. South winds 5 to 10 miles per hour with gusts up to 20 miles per hour. Highest heat index readings up to 107. Saturday night, clear in the evening, then becoming partly cloudy. Lows in the mid-70s. South winds 5 to 10 miles per hour with gusts up to 20 miles per hour. Sunday, partly cloudy in the morning, then clearing. Hot with highs around 100. South winds around 5 miles per hour. Sunday night, clear. Lows in the mid-70s. South winds 5 to 10 miles per hour. Monday through Tuesday night, clear, hot. Highs around 100. Lows in the upper 70s. Highest heat index readings up to 110. Wednesday, mostly sunny. Hot with highs around 100. Highest heat index readings up to 110. Wednesday night, clear. Lows in the mid-70s. Thursday and Thursday night, mostly clear. Hot. Highs around 100. Lows in the upper 70s. Highest heat index readings up to 110. Friday, partly cloudy in the morning, then mostly sunny with a slight chance of showers and thunderstorms in the afternoon. Hot with highs around 100. Highest heat index readings up to 110. 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The current time is 3:01 a.m. Central Daylight Time. The Austin NOAA Weather Radio Roundup, at 2 a.m. at Austin Bergstrom International, it was mostly cloudy. The temperature was 81, the dew point 75, the relative humidity was 82%, the wind south at 10 miles an hour, and the pressure was 30.11 inches and rising. At Camp Mabry, it was cloudy. The temperature was 82, the dew point 76, the relative humidity was 81%, the wind south at 8 miles an hour, and the pressure was 30.12 inches and steady. Pflugerville Hays was reported 80. Taylor clear 81. Lago Vista cloudy 79. Georgetown mostly cloudy 81. San Marcos cloudy 81. Burnett clear 80. Junction clear 79. San Antonio mostly cloudy 80. Corpus Christi mostly cloudy 82. Houston partly cloudy 82. Once again at Austin Bergstrom it was 81, and at Camp Mabry it was 82. Elsewhere across the state, College Station clear 80. Amarillo clear 82. Abilene clear 82. Dallas-Fort Worth clear 87. Your weather synopsis for South Central Texas. Hot and dry weather continue through next week. Highs remain steady from the mid-90s to around 103 degrees the coming days with lows in the 70s each night. Heat index values will range from 105 to 110 degrees over much of the area. Your local forecast. Rest of tonight, partly cloudy. Near steady temperature in the upper 70s. South winds 5 to 10 miles per hour with gusts up to 20 miles per hour. Saturday, partly cloudy in the morning, then clearing. Hot with highs around 100. South winds 5 to 10 miles per hour with gusts up to 20 miles per hour. Highest heat index readings up to 107. Saturday night, clear in the evening, then becoming partly cloudy. Lows in the mid-70s. South winds 5 to 10 miles per hour with gusts up to 20 miles per hour. Sunday, partly cloudy in the morning, then clearing. Hot with highs around 100. South winds around 5 miles per hour. Sunday night, clear. Lows in the mid-70s.

south winds 5 to 10 miles per hour. Monday through Tuesday night, clear, hot. Highs around 100. Lows in the upper 70s. Highest heat index readings up to 110. Wednesday, mostly sunny. Hot with highs around 100. Highest heat index readings up to 110. Wednesday night, clear. Lows in the mid-70s. Thursday and Thursday night, mostly clear. Hot. Highs around 100. Lows in the upper 70s. Highest heat index readings up to 110. Friday, partly cloudy in the morning, then mostly sunny with a slight chance of showers and thunderstorms in the afternoon. Hot with highs around 100. Highest heat index readings up to 110. 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The current time is 3:05 a.m. Central Daylight Time. Your weather synopsis for South Central Texas. Hot and dry weather continue through next week. Highs remain steady from the mid-90s to around 103 degrees the coming days with lows in the 70s each night. Heat index values will range from 105 to 110 degrees over much of the area. Your local forecast. Rest of tonight, partly cloudy. Near steady temperature in the upper 70s. South winds 5 to 10 miles per hour with gusts up to 20 miles per hour. Saturday, partly cloudy in the morning, then clearing. Hot with highs around 100. South winds 5 to 10 miles per hour with gusts up to 20 miles per hour. Highest heat index readings up to 107. Saturday night, clear in the evening, then becoming partly cloudy. Lows in the mid-70s. South winds 5 to 10 miles per hour with gusts up to 20 miles per hour. Sunday, partly cloudy in the morning, then clearing. Hot with highs around 100. South winds around 5 miles per hour. Sunday night, clear. Lows in the mid-70s. South winds 5 to 10 miles per hour. Monday through Tuesday night, clear, hot. Highs around 100. Lows in the upper 70s. Highest heat index readings up to 110. Wednesday, mostly sunny. Hot with highs around 100. Highest heat index readings up to 110. Wednesday night, clear. Lows in the mid-70s. Thursday and Thursday night, mostly clear. Hot. Highs around 100. Lows in the upper 70s. Highest heat index readings up to 110. Friday, partly cloudy in the morning, then mostly sunny with a slight chance of showers and thunderstorms in the afternoon. Hot with highs around 100. Highest heat index readings up to 110. 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The current time is 3:08 a.m. Central Daylight Time. Your weather synopsis for South Central Texas. Hot and dry weather continue through next week. Highs remain steady from the mid-90s to around 103 degrees the coming days with lows in the 70s each night. Heat index values will range from 105 to 110 degrees over much of the area. Your local forecast. Rest of tonight, partly cloudy. Near steady temperature in the upper 70s. South winds 5 to 10 miles per hour with gusts up to 20 miles per hour. Saturday, partly cloudy in the morning, then clearing. Hot with highs around 100. South winds 5 to 10 miles per hour with gusts up to 20 miles per hour. Highest heat index readings up to 107. Saturday night, clear.

in the evening, then becoming partly cloudy. Lows in the mid-70s. South winds 5 to 10 miles per hour with gusts up to 20 miles per hour. Sunday, partly cloudy in the morning, then clearing. Hot with highs around 100. South winds around 5 miles per hour. Sunday night, clear. Lows in the mid-70s. South winds 5 to 10 miles per hour. Monday through Tuesday night, clear, hot. Highs around 100. Lows in the upper 70s. Highest heat index readings up to 110. Wednesday, mostly sunny. Hot with highs around 100. Highest heat index readings up to 110. Wednesday night, clear. Lows in the mid-70s. Thursday and Thursday night, mostly clear. Hot. Highs around 100. Lows in the upper 70s. Highest heat index readings up to 110. Friday, partly cloudy in the morning, then mostly sunny with a slight chance of showers and thunderstorms in the afternoon. Hot with highs around 100. Highest heat index readings up to 110. 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The current time is 3:10 a.m. Central Daylight Time. Your weather synopsis for South Central Texas. Hot and dry weather continue through next week. Highs remain steady from the mid-90s to around 103 degrees the coming days with lows in the 70s each night. Heat index values will range from 105 to 110 degrees over much of the area. Your local forecast. Rest of tonight, partly cloudy. Near steady temperature in the upper 70s. South winds 5 to 10 miles per hour with gusts up to 20 miles per hour. Saturday, partly cloudy in the morning, then clearing. Hot with highs around 100. South winds 5 to 10 miles per hour with gusts up to 20 miles per hour. Highest heat index readings up to 107. Saturday night, clear in the evening, then becoming partly cloudy. Lows in the mid-70s. South winds 5 to 10 miles per hour with gusts up to 20 miles per hour. Sunday, partly cloudy in the morning, then clearing. Hot with highs around 100. South winds around 5 miles per hour. Sunday night, clear. Lows in the mid-70s. South winds 5 to 10 miles per hour. Monday through Tuesday night, clear, hot. Highs around 100. Lows in the upper 70s. Highest heat index readings up to 110. Wednesday, mostly sunny. Hot with highs around 100. Highest heat index readings up to 110. Wednesday night, clear. Lows in the mid-70s. Thursday and Thursday night, mostly clear. Hot. Highs around 100. Lows in the upper 70s. Highest heat index readings up to 110. Friday, partly cloudy in the morning, then mostly sunny with a slight chance of showers and thunderstorms in the afternoon. Hot with highs around 100. Highest heat index readings up to 110. 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The current time is 3:13 a.m. Central Daylight Time. The Austin NOAA Weather Radio Roundup, at 3 a.m. at Austin Bergstrom International, it was mostly cloudy. The temperature was 81, the dew point 76, the relative humidity was 84%, the wind south at 9 miles an hour, and the pressure was 30.11 inches and steady. At Camp Mabry, it was cloudy. The temperature was 81, the dew point 76, the relative humidity was 84%.

4%, the wind south at 6 miles an hour, and the pressure was 30.12 inches and steady. Pflugerville fog was reported 80. Taylor cloudy 81. Lago Vista cloudy 79. Georgetown mostly cloudy 81. San Marcos cloudy 81. Burnett partly cloudy 79. Junction partly cloudy 79. San Antonio mostly cloudy 80. Corpus Christi partly cloudy 83. Houston partly cloudy 82. Once again at Austin Bergstrom it was 81, and at Camp Mabry it was 81. Elsewhere across the state, College Station clear 79. Amarillo partly cloudy 81. Abilene clear 81. Dallas-Fort Worth clear 86. The Tropical Weather Outlook. For the North Atlantic, Caribbean Sea, and the Gulf of America, near the Windward Islands, L92, a tropical wave near the Windward Islands is producing gusty winds and an area of showers and thunderstorms. This system is moving into a region of increasing upper-level winds and drier air, and the potential for tropical cyclone formation has decreased. Even though development is highly unlikely, strong gusty winds to near gale force and areas of heavy rain are possible across portions of the Lesser Antilles today. Formation chance through 48 hours, low, 10%. Formation chance through 7 days, low, 10%. Central Tropical Atlantic L94, a tropical wave over the Central Tropical Atlantic, located more than 1,000 miles west of the Cabo Verde Islands, continues to produce disorganized showers and thunderstorms. Some slow development of the system could occur during the next couple of days. After the time, the system is expected to encounter strong upper-level winds, decreasing its chances for development. Formation chance through 48 hours, low, 20%. Formation chance through 7 days, medium, 20%. Your weather synopsis for South Central Texas. Hot and dry weather continue through next week. Highs remain steady from the mid-90s to around 103 degrees the coming days, with lows in the 70s each night. Heat index values will range from 105 to 110 degrees over much of the area. Your local forecast. Rest of tonight, partly cloudy. Near steady temperature in the upper 70s. South winds 5 to 10 miles per hour with gusts up to 20 miles per hour. Saturday, partly cloudy in the morning, then clearing. Hot with highs around 100. South winds 5 to 10 miles per hour with gusts up to 20 miles per hour. Highest heat index readings up to 107. Saturday night, clear in the evening, then becoming partly cloudy. Lows in the mid-70s. South winds 5 to 10 miles per hour with gusts up to 20 miles per hour. Sunday, partly cloudy in the morning, then clearing. Hot with highs around 100. South winds around 5 miles per hour. Sunday night, clear. Lows in the mid-70s. South winds 5 to 10 miles per hour. Monday through Tuesday night, clear, hot. Highs around 100. Lows in the upper 70s. Highest heat index readings up to 110. Wednesday, mostly sunny. Hot with highs around 100. Highest heat index readings up to 110. Wednesday night, clear. Lows in the mid-70s. Thursday and Thursday night, mostly clear. Hot. Highs around 100. Lows in the upper 70s. Highest heat index readings up to 110. Friday, partly cloudy in the morning, then mostly sunny with a slight chance of showers and thunderstorms in the afternoon. Hot with highs around 100. Highest heat index readings up to 110. The coastal waters forecast from Baffin Bay to Port Aransas out 20 nautical miles. Today, southeast winds 10 to 15 knots. Seas around 3 feet. Wave detail, southeast 3 feet at 6 seconds. Tonight, southeast winds 10 to 15.

sea is around 3 feet. Wave detail, southeast 3 feet at 6 seconds. Sunday, southeast winds 5 to 10 knots, becoming east 10 to 15 knots in the afternoon. Seas 2 to 3 feet. Wave detail, southeast 3 feet at 6 seconds. Sunday night, southeast winds 10 to 15 knots, becoming south 5 to 10 knots after midnight. Seas 2 to 3 feet. Wave detail, southeast 3 feet at 6 seconds. Monday, southeast winds around 5 knots, increasing to 5 to 10 knots in the afternoon. Seas around 2 feet. Wave detail, southeast 2 feet at 6 seconds. Monday night, southeast winds 10 to 15 knots, becoming south after midnight. Seas around 2 feet. Wave detail, southeast 2 feet at 6 seconds. Tuesday, south winds 5 to 10 knots, increasing to 10 to 15 knots in the afternoon. Seas around 2 feet. Tuesday night, south winds 10 to 15 knots. Seas 2 to 3 feet. Wednesday, south winds 10 to 15 knots. Seas 2 to 3 feet. Wednesday night, southeast winds 15 to 20 knots. Seas 3 to 4 feet, occasionally to 5 feet. 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The current time is 3:21 a.m. Central Daylight Time. 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It was mostly cloudy. The temperature was 81, the dew point 76. The relative humidity was 84%. The wind south at 9 miles an hour and the pressure was 30.11 inches and steady. At Camp Mabry, it was cloudy. The temperature was 81, the dew point 76. The relative humidity was 84%. The wind south at 6 miles an hour and the pressure was 30.12 inches and steady. Pflugerville fog was reported 80. Taylor cloudy 81. Lago Vista cloudy 79. Georgetown mostly cloudy 81. San Marcos cloudy 81. Burnett partly cloudy 79. Junction partly cloudy 79. San Antonio mostly cloudy 80. Corpus Christi partly cloudy 83. Houston partly cloudy 82. Once again at Austin Bergstrom it was 81, and at Camp Mabry it was 81. Elsewhere across the state, College Station clear 79. Amarillo partly cloudy 81. Abilene clear 81. Dallas-Fort Worth clear 86. Your weather synopsis for South Central Texas. Hot and dry weather continue through next week. Highs remain steady from the mid-90s to around 103 degrees the coming days with lows in the 70s each night. Heat index values will range from 105 to 110 degrees over much of the area. Your local forecast. Rest of tonight, partly cloudy. Near steady temperature in the upper 70s. South winds 5 to 10 miles per hour with gusts up to 20 miles per hour. Saturday, partly cloudy in the morning, then clearing. Hot with highs around 100. South winds 5 to 10 miles per hour with gusts up to 20 miles per hour. Highest heat index readings up to 107. Saturday night, clear in the evening, then becoming partly cloudy. Lows in the mid-70s. South winds 5 to 10 miles per hour with gusts up to 20 miles per hour. Sunday, partly cloudy in the morning, then clearing. Hot with highs around 100. South winds around 5 miles per hour. Sunday night, clear. Lows in the mid-70s. South winds 5 to 10 miles per hour. Monday through Tuesday night, clear, hot. Highs around 100. Lows in the upper 70s. Highest heat index readings up to 110. Wednesday, mostly sunny,

hot with highs around 100. Highest heat index readings up to 110. Wednesday night, clear. Lows in the mid-70s. Thursday and Thursday night, mostly clear. Hot. Highs around 100. Lows in the upper 70s. Highest heat index readings up to 110. Friday, partly cloudy in the morning, then mostly sunny with a slight chance of showers and thunderstorms in the afternoon. Hot with highs around 100. Highest heat index readings up to 110. 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The current time is 3:25 a.m. Central Daylight Time. The Austin NOAA Weather Radio Roundup. At 3 a.m. at Austin Bergstrom International, it was mostly cloudy. The temperature was 81, the dew point 76, the relative humidity was 84%, the wind south at 9 miles an hour, and the pressure was 30.11 inches and steady. At Camp Mabry, it was cloudy. The temperature was 81, the dew point 76, the relative humidity was 84%, the wind south at 6 miles an hour, and the pressure was 30.12 inches and steady. Pflugerville fog was reported 80. Taylor cloudy 81. Lago Vista cloudy 79. Georgetown mostly cloudy 81. San Marcos cloudy 81. Burnett partly cloudy 79. Junction partly cloudy 79. San Antonio mostly cloudy 80. Corpus Christi partly cloudy 83. Houston partly cloudy 82. Once again at Austin Bergstrom it was 81, and at Camp Mabry it was 81. Elsewhere across the state, College Station clear 79. Amarillo partly cloudy 81. Abilene clear 81. Dallas-Fort Worth clear 86. Your weather synopsis for South Central Texas. Hot and dry weather continue through next week. Highs remain steady from the mid-90s to around 103 degrees the coming days with lows in the 70s each night. Heat index values will range from 105 to 110 degrees over much of the area. Your local forecast. Rest of tonight, partly cloudy. Near steady temperature in the upper 70s. South winds 5 to 10 miles per hour with gusts up to 20 miles per hour. Saturday, partly cloudy in the morning, then clearing. Hot with highs around 100. South winds 5 to 10 miles per hour with gusts up to 20 miles per hour. Highest heat index readings up to 107. Saturday night, clear in the evening, then becoming partly cloudy. Lows in the mid-70s. South winds 5 to 10 miles per hour with gusts up to 20 miles per hour. Sunday, partly cloudy in the morning, then clearing. Hot with highs around 100. South winds around 5 miles per hour. Sunday night, clear. Lows in the mid-70s. South winds 5 to 10 miles per hour. Monday through Tuesday night, clear, hot. Highs around 100. Lows in the upper 70s. Highest heat index readings up to 110. Wednesday, mostly sunny. Hot with highs around 100. Highest heat index readings up to 110. Wednesday night, clear. Lows in the mid-70s. Thursday and Thursday night, mostly clear. Hot. Highs around 100. Lows in the upper 70s. Highest heat index readings up to 110. Friday, partly cloudy in the morning, then mostly sunny with a slight chance of showers and thunderstorms in the afternoon. Hot with highs around 100. Highest heat index readings up to 110. 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
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The current time is 3:29 a.m. Central Daylight Time. The Austin NOAA Weather Radio Roundup. At 3 a.m. at Austin Bergstrom International, it was mostly cloudy. The temperature was 81, the dew point 76. The relative humidity was 84%. The wind south at 9 miles an hour and the pressure was 30.11 inches and steady. At Camp Mabry, it was cloudy. The temperature was 81, the dew point 76. The relative humidity was 84%. The wind south at 6 miles an hour and the pressure was 30.12 inches and steady. Pflugerville fog was reported 80. Taylor cloudy 81. Lago Vista cloudy 79. Georgetown mostly cloudy 81. San Marcos cloudy 81. Burnett partly cloudy 79. Junction partly cloudy 79. San Antonio mostly cloudy 80. Corpus Christi partly cloudy 83. Houston partly cloudy 82. Once again at Austin Bergstrom it was 81, and at Camp Mabry it was 81. Elsewhere across the state, College Station clear 79. Amarillo partly cloudy 81. Abilene clear 81. Dallas-Fort Worth clear 86. Your weather synopsis for South Central Texas. Hot and dry weather continue through next week. Highs remain steady from the mid-90s to around 103 degrees the coming days with lows in the 70s each night. Heat index values will range from 105 to 110 degrees over much of the area. Your local forecast. Rest of tonight, partly cloudy. Near steady temperature in the upper 70s. South winds 5 to 10 miles per hour with gusts up to 20 miles per hour. Saturday, partly cloudy in the morning, then clearing. Hot with highs around 100. South winds 5 to 10 miles per hour with gusts up to 20 miles per hour. Highest heat index readings up to 107. Saturday night, clear in the evening, then becoming partly cloudy. Lows in the mid-70s. South winds 5 to 10 miles per hour with gusts up to 20 miles per hour. Sunday, partly cloudy in the morning, then clearing. Hot with highs around 100. South winds around 5 miles per hour. Sunday night, clear. Lows in the mid-70s. South winds 5 to 10 miles per hour. Monday through Tuesday night, clear, hot. Highs around 100. Lows in the upper 70s. Highest heat index readings up to 110. Wednesday, mostly sunny. Hot with highs around 100. Highest heat index readings up to 110. Wednesday night, clear. Lows in the mid-70s. Thursday and Thursday night, mostly clear. Hot. Highs around 100. Lows in the upper 70s. Highest heat index readings up to 110. Friday, partly cloudy in the morning, then mostly sunny with a slight chance of showers and thunderstorms in the afternoon. Hot with highs around 100. Highest heat index readings up to 110. 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Originating from the Austin. 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The current time is 3:33 a.m. Central Daylight Time. The Austin NOAA Weather Radio Roundup. At 3 a.m. at Austin Bergstrom International, it was mostly cloudy. The temperature was 81, the dew point 76. The relative humidity was 84%. The wind south at 9 miles an hour and the pressure was 30.11 inches and steady. At Camp Mabry,
It was cloudy. The temperature was 81, the dew point 76. The

Relative humidity was 84%, the wind south at 6 miles an hour, and the pressure was 30.12 inches and steady. Pflugerville fog was reported 80. Taylor cloudy 81. Lago Vista cloudy 79. Georgetown mostly cloudy 81. San Marcos cloudy 81. Burnett partly cloudy 79. Junction partly cloudy 79. San Antonio mostly cloudy 80. Corpus Christi partly cloudy 83. Houston partly cloudy 82. Once again at Austin Bergstrom it was 81, and at Camp Mabry it was 81. Elsewhere across the state, College Station clear 79. Amarillo partly cloudy 81. Abilene clear 81. Dallas-Fort Worth clear 86. Your weather synopsis for South Central Texas. Hot and dry weather continue through next week. Highs remain steady from the mid-90s to around 103 degrees the coming days, with lows in the 70s each night. Heat index values will range from 105 to 110 degrees over much of the area. Your local forecast. Rest of tonight, partly cloudy. Near steady temperature in the upper 70s. South winds 5 to 10 miles per hour with gusts up to 20 miles per hour. Saturday, partly cloudy in the morning, then clearing. Hot with highs around 100. South winds 5 to 10 miles per hour with gusts up to 20 miles per hour. Highest heat index readings up to 107. Saturday night, clear in the evening, then becoming partly cloudy. Lows in the mid-70s. South winds 5 to 10 miles per hour with gusts up to 20 miles per hour. Sunday, partly cloudy in the morning, then clearing. Hot with highs around 100. South winds around 5 miles per hour. Sunday night, clear. Lows in the mid-70s. South winds 5 to 10 miles per hour. Monday through Tuesday night, clear, hot. Highs around 100. Lows in the upper 70s. Highest heat index readings up to 110. Wednesday, mostly sunny. Hot with highs around 100. Highest heat index readings up to 110. Wednesday night, clear. Lows in the mid-70s. Thursday and Thursday night, mostly clear. Hot. Highs around 100. Lows in the upper 70s. Highest heat index readings up to 110. Friday, partly cloudy in the morning, then mostly sunny with a slight chance of showers and thunderstorms in the afternoon. Hot with highs around 100. Highest heat index readings up to 110. 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The current time is 3:37 a.m. Central Daylight Time. The Austin NOAA Weather Radio Roundup, at 3 a.m. at Austin Bergstrom International, it was mostly cloudy. The temperature was 81, the dew point 76, the relative humidity was 84%, the wind south at 9 miles an hour, and the pressure was 30.11 inches and steady. At Camp Mabry, it was cloudy. The temperature was 81, the dew point 76, the relative humidity was 84%, the wind south at 6 miles an hour, and the pressure was 30.12 inches and steady. Pflugerville fog was reported 80. Taylor cloudy 81. Lago Vista cloudy 79. Georgetown mostly cloudy 81. San Marcos cloudy 81. Burnett partly cloudy 79. Junction partly cloudy 79. San Antonio mostly cloudy 80. Corpus Christi partly cloudy 83. Houston partly cloudy 82. Once again at Austin Bergstrom it was 81, and at Camp Mabry it was 81. Elsewhere across the state, College Station clear 79. Amarillo partly cloudy 81.

gusts up to 20 miles per hour. Highest heat index readings up to 107. Saturday night, clear in the evening, then becoming partly cloudy. Lows in the mid-70s. South winds 5 to 10 miles per hour with gusts up to 20 miles per hour. Sunday, partly cloudy in the morning, then clearing. Hot with highs around 100. South winds around 5 miles per hour. Sunday night, clear. Lows in the mid-70s. South winds 5 to 10 miles per hour. Monday through Tuesday night, clear, hot. Highs around 100. Lows in the upper 70s. Highest heat index readings up to 110. Wednesday, mostly sunny. Hot with highs around 100. Highest heat index readings up to 110. Wednesday night, clear. Lows in the mid-70s. Thursday and Thursday night, mostly clear. Hot. Highs around 100. Lows in the upper 70s. Highest heat index readings up to 110. Friday, partly cloudy in the morning, then mostly sunny with a slight chance of showers and thunderstorms in the afternoon. Hot with highs around 100. Highest heat index readings up to 110. 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The current time is 3:41 a.m. Central Daylight Time. The Austin NOAA Weather Radio Roundup, at 3 a.m. at Austin Bergstrom International, it was mostly cloudy. The temperature was 81, the dew point 76, the relative humidity was 84%, the wind south at 9 miles an hour, and the pressure was 30.11 inches and steady. At Camp Mabry, it was cloudy. The temperature was 81, the dew point 76, the relative humidity was 84%, the wind south at 6 miles an hour, and the pressure was 30.12 inches and steady. Pflugerville fog was reported 80. Taylor cloudy 81. Lago Vista cloudy 79. Georgetown mostly cloudy 81. San Marcos cloudy 81. Burnett partly cloudy 79. Junction partly cloudy 79. San Antonio mostly cloudy 80. Corpus Christi partly cloudy 83. Houston partly cloudy 82. Once again at Austin Bergstrom it was 81, and at Camp Mabry it was 81. Elsewhere across the state, College Station clear 79. Amarillo partly cloudy 81. Abilene clear 81. Dallas-Fort Worth clear 86. Your weather synopsis for South Central Texas. Hot and dry weather continue through next week. Highs remain steady from the mid-90s to around 103 degrees the coming days with lows in the 70s each night. Heat index values will range from 105 to 110 degrees over much of the area. Your local forecast. Rest of tonight, partly cloudy. Near steady temperature in the upper 70s. South winds 5 to 10 miles per hour with gusts up to 20 miles per hour. Saturday, partly cloudy in the morning, then clearing. Hot with highs around 100. South winds 5 to 10 miles per hour with gusts up to 20 miles per hour. Highest heat index readings up to 107. Saturday night, clear in the evening, then becoming partly cloudy. Lows in the mid-70s. South winds 5 to 10 miles per hour with gusts up to 20 miles per hour. Sunday, partly cloudy in the morning, then clearing. Hot with highs around 100. South winds around 5 miles per hour. Sunday night, clear. Lows in the mid-70s. South winds 5 to 10 miles per hour. Monday through Tuesday night, clear, hot. Highs around 100. Lows in the upper 70s. Highest heat index readings up to 110.

sunny. Hot with highs around 100. Highest heat index readings up to 110. Wednesday night, clear. Lows in the mid-70s. Thursday and Thursday night, mostly clear. Hot. Highs around 100. Lows in the upper 70s. Highest heat index readings up to 110. Friday, partly cloudy in the morning, then mostly sunny with a slight chance of showers and thunderstorms in the afternoon. Hot with highs around 100. Highest heat index readings up to 110. The Tropical Weather Outlook. For the North Atlantic, Caribbean Sea and the Gulf of America, near the Windward Islands, L92, a tropical wave near the Windward Islands is producing gusty winds and an area of showers and thunderstorms. This system is moving into a region of increasing upper-level winds and drier air, and the potential for tropical cyclone formation has decreased. Even though development is highly unlikely, strong gusty winds to near gale force and areas of heavy rain are possible across portions of the Lesser Antilles today. Formation chance through 48 hours, low, 10%. Formation chance through 7 days, low, 10%. Central Tropical Atlantic L94, a tropical wave over the Central Tropical Atlantic, located more than 1,000 miles west of the Cabo Verde Islands, continues to produce disorganized showers and thunderstorms. Some slow development of the system could occur during the next couple of days. After the time, the system is expected to encounter strong upper-level winds, decreasing its chances for development. Formation chance through 48 hours, low, 20%. Formation chance through 7 days, medium, 20%. 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The current time is 3:47 a.m. Central Daylight Time. The Austin NOAA Weather Radio Roundup, at 3 a.m. at Austin Bergstrom International, it was mostly cloudy. The temperature was 81, the dew point 76, the relative humidity was 84%, the wind south at 9 miles an hour, and the pressure was 30.11 inches and steady. At Camp Mabry, it was cloudy. The temperature was 81, the dew point 76, the relative humidity was 84%, the wind south at 6 miles an hour, and the pressure was 30.12 inches and steady. Pflugerville fog was reported 80. Taylor cloudy 81. Lago Vista cloudy 79. Georgetown mostly cloudy 81. San Marcos cloudy 81. Burnett partly cloudy 79. Junction partly cloudy 79. San Antonio mostly cloudy 80. Corpus Christi partly cloudy 83. Houston partly cloudy 82. Once again at Austin Bergstrom it was 81, and at Camp Mabry it was 81. Elsewhere across the state, College Station clear 79. Amarillo partly cloudy 81. Abilene clear 81. Dallas-Fort Worth clear 86. The coastal waters forecast from Baffin Bay to Port Aransas out 20 nautical miles. Today, southeast winds 10 to 15 knots. Seas around 3 feet. Wave detail, southeast 3 feet at 6 seconds. Tonight, southeast winds 10 to 15 knots. Seas around 3 feet. Wave detail, southeast 3 feet at 6 seconds. Sunday, southeast winds 5 to 10 knots, becoming east 10 to 15 knots in the afternoon. Seas 2 to 3 feet. Wave detail, southeast 3 feet at 6 seconds. Sunday night, southeast winds 10 to 15 knots, becoming south 5 to 10 knots after midnight. Seas 2 to 3 feet. Wave detail, southeast 3 feet at 6 seconds. Monday, southeast winds around 5 knots, increasing to 5 to 10 knots in the afternoon. Seas around 2 feet. Wave detail, south

east 2 feet at 6 seconds. Monday night, southeast winds 10 to 15 knots, becoming south after midnight. Seas around 2 feet. Wave detail, southeast 2 feet at 6 seconds. Tuesday, south winds 5 to 10 knots, increasing to 10 to 15 knots in the afternoon. Seas around 2 feet. Tuesday night, south winds 10 to 15 knots. Seas 2 to 3 feet. Wednesday, south winds 10 to 15 knots. Seas 2 to 3 feet. Wednesday night, southeast winds 15 to 20 knots. Seas 3 to 4 feet, occasionally to 5 feet. Your weather synopsis for South Central Texas. Hot and dry weather continue through next week. Highs remain steady from the mid-90s to around 103 degrees the coming days, with lows in the 70s each night. Heat index values will range from 105 to 110 degrees over much of the area. Your local forecast. Rest of tonight, partly cloudy. Near steady temperature in the upper 70s. South winds 5 to 10 miles per hour with gusts up to 20 miles per hour. Saturday, partly cloudy in the morning, then clearing. Hot with highs around 100. South winds 5 to 10 miles per hour with gusts up to 20 miles per hour. Highest heat index readings up to 107. Saturday night, clear in the evening, then becoming partly cloudy. Lows in the mid-70s. South winds 5 to 10 miles per hour with gusts up to 20 miles per hour. Sunday, partly cloudy in the morning, then clearing. Hot with highs around 100. South winds around 5 miles per hour. Sunday night, clear. Lows in the mid-70s. South winds 5 to 10 miles per hour. Monday through Tuesday night, clear, hot. Highs around 100. Lows in the upper 70s. Highest heat index readings up to 110. Wednesday, mostly sunny. Hot with highs around 100. Highest heat index readings up to 110. Wednesday night, clear. Lows in the mid-70s. Thursday and Thursday night, mostly clear. Hot. Highs around 100. Lows in the upper 70s. Highest heat index readings up to 110. Friday, partly cloudy in the morning, then mostly sunny with a slight chance of showers and thunderstorms in the afternoon. Hot with highs around 100. Highest heat index readings up to 110. 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The current time is 3:53 a.m. Central Daylight Time. The Austin, NOAA Weather Radio Roundup, at 3 a.m. at Austin Bergstrom International, it was mostly cloudy. The temperature was 81, the dew point 76, the relative humidity was 84%, the wind south at 9 miles an hour, and the pressure was 30.11 inches and steady. At Camp Mabry, it was cloudy. The temperature was 81, the dew point 76, the relative humidity was 84%, the wind south at 6 miles an hour, and the pressure was 30.12 inches and steady. Pflugerville fog was reported 80. Taylor cloudy 81. Lago Vista cloudy 79. Georgetown mostly cloudy 81. San Marcos cloudy 81. Burnett partly cloudy 79. Junction partly cloudy 79. San Antonio mostly cloudy 80. Corpus Christi partly cloudy 83. Houston partly cloudy 82. Once again at Austin Bergstrom it was 81, and at Camp Mabry it was 81. Elsewhere across the state, College Station clear 79. Amarillo partly cloudy 81. Abilene clear 81. Dallas-Fort Worth clear 86. Your weather synopsis for South Central Texas.
hot and dry weather continues.

through next week. Highs remain steady from the mid-90s to around 103 degrees the coming days, with lows in the 70s each night. Heat index values will range from 105 to 110 degrees over much of the area. Your local forecast. Rest of tonight, partly cloudy. Near steady temperature in the upper 70s. South winds 5 to 10 miles per hour with gusts up to 20 miles per hour. Saturday, partly cloudy in the morning, then clearing. Hot with highs around 100. South winds 5 to 10 miles per hour with gusts up to 20 miles per hour. Highest heat index readings up to 107. Saturday night, clear in the evening, then becoming partly cloudy. Lows in the mid-70s. South winds 5 to 10 miles per hour with gusts up to 20 miles per hour. Sunday, partly cloudy in the morning, then clearing. Hot with highs around 100. South winds around 5 miles per hour. Sunday night, clear. Lows in the mid-70s. South winds 5 to 10 miles per hour. Monday through Tuesday night, clear, hot. Highs around 100. Lows in the upper 70s. Highest heat index readings up to 110. Wednesday, mostly sunny. Hot with highs around 100. Highest heat index readings up to 110. Wednesday night, clear. Lows in the mid-70s. Thursday and Thursday night, mostly clear. Hot. Highs around 100. Lows in the upper 70s. Highest heat index readings up to 110. Friday, partly cloudy in the morning, then mostly sunny with a slight chance of showers and thunderstorms in the afternoon. Hot with highs around 100. Highest heat index readings up to 110. 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The current time is 3:57 a.m. Central Daylight Time. The Austin NOAA Weather Radio Roundup, at 3 a.m. at Austin Bergstrom International, it was mostly cloudy. The temperature was 81, the dew point 76, the relative humidity was 84%, the wind south at 9 miles an hour, and the pressure was 30.11 inches and steady. At Camp Mabry, it was cloudy. The temperature was 81, the dew point 76, the relative humidity was 84%, the wind south at 6 miles an hour, and the pressure was 30.12 inches and steady. Pflugerville fog was reported 80. Taylor cloudy 81. Lago Vista cloudy 79. Georgetown mostly cloudy 81. San Marcos cloudy 81. Burnett partly cloudy 79. Junction partly cloudy 79. San Antonio mostly cloudy 80. Corpus Christi partly cloudy 83. Houston partly cloudy 82. Once again at Austin Bergstrom it was 81, and at Camp Mabry it was 81. Elsewhere across the state, College Station clear 79. Amarillo partly cloudy 81. Abilene clear 81. Dallas-Fort Worth clear 86. Your weather synopsis for South Central Texas. Hot and dry weather continue through next week. Highs remain steady from the mid-90s to around 103 degrees the coming days, with lows in the 70s each night. Heat index values will range from 105 to 110 degrees over much of the area. Your local forecast. Rest of tonight, partly cloudy. Near steady temperature in the upper 70s. South winds 5 to 10 miles per hour with gusts up to 20 miles per hour. Saturday, partly cloudy in the morning, then clearing. Hot with highs around 100. South winds 5 to 10 miles per hour with gusts up to 20 miles per hour. Highest heat index readings up to 107. Saturday night, clear in the evening, then becoming partly cloudy.

lows in the mid-70s. South winds 5 to 10 miles per hour with gusts up to 20 miles per hour. Sunday, partly cloudy in the morning, then clearing. Hot with highs around 100. South winds around 5 miles per hour. Sunday night, clear. Lows in the mid-70s. South winds 5 to 10 miles per hour. Monday through Tuesday night, clear, hot. Highs around 100. Lows in the upper 70s. Highest heat index readings up to 110. Wednesday, mostly sunny. Hot with highs around 100. Highest heat index readings up to 110. Wednesday night, clear. Lows in the mid-70s. Thursday and Thursday night, mostly clear. Hot. Highs around 100. Lows in the upper 70s. Highest heat index readings up to 110. Friday, partly cloudy in the morning, then mostly sunny with a slight chance of showers and thunderstorms in the afternoon. Hot with highs around 100. Highest heat index readings up to 110. Your local forecast. Today, partly cloudy this morning, then clearing. Hot with highs around 100. South winds 5 to 10 miles per hour with gusts up to 20 miles per hour. Highest heat index readings up to 107. Tonight, clear in the evening, then becoming partly cloudy. Lows in the mid-70s. South winds 5 to 10 miles per hour with gusts up to 20 miles per hour. Sunday, partly cloudy in the morning, then clearing. Hot with highs around 100. South winds around 5 miles per hour. Sunday night, clear. Lows in the mid-70s. South winds 5 to 10 miles per hour. Monday, sunny, hot with highs around 100. South winds around 5 miles per hour. Monday night through Tuesday night, clear, hot. Lows in the upper 70s. Highs around 100. Highest heat index readings up to 110. Wednesday, mostly sunny. Hot with highs around 100. Highest heat index readings up to 110. Wednesday night, clear. Lows in the mid-70s. Thursday and Thursday night, mostly clear. Hot. Highs around 100. Lows in the upper 70s. Highest heat index readings up to 110. Friday, partly cloudy in the morning, then mostly sunny with a slight chance of showers and thunderstorms in the afternoon. Hot with highs around 100. Highest heat index readings up to 110. 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The current time is 4:03 a.m. Central Daylight Time. The Austin NOAA Weather Radio Roundup, at 3 a.m. at Austin Bergstrom International, it was mostly cloudy. The temperature was 81, the dew point 76, the relative humidity was 84%, the wind south at 9 miles an hour, and the pressure was 30.11 inches and steady. At Camp Mabry, it was cloudy. The temperature was 81, the dew point 76, the relative humidity was 84%, the wind south at 6 miles an hour, and the pressure was 30.12 inches and steady. Pflugerville fog was reported 80. Taylor cloudy 81. Lago Vista cloudy 79. Georgetown mostly cloudy 81. San Marcos cloudy 81. Burnett partly cloudy 79. Junction partly cloudy 79. San Antonio mostly cloudy 80. Corpus Christi partly cloudy 83. Houston partly cloudy 82. Once again at Austin Bergstrom it was 81, and at Camp Mabry it was 81. Elsewhere across the state, College Station clear 79. Amarillo partly cloudy 81. Abilene

Dallas-Fort Worth clear 86. Your weather synopsis for South Central Texas. Hot and dry weather continue through next week. Highs remain steady from the mid-90s to around 103 degrees the coming days, with lows in the 70s each night. Heat index values will range from 105 to 110 degrees over much of the area. Your local forecast. Today, partly cloudy this morning, then clearing. Hot with highs around 100. South winds 5 to 10 miles per hour with gusts up to 20 miles per hour. Highest heat index readings up to 107. Tonight, clear in the evening, then becoming partly cloudy. Lows in the mid-70s. South winds 5 to 10 miles per hour with gusts up to 20 miles per hour. Sunday, partly cloudy in the morning, then clearing. Hot with highs around 100. South winds around 5 miles per hour. Sunday night, clear. Lows in the mid-70s. South winds 5 to 10 miles per hour. Monday, sunny, hot with highs around 100. South winds around 5 miles per hour. Monday night through Tuesday night, clear, hot. Lows in the upper 70s. Highs around 100. Highest heat index readings up to 110. Wednesday, mostly sunny. Hot with highs around 100. Highest heat index readings up to 110. Wednesday night, clear. Lows in the mid-70s. Thursday and Thursday night, mostly clear. Hot. Highs around 100. Lows in the upper 70s. Highest heat index readings up to 110. Friday, partly cloudy in the morning, then mostly sunny with a slight chance of showers and thunderstorms in the afternoon. Hot with highs around 100. Highest heat index readings up to 110. 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The current time is 4:07 a.m. Central Daylight Time. Your weather synopsis for South Central Texas. Hot and dry weather continue through next week. Highs remain steady from the mid-90s to around 103 degrees the coming days, with lows in the 70s each night. Heat index values will range from 105 to 110 degrees over much of the area. Your local forecast. Today, partly cloudy this morning, then clearing. Hot with highs around 100. South winds 5 to 10 miles per hour with gusts up to 20 miles per hour. Highest heat index readings up to 107. Tonight, clear in the evening, then becoming partly cloudy. Lows in the mid-70s. South winds 5 to 10 miles per hour with gusts up to 20 miles per hour. Sunday, partly cloudy in the morning, then clearing. Hot with highs around 100. South winds around 5 miles per hour. Sunday night, clear. Lows in the mid-70s. South winds 5 to 10 miles per hour. Monday, sunny, hot with highs around 100. South winds around 5 miles per hour. Monday night through Tuesday night, clear, hot. Lows in the upper 70s. Highs around 100. Highest heat index readings up to 110. Wednesday, mostly sunny. Hot with highs around 100. Highest heat index readings up to 110. Wednesday night, clear. Lows in the mid-70s. Thursday and Thursday night, mostly clear. Hot. Highs around 100. Lows in the upper 70s. Highest heat index readings up to 110. Friday, partly cloudy in the morning, then mostly sunny with a slight chance of showers and thunderstorms in the afternoon. Hot with highs around 100. Highest heat index readings up to 110.

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The current time is 4:10 a.m. Central Daylight Time. Your weather synopsis for South Central Texas. Hot and dry weather continue through next week. Highs remain steady from the mid-90s to around 103 degrees the coming days, with lows in the 70s each night. Heat index values will range from 105 to 110 degrees over much of the area. Your local forecast. Today, partly cloudy this morning, then clearing. Hot with highs around 100. South winds 5 to 10 miles per hour with gusts up to 20 miles per hour. Highest heat index readings up to 107. Tonight, clear in the evening, then becoming partly cloudy. Lows in the mid-70s. South winds 5 to 10 miles per hour with gusts up to 20 miles per hour. Sunday, partly cloudy in the morning, then clearing. Hot with highs around 100. South winds around 5 miles per hour. Sunday night, clear. Lows in the mid-70s. South winds 5 to 10 miles per hour. Monday, sunny, hot with highs around 100. South winds around 5 miles per hour. Monday night through Tuesday night, clear, hot. Lows in the upper 70s. Highs around 100. Highest heat index readings up to 110. Wednesday, mostly sunny. Hot with highs around 100. Highest heat index readings up to 110. Wednesday night, clear. Lows in the mid-70s. Thursday and Thursday night, mostly clear. Hot. Highs around 100. Lows in the upper 70s. Highest heat index readings up to 110. Friday, partly cloudy in the morning, then mostly sunny with a slight chance of showers and thunderstorms in the afternoon. Hot with highs around 100. Highest heat index readings up to 110. 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The current time is 4:12 a.m. Central Daylight Time. The Austin NOAA Weather Radio Roundup. At 4 a.m. at Austin Bergstrom International, it was cloudy. The temperature was 81, the dew point 77, the relative humidity was 88%, the wind south at 10 miles an hour, and the pressure was 30.10 inches and falling. At Camp Mabry, it was mostly cloudy. The temperature was 81, the dew point 76, the relative humidity was 84%, the wind south at 6 miles an hour, and the pressure was 30.11 inches and falling. Pflugerville fog was reported 80. Taylor cloudy 81. Lago Vista cloudy 79. Georgetown mostly cloudy 81. San Marcos cloudy 81. Burnett mostly cloudy 79. Junction partly cloudy 78. San Antonio mostly cloudy 80. Corpus Christi thunder was reported 82. Houston partly cloudy 81. Once again at Austin Bergstrom it was 81, and at Camp Mabry it was 81. Elsewhere across the state, College Station clear 79. Amarillo partly cloudy 79. Abilene clear 79. Dallas-Fort Worth clear 84. The Tropical Weather Outlook. For the North Atlantic, Caribbean Sea, and the Gulf of America, near the Windward Islands, L92, a tropical wave near the Windward Islands is producing gusty winds and an area of showers and thunderstorms. This system is moving into a region of increasing upper-level winds and drier air, and the potential for tropical cyclone formation has decreased. Even though development is highly unlikely, strong gusty winds to near gale force and areas of heavy rain are possible across portions of the Lesser Antilles today.

Formation chance through 48 hours, low, 10%. Formation chance through 7 days, low, 10%. Central Tropical Atlantic L94, a tropical wave over the Central Tropical Atlantic, located more than 1,000 miles west of the Cabo Verde Islands, continues to produce disorganized showers and thunderstorms. Some slow development of the system could occur during the next couple of days. After the time, the system is expected to encounter strong upper-level winds, decreasing its chances for development. Formation chance through 48 hours, low, 20%. Formation chance through 7 days, medium, 20%. Your weather synopsis for South Central Texas. Hot and dry weather continue through next week. Highs remain steady from the mid-90s to around 103 degrees the coming days, with lows in the 70s each night. Heat index values will range from 105 to 110 degrees over much of the area. Your local forecast. Today, partly cloudy this morning, then clearing. Hot with highs around 100. South winds 5 to 10 miles per hour with gusts up to 20 miles per hour. Highest heat index readings up to 107. Tonight, clear in the evening, then becoming partly cloudy. Lows in the mid-70s. South winds 5 to 10 miles per hour with gusts up to 20 miles per hour. Sunday, partly cloudy in the morning, then clearing. Hot with highs around 100. South winds around 5 miles per hour. Sunday night, clear. Lows in the mid-70s. South winds 5 to 10 miles per hour. Monday, sunny, hot with highs around 100. South winds around 5 miles per hour. Monday night through Tuesday night, clear, hot. Lows in the upper 70s. Highs around 100. Highest heat index readings up to 110. Wednesday, mostly sunny. Hot with highs around 100. Highest heat index readings up to 110. Wednesday night, clear. Lows in the mid-70s. Thursday and Thursday night, mostly clear. Hot. Highs around 100. Lows in the upper 70s. Highest heat index readings up to 110. Friday, partly cloudy in the morning, then mostly sunny with a slight chance of showers and thunderstorms in the afternoon. Hot with highs around 100. Highest heat index readings up to 110. 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The coastal waters forecast from Baffin Bay to Port Aransas out 20 nautical miles. Today, southeast winds 10 to 15 knots. Seas around 3 feet. Wave detail, southeast 3 feet at 6 seconds. Tonight, southeast winds 10 to 15 knots. Seas around 3 feet. Wave detail, southeast 3 feet at 6 seconds. Sunday, southeast winds 5 to 10 knots, becoming east 10 to 15 knots in the afternoon. Seas 2 to 3 feet. Wave detail, southeast 3 feet at 6 seconds. Sunday night, southeast winds 10 to 15 knots, becoming south 5 to 10 knots after midnight. Seas 2 to 3 feet. Wave detail, southeast 3 feet at 6 seconds. Monday, southeast winds around 5 knots, increasing to 5 to 10 knots in the afternoon. Seas around 2 feet. Wave detail, southeast 2 feet at 6 seconds. Monday night, southeast winds 10 to 15 knots, becoming south after midnight. Seas around 2 feet. Wave detail, southeast 2 feet at 6 seconds. Tuesday, south winds 5 to 10 knots, increasing to 10 to 15 knots in the afternoon. Seas around 2 feet. Tuesday night, south winds 10 to 15 knots. Seas 2 to 3 feet. Wednesday, south winds 10 to

seas 2 to 3 feet. Wednesday night, southeast winds 15 to 20 knots. Seas 3 to 4 feet, occasionally to 5 feet. The current time is 4:20 a.m. Central Daylight Time. The Austin, NOAA Weather Radio Roundup, at 4 a.m. at Austin Bergstrom International, it was cloudy. The temperature was 81, the dew point 77, the relative humidity was 88%, the wind south at 10 miles an hour, and the pressure was 30.10 inches and falling. At Camp Mabry, it was mostly cloudy. The temperature was 81, the dew point 76, the relative humidity was 84%, the wind south at 6 miles an hour, and the pressure was 30.11 inches and falling. Pflugerville fog was reported 80. Taylor cloudy 81. Lago Vista cloudy 79. Georgetown mostly cloudy 81. San Marcos cloudy 81. Vernon mostly cloudy 79. Junction partly cloudy 78. San Antonio mostly cloudy 80. Corpus Christi thunder was reported 82. Houston partly cloudy 81. Once again at Austin Bergstrom it was 81, and at Camp Mabry it was 81. Elsewhere across the state, College Station clear 79. Amarillo partly cloudy 79. Abilene clear 79. Dallas-Fort Worth clear 84. Your weather synopsis for South Central Texas. Hot and dry weather continue through next week. Highs remain steady from the mid-90s to around 103 degrees the coming days, with lows in the 70s each night. Heat index values will range from 105 to 110 degrees over much of the area. Your local forecast. Today, partly cloudy this morning, then clearing. Hot with highs around 100. South winds 5 to 10 miles per hour with gusts up to 20 miles per hour. Highest heat index readings up to 107. Tonight, clear in the evening, then becoming partly cloudy. Lows in the mid-70s. South winds 5 to 10 miles per hour with gusts up to 20 miles per hour. Sunday, partly cloudy in the morning, then clearing. Hot with highs around 100. South winds around 5 miles per hour. Sunday night, clear. Lows in the mid-70s. South winds 5 to 10 miles per hour. Monday, sunny, hot with highs around 100. South winds around 5 miles per hour. Monday night through Tuesday night, clear, hot. Lows in the upper 70s. Highs around 100. Highest heat index readings up to 110. Wednesday, mostly sunny. Hot with highs around 100. Highest heat index readings up to 110. Wednesday night, clear. Lows in the mid-70s. Thursday and Thursday night, mostly clear. Hot. Highs around 100. Lows in the upper 70s. Highest heat index readings up to 110. Friday, partly cloudy in the morning, then mostly sunny with a slight chance of showers and thunderstorms in the afternoon. Hot with highs around 100. Highest heat index readings up to 110. 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The current time is 4:24 a.m. Central Daylight Time. The Austin, NOAA Weather Radio Roundup, at 4 a.m. at Austin Bergstrom International, it was cloudy. The temperature was 81, the dew point 77, the relative humidity was 88%, the wind south at 10 miles an hour, and the pressure was 30.10 inches and falling. At Camp Mabry, it was mostly cloudy. The temperature was 81, the dew point 76, the relative humidity was 84%, the wind south at 6 miles an hour, and the pressure was 30.11 inches and falling. Pflugerville fog was reported 80.

Taylor, cloudy, 81. Lagoa Vista, cloudy, 79. Georgetown, mostly cloudy, 81. San Marcos, cloudy, 81. Burnett, mostly cloudy, 79. Junction, partly cloudy, 78. San Antonio, mostly cloudy, 80. Corpus Christi, thunder was reported, 82. Houston, partly cloudy, 81. Once again, at Austin Bergstrom, it was 81, and at Camp Mabry, it was 81. Elsewhere across the state, College Station, clear, 79. Amarillo, partly cloudy, 79. Abilene, clear, 79. Dallas, Fort Worth, clear, 84. Your weather synopsis for South Central Texas. Hot and dry weather continue through next week. Highs remain steady from the mid-90s to around 103 degrees the coming days, with lows in the 70s each night. Heat index values will range from 105 to 110 degrees over much of the area. Your local forecast. Today, partly cloudy this morning, then clearing. Hot with highs around 100. South winds 5 to 10 miles per hour with gusts up to 20 miles per hour. Highest heat index readings up to 107. Tonight, clear in the evening, then becoming partly cloudy. Lows in the mid-70s. South winds 5 to 10 miles per hour with gusts up to 20 miles per hour. Sunday, partly cloudy in the morning, then clearing. Hot with highs around 100. South winds around 5 miles per hour. Sunday night, clear. Lows in the mid-70s. South winds 5 to 10 miles per hour. Monday, sunny, hot with highs around 100. South winds around 5 miles per hour. Monday night through Tuesday night, clear, hot. Lows in the upper 70s. Highs around 100. Highest heat index readings up to 110. Wednesday, mostly sunny. Hot with highs around 100. Highest heat index readings up to 110. Wednesday night, clear. Lows in the mid-70s. Thursday and Thursday night, mostly clear. Hot. Highs around 100. Lows in the upper 70s. Highest heat index readings up to 110. Friday, partly cloudy in the morning, then mostly sunny with a slight chance of showers and thunderstorms in the afternoon. Hot with highs around 100. Highest heat index readings up to 110. 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The current time is 4:28 a.m. Central Daylight Time. The Austin NOAA Weather Radio Roundup, at 4 a.m. at Austin Bergstrom International, it was cloudy. The temperature was 81, the dew point 77, the relative humidity was 88%, the wind south at 10 miles an hour, and the pressure was 30.10 inches and falling. At Camp Mabry, it was mostly cloudy. The temperature was 81, the dew point 76, the relative humidity was 84%, the wind south at 6 miles an hour, and the pressure was 30.11 inches and falling. Pflugerville fog was reported, 80. Taylor, cloudy, 81. Lagoa Vista, cloudy, 79. Georgetown, mostly cloudy, 81. San Marcos, cloudy, 81. Burnett, mostly cloudy, 79. Junction, partly cloudy, 78. San Antonio, mostly cloudy, 80. Corpus Christi, thunder was reported, 82. Houston, partly cloudy, 81. Once again, at Austin Bergstrom, it was 81, and at Camp Mabry, it was 81. Elsewhere across the state, College Station, clear, 79. Amarillo, partly cloudy, 79. Abilene, clear, 79. Dallas, Fort Worth, clear, 84. Your weather synopsis for South Central Texas. Hot and dry weather continue through next week.
Highs remain steady from the mid-90s to around 103 degrees the coming days, with lows in the 70s each night. Heat index values will range from 105 to 110 degrees over much of the area. Your local forecast. Today, partly cloudy this morning, then clearing. Hot with highs around 100. South winds 5 to 10 miles per hour with gusts up to 20 miles per hour. Highest heat index readings up to 107. Tonight, clear in the evening, then becoming partly cloudy. Lows in the mid-70s. South winds 5 to 10 miles per hour with gusts up to 20 miles per hour. Sunday, partly cloudy in the morning, then clearing. Hot with highs around 100. South winds around 5 miles per hour. Sunday night, clear. Lows in the mid-70s. South winds 5 to 10 miles per hour. Monday, sunny. Hot with highs around 100. South winds around 5 miles per hour. Monday night through Tuesday night, clear, hot. Lows in the upper 70s. Highs around 100. Highest heat index readings up to 110. Wednesday, mostly sunny. Hot with highs around 100. Highest heat index readings up to 110. Wednesday night, clear. Lows in the mid-70s. Thursday and Thursday night, mostly clear. Hot. Highs around 100. Lows in the upper 70s. Highest heat index readings up to 110. Friday, partly cloudy in the morning, then mostly sunny with a slight chance of showers and thunderstorms in the afternoon. Hot with highs around 100. Highest heat index readings up to 110. 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The Austin, NOAA Weather Radio Roundup. At 4 a.m. at Austin Bergstrom International, it was cloudy. The temperature was 81, the dew point 77, the relative humidity was 88%, the wind south at 10 miles an hour, and the pressure was 30.10 inches and falling. At Camp Mabry, it was mostly cloudy. The temperature was 81, the dew point 76, the relative humidity was 84%, the wind south at 6 miles an hour, and the pressure was 30.11 inches and falling. Pflugerville fog was reported 80. Taylor cloudy 81. Lago Vista cloudy 79. Georgetown mostly cloudy 81. San Marcos cloudy 81. Burnett mostly cloudy 79. Junction partly cloudy 70 and mostly cloudy 81. San Marcos cloudy 81. Burnett mostly cloudy 79. Junction partly cloudy 78. San Antonio mostly cloudy 80. Corpus Christi thunder was reported 82. Houston partly cloudy 81. Once again at Austin Bergstrom it was 81, and at Camp Mabry it was 81. Elsewhere across the state, College Station clear 79. Amarillo partly cloudy 79. Abilene clear 79. Dallas-Fort Worth clear 84. Your weather synopsis for South Central Texas. Hot and dry weather continue through next week. Highs remain steady from the mid-90s to around 103 degrees the coming days, with lows in the 70s each night. Heat index values will range from 105 to 110 degrees over much of the area. Your local forecast. Today, partly cloudy this morning, then clearing. Hot with highs around 100. South winds 5 to 10 miles per hour with gusts up to 20 miles per hour. Highest heat index readings up to 107. Tonight, clear in the evening, then becoming partly cloudy. Lows in the mid-70s. South winds 5 to 10 miles per hour with gusts up to 20 miles per hour.
Sunday.

Cloudy in the morning, then clearing. Hot with highs around 100. South winds around 5 miles per hour. Sunday night, clear. Lows in the mid-70s. South winds 5 to 10 miles per hour. Monday, sunny, hot with highs around 100. South winds around 5 miles per hour. Monday night through Tuesday night, clear, hot. Lows in the upper 70s. Highs around 100. Highest heat index readings up to 110. Wednesday, mostly sunny. Hot with highs around 100. Highest heat index readings up to 110. Wednesday night, clear. Lows in the mid-70s. Thursday and Thursday night, mostly clear. Hot. Highs around 100. Lows in the upper 70s. Highest heat index readings up to 110. Friday, partly cloudy in the morning, then mostly sunny with a slight chance of showers and thunderstorms in the afternoon. Hot with highs around 100. Highest heat index readings up to 110. 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The Austin NOAA Weather Radio Roundup. At 4 a.m. at Austin Bergstrom International, it was cloudy. The temperature was 81, the dew point 77, the relative humidity was 88%, the wind south at 10 miles an hour, and the pressure was 30.10 inches and falling. At Camp Mabry, it was mostly cloudy. The temperature was 81, the dew point 76, the relative humidity was 84%, the wind south at 6 miles an hour, and the pressure was 30.11 inches and falling. Pflugerville fog was reported 80. Taylor cloudy 81. Lago Vista cloudy 79. Georgetown mostly cloudy 81. San Marcos cloudy 81. Burnett mostly cloudy 79. Junction partly cloudy 78. San Antonio mostly cloudy 80. Corpus Christi thunder was reported 82. Houston partly cloudy 81. Once again at Austin Bergstrom it was 81, and at Camp Mabry it was 81. Elsewhere across the state, College Station clear 79. Amarillo partly cloudy 79. Abilene clear 79. Dallas-Fort Worth clear 84. Your weather synopsis for South Central Texas. Hot and dry weather continue through next week. Highs remain steady from the mid-90s to around 103 degrees the coming days with lows in the 70s each night. Heat index values will range from 105 to 110 degrees over much of the area. Your local forecast. Today, partly cloudy this morning, then clearing. Hot with highs around 100. South winds 5 to 10 miles per hour with gusts up to 20 miles per hour. Highest heat index readings up to 107. Tonight, clear in the evening, then becoming partly cloudy. Lows in the mid-70s. South winds 5 to 10 miles per hour with gusts up to 20 miles per hour. Sunday, partly cloudy in the morning, then clearing. Hot with highs around 100. South winds around 5 miles per hour. Sunday night, clear. Lows in the mid-70s. South winds 5 to 10 miles per hour. Monday, sunny, hot with highs around 100. South winds around 5 miles per hour. Monday night through Tuesday night, clear, hot. Lows in the upper 70s. Highs around 100. Highest heat index readings up to 110. Wednesday, mostly sunny. Hot with highs around 100. Highest heat index readings up to 110. Wednesday night, clear. Lows in the mid-70s. Thursday and Thursday night, mostly clear.

the Austin NOAA Weather Radio Roundup at 4 a.m. at Austin Bergstrom International. It was cloudy. The temperature was 81, the dew point 77. The relative humidity was 88%, the wind south at 10 miles an hour, and the pressure was 30.10 inches and falling. At Camp Mabry, it was mostly cloudy. The temperature was 81, the dew point 76. The relative humidity was 84%, the wind south at 6 miles an hour, and the pressure was 30.11 inches and falling. Pflugerville fog was reported 80. Taylor cloudy 81. Lago Vista cloudy 79. Georgetown mostly cloudy 81. San Marcos cloudy 81. Burnett mostly cloudy 79. Junction partly cloudy 78. San Antonio mostly cloudy 80. Corpus Christi thunder was reported 82. Houston partly cloudy 81. Once again at Austin Bergstrom it was 81, and at Camp Mabry it was 81. Elsewhere across the state, College Station clear 79. Amarillo partly cloudy 79. Abilene clear 79. Dallas-Fort Worth clear 84. Your weather synopsis for South Central Texas. Hot and dry weather continue through next week. Highs remain steady from the mid-90s to around 103 degrees the coming days, with lows in the 70s each night. Heat index values will range from 105 to 110 degrees over much of the area. Your local forecast. Today, partly cloudy this morning, then clearing. Hot with highs around 100. South winds 5 to 10 miles per hour with gusts up to 20 miles per hour. Highest heat index readings up to 107. Tonight, clear in the evening, then becoming partly cloudy. Lows in the mid-70s. South winds 5 to 10 miles per hour with gusts up to 20 miles per hour. Sunday, partly cloudy in the morning, then clearing. Hot with highs around 100. South winds around 5 miles per hour. Sunday night, clear. Lows in the mid-70s. South winds 5 to 10 miles per hour. Monday, sunny, hot with highs around 100. South winds around 5 miles per hour. Monday night through Tuesday night, clear, hot. Lows in the upper 70s. Highs around 100. Highest heat index readings up to 110. Wednesday, mostly sunny. Hot with highs around 100. Highest heat index readings up to 110. Wednesday night, clear. Lows in the mid-70s. Thursday and Thursday night, mostly clear. Hot. Highs around 100. Lows in the upper 70s. Highest heat index readings up to 110. Friday, partly cloudy in the morning, then mostly sunny with a slight chance of showers and thunderstorms in the afternoon. Hot with highs around 100. Highest heat index readings up to 110. The Tropical Weather Outlook. For the North Atlantic, Caribbean Sea and the Gulf of America, near the Windward Islands, L92, a tropical wave near the Windward Islands is producing gusty winds and an area of showers and thunderstorms. This system is moving into a region of increasing upper-level winds and drier air, and the potential for tropical cyclone formation has decreased. Even though development is highly unlikely, strong gusty winds to near gale force and areas of heavy rain are possible across portions of the Lesser Antilles today. Formation chance through 48 hours, low, 10%. Formation chance through 7 days, low, 10%. Central Tropical Atlantic L94, a tropical wave over the Central Tropical Atlantic, located more than 1,000 miles west of the Cabo Verde Islands, continues to produce disorganized showers and thunderstorms. Some slow development of the system could occur during the next couple of days. After the time, the system is expected to encounter strong upper-level winds, decreasing its chances for development. Formation chance through 48 hours, low, 20%. Formation chance through

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It was cloudy. The temperature was 81, the dew point 77. The relative humidity was 88%, the wind south at 10 miles an hour, and the pressure was 30.10 inches and falling. At Camp Mabry, it was mostly cloudy. The temperature was 81, the dew point 76. The relative humidity was 84%, the wind south at 6 miles an hour, and the pressure was 30.11 inches and falling. Pflugerville fog was reported 80. Taylor cloudy 81. Lago Vista cloudy 79. Georgetown mostly cloudy 81. San Marcos cloudy 81. Burnett mostly cloudy 79. Junction partly cloudy 78. San Antonio mostly cloudy 80. Corpus Christi thunder was reported 82. Houston partly cloudy 81. Once again at Austin Bergstrom it was 81, and at Camp Mabry it was 81. Elsewhere across the state, College Station clear 79. Amarillo partly cloudy 79. Abilene clear 79. Dallas-Fort Worth clear 84. Your weather synopsis for South Central Texas. Hot and dry weather continue through next week. Highs remain steady from the mid-90s to around 103 degrees the coming days, with lows in the 70s each night. Heat index values will range from 105 to 110 degrees over much of the area. Your local forecast. Today, partly cloudy this morning, then clearing. Hot with highs around 100. South winds 5 to 10 miles per hour with gusts up to 20 miles per hour. Highest heat index readings up to 107. Tonight, clear in the evening, then becoming partly cloudy. Lows in the mid-70s. South winds 5 to 10 miles per hour with gusts up to 20 miles per hour. Sunday, partly cloudy in the morning, then clearing. Hot with highs around 100. South winds around 5 miles per hour. Sunday night, clear. Lows in the mid-70s. South winds 5 to 10 miles per hour. Monday, sunny, hot with highs around 100. South winds around 5 miles per hour. Monday night through Tuesday night, clear, hot. Lows in the upper 70s. Highs around 100. Highest heat index readings up to 110. Wednesday, mostly sunny. Hot with highs around 100. Highest heat index readings up to 110. Wednesday night, clear. Lows in the mid-70s. Thursday and Thursday night, mostly clear. Hot. Highs around 100. Lows in the upper 70s. Highest heat index readings up to 110. Friday, partly cloudy in the morning, then mostly sunny with a slight chance of showers and thunderstorms in the afternoon. Hot with highs around 100. Highest heat index readings up to 110. The coastal waters forecast from Baffin Bay to Port Aransas out 20 nautical miles. Today, southeast winds 10 to 15 knots. Seas around 3 feet. Wave detail, southeast 3 feet at 6 seconds. Tonight, southeast winds 10 to 15 knots. Seas around 3 feet. Wave detail, southeast 3 feet at 6 seconds. Sunday, southeast winds 5 to 10 knots, becoming east 10 to 15 knots in the afternoon. Seas 2 to 3 feet. Wave detail, southeast 3 feet at 6 seconds. Sunday night, southeast winds 10 to 15 knots, becoming south 5 to 10 knots after midnight. Seas 2 to 3 feet. Wave detail.

southeast 3 feet at 6 seconds. Monday, southeast winds around 5 knots, increasing to 5 to 10 knots in the afternoon. Seas around 2 feet. Wave detail, southeast 2 feet at 6 seconds. Monday night, southeast winds 10 to 15 knots, becoming south after midnight. Seas around 2 feet. Wave detail, southeast 2 feet at 6 seconds. Tuesday, south winds 5 to 10 knots, increasing to 10 to 15 knots in the afternoon. Seas around 2 feet. Tuesday night, south winds 10 to 15 knots. Seas 2 to 3 feet. Wednesday, south winds 10 to 15 knots. Seas 2 to 3 feet. Wednesday night, southeast winds 15 to 20 knots. Seas 3 to 4 feet, occasionally to 5 feet. 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The current time is 4:51 a.m. Central Daylight Time. The Austin NOAA Weather Radio Roundup. At 4 a.m. at Austin Bergstrom International, it was cloudy. The temperature was 81, the dew point 77, the relative humidity was 88%, the wind south at 10 miles an hour, and the pressure was 30.10 inches and falling. At Camp Mabry, it was mostly cloudy. The temperature was 81, the dew point 76, the relative humidity was 84%, the wind south at 6 miles an hour, and the pressure was 30.11 inches and falling. Pflugerville fog was reported 80. Taylor cloudy 81. Lago Vista cloudy 79. Georgetown mostly cloudy 81. San Marcos cloudy 81. Burnett mostly cloudy 79. Junction partly cloudy 78. San Antonio mostly cloudy 80. Corpus Christi thunder was reported 82. Houston partly cloudy 81. Once again at Austin Bergstrom it was 81, and at Camp Mabry it was 81. Elsewhere across the state, College Station clear 79. Amarillo partly cloudy 79. Abilene clear 79. Dallas-Fort Worth clear 84. Your weather synopsis for South Central Texas. Hot and dry weather continue through next week. Highs remain steady from the mid-90s to around 103 degrees the coming days with lows in the 70s each night. Heat index values will range from 105 to 110 degrees over much of the area. Your local forecast. Today, partly cloudy this morning, then clearing. Hot with highs around 100. South winds 5 to 10 miles per hour with gusts up to 20 miles per hour. Highest heat index readings up to 107. Tonight, clear in the evening, then becoming partly cloudy. Lows in the mid-70s. South winds 5 to 10 miles per hour with gusts up to 20 miles per hour. Sunday, partly cloudy in the morning, then clearing. Hot with highs around 100. South winds around 5 miles per hour. Sunday night, clear. Lows in the mid-70s. South winds 5 to 10 miles per hour. Monday, sunny, hot with highs around 100. South winds around 5 miles per hour. Monday night through Tuesday night, clear, hot. Lows in the upper 70s. Highs around 100. Highest heat index readings up to 110. Wednesday, mostly sunny. Hot with highs around 100. Highest heat index readings up to 110. Wednesday night, clear. Lows in the mid-70s. Thursday and Thursday night, mostly clear. Hot. Highs around 100. Lows in the upper 70s. Highest heat index readings up to 110. Friday, partly cloudy in the morning, then mostly sunny with a slight chance of showers and thunderstorms in the afternoon. Hot with highs around 100.

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It was cloudy. The temperature was 81, the dew point 77. The relative humidity was 88%, the wind south at 10 miles an hour, and the pressure was 30.10 inches and falling. At Camp Mabry, it was mostly cloudy. The temperature was 81, the dew point 76. The relative humidity was 84%, the wind south at 6 miles an hour, and the pressure was 30.11 inches and falling. Pflugerville fog was reported 80. Taylor cloudy 81. Lago Vista cloudy 79. Georgetown mostly cloudy 81. San Marcos cloudy 81. Burnett mostly cloudy 79. Junction partly cloudy 78. San Antonio mostly cloudy 80. Corpus Christi thunder was reported 82. Houston partly cloudy 81. Once again at Austin Bergstrom it was 81, and at Camp Mabry it was 81. Elsewhere across the state, College Station clear 79. Amarillo partly cloudy 79. Abilene clear 79. Dallas-Fort Worth clear 84. Your weather synopsis for South Central Texas. Hot and dry weather continue through next week. Highs remain steady from the mid-90s to around 103 degrees the coming days, with lows in the 70s each night. Heat index values will range from 105 to 110 degrees over much of the area. Your local forecast. Today, partly cloudy this morning, then clearing. Hot with highs around 100. South winds 5 to 10 miles per hour with gusts up to 20 miles per hour. Highest heat index readings up to 107. Tonight, clear in the evening, then becoming partly cloudy. Lows in the mid-70s. South winds 5 to 10 miles per hour with gusts up to 20 miles per hour. Sunday, partly cloudy in the morning, then clearing. Hot with highs around 100. South winds around 5 miles per hour. Sunday night, clear. Lows in the mid-70s. South winds 5 to 10 miles per hour. Monday, sunny, hot with highs around 100. South winds around 5 miles per hour. Monday night through Tuesday night, clear, hot. Lows in the upper 70s. Highs around 100. Highest heat index readings up to 110. Wednesday, mostly sunny. Hot with highs around 100. Highest heat index readings up to 110. Wednesday night, clear. Lows in the mid-70s. Thursday and Thursday night, mostly clear. Hot. Highs around 100. Lows in the upper 70s. Highest heat index readings up to 110. Friday, partly cloudy in the morning, then mostly sunny with a slight chance of showers and thunderstorms in the afternoon. Hot with highs around 100. Highest heat index readings up to 110. 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It was cloudy. The temperature was 81, the dew point 77, the relative humidity was 88%, the wind south at 10 miles an hour, and the pressure was 30.10 inches and falling. At Camp Mabry, it was mostly cloudy. The temperature was 81, the dew point 76, the relative humidity was 84%, the wind south

at 6 miles an hour, and the pressure was 30.11 inches and falling. Pflugerville fog was reported 80. Taylor cloudy 81. Lagoa Vista cloudy 79. Georgetown mostly cloudy 81. San Marcos cloudy 81. Vernon mostly cloudy 79. Junction partly cloudy 78. San Antonio mostly cloudy 80. Corpus Christi thunder was reported 82. Houston partly cloudy 81. Once again at Austin Bergstrom it was 81, and at Camp Mabry it was 81. Elsewhere across the state, College Station clear 79. Amarillo partly cloudy 79. Abilene clear 79. Dallas-Fort Worth clear 84. Your weather synopsis for South Central Texas. Hot and dry weather continue through next week. Highs remain steady from the mid-90s to around 103 degrees the coming days, with lows in the 70s each night. Heat index values will range from 105 to 110 degrees over much of the area. Your local forecast. Today, partly cloudy this morning, then clearing. Hot with highs around 100. South winds 5 to 10 miles per hour with gusts up to 20 miles per hour. Highest heat index readings up to 107. Tonight, clear in the evening, then becoming partly cloudy. Lows in the mid-70s. South winds 5 to 10 miles per hour with gusts up to 20 miles per hour. Sunday, partly cloudy in the morning, then clearing. Hot with highs around 100. South winds around 5 miles per hour. Sunday night, clear. Lows in the mid-70s. South winds 5 to 10 miles per hour. Monday, sunny. Hot with highs around 100. South winds around 5 miles per hour. Monday night through Tuesday night, clear, hot. Lows in the upper 70s. Highs around 100. Highest heat index readings up to 110. Wednesday, mostly sunny. Hot with highs around 100. Highest heat index readings up to 110. Wednesday night, clear. Lows in the mid-70s. Thursday and Thursday night, mostly clear. Hot. Highs around 100. Lows in the upper 70s. Highest heat index readings up to 110. Friday, partly cloudy in the morning, then mostly sunny with a slight chance of showers and thunderstorms in the afternoon. Hot with highs around 100. Highest heat index readings up to 110. 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The Austin NOAA Weather Radio Roundup. At 4 a.m. at Austin Bergstrom International, it was cloudy. The temperature was 81, the dew point 77, the relative humidity was 88%, the wind south at 10 miles an hour, and the pressure was 30.10 inches and falling. At Camp Mabry, it was mostly cloudy. The temperature was 81, the dew point 76, the relative humidity was 84%, the wind south at 6 miles an hour, and the pressure was 30.11 inches and falling. Pflugerville fog was reported 80. Taylor cloudy 81. Lagoa Vista cloudy 79. Georgetown mostly cloudy 81. San Marcos cloudy 81. Vernon mostly cloudy 79. Junction partly cloudy 78. San Antonio mostly cloudy 80. Corpus Christi thunder was reported 82. Houston partly cloudy 81. Once again at Austin Bergstrom it was 81, and at Camp Mabry it was 81. Elsewhere across the state, College Station clear 79. Amarillo partly cloudy 79. Abilene clear 79. Dallas-Fort Worth clear 84.

Your weather synopsis for South Central Texas. Hot and dry weather continue through next week. Highs remain steady from the mid-90s to around 103 degrees the coming days, with lows in the 70s each night. Heat index values will range from 105 to 110 degrees over much of the area. Your local forecast. Today, partly cloudy this morning, then clearing. Hot with highs around 100. South winds 5 to 10 miles per hour with gusts up to 20 miles per hour. Highest heat index readings up to 107. Tonight, clear in the evening, then becoming partly cloudy. Lows in the mid-70s. South winds 5 to 10 miles per hour with gusts up to 20 miles per hour. Sunday, partly cloudy in the morning, then clearing. Hot with highs around 100. South winds around 5 miles per hour. Sunday night, clear. Lows in the mid-70s. South winds 5 to 10 miles per hour. Monday, sunny, hot with highs around 100. South winds around 5 miles per hour. Monday night through Tuesday night, clear, hot. Lows in the upper 70s. Highs around 100. Highest heat index readings up to 110. Wednesday, mostly sunny. Hot with highs around 100. Highest heat index readings up to 110. Wednesday night, clear. Lows in the mid-70s. Thursday and Thursday night, mostly clear. Hot. Highs around 100. Lows in the upper 70s. Highest heat index readings up to 110. Friday, partly cloudy in the morning, then mostly sunny with a slight chance of showers and thunderstorms in the afternoon. Hot with highs around 100. Highest heat index readings up to 110. 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The current time is 5:08 a.m. Central Daylight Time. Your weather synopsis for South Central Texas. Hot and dry weather continue through next week. Highs remain steady from the mid-90s to around 103 degrees the coming days, with lows in the 70s each night. Heat index values will range from 105 to 110 degrees over much of the area. Your local forecast. Today, partly cloudy this morning, then clearing. Hot with highs around 100. South winds 5 to 10 miles per hour with gusts up to 20 miles per hour. Highest heat index readings up to 107. Tonight, clear in the evening, then becoming partly cloudy. Lows in the mid-70s. South winds 5 to 10 miles per hour with gusts up to 20 miles per hour. Sunday, partly cloudy in the morning, then clearing. Hot with highs around 100. South winds around 5 miles per hour. Sunday night, clear. Lows in the mid-70s. South winds 5 to 10 miles per hour. Monday, sunny, hot with highs around 100. South winds around 5 miles per hour. Monday night through Tuesday night, clear, hot. Lows in the upper 70s. Highs around 100. Highest heat index readings up to 110. Wednesday, mostly sunny. Hot with highs around 100. Highest heat index readings up to 110. Wednesday night, clear. Lows in the mid-70s. Thursday and Thursday night, mostly clear. Hot. Highs around 100. Lows in the upper 70s. Highest heat index readings up to 110. Friday, partly cloudy in the morning, then mostly sunny with a slight chance of showers and thunderstorms in the afternoon. Hot with highs around 100. Highest heat index readings up to 110. 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

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The current time is 5:10 a.m. Central Daylight Time. Your weather synopsis for South Central Texas. Hot and dry weather continue through next week. Highs remain steady from the mid-90s to around 103 degrees the coming days, with lows in the 70s each night. Heat index values will range from 105 to 110 degrees over much of the area. Your local forecast. Today, partly cloudy this morning, then clearing. Hot with highs around 100. South winds 5 to 10 miles per hour with gusts up to 20 miles per hour. Highest heat index readings up to 107. Tonight, clear in the evening, then becoming partly cloudy. Lows in the mid-70s. South winds 5 to 10 miles per hour with gusts up to 20 miles per hour. Sunday, partly cloudy in the morning, then clearing. Hot with highs around 100. South winds around 5 miles per hour. Sunday night, clear. Lows in the mid-70s. South winds 5 to 10 miles per hour. Monday, sunny, hot with highs around 100. South winds around 5 miles per hour. Monday night through Tuesday night, clear, hot. Lows in the upper 70s. Highs around 100. Highest heat index readings up to 110. Wednesday, mostly sunny. Hot with highs around 100. Highest heat index readings up to 110. Wednesday night, clear. Lows in the mid-70s. Thursday and Thursday night, mostly clear. Hot. Highs around 100. Lows in the upper 70s. Highest heat index readings up to 110. Friday, partly cloudy in the morning, then mostly sunny with a slight chance of showers and thunderstorms in the afternoon. Hot with highs around 100. Highest heat index readings up to 110. 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The current time is 5:13 a.m. Central Daylight Time. The Austin NOAA Weather Radio Roundup. At 5 a.m. at Austin Bergstrom International, it was mostly cloudy. The temperature was 81, the dew point 76, the relative humidity was 84%, the wind south at 8 miles an hour, and the pressure was 30.10 inches and steady. At Camp Mabry, it was partly cloudy. The temperature was 80, the dew point 75, the relative humidity was 84%, the wind variable at 7 miles an hour, and the pressure was 30.11 inches and steady. Pflugerville haze was reported 80. Taylor partly cloudy 81. Lago Vista cloudy 78. Georgetown partly cloudy 81. San Marcos cloudy 80. Burnett cloudy 79. Junction partly cloudy 78. San Antonio cloudy 79. Corpus Christi partly cloudy 81. Houston partly cloudy 80. Once again at Austin Bergstrom it was 81, and at Camp Mabry it was 80. Elsewhere across the state, College Station clear 79. Amarillo partly cloudy 78. Abilene clear 79. Dallas-Fort Worth clear 83. The Tropical Weather Outlook. For the North Atlantic, Caribbean Sea, and the Gulf of America, near the Windward Islands, L92, a tropical wave near the Windward Islands is producing gusty winds and an area of showers and thunderstorms. This system is moving into a region of increasing upper-level winds and drier air, and the potential for tropical cyclone formation has decreased. Even though development is highly unlikely, strong gusty winds to near gale force and areas of heavy rain are possible across portions of the Lesser Antilles today. Formation chance through 48 hours, low, 10%,

Precipitation chance through 7 days, low, 10%. Central Tropical Atlantic L94, a tropical wave over the Central Tropical Atlantic, located more than 1,000 miles west of the Cabo Verde Islands, continues to produce disorganized showers and thunderstorms. Some slow development of the system could occur during the next couple of days. After the time, the system is expected to encounter strong upper-level winds, decreasing its chances for development. Formation chance through 48 hours, low, 20%. Formation chance through 7 days, medium, 20%. Your weather synopsis for South Central Texas. Hot and dry weather continue through next week. Highs remain steady from the mid-90s to around 103 degrees the coming days, with lows in the 70s each night. Heat index values will range from 105 to 110 degrees over much of the area. Your local forecast. Today, partly cloudy this morning, then clearing. Hot with highs around 100. South winds 5 to 10 miles per hour with gusts up to 20 miles per hour. Highest heat index readings up to 107. Tonight, clear in the evening, then becoming partly cloudy. Lows in the mid-70s. South winds 5 to 10 miles per hour with gusts up to 20 miles per hour. Sunday, partly cloudy in the morning, then clearing. Hot with highs around 100. South winds around 5 miles per hour. Sunday night, clear. Lows in the mid-70s. South winds 5 to 10 miles per hour. Monday, sunny, hot with highs around 100. South winds around 5 miles per hour. Monday night through Tuesday night, clear, hot. Lows in the upper 70s. Highs around 100. Highest heat index readings up to 110. Wednesday, mostly sunny. Hot with highs around 100. Highest heat index readings up to 110. Wednesday night, clear. Lows in the mid-70s. Thursday and Thursday night, mostly clear. Hot. Highs around 100. Lows in the upper 70s. Highest heat index readings up to 110. Friday, partly cloudy in the morning, then mostly sunny with a slight chance of showers and thunderstorms in the afternoon. Hot with highs around 100. Highest heat index readings up to 110. The coastal waters forecast from Baffin Bay to Port Aransas out 20 nautical miles. Today, southeast winds 10 to 15 knots. Seas around 3 feet. Wave detail, southeast 3 feet at 6 seconds. Tonight, southeast winds 10 to 15 knots. Seas around 3 feet. Wave detail, southeast 3 feet at 6 seconds. Sunday, southeast winds 5 to 10 knots, becoming east 10 to 15 knots in the afternoon. Seas 2 to 3 feet. Wave detail, southeast 3 feet at 6 seconds. Sunday night, southeast winds 10 to 15 knots, becoming south 5 to 10 knots after midnight. Seas 2 to 3 feet. Wave detail, southeast 3 feet at 6 seconds. Monday, southeast winds around 5 knots, increasing to 5 to 10 knots in the afternoon. Seas around 2 feet. Wave detail, southeast 2 feet at 6 seconds. Monday night, southeast winds 10 to 15 knots, becoming south after midnight. Seas around 2 feet. Wave detail, southeast 2 feet at 6 seconds. Tuesday, south winds 5 to 10 knots, increasing to 10 to 15 knots in the afternoon. Seas around 2 feet. Tuesday night, south winds 10 to 15 knots. Seas 2 to 3 feet. Wednesday, south winds 10 to 15 knots. Seas 2 to 3 feet. Wednesday night, southeast winds 15 to 20 knots. Seas 3 to 4 feet, occasionally to 5 feet. 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

4 megahertz, originating from the Austin San Antonio National Weather Service Forecast Office. 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The Austin NOAA Weather Radio Roundup at 5 a.m. at Austin Bergstrom International. It was mostly cloudy. The temperature was 81, the dew point 76. The relative humidity was 84%, the wind south at 8 miles an hour, and the pressure was 30.10 inches and steady. At Camp Mabry, it was partly cloudy. The temperature was 80, the dew point 75, the relative humidity was 84%, the wind variable at 7 miles an hour, and the pressure was 30.11 inches and steady. Pflugerville haze was reported 80. Taylor partly cloudy 81. Lago Vista cloudy 78. Georgetown partly cloudy 81. San Marcos cloudy 80. Burnett cloudy 79. Junction partly cloudy 78. San Antonio cloudy 79. Corpus Christi partly cloudy 81. Houston partly cloudy 80. Once again at Austin Bergstrom it was 81, and at Camp Mabry it was 80. Elsewhere across the state, College Station clear 79. Amarillo partly cloudy 78. Abilene clear 79. Dallas-Fort Worth clear 83. Your weather synopsis for South Central Texas. Hot and dry weather continue through next week. Highs remain steady from the mid-90s to around 103 degrees the coming days, with lows in the 70s each night. Heat index values will range from 105 to 110 degrees over much of the area. Your local forecast. Today, partly cloudy this morning, then clearing. Hot with highs around 100. South winds 5 to 10 miles per hour with gusts up to 20 miles per hour. Highest heat index readings up to 107. Tonight, clear in the evening, then becoming partly cloudy. Lows in the mid-70s. South winds 5 to 10 miles per hour with gusts up to 20 miles per hour. Sunday, partly cloudy in the morning, then clearing. Hot with highs around 100. South winds around 5 miles per hour. Sunday night, clear. Lows in the mid-70s. South winds 5 to 10 miles per hour. Monday, sunny, hot with highs around 100. South winds around 5 miles per hour. Monday night through Tuesday night, clear, hot. Lows in the upper 70s. Highs around 100. Highest heat index readings up to 110. Wednesday, mostly sunny. Hot with highs around 100. Highest heat index readings up to 110. Wednesday night, clear. Lows in the mid-70s. Thursday and Thursday night, mostly clear. Hot. Highs around 100. Lows in the upper 70s. Highest heat index readings up to 110. Friday, partly cloudy in the morning, then mostly sunny with a slight chance of showers and thunderstorms in the afternoon. Hot with highs around 100. Highest heat index readings up to 110. 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The Austin NOAA Weather Radio Roundup. At 5 a.m. at Austin Bergstrom International, it was mostly cloudy. The temperature was 81, the dew point 76, the relative humidity was 84%, the wind south at 8 miles an hour, and the pressure was 30.10 inches and steady. At Camp Mabry, it was partly cloudy. The temperature was 80, the dew point 75, the relative humidity was 84%, the wind variable at 7 miles an hour, and the pressure was 30.11 inches and steady. Pflugerville haze was reported 80. Taylor partly cloudy 81.
Lago Vista, cloudy 78.

Georgetown, partly cloudy, 81. San Marcos, cloudy, 80. Burnett, cloudy, 79. Junction, partly cloudy, 78. San Antonio, cloudy, 79. Corpus Christi, partly cloudy, 81. Houston, partly cloudy, 80. Once again at Austin Bergstrom, it was 81, and at Camp Mabry, it was 80. Elsewhere across the state, College Station, clear, 79. Amarillo, partly cloudy, 78. Abilene, clear, 79. Dallas-Fort Worth, clear, 83. Your weather synopsis for South Central Texas. Hot and dry weather continue through next week. Highs remain steady from the mid-90s to around 103 degrees the coming days, with lows in the 70s each night. Heat index values will range from 105 to 110 degrees over much of the area. Your local forecast. Today, partly cloudy this morning, then clearing. Hot with highs around 100. South winds 5 to 10 miles per hour with gusts up to 20 miles per hour. Highest heat index readings up to 107. Tonight, clear in the evening, then becoming partly cloudy. Lows in the mid-70s. South winds 5 to 10 miles per hour with gusts up to 20 miles per hour. Sunday, partly cloudy in the morning, then clearing. Hot with highs around 100. South winds around 5 miles per hour. Sunday night, clear. Lows in the mid-70s. South winds 5 to 10 miles per hour. Monday, sunny, hot with highs around 100. South winds around 5 miles per hour. Monday night through Tuesday night, clear, hot. Lows in the upper 70s. Highs around 100. Highest heat index readings up to 110. Wednesday, mostly sunny. Hot with highs around 100. Highest heat index readings up to 110. Wednesday night, clear. Lows in the mid-70s. Thursday and Thursday night, mostly clear. Hot. Highs around 100. Lows in the upper 70s. Highest heat index readings up to 110. Friday, partly cloudy in the morning, then mostly sunny with a slight chance of showers and thunderstorms in the afternoon. Hot with highs around 100. Highest heat index readings up to 110. 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The Austin NOAA Weather Radio Roundup, at 5 a.m. at Austin Bergstrom International. It was mostly cloudy. The temperature was 81, the dew point 76, the relative humidity was 84%, the wind south at 8 miles an hour, and the pressure was 30.10 inches and steady. At Camp Mabry, it was partly cloudy. The temperature was 80, the dew point 75, the relative humidity was 84%, the wind variable at 7 miles an hour, and the pressure was 30.11 inches and steady. Pflugerville haze was reported 80. Taylor partly cloudy 81. Lago Vista cloudy 78. Georgetown partly cloudy 81. San Marcos cloudy 80. Burnett cloudy 79. Junction partly cloudy 78. San Antonio cloudy 79. Corpus Christi partly cloudy 81. Houston partly cloudy 80. Once again at Austin Bergstrom it was 81, and at Camp Mabry it was 80. Elsewhere across the state, College Station clear 79. Amarillo partly cloudy 78. Abilene clear 79. Dallas-Fort Worth clear 83. Your weather synopsis for South Central Texas. Hot and dry weather continue through next week. Highs remain steady from the mid-90s to around 103 degrees the coming days, with lows in the 70s each night.
Heat index values will range from 105 to 110 degrees over much of the area. Your local forecast. Today, partly cloudy this morning, then clearing. Hot with highs around 100. South winds 5 to 10 miles per hour with gusts up to 20 miles per hour. Highest heat index readings up to 107. Tonight, clear in the evening, then becoming partly cloudy. Lows in the mid-70s. South winds 5 to 10 miles per hour with gusts up to 20 miles per hour. Sunday, partly cloudy in the morning, then clearing. Hot with highs around 100. South winds around 5 miles per hour. Sunday night, clear. Lows in the mid-70s. South winds 5 to 10 miles per hour. Monday, sunny, hot with highs around 100. South winds around 5 miles per hour. Monday night through Tuesday night, clear, hot. Lows in the upper 70s. Highs around 100. Highest heat index readings up to 110. Wednesday, mostly sunny. Hot with highs around 100. Highest heat index readings up to 110. Wednesday night, clear. Lows in the mid-70s. Thursday and Thursday night, mostly clear. Hot. Highs around 100. Lows in the upper 70s. Highest heat index readings up to 110. Friday, partly cloudy in the morning, then mostly sunny with a slight chance of showers and thunderstorms in the afternoon. Hot with highs around 100. Highest heat index readings up to 110. 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The current time is 5:32 a.m. Central Daylight Time. The Austin NOAA Weather Radio Roundup, at 5 a.m. at Austin Bergstrom International, it was mostly cloudy. The temperature was 81, the dew point 76, the relative humidity was 84%, the wind south at 8 miles an hour, and the pressure was 30.10 inches and steady. At Camp Mabry, it was partly cloudy. The temperature was 80, the dew point 75, the relative humidity was 84%, the wind at Camp Mabry, it was partly cloudy. The temperature was 80, the dew point 75, the relative humidity was 84%, the wind variable at 7 miles an hour, and the pressure was 30.11 inches and steady. Pflugerville haze was reported 80. Taylor partly cloudy 81. Lago Vista cloudy 78. Georgetown partly cloudy 81. San Marcos cloudy 80. Burnett cloudy 79. Junction partly cloudy 78. San Antonio cloudy 79. Corpus Christi partly cloudy 81. Houston partly cloudy 80. Once again at Austin Bergstrom it was 81, and at Camp Mabry it was 80. Elsewhere across the state, College Station clear 79. Amarillo partly cloudy 78. Abilene clear 79. Dallas-Fort Worth clear 83. Your weather synopsis for South Central Texas. Hot and dry weather continue through next week. Highs remain steady from the mid-90s to around 103 degrees the coming days with lows in the 70s each night. Heat index values will range from 105 to 110 degrees over much of the area. Your local forecast. Today, partly cloudy this morning, then clearing. Hot with highs around 100. South winds 5 to 10 miles per hour with gusts up to 20 miles per hour. Highest heat index readings up to 107. Tonight, clear in the evening, then becoming partly cloudy. Lows in the mid-70s. South winds 5 to 10 miles per hour with gusts up to 20 miles per hour. Sunday, partly cloudy in the morning, then clearing. Hot with highs around 100.
South winds around 5 miles per hour.

hour. Sunday night, clear. Lows in the mid-70s. South winds 5 to 10 miles per hour. Monday, sunny, hot with highs around 100. South winds around 5 miles per hour. Monday night through Tuesday night, clear, hot. Lows in the upper 70s. Highs around 100. Highest heat index readings up to 110. Wednesday, mostly sunny. Hot with highs around 100. Highest heat index readings up to 110. Wednesday night, clear. Lows in the mid-70s. Thursday and Thursday night, mostly clear. Hot. Highs around 100. Lows in the upper 70s. Highest heat index readings up to 110. Friday, partly cloudy in the morning, then mostly sunny with a slight chance of showers and thunderstorms in the afternoon. Hot with highs around 100. Highest heat index readings up to 110. 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The current time is 5:36 a.m. Central Daylight Time. The Austin NOAA Weather Radio Roundup, at 5 a.m. at Austin Bergstrom International, it was mostly cloudy. The temperature was 81, the dew point 76, the relative humidity was 84%, the wind south at 8 miles an hour, and the pressure was 30.10 inches and steady. At Camp Mabry, it was partly cloudy. The temperature was 80, the dew point 75, the relative humidity was 84%, the wind variable at 7 miles an hour, and the pressure was 30.11 inches and steady. Pflugerville haze was reported 80. Taylor partly cloudy 81. Lago Vista cloudy 78. Georgetown partly cloudy 81. San Marcos cloudy 80. Burnett cloudy 79. Junction partly cloudy 78. San Antonio cloudy 79. Corpus Christi partly cloudy 81. Houston partly cloudy 80. Once again at Austin Bergstrom it was 81, and at Camp Mabry it was 80. Elsewhere across the state, College Station clear 79. Amarillo partly cloudy 78. Abilene clear 79. Dallas-Fort Worth clear 83. Your weather synopsis for South Central Texas. Hot and dry weather continue through next week. Highs remain steady from the mid-90s to around 103 degrees the coming days with lows in the 70s each night. Heat index values will range from 105 to 110 degrees over much of the area. Your local forecast. Today, partly cloudy this morning, then clearing. Hot with highs around 100. South winds 5 to 10 miles per hour with gusts up to 20 miles per hour. Highest heat index readings up to 107. Tonight, clear in the evening, then becoming partly cloudy. Lows in the mid-70s. South winds 5 to 10 miles per hour with gusts up to 20 miles per hour. Sunday, partly cloudy in the morning, then clearing. Hot with highs around 100. South winds around 5 miles per hour. Sunday night, clear. Lows in the mid-70s. South winds 5 to 10 miles per hour. Monday, sunny, hot with highs around 100. South winds around 5 miles per hour. Monday night through Tuesday night, clear, hot. Lows in the upper 70s. Highs around 100. Highest heat index readings up to 110. Wednesday, mostly sunny. Hot with highs around 100. Highest heat index readings up to 110. Wednesday night, clear. Lows in the mid-70s. Thursday and Thursday night, mostly clear. Hot. Highs around 100. Lows in the upper 70s. Highest heat index readings up to 110.

The temperature was 81, the dew point 76. The relative humidity was 84%, the wind south at 8 miles an hour, and the pressure was 30.10 inches and steady. At Camp Mabry, it was partly cloudy. The temperature was 80, the dew point 75, the relative humidity was 84%, the wind variable at 7 miles an hour, and the pressure was 30.11 inches and steady. Pflugerville haze was reported 80. Taylor partly cloudy 81. Lago Vista cloudy 78. Georgetown partly cloudy 81. San Marcos cloudy 80. Burnett cloudy 79. Junction partly cloudy 78. San Antonio cloudy 79. Corpus Christi partly cloudy 81. Houston partly cloudy 80. Once again at Austin Bergstrom it was 81, and at Camp Mabry it was 80. Elsewhere across the state, College Station clear 79. Amarillo partly cloudy 78. Abilene clear 79. Dallas-Fort Worth clear 83. Your weather synopsis for South Central Texas. Hot and dry weather continue through next week. Highs remain steady from the mid-90s to around 103 degrees the coming days with lows in the 70s each night. Heat index values will range from 105 to 110 degrees over much of the area. Your local forecast. Today, partly cloudy this morning, then clearing. Hot with highs around 100. South winds 5 to 10 miles per hour with gusts up to 20 miles per hour. Highest heat index readings up to 107. Tonight, clear in the evening, then becoming partly cloudy. Lows in the mid-70s. South winds 5 to 10 miles per hour with gusts up to 20 miles per hour. Sunday, partly cloudy in the morning, then clearing. Hot with highs around 100. South winds around 5 miles per hour. Sunday night, clear. Lows in the mid-70s. South winds 5 to 10 miles per hour. Monday, sunny, hot with highs around 100. South winds around 5 miles per hour. Monday night through Tuesday night, clear, hot. Lows in the upper 70s. Highs around 100. Highest heat index readings up to 110. Wednesday, mostly sunny. Hot with highs around 100. Highest heat index readings up to 110. Wednesday night, clear. Lows in the mid-70s. Thursday and Thursday night, mostly clear. Hot. Highs around 100. Lows in the upper 70s. Highest heat index readings up to 110. Friday, partly cloudy in the morning, then mostly sunny with a slight chance of showers and thunderstorms in the afternoon. Hot with highs around 100. Highest heat index readings up to 110. The Tropical Weather Outlook. For the North Atlantic, Caribbean Sea and the Gulf of America, near the Windward Islands, L92, a tropical wave near the Windward Islands is producing gusty winds and an area of showers and thunderstorms. This system is moving into a region of increasing upper-level winds and drier air, and the potential for tropical cyclone formation has decreased. Even though development is highly unlikely, strong gusty winds to near gale force and areas of heavy rain are possible across portions of the Lesser Antilles today. Formation chance through 48 hours, low, 10%. Formation chance through 7 days, low, 10%. Central Tropical Atlantic L94, a tropical wave over the Central Tropical Atlantic, located more than 1,000 miles west of the Cabo Verde Islands, continues to produce disorganized showers and thunderstorms. Some slow development of the system could occur during the next couple of days. After the time, the system is expected to encounter strong upper-level winds, decreasing its chances for development. Formation chance through 48 hours, low, 20%. Formation chance through 7 days, medium, 20%. 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

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The current time is 5:46 a.m. Central Daylight Time. The Austin NOAA Weather Radio Roundup. At 5 a.m. at Austin Bergstrom International, it was mostly cloudy. The temperature was 81, the dew point 76. The relative humidity was 84%, the wind south at 8 miles an hour, and the pressure was 30.10 inches and steady. At Camp Mabry, it was partly cloudy. The temperature was 80, the dew point 75. The relative humidity was 84%, the wind variable at 7 miles an hour, and the pressure was 30.11 inches and steady. Pflugerville haze was reported 80. Taylor partly cloudy 81. Lago Vista cloudy 78. Georgetown partly cloudy 81. San Marcos cloudy 80. Burnett cloudy 79. Junction partly cloudy 78. San Antonio cloudy 79. Corpus Christi partly cloudy 81. Houston partly cloudy 80. Once again at Austin Bergstrom it was 81, and at Camp Mabry it was 80. Elsewhere across the state, College Station clear 79. Amarillo partly cloudy 78. Abilene clear 79. Dallas-Fort Worth clear 83. Your weather synopsis for South Central Texas. Hot and dry weather continue through next week. Highs remain steady from the mid-90s to around 103 degrees the coming days, with lows in the 70s each night. Heat index values will range from 105 to 110 degrees over much of the area. The coastal waters forecast for Baffin Bay to Port Aransas out 20 nautical miles. Today, southeast winds 10 to 15 knots. Seas around 3 feet. Wave detail, southeast 3 feet at 6 seconds. Tonight, southeast winds 10 to 15 knots. Seas around 3 feet. Wave detail, southeast 3 feet at 6 seconds. Sunday, southeast winds 5 to 10 knots, becoming east 10 to 15 knots in the afternoon. Seas 2 to 3 feet. Wave detail, southeast 3 feet at 6 seconds. Sunday night, southeast winds 10 to 15 knots, becoming south 5 to 10 knots after midnight. Seas 2 to 3 feet. Wave detail, southeast 3 feet at 6 seconds. Monday, southeast winds around 5 knots, increasing to 5 to 10 knots in the afternoon. Seas around 2 feet. Wave detail, southeast 2 feet at 6 seconds. Monday night, southeast winds 10 to 15 knots, becoming south after midnight. Seas around 2 feet. Wave detail, southeast 2 feet at 6 seconds. Tuesday, south winds 5 to 10 knots, increasing to 10 to 15 knots in the afternoon. Seas around 2 feet. Tuesday night, south winds 10 to 15 knots. Seas 2 to 3 feet. Wednesday, south winds 10 to 15 knots. Seas 2 to 3 feet. Wednesday night, southeast winds 15 to 20 knots. Seas 3 to 4 feet, occasionally to 5 feet. Your local forecast. Today, partly cloudy this morning, then clearing. Hot with highs around 100. South winds 5 to 10 miles per hour with gusts up to 20 miles per hour. Highest heat index readings up to 107. Tonight, clear in the evening, then becoming partly cloudy. Lows in the mid-70s. South winds 5 to 10 miles per hour with gusts up to 20 miles per hour. Sunday, partly cloudy in the morning, then clearing. Hot with highs around 100. South winds around 5 miles per hour. Sunday night, clear. Lows in the mid-70s. South winds 5 to 10 miles per hour. Monday, sunny, hot with highs around 100. South winds around 5 miles per hour. Monday night through Tuesday night, clear, hot. Lows in the upper

highs around 100. Highest heat index readings up to 110. Wednesday, mostly sunny. Hot with highs around 100. Highest heat index readings up to 110. Wednesday night, clear. Lows in the mid-70s. Thursday and Thursday night, mostly clear. Hot. Highs around 100. Lows in the upper 70s. Highest heat index readings up to 110. Friday, partly cloudy in the morning, then mostly sunny with a slight chance of showers and thunderstorms in the afternoon. Hot with highs around 100. Highest heat index readings up to 110. 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The current time is 5:52 a.m. Central Daylight Time. The Austin, NOAA Weather Radio Roundup, at 5 a.m. at Austin Bergstrom International, it was mostly cloudy. The temperature was 81, the dew point 76, the relative humidity was 84%, the wind south at 8 miles an hour, and the pressure was 30.10 inches and steady. At Camp Mabry, it was partly cloudy. The temperature was 80, the dew point 75, the relative humidity was 84%, the wind variable at 7 miles an hour, and the pressure was 30.11 inches and steady. Pflugerville haze was reported 80. Taylor partly cloudy 81. Lago Vista cloudy 78. Georgetown partly cloudy 81. San Marcos cloudy 80. Burnett cloudy 79. Junction partly cloudy 78. San Antonio cloudy 79. Corpus Christi partly cloudy 81. Houston partly cloudy 80. Once again at Austin Bergstrom it was 81, and at Camp Mabry it was 80. Elsewhere across the state, College Station clear 79. Amarillo partly cloudy 78. Abilene clear 79. Dallas-Fort Worth clear 83. Your weather synopsis for South Central Texas. Hot and dry weather continue through next week. Highs remain steady from the mid-90s to around 103 degrees the coming days with lows in the 70s each night. Heat index values will range from 105 to 110 degrees over much of the area. Your local forecast. Today, partly cloudy this morning, then clearing. Hot with highs around 100. South winds 5 to 10 miles per hour with gusts up to 20 miles per hour. Highest heat index readings up to 107. Tonight, clear in the evening, then becoming partly cloudy. Lows in the mid-70s. South winds 5 to 10 miles per hour with gusts up to 20 miles per hour. Sunday, partly cloudy in the morning, then clearing. Hot with highs around 100. South winds around 5 miles per hour. Sunday night, clear. Lows in the mid-70s. South winds 5 to 10 miles per hour. Monday, sunny, hot with highs around 100. South winds around 5 miles per hour. Monday night through Tuesday night, clear, hot. Lows in the upper 70s. Highs around 100. Highest heat index readings up to 110. Wednesday, mostly sunny. Hot with highs around 100. Highest heat index readings up to 110. Wednesday night, clear. Lows in the mid-70s. Thursday and Thursday night, mostly clear. Hot. Highs around 100. Lows in the upper 70s. Highest heat index readings up to 110. Friday, partly cloudy in the morning, then mostly sunny with a slight chance of showers and thunderstorms in the afternoon. Hot with highs around 100. Highest heat index readings up to 110. 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

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The Austin NOAA Weather Radio Roundup. At 5 a.m. at Austin Bergstrom International, it was mostly cloudy. The temperature was 81, the dew point 76, the relative humidity was 84%, the wind south at 8 miles an hour, and the pressure was 30.10 inches and steady. At Camp Mabry, it was partly cloudy. The temperature was 80, the dew point 75, the relative humidity was 84%, the wind variable at 7 miles an hour, and the pressure was 30.11 inches and steady. Pflugerville Heights was reported 80. Taylor partly cloudy 81. Lago Vista cloudy 78. Georgetown partly cloudy 81. San Marcos cloudy 80. Burnett cloudy 79. Junction partly cloudy 78. San Antonio cloudy 79. Corpus Christi partly cloudy 81. Houston partly cloudy 80. Once again at Austin Bergstrom it was 81, and at Camp Mabry it was 80. Elsewhere across the state, College Station clear 79. Amarillo partly cloudy 78. Abilene clear 79. Dallas-Fort Worth clear 83. Your weather synopsis for South Central Texas. Hot and dry weather continue through next week. Highs remain steady from the mid-90s to around 103 degrees the coming days, with lows in the 70s each night. Heat index values will range from 105 to 110 degrees over much of the area. Your local forecast. Today, partly cloudy this morning, then clearing. Hot with highs around 100. South winds 5 to 10 miles per hour with gusts up to 20 miles per hour. Highest heat index readings up to 107. Tonight, clear in the evening, then becoming partly cloudy. Lows in the mid-70s. South winds 5 to 10 miles per hour with gusts up to 20 miles per hour. Sunday, partly cloudy in the morning, then clearing. Hot with highs around 100. South winds around 5 miles per hour. Sunday night, clear. Lows in the mid-70s. South winds 5 to 10 miles per hour. Monday, sunny, hot with highs around 100. South winds around 5 miles per hour. Monday night through Tuesday night, clear, hot. Lows in the upper 70s. Highs around 100. Highest heat index readings up to 110. Wednesday, mostly sunny. Hot with highs around 100. Highest heat index readings up to 110. Wednesday night, clear. Lows in the mid-70s. Thursday and Thursday night, mostly clear. Hot. Highs around 100. Lows in the upper 70s. Highest heat index readings up to 110. Friday, partly cloudy in the morning, then mostly sunny with a slight chance of showers and thunderstorms in the afternoon. Hot with highs around 100. Highest heat index readings up to 110. 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The current time is 6 a.m. Central Daylight Time. The Austin NOAA Weather Radio Roundup. At 5 a.m. at Austin Bergstrom International, it was mostly cloudy. The temperature was 81, the dew point 76, the relative humidity was 84%, the wind south at 8 miles an hour, and the pressure was 30.10 inches and steady. At Camp Mabry, it was partly cloudy. The temperature was 80, the dew point 75, the relative humidity was 84%, the wind variable at 7 miles an hour, and the pressure was 30.11 inches and steady. Pflugerville Heights was reported 80. Taylor partly cloudy 81.

Lagoa Vista, cloudy 78. Georgetown, partly cloudy 81. San Marcos, cloudy 80. Burnett, cloudy 79. Junction, partly cloudy 78. San Antonio, cloudy 79. Corpus Christi, partly cloudy 81. Houston, partly cloudy 80. Once again at Austin Bergstrom, it was 81, and at Camp Mabry, it was 80. Elsewhere across the state, College Station clear 79. Amarillo, partly cloudy 78. Abilene, clear 79. Dallas-Fort Worth, clear 83. Your weather synopsis for South Central Texas. Hot and dry weather continue through next week. Highs remain steady from the mid-90s to around 103 degrees the coming days, with lows in the 70s each night. Heat index values will range from 105 to 110 degrees over much of the area. Your local forecast. Today, partly cloudy this morning, then clearing. Hot with highs around 100. South winds 5 to 10 miles per hour with gusts up to 20 miles per hour. Highest heat index readings up to 107. Tonight, clear in the evening, then becoming partly cloudy. Lows in the mid-70s. South winds 5 to 10 miles per hour with gusts up to 20 miles per hour. Sunday, partly cloudy in the morning, then clearing. Hot with highs around 100. South winds around 5 miles per hour. Sunday night, clear. Lows in the mid-70s. South winds 5 to 10 miles per hour. Monday, sunny, hot with highs around 100. South winds around 5 miles per hour. Monday night through Tuesday night, clear, hot. Lows in the upper 70s. Highs around 100. Highest heat index readings up to 110. Wednesday, mostly sunny. Hot with highs around 100. Highest heat index readings up to 110. Wednesday night, clear. Lows in the mid-70s. Thursday and Thursday night, mostly clear. Hot. Highs around 100. Lows in the upper 70s. Highest heat index readings up to 110. Friday, partly cloudy in the morning, then mostly sunny with a slight chance of showers and thunderstorms in the afternoon. Hot with highs around 100. Highest heat index readings up to 110. 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The current time is 6:04 a.m. Central Daylight Time. The Austin, NOAA Weather Radio Roundup, at 5 a.m. at Austin Bergstrom International, it was mostly cloudy. The temperature was 81, the dew point 76, the relative humidity was 84%, the wind south at 8 miles an hour, and the pressure was 30.10 inches and steady. At Camp Mabry, it was partly cloudy. The temperature was 80, the dew point 75, the relative humidity was 84%, the wind variable at 7 miles an hour, and the pressure was 30.11 inches and steady. Pflugerville haze was reported 80. Taylor partly cloudy 81. Lagoa Vista cloudy 78. Georgetown partly cloudy 81. San Marcos cloudy 80. Burnett cloudy 79. Junction partly cloudy 78. San Antonio cloudy 79. Corpus Christi partly cloudy 81. Houston partly cloudy 80. Once again at Austin Bergstrom it was 81, and at Camp Mabry it was 80. Elsewhere across the state, College Station clear 79. Amarillo partly cloudy 78. Abilene clear 79. Dallas-Fort Worth clear 83. Your weather synopsis for South Central Texas. Hot and dry weather continue through next week. Highs remain steady from the mid-90s to around 103 degrees the coming days, with lows in the 70s.

heat index values will range from 105 to 110 degrees over much of the area. Your local forecast. Today, partly cloudy this morning, then clearing. Hot with highs around 100. South winds 5 to 10 miles per hour with gusts up to 20 miles per hour. Highest heat index readings up to 107. Tonight, clear in the evening, then becoming partly cloudy. Lows in the mid-70s. South winds 5 to 10 miles per hour with gusts up to 20 miles per hour. Sunday, partly cloudy in the morning, then clearing. Hot with highs around 100. South winds around 5 miles per hour. Sunday night, clear. Lows in the mid-70s. South winds 5 to 10 miles per hour. Monday, sunny, hot with highs around 100. South winds around 5 miles per hour. Monday night through Tuesday night, clear, hot. Lows in the upper 70s. Highs around 100. Highest heat index readings up to 110. Wednesday, mostly sunny. Hot with highs around 100. Highest heat index readings up to 110. Wednesday night, clear. Lows in the mid-70s. Thursday and Thursday night, mostly clear. Hot. Highs around 100. Lows in the upper 70s. Highest heat index readings up to 110. Friday, partly cloudy in the morning, then mostly sunny with a slight chance of showers and thunderstorms in the afternoon. Hot with highs around 100. Highest heat index readings up to 110. 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The current time is 6:08 a.m. Central Daylight Time. Your weather synopsis for South Central Texas. Hot and dry weather continue through next week. Highs remain steady from the mid-90s to around 103 degrees the coming days with lows in the 70s each night. Heat index values will range from 105 to 110 degrees over much of the area. Your local forecast. Today, partly cloudy this morning, then clearing. Hot with highs around 100. South winds 5 to 10 miles per hour with gusts up to 20 miles per hour. Highest heat index readings up to 107. Tonight, clear in the evening, then becoming partly cloudy. Lows in the mid-70s. South winds 5 to 10 miles per hour with gusts up to 20 miles per hour. Sunday, partly cloudy in the morning, then clearing. Hot with highs around 100. South winds around 5 miles per hour. Sunday night, clear. Lows in the mid-70s. South winds 5 to 10 miles per hour. Monday, sunny, hot with highs around 100. South winds around 5 miles per hour. Monday night through Tuesday night, clear, hot. Lows in the upper 70s. Highs around 100. Highest heat index readings up to 110. Wednesday, mostly sunny. Hot with highs around 100. Highest heat index readings up to 110. Wednesday night, clear. Lows in the mid-70s. Thursday and Thursday night, mostly clear. Hot. Highs around 100. Lows in the upper 70s. Highest heat index readings up to 110. Friday, partly cloudy in the morning, then mostly sunny with a slight chance of showers and thunderstorms in the afternoon. Hot with highs around 100. Highest heat index readings up to 110. 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

a.m. Central Daylight Time. Your weather synopsis for South Central Texas. Hot and dry weather continue through next week. Highs remain steady from the mid-90s to around 103 degrees the coming days, with lows in the 70s each night. Heat index values will range from 105 to 110 degrees over much of the area. Your local forecast. Today, partly cloudy this morning, then clearing. Hot with highs around 100. South winds 5 to 10 miles per hour with gusts up to 20 miles per hour. Highest heat index readings up to 107. Tonight, clear in the evening, then becoming partly cloudy. Lows in the mid-70s. South winds 5 to 10 miles per hour with gusts up to 20 miles per hour. Sunday, partly cloudy in the morning, then clearing. Hot with highs around 100. South winds around 5 miles per hour. Sunday night, clear. Lows in the mid-70s. South winds 5 to 10 miles per hour. Monday, sunny, hot with highs around 100. South winds around 5 miles per hour. Monday night through Tuesday night, clear, hot. Lows in the upper 70s. Highs around 100. Highest heat index readings up to 110. Wednesday, mostly sunny. Hot with highs around 100. Highest heat index readings up to 110. Wednesday night, clear. Lows in the mid-70s. Thursday and Thursday night, mostly clear. Hot. Highs around 100. Lows in the upper 70s. Highest heat index readings up to 110. Friday, partly cloudy in the morning, then mostly sunny with a slight chance of showers and thunderstorms in the afternoon. Hot with highs around 100. Highest heat index readings up to 110. 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The current time is 6:13 a.m. Central Daylight Time. The Austin NOAA Weather Radio Roundup. At 6 a.m. at Austin Bergstrom International, it was cloudy. The temperature was 81, the dew point 76, the relative humidity was 84%, the wind south at 13 miles an hour, and the pressure was 30.09 inches and falling. At Camp Mabry, it was cloudy. The temperature was 80, the dew point 76, the relative humidity was 87%, the wind variable at 6 miles an hour, and the pressure was 30.11 inches and steady. Pflugerville Hays was reported 80. Taylor partly cloudy 79. Lago Vista cloudy 78. Georgetown partly cloudy 81. San Marcos cloudy 80. Vernon mostly cloudy 78. Junction partly cloudy 77. San Antonio cloudy 79. Corpus Christi partly cloudy 80. Houston partly cloudy 81. Once again at Austin Bergstrom it was 81, and at Camp Mabry it was 80. Elsewhere across the state, College Station clear 78. Amarillo partly cloudy 76. Abilene clear 78. Dallas-Fort Worth partly cloudy 82. The Tropical Weather Outlook. For the North Atlantic, Caribbean Sea and the Gulf of America, near the Windward Islands, L92, a tropical wave near the Windward Islands is producing gusty winds and an area of showers and thunderstorms. This system is moving into a region of increasing upper-level winds and drier air, and the potential for tropical cyclone formation has decreased. Even though development is highly unlikely, strong gusty winds to near gale force and areas of heavy rain are possible across portions of the Lesser Antilles today. Formation chance through 48 hours, low, 10%. Formation chance through 7 days, low, 10%. Central Tropical Atlantic L94, a tropical wave over the Central Tropical Atlantic, located more than 1,000 miles west

of the Cabo Verde Islands continues to produce disorganized showers and thunderstorms. Some slow development of the system could occur during the next couple of days. After the time, the system is expected to encounter strong upper-level winds, decreasing its chances for development. Formation chance through 48 hours, low, 20%. Formation chance through 7 days, medium, 20%. Your weather synopsis for South Central Texas. Hot and dry weather continue through next week. Highs remain steady from the mid-90s to around 103 degrees the coming days, with lows in the 70s each night. Heat index values will range from 105 to 110 degrees over much of the area. Your local forecast. Today, partly cloudy this morning, then clearing. Hot with highs around 100. South winds 5 to 10 miles per hour with gusts up to 20 miles per hour. Highest heat index readings up to 107. Tonight, clear in the evening, then becoming partly cloudy. Lows in the mid-70s. South winds 5 to 10 miles per hour with gusts up to 20 miles per hour. Sunday, partly cloudy in the morning, then clearing. Hot with highs around 100. South winds around 5 miles per hour. Sunday night, clear. Lows in the mid-70s. South winds 5 to 10 miles per hour. Monday, sunny, hot with highs around 100. South winds around 5 miles per hour. Monday night through Tuesday night, clear, hot. Lows in the upper 70s. Highs around 100. Highest heat index readings up to 110. Wednesday, mostly sunny. Hot with highs around 100. Highest heat index readings up to 110. Wednesday night, clear. Lows in the mid-70s. Thursday and Thursday night, mostly clear. Hot. Highs around 100. Lows in the upper 70s. Highest heat index readings up to 110. Friday, partly cloudy in the morning, then mostly sunny with a slight chance of showers and thunderstorms in the afternoon. Hot with highs around 100. Highest heat index readings up to 110. The coastal waters forecast from Baffin Bay to Port Aransas out 20 nautical miles. Today, southeast winds 10 to 15 knots. Seas around 3 feet. Wave detail, southeast 3 feet at 6 seconds. Tonight, southeast winds 10 to 15 knots. Seas around 3 feet. Wave detail, southeast 3 feet at 6 seconds. Sunday, southeast winds 5 to 10 knots, becoming east 10 to 15 knots in the afternoon. Seas 2 to 3 feet. Wave detail, southeast 3 feet at 6 seconds. Sunday night, southeast winds 10 to 15 knots, becoming south 5 to 10 knots after midnight. Seas 2 to 3 feet. Wave detail, southeast 3 feet at 6 seconds. Monday, southeast winds around 5 knots, increasing to 5 to 10 knots in the afternoon. Seas around 2 feet. Wave detail, southeast 2 feet at 6 seconds. Monday night, southeast winds 10 to 15 knots, becoming south after midnight. Seas around 2 feet. Wave detail, southeast 2 feet at 6 seconds. Tuesday, south winds 5 to 10 knots, increasing to 10 to 15 knots in the afternoon. Seas around 2 feet. Tuesday night, south winds 10 to 15 knots. Seas 2 to 3 feet. Wednesday, south winds 10 to 15 knots. Seas 2 to 3 feet. Wednesday night, southeast winds 15 to 20 knots. Seas 3 to 4 feet, occasionally to 5 feet. 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

the Austin NOAA Weather Radio Roundup at 6 a.m. at Austin Bergstrom International. It was cloudy. The temperature was 81, the dew point 76. The relative humidity was 84%, the wind south at 13 miles an hour, and the pressure was 30.09 inches and falling. At Camp Mabry, it was cloudy. The temperature was 80, the dew point 76. The relative humidity was 87%, the wind variable at 6 miles an hour, and the pressure was 30.11 inches and steady. Pflugerville Hays was reported 80. Taylor partly cloudy 79. Lago Vista cloudy 78. Georgetown partly cloudy 81. San Marcos cloudy 80. Burnett mostly cloudy 78. Junction partly cloudy 77. San Antonio cloudy 79. Corpus Christi partly cloudy 80. Houston partly cloudy 81. Once again at Austin Bergstrom it was 81, and at Camp Mabry it was 80. Elsewhere across the state, College Station clear 78. Amarillo partly cloudy 76. Abilene clear 78. Dallas-Fort Worth partly cloudy 82. Your weather synopsis for South Central Texas. Hot and dry weather continue through next week. Highs remain steady from the mid-90s to around 103 degrees the coming days with lows in the 70s each night. Heat index values will range from 105 to 110 degrees over much of the area. Your local forecast. Today, partly cloudy this morning, then clearing. Hot with highs around 100. South winds 5 to 10 miles per hour with gusts up to 20 miles per hour. Highest heat index readings up to 107. Tonight, clear in the evening, then becoming partly cloudy. Lows in the mid-70s. South winds 5 to 10 miles per hour with gusts up to 20 miles per hour. Sunday, partly cloudy in the morning, then clearing. Hot with highs around 100. South winds around 5 miles per hour. Sunday night, clear. Lows in the mid-70s. South winds 5 to 10 miles per hour. Monday, sunny, hot with highs around 100. South winds around 5 miles per hour. Monday night through Tuesday night, clear, hot. Lows in the upper 70s. Highs around 100. Highest heat index readings up to 110. Wednesday, mostly sunny. Hot with highs around 100. Highest heat index readings up to 110. Wednesday night, clear. Lows in the mid-70s. Thursday and Thursday night, mostly clear. Hot. Highs around 100. Lows in the upper 70s. Highest heat index readings up to 110. Friday, partly cloudy in the morning, then mostly sunny with a slight chance of showers and thunderstorms in the afternoon. Hot with highs around 100. Highest heat index readings up to 110. 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It was cloudy. The temperature was 81, the dew point 76. The relative humidity was 84%, the wind south at 13 miles an hour, and the pressure was 30.09 inches and falling. At Camp Mabry, it was cloudy. The temperature was 80, the dew point 76. The relative humidity was 87%, the wind variable at 6 miles an hour, and the pressure was 30.11 inches and steady. Pflugerville Hays was reported 80. Taylor partly cloudy 79. Lago Vista cloudy 78. Georgetown partly cloudy 81. San Marcos cloudy 80. Burnett mostly cloudy 78. Junction partly cloudy 77.

San Antonio, cloudy 79. Corpus Christi, partly cloudy 80. Houston, partly cloudy 81. Once again at Austin Bergstrom, it was 81, and at Camp Mabry, it was 80. Elsewhere across the state, College Station clear 78. Amarillo, partly cloudy 76. Abilene, clear 78. Dallas-Fort Worth, partly cloudy 82. Your weather synopsis for South Central Texas. Hot and dry weather continue through next week. Highs remain steady from the mid-90s to around 103 degrees the coming days, with lows in the 70s each night. Heat index values will range from 105 to 110 degrees over much of the area. Your local forecast. Today, partly cloudy this morning, then clearing. Hot with highs around 100. South winds 5 to 10 miles per hour with gusts up to 20 miles per hour. Highest heat index readings up to 107. Tonight, clear in the evening, then becoming partly cloudy. Lows in the mid-70s. South winds 5 to 10 miles per hour with gusts up to 20 miles per hour. Sunday, partly cloudy in the morning, then clearing. Hot with highs around 100. South winds around 5 miles per hour. Sunday night, clear. Lows in the mid-70s. South winds 5 to 10 miles per hour. Monday, sunny, hot with highs around 100. South winds around 5 miles per hour. Monday night through Tuesday night, clear, hot. Lows in the upper 70s. Highs around 100. Highest heat index readings up to 110. Wednesday, mostly sunny. Hot with highs around 100. Highest heat index readings up to 110. Wednesday night, clear. Lows in the mid-70s. Thursday and Thursday night, mostly clear. Hot. Highs around 100. Lows in the upper 70s. Highest heat index readings up to 110. Friday, partly cloudy in the morning, then mostly sunny with a slight chance of showers and thunderstorms in the afternoon. Hot with highs around 100. Highest heat index readings up to 110. 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The current time is 6:29 a.m. Central Daylight Time. The Austin NOAA Weather Radio Roundup. At 6 a.m. at Austin Bergstrom International, it was cloudy. The temperature was 81, the dew point 76, the relative humidity was 84%, the wind south at 13 miles an hour, and the pressure was 30.09 inches and falling. At Camp Mabry, it was cloudy. The temperature was 80, the dew point 76, the relative humidity was 87%, the wind variable at 6 miles an hour, and the pressure was 30.11 inches and steady. Pflugerville haze was reported 80. Taylor partly cloudy 79. Lago Vista cloudy 78. Georgetown partly cloudy 81. San Marcos cloudy 80. Burnett mostly cloudy 78. Junction partly cloudy 77. San Antonio cloudy 79. Corpus Christi partly cloudy 80. Houston partly cloudy 81. Once again at Austin Bergstrom it was 81, and at Camp Mabry it was 80. Elsewhere across the state, College Station clear 78. Amarillo partly cloudy 76. Abilene clear 78. Dallas-Fort Worth partly cloudy 82. Your weather synopsis for South Central Texas. Hot and dry weather continue through next week. Highs remain steady from the mid-90s to around 103 degrees the coming days, with lows in the 70s each night. Heat index values will range from 105 to 110 degrees over much of the area. Your local forecast. Today, partly cloudy this morning, then clearing.
hot with highs around 100. South winds 5 to 10 miles per hour with gusts up to 20 miles per hour. Highest heat index readings up to 107. Tonight, clear in the evening, then becoming partly cloudy. Lows in the mid-70s. South winds 5 to 10 miles per hour with gusts up to 20 miles per hour. Sunday, partly cloudy in the morning, then clearing. Hot with highs around 100. South winds around 5 miles per hour. Sunday night, clear. Lows in the mid-70s. South winds 5 to 10 miles per hour. Monday, sunny, hot with highs around 100. South winds around 5 miles per hour. Monday night through Tuesday night, clear, hot. Lows in the upper 70s. Highs around 100. Highest heat index readings up to 110. Wednesday, mostly sunny. Hot with highs around 100. Highest heat index readings up to 110. Wednesday night, clear. Lows in the mid-70s. Thursday and Thursday night, mostly clear. Hot. Highs around 100. Lows in the upper 70s. Highest heat index readings up to 110. Friday, partly cloudy in the morning, then mostly sunny with a slight chance of showers and thunderstorms in the afternoon. Hot with highs around 100. Highest heat index readings up to 110. 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The current time is 6:33 a.m. Central Daylight Time. The Austin, NOAA Weather Radio Roundup, at 6 a.m. at Austin Bergstrom International, it was cloudy. The temperature daylight time. The Austin, NOAA Weather Radio Roundup, at 6 a.m. at Austin Bergstrom International, it was cloudy. The temperature was 81, the dew point 76, the relative humidity was 84%, the wind south at 13 miles an hour, and the pressure was 30.09 inches and falling. At Camp Mabry, it was cloudy. The temperature was 80, the dew point 76, the relative humidity was 87%, the wind variable at 6 miles an hour, and the pressure was 30.11 inches and steady. Pflugerville Hays was reported 80. Taylor partly cloudy 79. Lago Vista cloudy 78. Georgetown partly cloudy 81. San Marcos cloudy 80. Burnett mostly cloudy 78. Junction partly cloudy 77. San Antonio cloudy 79. Corpus Christi partly cloudy 80. Houston partly cloudy 81. Once again at Austin Bergstrom it was 81, and at Camp Mabry it was 80. Elsewhere across the state, College Station clear 78. Amarillo partly cloudy 76. Abilene clear 78. Dallas-Fort Worth partly cloudy 82. Your weather synopsis for South Central Texas. Hot and dry weather continue through next week. Highs remain steady from the mid-90s to around 103 degrees the coming days with lows in the 70s each night. Heat index values will range from 105 to 110 degrees over much of the area. Your local forecast. Today, partly cloudy this morning, then clearing. Hot with highs around 100. South winds 5 to 10 miles per hour with gusts up to 20 miles per hour. Highest heat index readings up to 107. Tonight, clear in the evening, then becoming partly cloudy. Lows in the mid-70s. South winds 5 to 10 miles per hour with gusts up to 20 miles per hour. Sunday, partly cloudy in the morning, then clearing. Hot with highs around 100. South winds around 5 miles per hour. Sunday night, clear. Lows in the mid-70s. South winds 5 to 10 miles per hour. Monday, sunny.

hot with highs around 100. South winds around 5 miles per hour. Monday night through Tuesday night, clear, hot. Lows in the upper 70s. Highs around 100. Highest heat index readings up to 110. Wednesday, mostly sunny. Hot with highs around 100. Highest heat index readings up to 110. Wednesday night, clear. Lows in the mid-70s. Thursday and Thursday night, mostly clear. Hot. Highs around 100. Lows in the upper 70s. Highest heat index readings up to 110. Friday, partly cloudy in the morning, then mostly sunny with a slight chance of showers and thunderstorms in the afternoon. Hot with highs around 100. Highest heat index readings up to 110. The Tropical Weather Outlook. For the North Atlantic, Caribbean Sea and the Gulf of America, southeastern Caribbean Sea at 92, a tropical wave over the southeastern Caribbean Sea is producing gusty winds and an area of disorganized showers and thunderstorms. Development of this system is not expected due to strong upper-level winds and dry air. Gusty winds and areas of heavy rain are still possible across portions of the Lesser Antilles today. Formation chance through 48 hours, low, near 0%. Formation chance through 7 days, low, near 0%. Central Tropical Atlantic L94, a tropical wave over the Central Tropical Atlantic about midway between the Cabo Verde Islands and the Lesser Antilles continues to produce disorganized showers and thunderstorms. Limited development of this system is possible over the next day or two before the system encounters strong upper-level winds to the east of the Lesser Antilles. Formation chance through 48 hours, low, 10%. Formation chance through 7 days, low, 10%. 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The current time is 6:38 a.m. Central Daylight Time. The Austin NOAA Weather Radio Roundup, at 6 a.m. at Austin Bergstrom International, it was cloudy. The temperature was 81, the dew point 76, the relative humidity was 84%, the wind south at 13 miles an hour, and the pressure was 30.09 inches and falling. At Camp Mabry, it was cloudy. The temperature was 80, the dew point 76, the relative humidity was 87%, the wind variable at 6 miles an hour, and the pressure was 30.11 inches and steady. Pflugerville haze was reported 80. Taylor partly cloudy 79. Lago Vista cloudy 78. Georgetown partly cloudy 81. San Marcos cloudy 80. Bernard mostly cloudy 78. Junction partly cloudy 77. San Antonio cloudy 79. Corpus Christi partly cloudy 80. Houston partly cloudy 81. Once again at Austin Bergstrom it was 81, and at Camp Mabry it was 80. Elsewhere across the state, College Station clear 78. Amarillo partly cloudy 76. Abilene clear 78. Dallas-Fort Worth partly cloudy 82. Your weather synopsis for South Central Texas. Hot and dry weather continue through next week. Highs remain steady from the mid-90s to around 103 degrees the coming days with lows in the 70s each night. Heat index values will range from 105 to 110 degrees over much of the area. Your local forecast. Today, partly cloudy this morning, then clearing. Hot with highs around 100. South winds 5 to 10 miles per hour with gusts up to 20 miles per hour. Highest heat index readings up to 107. Tonight, clear in the evening, then becoming partly cloudy. Lows in the mid-70s. South winds 5 to 10 miles per hour with gusts up to 20 miles per hour. Sunday, partly cloudy in the morning, then clearing,

10. Wednesday night, clear. Lows in the mid-70s. Thursday and Thursday night, mostly clear. Hot. Highs around 100. Lows in the upper 70s. Highest heat index readings up to 110. Friday, partly cloudy in the morning, then mostly sunny with a slight chance of showers and thunderstorms in the afternoon. Hot with highs around 100. Highest heat index readings up to 110. 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The current time is 6:42 a.m. Central Daylight Time. The Austin NOAA Weather Radio Roundup. At 6 a.m. at Austin Bergstrom International, it was cloudy. The temperature was 81, the dew point 76, the relative humidity was 84%, the wind south at 13 miles an hour, and the pressure was 30.09 inches and falling. At Camp Mabry, it was cloudy. The temperature was 80, the dew point 76, the relative humidity was 87%, the wind variable at 6 miles an hour, and the pressure was 30.11 inches and steady. Pflugerville haze was reported 80. Taylor partly cloudy 79. Lago Vista cloudy 78. Georgetown partly cloudy 81. San Marcos cloudy 80. Burnett mostly cloudy 78. Junction partly cloudy 77. San Antonio cloudy 79. Corpus Christi partly cloudy 80. Houston partly cloudy 81. Once again at Austin Bergstrom it was 81, and at Camp Mabry it was 80. Elsewhere across the state, College Station clear 78. Amarillo partly cloudy 76. Abilene clear 78. Dallas-Fort Worth partly cloudy 82. Your weather synopsis for South Central Texas. Hot and dry weather continue through next week. Highs remain steady from the mid-90s to around 103 degrees the coming days with lows in the 70s each night. Heat index values will range from 105 to 110 degrees over much of the area. Your local forecast. Today, partly cloudy this morning, then clearing. Hot with highs around 100. South winds 5 to 10 miles per hour with gusts up to 20 miles per hour. Highest heat index readings up to 107. Tonight, clear in the evening, then becoming partly cloudy. Lows in the mid-70s. South winds 5 to 10 miles per hour with gusts up to 20 miles per hour. Sunday, partly cloudy in the morning, then clearing. Hot with highs around 100. South winds around 5 miles per hour. Sunday night, clear. Lows in the mid-70s. South winds 5 to 10 miles per hour. Monday, sunny, hot with highs around 100. South winds around 5 miles per hour. Monday night through Tuesday night, clear, hot. Lows in the upper 70s. Highs around 100. Highest heat index readings up to 110. Wednesday, mostly sunny. Hot with highs around 100. Highest heat index readings up to 110. Wednesday night, clear. Lows in the mid-70s. Thursday and Thursday night, mostly clear. Hot. Highs around 100. Lows in the upper 70s. Highest heat index readings up to 110. Friday, partly cloudy in the morning, then mostly sunny with a slight chance of showers and thunderstorms in the afternoon. Hot with highs around 100. Highest heat index readings up to 110. 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

time. Lee Austin, NOAA Weather Radio Roundup, at 6 a.m. at Austin Bergstrom International. It was cloudy. The temperature was 81, the dew point 76. The relative humidity was 84%, the wind south at 13 miles an hour, and the pressure was 30.09 inches and falling. At Camp Mabry, it was cloudy. The temperature was 80, the dew point 76. The relative humidity was 87%, the wind variable at 6 miles an hour, and the pressure was 30.11 inches and steady. Pflugerville haze was reported 80. Taylor partly cloudy 79. Lago Vista cloudy 78. Georgetown partly cloudy 81. San Marcos cloudy 80. Burnett mostly cloudy 78. Junction partly cloudy 77. San Antonio cloudy 79. Corpus Christi partly cloudy 80. Houston partly cloudy 81. Once again at Austin Bergstrom it was 81, and at Camp Mabry it was 80. Elsewhere across the state, College Station clear 78. Amarillo partly cloudy 76. Abilene clear 78. Dallas-Fort Worth partly cloudy 82. The coastal waters forecast from Baffin Bay to Port Aransas out 20 nautical miles. Today, southeast winds 10 to 15 knots. Seas around 3 feet. Wave detail, southeast 3 feet at 6 seconds. Tonight, southeast winds 10 to 15 knots. Seas around 3 feet. Wave detail, southeast 3 feet at 6 seconds. Sunday, southeast winds 5 to 10 knots, becoming east 10 to 15 knots in the afternoon. Seas 2 to 3 feet. Wave detail, southeast 3 feet at 6 seconds. Sunday night, southeast winds 10 to 15 knots, becoming south 5 to 10 knots after midnight. Seas 2 to 3 feet. Wave detail, southeast 3 feet at 6 seconds. Monday, southeast winds around 5 knots, increasing to 5 to 10 knots in the afternoon. Seas around 2 feet. Wave detail, southeast 2 feet at 6 seconds. Monday night, southeast winds 10 to 15 knots, becoming south after midnight. Seas around 2 feet. Wave detail, southeast 2 feet at 6 seconds. Tuesday, south winds 5 to 10 knots, increasing to 10 to 15 knots in the afternoon. Seas around 2 feet. Tuesday night, south winds 10 to 15 knots. Seas 2 to 3 feet. Wednesday, south winds 10 to 15 knots. Seas 2 to 3 feet. Wednesday night, southeast winds 15 to 20 knots. Seas 3 to 4 feet, occasionally to 5 feet. Your weather synopsis for South Central Texas. Hot and dry weather continue through next week. Highs remain steady from the mid-90s to around 103 degrees the coming days, with lows in the 70s each night. Heat index values will range from 105 to 110 degrees over much of the area. Your local forecast. Today, partly cloudy this morning, then clearing. Hot with highs around 100. South winds 5 to 10 miles per hour with gusts up to 20 miles per hour. Highest heat index readings up to 107. Tonight, clear in the evening, then becoming partly cloudy. Lows in the mid-70s. South winds 5 to 10 miles per hour with gusts up to 20 miles per hour. Sunday, partly cloudy in the morning, then clearing. Hot with highs around 100. South winds around 5 miles per hour. Sunday night, clear. Lows in the mid-70s. South winds 5 to 10 miles per hour. Monday, sunny. Hot with highs around 100. South winds around 5 miles per hour. Monday night through Tuesday night, clear, hot. Lows in the upper 70s. Highs around 100. Highest heat index readings up to 110. Wednesday, mostly sunny. Hot with highs around 100. Highest heat index readings up to 100.

10. Wednesday night, clear. Lows in the mid-70s. Thursday and Thursday night, mostly clear. Hot. Highs around 100. Lows in the upper 70s. Highest heat index readings up to 110. Friday, partly cloudy in the morning, then mostly sunny with a slight chance of showers and thunderstorms in the afternoon. Hot with highs around 100. Highest heat index readings up to 110. 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The current time is 6:52 a.m. Central Daylight Time. The Austin NOAA Weather Radio Roundup, at 6 a.m. at Austin Bergstrom International, it was cloudy. The temperature was 81, the dew point 76, the relative humidity was 84%, the wind south at 13 miles an hour, and the pressure was 30.09 inches and falling. At Camp Mabry, it was cloudy. The temperature was 80, the dew point 76, the relative humidity was 87%, the wind variable at 6 miles an hour, and the pressure was 30.11 inches and steady. Pflugerville haze was reported 80. Taylor partly cloudy 79. Lago Vista cloudy 78. Georgetown partly cloudy 81. San Marcos cloudy 80. Burnett mostly cloudy 78. Junction partly cloudy 77. San Antonio cloudy 79. Corpus Christi partly cloudy 80. Houston partly cloudy 81. Once again at Austin Bergstrom it was 81, and at Camp Mabry it was 80. Elsewhere across the state, College Station clear 78. Amarillo partly cloudy 76. Abilene clear 78. Dallas-Fort Worth partly cloudy 82. Your weather synopsis for South Central Texas. Hot and dry weather continue through next week. Highs remain steady from the mid-90s to around 103 degrees the coming days with lows in the 70s each night. Heat index values will range from 105 to 110 degrees over much of the area. Your local forecast. Today, partly cloudy this morning, then clearing. Hot with highs around 100. South winds 5 to 10 miles per hour with gusts up to 20 miles per hour. Highest heat index readings up to 107. Tonight, clear in the evening, then becoming partly cloudy. Lows in the mid-70s. South winds 5 to 10 miles per hour with gusts up to 20 miles per hour. Sunday, partly cloudy in the morning, then clearing. Hot with highs around 100. South winds around 5 miles per hour. Sunday night, clear. Lows in the mid-70s. South winds 5 to 10 miles per hour. Monday, sunny, hot with highs around 100. South winds around 5 miles per hour. Monday night through Tuesday night, clear, hot. Lows in the upper 70s. Highs around 100. Highest heat index readings up to 110. Wednesday, mostly sunny. Hot with highs around 100. Highest heat index readings up to 110. Wednesday night, clear. Lows in the mid-70s. Thursday and Thursday night, mostly clear. Hot. Highs around 100. Lows in the upper 70s. Highest heat index readings up to 110. Friday, partly cloudy in the morning, then mostly sunny with a slight chance of showers and thunderstorms in the afternoon. Hot with highs around 100. Highest heat index readings up to 110. 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

the Austin NOAA Weather Radio Roundup at 6 a.m. at Austin Bergstrom International. It was cloudy. The temperature was 81, the dew point 76. The relative humidity was 84%, the wind south at 13 miles an hour, and the pressure was 30.09 inches and falling. At Camp Mabry, it was cloudy. The temperature was 80, the dew point 76. The relative humidity was 87%, the wind variable at 6 miles an hour, and the pressure was 30.11 inches and steady. Pflugerville haze was reported 80. Taylor partly cloudy 79. Lago Vista cloudy 78. Georgetown partly cloudy 81. San Marcos cloudy 80. Burnett mostly cloudy 78. Junction partly cloudy 77. San Antonio cloudy 79. Corpus Christi partly cloudy 80. Houston partly cloudy 81. Once again at Austin Bergstrom it was 81, and at Camp Mabry it was 80. Elsewhere across the state, College Station clear 78. Amarillo partly cloudy 76. Abilene clear 78. Dallas-Fort Worth partly cloudy 82. Your weather synopsis for South Central Texas. Hot and dry weather continue through next week. Highs remain steady from the mid-90s to around 103 degrees the coming days, with lows in the 70s each night. Heat index values will range from 105 to 110 degrees over much of the area. Your local forecast. Today, partly cloudy this morning, then clearing. Hot with highs around 100. South winds 5 to 10 miles per hour with gusts up to 20 miles per hour. Highest heat index readings up to 107. Tonight, clear in the evening, then becoming partly cloudy. Lows in the mid-70s. South winds 5 to 10 miles per hour with gusts up to 20 miles per hour. Sunday, partly cloudy in the morning, then clearing. Hot with highs around 100. South winds around 5 miles per hour. Sunday night, clear. Lows in the mid-70s. South winds 5 to 10 miles per hour. Monday, sunny, hot with highs around 100. South winds around 5 miles per hour. Monday night through Tuesday night, clear, hot. Lows in the upper 70s. Highs around 100. Highest heat index readings up to 110. Wednesday, mostly sunny. Hot with highs around 100. Highest heat index readings up to 110. Wednesday night, clear. Lows in the mid-70s. Thursday and Thursday night, mostly clear. Hot. Highs around 100. Lows in the upper 70s. Highest heat index readings up to 110. Friday, partly cloudy in the morning, then mostly sunny with a slight chance of showers and thunderstorms in the afternoon. Hot with highs around 100. Highest heat index readings up to 110. 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The current time is 7 a.m. Central Daylight Time. The Austin NOAA Weather Radio Roundup at 6 a.m. at Austin Bergstrom International. It was cloudy. The temperature was 81, the dew point 76. The relative humidity was 84%. The wind south at 13 miles an hour, and the pressure was 30.09 inches and falling. At Camp Mabry, it was cloudy. The temperature was 80. The dew point 76. The relative humidity was 87%. The wind variable at 6 miles an hour, and the pressure was 30.11 inches and steady. Pflugerville haze was reported 80. Taylor partly cloudy 79. Lago Vista cloudy 78. Georgetown partly cloudy 81. San Marcos cloudy 80. Burnett mostly cloudy 78. Junction partly cloudy 77.

San Antonio, cloudy 79. Corpus Christi, partly cloudy 80. Houston, partly cloudy 81. Once again at Austin Bergstrom, it was 81, and at Camp Mabry, it was 80. Elsewhere across the state, College Station clear 78. Amarillo, partly cloudy 76. Abilene, clear 78. Dallas, Fort Worth, partly cloudy 82. Your weather synopsis for South Central Texas. Hot and dry weather continue through next week. Highs remain steady from the mid-90s to around 103 degrees the coming days, with lows in the 70s each night. Heat index values will range from 105 to 110 degrees over much of the area. Your local forecast. Today, partly cloudy this morning, then clearing. Hot with highs around 100. South winds 5 to 10 miles per hour with gusts up to 20 miles per hour. Highest heat index readings up to 107. Tonight, clear in the evening, then becoming partly cloudy. Lows in the mid-70s. South winds 5 to 10 miles per hour with gusts up to 20 miles per hour. Sunday, partly cloudy in the morning, then clearing. Hot with highs around 100. South winds around 5 miles per hour. Sunday night, clear. Lows in the mid-70s. South winds 5 to 10 miles per hour. Monday, sunny, hot with highs around 100. South winds around 5 miles per hour. Monday night through Tuesday night, clear, hot. Lows in the upper 70s. Highs around 100. Highest heat index readings up to 110. Wednesday, mostly sunny. Hot with highs around 100. Highest heat index readings up to 110. Wednesday night, clear. Lows in the mid-70s. Thursday and Thursday night, mostly clear. Hot. Highs around 100. Lows in the upper 70s. Highest heat index readings up to 110. Friday, partly cloudy in the morning, then mostly sunny with a slight chance of showers and thunderstorms in the afternoon. Hot with highs around 100. Highest heat index readings up to 110. 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The current time is 7:04 a.m. Central Daylight Time. The Austin NOAA Weather Radio Roundup. At 6 a.m. at Austin Bergstrom International, it was cloudy. The temperature was 81, the dew point 76, the relative humidity was 84%, the wind south at 13 miles an hour, and the pressure was 30.09 inches and falling. At Camp Mabry, it was cloudy. The temperature was 80, the dew point 76, the relative humidity was 87%, the wind variable at 6 miles an hour, and the pressure was 30.11 inches and steady. Pflugerville haze was reported 80. Taylor partly cloudy 79. Lago Vista cloudy 78. Georgetown partly cloudy 81. San Marcos cloudy 80. Burnett mostly cloudy 78. Junction partly cloudy 77. San Antonio cloudy 79. Corpus Christi partly cloudy 80. Houston partly cloudy 81. Once again at Austin Bergstrom, it was 81, and at Camp Mabry, it was 80. Elsewhere across the state, College Station clear 78. Amarillo partly cloudy 76. Abilene clear 78. Dallas-Fort Worth partly cloudy 82. The Tropical Weather Outlook. For the North Atlantic, Caribbean Sea, and the Gulf of America, Southeastern Caribbean Sea at 92, a tropical wave over the Southeastern Caribbean Sea is producing gusty winds and an area of disorganized showers and thunderstorms. Development of this system is not expected due to strong upper-level winds and dry air. Gusty winds and areas of heavy rain are still possible across portions of

Lesser Antilles today. Formation chance through 48 hours, low, near 0%. Formation chance through 7 days, low, near 0%. Central Tropical Atlantic L94, a tropical wave over the Central Tropical Atlantic about midway between the Cabo Verde Islands and the Lesser Antilles continues to produce disorganized showers and thunderstorms. Limited development of this system is possible over the next day or two before the system encounters strong upper-level winds to the east of the Lesser Antilles. Formation chance through 48 hours, low, 10%. Formation chance through 7 days, low, 10%. Your weather synopsis for South Central Texas. Hot and dry weather continue through next week. Highs remain steady from the mid-90s to around 103 degrees the coming days with lows in the 70s each night. Heat index values will range from 105 to 110 degrees over much of the area. Your local forecast. Today, partly cloudy this morning, then clearing. Hot with highs around 100. South winds 5 to 10 miles per hour with gusts up to 20 miles per hour. Highest heat index readings up to 107. Tonight, clear in the evening, then becoming partly cloudy. Lows in the mid-70s. South winds 5 to 10 miles per hour with gusts up to 20 miles per hour. Sunday, partly cloudy in the morning, then clearing. Hot with highs around 100. South winds around 5 miles per hour. Sunday night, clear. Lows in the mid-70s. South winds 5 to 10 miles per hour. Monday, sunny, hot with highs around 100. South winds around 5 miles per hour. Monday night through Tuesday night, clear, hot. Lows in the upper 70s. Highs around 100. Highest heat index readings up to 110. Wednesday, mostly sunny. Hot with highs around 100. Highest heat index readings up to 110. Wednesday night, clear. Lows in the mid-70s. Thursday and Thursday night, mostly clear. Hot. Highs around 100. Lows in the upper 70s. Highest heat index readings up to 110. Friday, partly cloudy in the morning, then mostly sunny with a slight chance of showers and thunderstorms in the afternoon. Hot with highs around 100. Highest heat index readings up to 110. 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The current time is 7:09 a.m. Central Daylight Time. Your weather synopsis for South Central Texas. Hot and dry weather continue through next week. Highs remain steady from the mid-90s to around 103 degrees the coming days with lows in the 70s each night. Heat index values will range from 105 to 110 degrees over much of the area. Your local forecast. Today, partly cloudy this morning, then clearing. Hot with highs around 100. South winds 5 to 10 miles per hour with gusts up to 20 miles per hour. Highest heat index readings up to 107. Tonight, clear in the evening, then becoming partly cloudy. Lows in the mid-70s. South winds 5 to 10 miles per hour with gusts up to 20 miles per hour. Sunday, partly cloudy in the morning, then clearing. Hot with highs around 100. South winds around 5 miles per hour. Sunday night, clear. Lows in the mid-70s. South winds 5 to 10 miles per hour. Monday, sunny. Hot with highs around 100. South winds around 5 miles per hour. Monday night through Tuesday night, clear, hot. Lows in the upper 70s. Highs around 100. Highest heat index readings up to 110. Wednesday, mostly sunny. Hot with highs

round 100. Highest heat index readings up to 110. Wednesday night, clear. Lows in the mid-70s. Thursday and Thursday night, mostly clear. Hot. Highs around 100. Lows in the upper 70s. Highest heat index readings up to 110. Friday, partly cloudy in the morning, then mostly sunny with a slight chance of showers and thunderstorms in the afternoon. Hot with highs around 100. Highest heat index readings up to 110. 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The current time is 7:12 a.m. Central Daylight Time. Your weather synopsis for South Central Texas. Hot and dry weather continue through next week. Highs remain steady from the mid-90s to around 103 degrees the coming days with lows in the 70s each night. Heat index values will range from 105 to 110 degrees over much of the area. Your local forecast. Today, partly cloudy this morning, then clearing. Hot with highs around 100. South winds 5 to 10 miles per hour with gusts up to 20 miles per hour. Highest heat index readings up to 107. Tonight, clear in the evening, then becoming partly cloudy. Lows in the mid-70s. South winds 5 to 10 miles per hour with gusts up to 20 miles per hour. Sunday, partly cloudy in the morning, then clearing. Hot with highs around 100. South winds around 5 miles per hour. Sunday night, clear. Lows in the mid-70s. South winds 5 to 10 miles per hour. Monday, sunny, hot with highs around 100. South winds around 5 miles per hour. Monday night through Tuesday night, clear, hot. Lows in the upper 70s. Highs around 100. Highest heat index readings up to 110. Wednesday, mostly sunny. Hot with highs around 100. Highest heat index readings up to 110. Wednesday night, clear. Lows in the mid-70s. Thursday and Thursday night, mostly clear. Hot. Highs around 100. Lows in the upper 70s. Highest heat index readings up to 110. Friday, partly cloudy in the morning, then mostly sunny with a slight chance of showers and thunderstorms in the afternoon. Hot with highs around 100. Highest heat index readings up to 110. 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The current time is 7:15 a.m. Central Daylight Time. The Austin NOAA Weather Radio Roundup. At 7 a.m. at Austin Bergstrom International, it was cloudy. The temperature was 80, the dew point 77, the relative humidity was 90%, the wind south at 6 miles an hour, and the pressure was 30.10 inches and rising. At Camp Mabry, it was mostly cloudy. The temperature was 80, the dew point 76, the relative humidity was 87%, the wind south at 5 miles an hour, and the pressure was 30.11 inches and steady. Pflugerville fog was reported 80. Taylor partly cloudy 79. Lago Vista partly cloudy 77. Georgetown partly cloudy 80. San Marcos mostly cloudy 78. Burnett cloudy 78. Junction partly cloudy 77. San Antonio mostly cloudy 79. Corpus Christi fog was reported 81. Houston partly cloudy 80. Once again at Austin Bergstrom it was 80, and at Camp Mabry it was 80. Elsewhere across the state, College Station clear 78. Amarillo partly cloudy 75.

Abilene, clear 77. Dallas, Fort Worth, partly cloudy 81. Your weather synopsis for South Central Texas. Hot and dry weather continue through next week. Highs remain steady from the mid-90s to around 103 degrees the coming days, with lows in the 70s each night. Heat index values will range from 105 to 110 degrees over much of the area. Your local forecast. Today, partly cloudy this morning, then clearing. Hot with highs around 100. South winds 5 to 10 miles per hour with gusts up to 20 miles per hour. Highest heat index readings up to 107. Tonight, clear in the evening, then becoming partly cloudy. Lows in the mid-70s. South winds 5 to 10 miles per hour with gusts up to 20 miles per hour. Sunday, partly cloudy in the morning, then clearing. Hot with highs around 100. South winds around 5 miles per hour. Sunday night, clear. Lows in the mid-70s. South winds 5 to 10 miles per hour. Monday, sunny, hot with highs around 100. South winds around 5 miles per hour. Monday night through Tuesday night, clear, hot. Lows in the upper 70s. Highs around 100. Highest heat index readings up to 110. Wednesday, mostly sunny. Hot with highs around 100. Highest heat index readings up to 110. Wednesday night, clear. Lows in the mid-70s. Thursday and Thursday night, mostly clear. Hot. Highs around 100. Lows in the upper 70s. Highest heat index readings up to 110. Friday, partly cloudy in the morning, then mostly sunny with a slight chance of showers and thunderstorms in the afternoon. Hot with highs around 100. Highest heat index readings up to 110. The coastal waters forecast from Baffin Bay to Port Aransas out 20 nautical miles. Today, southeast winds 10 to 15 knots. Seas around 3 feet. Wave detail, southeast 3 feet at 6 seconds. Tonight, southeast winds 10 to 15 knots. Seas around 3 feet. Wave detail, southeast 3 feet at 6 seconds. Sunday, southeast winds 5 to 10 knots, becoming east 10 to 15 knots in the afternoon. Seas 2 to 3 feet. Wave detail, southeast 3 feet at 6 seconds. Sunday night, southeast winds 10 to 15 knots, becoming south 5 to 10 knots after midnight. Seas 2 to 3 feet. Wave detail, southeast 3 feet at 6 seconds. Monday, southeast winds around 5 knots, increasing to 5 to 10 knots in the afternoon. Seas around 2 feet. Wave detail, southeast 2 feet at 6 seconds. Monday night, southeast winds 10 to 15 knots, becoming south after midnight. Seas around 2 feet. Wave detail, southeast 2 feet at 6 seconds. Tuesday, south winds 5 to 10 knots, increasing to 10 to 15 knots in the afternoon. Seas around 2 feet. Tuesday night, south winds 10 to 15 knots. Seas 2 to 3 feet. Wednesday, south winds 10 to 15 knots. Seas 2 to 3 feet. Wednesday night, southeast winds 15 to 20 knots. Seas 3 to 4 feet, occasionally to 5 feet. 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The current time is 7:21 a.m. Central Daylight Time. The Austin NOAA Weather Radio Roundup, at 7 a.m. at Austin Bergstrom International, it was cloudy. The temperature was 80, the dew point 77, the relative humidity was 90%, the wind south at 6 miles an hour, and the pressure was 30.10 inches and rising. At Camp Mabry, it was mostly cloudy.

south winds 5 to 10 miles per hour with gusts up to 20 miles per hour. Sunday, partly cloudy in the morning, then clearing. Hot with highs around 100. South winds around 5 miles per hour. Sunday night, clear. Lows in the mid-70s. South winds 5 to 10 miles per hour. Monday, sunny, hot with highs around 100. South winds around 5 miles per hour. Monday night through Tuesday night, clear, hot. Lows in the upper 70s. Highs around 100. Highest heat index readings up to 110. Wednesday, mostly sunny. Hot with highs around 100. Highest heat index readings up to 110. Wednesday night, clear. Lows in the mid-70s. Thursday and Thursday night, mostly clear. Hot. Highs around 100. Lows in the upper 70s. Highest heat index readings up to 110. Friday, partly cloudy in the morning, then mostly sunny with a slight chance of showers and thunderstorms in the afternoon. Hot with highs around 100. Highest heat index readings up to 110. 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It was cloudy. The temperature was 80, the dew point 77, the relative humidity was 90%, the wind south at 6 miles an hour, and the pressure was 30.10 inches and rising. At Camp Mabry, it was mostly cloudy. The temperature was 80, the dew point 76, the relative humidity was 87%, the wind south at 5 miles an hour, and the pressure was 30.11 inches and steady. Pflugerville fog was reported 80. Taylor partly cloudy 79. Lago Vista partly cloudy 77. Georgetown partly cloudy 80. San Marcos mostly cloudy 78. Burnett cloudy 78. Junction partly cloudy 77. San Antonio mostly cloudy 79. Corpus Christi fog was reported 81. Houston partly cloudy 80. Once again at Austin Bergstrom it was 80, and at Camp Mabry it was 80. Elsewhere across the state, College Station clear 78. Amarillo partly cloudy 75. Abilene clear 77. Dallas-Fort Worth partly cloudy 81. Your weather synopsis for South Central Texas. Hot and dry weather continue through next week. Highs remain steady from the mid-90s to around 103 degrees the coming days, with lows in the 70s each night. Heat index values will range from 105 to 110 degrees over much of the area. Your local forecast. Today, partly cloudy this morning, then clearing. Hot with highs around 100. South winds 5 to 10 miles per hour with gusts up to 20 miles per hour. Highest heat index readings up to 107. Tonight, clear in the evening, then becoming partly cloudy. Lows in the mid-70s. South winds 5 to 10 miles per hour with gusts up to 20 miles per hour. Sunday, partly cloudy in the morning, then clearing. Hot with highs around 100. South winds around 5 miles per hour. Sunday night, clear. Lows in the mid-70s. South winds 5 to 10 miles per hour. Monday, sunny, hot with highs around 100. South winds around 5 miles per hour. Monday night through Tuesday night, clear, hot. Lows in the upper 70s. Highs around 100. Highest heat index readings up

to 110. Wednesday, mostly sunny. Hot with highs around 100. Highest heat index readings up to 110. Wednesday night, clear. Lows in the mid-70s. Thursday and Thursday night, mostly clear. Hot. Highs around 100. Lows in the upper 70s. Highest heat index readings up to 110. Friday, partly cloudy in the morning, then mostly sunny with a slight chance of showers and thunderstorms in the afternoon. Hot with highs around 100. Highest heat index readings up to 110. The Tropical Weather Outlook. For the North Atlantic, Caribbean Sea and the Gulf of America, southeastern Caribbean Sea at 92, a tropical wave over the southeastern Caribbean Sea is producing gusty winds and an area of disorganized showers and thunderstorms. Development of this system is not expected due to strong upper-level winds and dry air. Gusty winds and areas of heavy rain are still possible across portions of the Lesser Antilles today. Formation chance through 48 hours, low, near 0%. Formation chance through 7 days, low, near 0%. Central Tropical Atlantic L94, a tropical wave over the Central Tropical Atlantic about midway between the Cabo Verde Islands and the Lesser Antilles continues to produce disorganized showers and thunderstorms. Limited development of this system is possible over the next day or two before the system encounters strong upper-level winds to the east of the Lesser Antilles. Formation chance through 48 hours, low, 10%. Formation chance through 7 days, low, 10%. 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The current time is 7:38 a.m. Central Daylight Time. The Austin NOAA Weather Radio Roundup. At 7 a.m. at Austin Bergstrom International, it was cloudy. The temperature was 80. The dew point 77, the relative humidity was 90%, the wind south at 6 miles an hour, and the pressure was 30.10 inches and rising. At Camp Mabry, it was mostly cloudy. The temperature was 80, the dew point 76, the relative humidity was 87%, the wind south at 5 miles an hour, and the pressure was 30.11 inches and steady. Pflugerville fog was reported 80. Taylor partly cloudy 79. Lago Vista partly cloudy 77. Georgetown partly cloudy 80. San Marcos mostly cloudy 78. Burnett cloudy 78. Junction partly cloudy 77. San Antonio mostly cloudy 79. Corpus Christi fog was reported 81. Houston partly cloudy 80. Once again at Austin Bergstrom it was 80, and at Camp Mabry it was 80. Elsewhere across the state, College Station clear 78. Amarillo partly cloudy 75. Abilene clear 77. Dallas-Fort Worth partly cloudy 81. Your weather synopsis for South Central Texas. Hot and dry weather continue through next week. Highs remain steady from the mid-90s to around 103 degrees the coming days, with lows in the 70s each night. Heat index values will range from 105 to 110 degrees over much of the area. Your local forecast. Today, partly cloudy this morning, then clearing. Hot with highs around 100. South winds 5 to 10 miles per hour with gusts up to 20 miles per hour. Highest heat index readings up to 107. Tonight, clear in the evening, then becoming partly cloudy. Lows in the mid-70s. South winds 5 to 10 miles per hour with gusts up to 20 miles per hour. Sunday, partly cloudy in the morning, then clearing. Hot with highs around 100. South winds around 5 miles per hour. Sunday night, clear. Lows in the mid-70s. South winds 5 to 10 miles per hour. Monday,

110. Friday, partly cloudy in the morning, then mostly sunny with a slight chance of showers and thunderstorms in the afternoon. Hot with highs around 100. Highest heat index readings up to 110. 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The current time is 7:42 a.m. Central Daylight Time. The Austin NOAA Weather Radio Roundup. At 7 a.m. at Austin Bergstrom International, it was cloudy. The temperature was 80, the dew point 77, the relative humidity was 90%, the wind south at 6 miles an hour, and the pressure was 30.10 inches and rising. At Camp Mabry, it was mostly cloudy. The temperature was 80, the dew point 76, the relative humidity was 87%, the wind south at 5 miles an hour, and the pressure was 30.11 inches and steady. Pflugerville fog was reported 80. Taylor partly cloudy 79. Lago Vista partly cloudy 77. Georgetown partly cloudy 80. San Marcos mostly cloudy 78. Burnett cloudy 78. Junction partly cloudy 77. San Antonio mostly cloudy 79. Corpus Christi fog was reported 81. Houston partly cloudy 80. Once again at Austin Bergstrom it was 80, and at Camp Mabry it was 80. Elsewhere across the state, College Station clear 78. Amarillo partly cloudy 75. Abilene clear 77. Dallas-Fort Worth partly cloudy 81. Your weather synopsis for South Central Texas. Hot and dry weather continue through next week. Highs remain steady from the mid-90s to around 103 degrees the coming days, with lows in the 70s each night. Heat index values will range from 105 to 110 degrees over much of the area. Your local forecast. Today, partly cloudy this morning, then clearing. Hot with highs around 100. South winds 5 to 10 miles per hour with gusts up to 20 miles per hour. Highest heat index readings up to 107. Tonight, clear in the evening, then becoming partly cloudy. Lows in the mid-70s. South winds 5 to 10 miles per hour with gusts up to 20 miles per hour. Sunday, partly cloudy in the morning, then clearing. Hot with highs around 100. South winds around 5 miles per hour. Sunday night, clear. Lows in the mid-70s. South winds 5 to 10 miles per hour. Monday, sunny, hot with highs around 100. South winds around 5 miles per hour. Monday night through Tuesday night, clear, hot. Lows in the upper 70s. Highs around 100. Highest heat index readings up to 110. Wednesday, mostly sunny. Hot with highs around 100. Highest heat index readings up to 110. Wednesday night, clear. Lows in the mid-70s. Thursday and Thursday night, mostly clear. Hot. Highs around 100. Lows in the upper 70s. Highest heat index readings up to 110. Friday, partly cloudy in the morning, then mostly sunny with a slight chance of showers and thunderstorms in the afternoon. Hot with highs around 100. Highest heat index readings up to 110. 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The current time is 7:46 a.m. Central Daylight Time. The Austin NOAA Weather Radio Roundup. At 7 a.m. at Austin Bergstrom International, it was cloudy. The temperature was 80, the dew point 77, the relative humidity was 90%, the wind south at 6 miles an hour, and the pressure

was 30.10 inches and rising. At Camp Mabry, it was mostly cloudy. The temperature was 80, the dew point 76. The relative humidity was 87%, the wind south at 5 miles an hour, and the pressure was 30.11 inches and steady. Pflugerville fog was reported 80. Taylor partly cloudy 79. Lago Vista partly cloudy 77. Georgetown partly cloudy 80. San Marcos mostly cloudy 78. Burnet cloudy 78. Junction partly cloudy 77. San Antonio mostly cloudy 79. Corpus Christi fog was reported 81. Houston partly cloudy 80. Once again at Austin Bergstrom it was 80, and at Camp Mabry it was 80. Elsewhere across the state, College Station clear 78. Amarillo partly cloudy 75. Abilene clear 77. Dallas-Fort Worth partly cloudy 81. The coastal waters forecast from Baffin Bay to Port Aransas out 20 nautical miles. Today, southeast winds 10 to 15 knots. Seas around 3 feet. Wave detail, southeast 3 feet at 6 seconds. Tonight, southeast winds 10 to 15 knots. Seas around 3 feet. Wave detail, southeast 3 feet at 6 seconds. Sunday, southeast winds 5 to 10 knots, becoming east 10 to 15 knots in the afternoon. Seas 2 to 3 feet. Wave detail, southeast 3 feet at 6 seconds. Sunday night, southeast winds 10 to 15 knots, becoming south 5 to 10 knots after midnight. Seas 2 to 3 feet. Wave detail, southeast 3 feet at 6 seconds. Monday, southeast winds around 5 knots, increasing to 5 to 10 knots in the afternoon. Seas around 2 feet. Wave detail, southeast 2 feet at 6 seconds. Monday night, southeast winds 10 to 15 knots, becoming south after midnight. Seas around 2 feet. Wave detail, southeast 2 feet at 6 seconds. Tuesday, south winds 5 to 10 knots, increasing to 10 to 15 knots in the afternoon. Seas around 2 feet. Tuesday night, south winds 10 to 15 knots. Seas 2 to 3 feet. Wednesday, south winds 10 to 15 knots. Seas 2 to 3 feet. Wednesday night, southeast winds 15 to 20 knots. Seas 3 to 4 feet, occasionally to 5 feet. Your weather synopsis for South Central Texas. Hot and dry weather continue through next week. Highs remain steady from the mid-90s to around 103 degrees the coming days, with lows in the 70s each night. Heat index values will range from 105 to 110 degrees over much of the area. Your local forecast. Today, partly cloudy this morning, then clearing. Hot with highs around 100. South winds 5 to 10 miles per hour with gusts up to 20 miles per hour. Highest heat index readings up to 107. Tonight, clear in the evening, then becoming partly cloudy. Lows in the mid-70s. South winds 5 to 10 miles per hour with gusts up to 20 miles per hour. Sunday, partly cloudy in the morning, then clearing. Hot with highs around 100. South winds around 5 miles per hour. Sunday night, clear. Lows in the mid-70s. South winds 5 to 10 miles per hour. Monday, sunny, hot with highs around 100. South winds around 5 miles per hour. Monday night through Tuesday night, clear, hot. Lows in the upper 70s. Highs around 100. Highest heat index readings up to 110. Wednesday, mostly sunny. Hot with highs around 100. Highest heat index readings up to 110. Wednesday night, clear. Lows in the mid-70s. Thursday and Thursday night, mostly clear. Hot. Highs around 100. Lows in the upper 70s.

highest heat index readings up to 110. Friday, partly cloudy in the morning, then mostly sunny with a slight chance of showers and thunderstorms in the afternoon. Hot with highs around 100. Highest heat index readings up to 110. 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The Austin NOAA Weather Radio Roundup. At 7 a.m. at Austin Bergstrom International, it was cloudy. The temperature was 80, the dew point 77, the relative humidity was 90%, the wind south at 6 miles an hour, and the pressure was 30.10 inches and rising. At Camp Mabry, it was mostly cloudy. The temperature was 80, the dew point 76, the relative humidity was 87%, the wind south at 5 miles an hour, and the pressure was 30.11 inches and steady. Pflugerville fog was reported 80. Taylor partly cloudy 79. Lago Vista partly cloudy 77. Georgetown partly cloudy 80. San Marcos mostly cloudy 78. Burnett cloudy 78. Junction partly cloudy 77. San Antonio mostly cloudy 79. Corpus Christi fog was reported 81. Houston partly cloudy 80. Once again at Austin Bergstrom it was 80, and at Camp Mabry it was 80. Elsewhere across the state, College Station clear 78. Amarillo partly cloudy 75. Abilene clear 77. Dallas-Fort Worth partly cloudy 81. Your weather synopsis for South Central Texas. Hot and dry weather continue through next week. Highs remain steady from the mid-90s to around 103 degrees the coming days, with lows in the 70s each night. Heat index values will range from 105 to 110 degrees over much of the area. Your local forecast. Today, partly cloudy this morning, then clearing. Hot with highs around 100. South winds 5 to 10 miles per hour with gusts up to 20 miles per hour. Highest heat index readings up to 107. Tonight, clear in the evening, then becoming partly cloudy. Lows in the mid-70s. South winds 5 to 10 miles per hour with gusts up to 20 miles per hour. Sunday, partly cloudy in the morning, then clearing. Hot with highs around 100. South winds around 5 miles per hour. Sunday night, clear. Lows in the mid-70s. South winds 5 to 10 miles per hour. Monday, sunny, hot with highs around 100. South winds around 5 miles per hour. Monday night through Tuesday night, clear, hot. Lows in the upper 70s. Highs around 100. Highest heat index readings up to 110. Wednesday, mostly sunny. Hot with highs around 100. Highest heat index readings up to 110. Wednesday night, clear. Lows in the mid-70s. Thursday and Thursday night, mostly clear. Hot. Highs around 100. Lows in the upper 70s. Highest heat index readings up to 110. Friday, partly cloudy in the morning, then mostly sunny with a slight chance of showers and thunderstorms in the afternoon. Hot with highs around 100. Highest heat index readings up to 110. 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The current time is 7:56 a.m. Central Daylight Time. The Austin NOAA Weather Radio Roundup. At 7 a.m. at Austin Bergstrom International, it was cloudy. The temperature was 80, the dew point 77, the relative humidity was 90%, the wind south.

at 6 miles an hour, and the pressure was 30.10 inches and rising. At Camp Mabry, it was mostly cloudy. The temperature was 80, the dew point 76, the relative humidity was 87%, the wind south at 5 miles an hour, and the pressure was 30.11 inches and steady. Pflugerville fog was reported 80. Taylor partly cloudy 79. Lago Vista partly cloudy 77. Georgetown partly cloudy 80. San Marcos mostly cloudy 78. Burnett cloudy 78. Junction partly cloudy 77. San Antonio mostly cloudy 79. Corpus Christi fog was reported 81. Houston partly cloudy 80. Once again at Austin Bergstrom it was 80, and at Camp Mabry it was 80. Elsewhere across the state, College Station clear 78. Amarillo partly cloudy 75. Abilene clear 77. Dallas-Fort Worth partly cloudy 81. Your weather synopsis for South Central Texas. Hot and dry weather continue through next week. Highs remain steady from the mid-90s to around 103 degrees the coming days, with lows in the 70s each night. Heat index values will range from 105 to 110 degrees over much of the area. Your local forecast. Today, partly cloudy this morning, then clearing. Hot with highs around 100. South winds 5 to 10 miles per hour with gusts up to 20 miles per hour. Highest heat index readings up to 107. Tonight, clear in the evening, then becoming partly cloudy. Lows in the mid-70s. South winds 5 to 10 miles per hour with gusts up to 20 miles per hour. Sunday, partly cloudy in the morning, then clearing. Hot with highs around 100. South winds around 5 miles per hour. Sunday night, clear. Lows in the mid-70s. South winds 5 to 10 miles per hour. Monday, sunny, hot with highs around 100. South winds around 5 miles per hour. Monday night through Tuesday night, clear, hot. Lows in the upper 70s. Highs around 100. Highest heat index readings up to 110. Wednesday, mostly sunny. Hot with highs around 100. Highest heat index readings up to 110. Wednesday night, clear. Lows in the mid-70s. Thursday and Thursday night, mostly clear. Hot. Highs around 100. Lows in the upper 70s. Highest heat index readings up to 110. Friday, partly cloudy in the morning, then mostly sunny with a slight chance of showers and thunderstorms in the afternoon. Hot with highs around 100. Highest heat index readings up to 110. The Austin Bergstrom climate summary for yesterday, August 14, 2026. Yesterday's high temperature of 98 degrees occurred at 1:37 p.m. The normal high is 98. The record high is 107 degrees, which was set in 2023. Yesterday's low temperature of 77 degrees occurred at 5:23 a.m. The normal low is 73. The record low is 62 degrees, which was last set in 2004. No precipitation fell yesterday, which leaves the monthly total at 0.02 inches. This is 0.95 inches below the normal amount of 0.97 inches for August. The total precipitation for the year still stands at 23.20 inches, which is 1.70 inches above normal. The record high for today is 105, which occurred in 2020, and the record low is 62, which occurred in 2004. Sunrise today is at 6:58 a.m. and sunset is at 8:12 p.m. The Austin Camp Mabry climate summary for yesterday, August 14, 2026. Yesterday's high temperature of 99 degrees occurred at 3:05 p.m. The normal high is 99. The record high is 107 degrees, which was last set in 2020. Yesterday's low

temperature of 80 degrees occurred at 7:29 a.m. The normal low is 76. The record low is 65 degrees, which was set in 1967. No precipitation fell yesterday, which leaves the monthly total at 0.00 inches. This is 0.98 inches below the normal amount of 0.98 inches for August. The total precipitation for the year still stands at 23.55 inches, which is 2.06 inches above normal. The record high for today is 107, which occurred in 2020, and the record low is 66, which occurred in 1901. Sunrise today is at 6:58 a.m. and sunset is at 8:12 p.m. You're listening to NOAA Weather Radio, station WXK27, in Austin, Texas, broadcasting on a frequency of 162.4 MHz, originating from the Austin-San Antonio National Weather Service Forecast Office. The current time is 8:03 a.m. Central Daylight Time. The Austin NOAA Weather Radio Roundup, at 7 a.m. at Austin Bergstrom International, it was cloudy. The temperature was 80, the dew point 77, the relative humidity was 90%, the wind south at 6 miles an hour, and the pressure was 30.10 inches and rising. At Camp Mabry, it was mostly cloudy. The temperature was 80, the dew point 76, the relative humidity was 87%, the wind south at 5 miles an hour, and the pressure was 30.11 inches and steady. Pflugerville fog was reported 80. Taylor partly cloudy 79. Lago Vista partly cloudy 77. Georgetown partly cloudy 80. San Marcos mostly cloudy 78. Burnett cloudy 78. Junction partly cloudy 77. San Antonio mostly cloudy 79. Corpus Christi fog was reported 81. Houston partly cloudy 80. Once again at Austin Bergstrom it was 80, and at Camp Mabry it was 80. Elsewhere across the state, College Station clear 78. Amarillo partly cloudy 75. Abilene clear 77. Dallas-Fort Worth partly cloudy 81. Your weather synopsis for South Central Texas. Hot and dry weather continue through next week. Highs remain steady from the mid-90s to around 103 degrees the coming days, with lows in the 70s each night. Heat index values will range from 105 to 110 degrees over much of the area. Your local forecast. Today, partly cloudy this morning, then clearing. Hot with highs around 100. South winds 5 to 10 miles per hour with gusts up to 20 miles per hour. Highest heat index readings up to 107. Tonight, clear in the evening, then becoming partly cloudy. Lows in the mid-70s. South winds 5 to 10 miles per hour with gusts up to 20 miles per hour. Sunday, partly cloudy in the morning, then clearing. Hot with highs around 100. South winds around 5 miles per hour. Sunday night, clear. Lows in the mid-70s. South winds 5 to 10 miles per hour. Monday, sunny, hot with highs around 100. South winds around 5 miles per hour. Monday night through Tuesday night, clear, hot. Lows in the upper 70s. Highs around 100. Highest heat index readings up to 110. Wednesday, mostly sunny. Hot with highs around 100. Highest heat index readings up to 110. Wednesday night, clear. Lows in the mid-70s. Thursday and Thursday night, mostly clear. Hot. Highs around 100. Lows in the upper 70s. Highest heat index readings up to 110. Friday, partly cloudy in the morning, then mostly sunny with a slight chance of showers and thunderstorms in the afternoon. Hot with highs around 100. Highest heat index readings up to 110. The Tropical Weather Outlook. For the North Atlantic, Caribbean Sea, and the Gulf of America,

southeastern Caribbean Sea at 92, a tropical wave over the southeastern Caribbean Sea is producing gusty winds and an area of disorganized showers and thunderstorms. Development of the system is not expected due to strong upper-level winds and dry air. Gusty winds and areas of heavy rain are still possible across portions of the Lesser Antilles today. Formation chance through 48 hours, low, near 0%. Formation chance through 7 days, low, near 0%. Central Tropical Atlantic L94, a tropical wave over the Central Tropical Atlantic about midway between the Cabo Verde Islands and the Lesser Antilles continues to produce disorganized showers and thunderstorms. Limited development of this system is possible over the next day or two before the system encounters strong upper-level winds to the east of the Lesser Antilles. Formation chance through 48 hours, low, 10%. Formation chance through 7 days, low, 10%. The Austin Bergstrom Climate Summary for yesterday, August 14, 2026. Yesterday's high temperature of 98 degrees occurred at 1:37 p.m. The normal high is 98. The record high is 107 degrees, which was set in 2023. Yesterday's low temperature of 77 degrees occurred at 5:23 a.m. The normal low is 73. The record low is 62 degrees, which was last set in 2004. No precipitation fell yesterday, which leaves the monthly total at 0.02 inches. This is 0.95 inches below the normal amount of 0.97 inches for August. The total precipitation for the year still stands at 23.20 inches, which is 1.70 inches above normal. The record high for today is 105, which occurred in 2020, and the record low is 62, which occurred in 2004. Sunrise today is at 6:58 a.m. and sunset is at 8:12 p.m. The Austin Camp Mabry Climate Summary for yesterday, August 14, 2026. Yesterday's high temperature of 99 degrees occurred at 3:05 p.m. The normal high is 99. The record high is 107 degrees, which was last set in 2020. Yesterday's low temperature of 80 degrees occurred at 7:29 a.m. The normal low is 76. The record low is 65 degrees, which was set in 1967. No precipitation fell yesterday, which leaves the monthly total at 0.00 inches. This is 0.98 inches below the normal amount of 0.98 inches for August. The total precipitation for the year still stands at 23.55 inches, which is 2.06 inches above normal. The record high for today is 107, which occurred in 2020, and the record low is 66, which occurred in 1901. Sunrise today is at 6:58 a.m. and sunset is at 8:12 p.m. You're listening to NOAA Weather Radio, station WXK27, in Austin, Texas, broadcasting on a frequency of 162.4 MHz, originating from the Austin-San Antonio National Weather Service Forecast Office. The current time is 8:10 a.m. Central Daylight Time. Your weather synopsis for South Central Texas. Hot and dry weather continue through next week. Highs remain steady from the mid-90s to around 103 degrees the coming days, with lows in the 70s each night. Heat index values will range from 105 to 110 degrees over much of the area. Your local forecast. Today, partly cloudy this morning, then clearing. Hot with highs around 100. South winds 5 to 10 miles per hour with gusts up to 20 miles per hour. Highest heat index readings up to 107. Tonight, clear in the evening, then becoming partly cloudy. Lows in the mid-70s. South winds 5 to 10 miles per hour with gusts up to 20 miles per hour. Sunday, partly cloudy in the morning, then clearing. Hot with highs around 100. South winds around 5 miles per hour. Sunday night, clear. Lows in the mid-70s. South winds 5 to 10.

Monday, sunny, hot with highs around 100. South winds around 5 miles per hour. Monday night through Tuesday night, clear, hot. Lows in the upper 70s. Highs around 100. Highest heat index readings up to 110. Wednesday, mostly sunny. Hot with highs around 100. Highest heat index readings up to 110. Wednesday night, clear. Lows in the mid-70s. Thursday and Thursday night, mostly clear. Hot. Highs around 100. Lows in the upper 70s. Highest heat index readings up to 110. Friday, partly cloudy in the morning, then mostly sunny with a slight chance of showers and thunderstorms in the afternoon. Hot with highs around 100. Highest heat index readings up to 110. The Austin Bergstrom Climate Summary for yesterday, August 14, 2026. Yesterday's high temperature of 98 degrees occurred at 1:37 p.m. The normal high is 98. The record high is 107 degrees, which was set in 2023. Yesterday's low temperature of 77 degrees occurred at 5:23 a.m. The normal low is 73. The record low is 62 degrees, which was last set in 2004. No precipitation fell yesterday, which leaves the monthly total at 0.02 inches. This is 0.95 inches below the normal amount of 0.97 inches for August. The total precipitation for the year still stands at 23.20 inches, which is 1.70 inches above normal. The record high for today is 105, which occurred in 2020, and the record low is 62, which occurred in 2004. Sunrise today is at 6:58 a.m. and sunset is at 8:12 p.m. The Austin Camp Mabry Climate Summary for yesterday, August 14, 2026. Yesterday's high temperature of 99 degrees occurred at 3:05 p.m. The normal high is 99. The record high is 107 degrees, which was last set in 2020. Yesterday's low temperature of 80 degrees occurred at 7:29 a.m. The normal low is 76. The record low is 65 degrees, which was set in 1967. No precipitation fell yesterday, which leaves the monthly total at 0.00 inches. This is 0.98 inches below the normal amount of 0.98 inches for August. The total precipitation for the year still stands at 23.55 inches, which is 2.06 inches above normal. The record high for today is 107, which occurred in 2020, and the record low is 66, which occurred in 1901. Sunrise today is at 6:58 a.m. and sunset is at 8:12 p.m. You're listening to NOAA Weather Radio, station WXK27, in Austin, Texas, broadcasting on a frequency of 162.4 MHz, originating from the Austin-San Antonio National Weather Service Forecast Office. The current time is 8:15 a.m. Central Daylight Time. The Austin, NOAA Weather Radio Roundup, at 8 a.m. at Austin Bergstrom International. It was cloudy. The temperature was 80, the dew point 77, the relative humidity was 90%, the wind south at 10 miles an hour, and the pressure was 30.11 inches and rising. At Camp Mabry, it was cloudy. The temperature was 81, the dew point 76, the relative humidity was 84%, the wind variable at 5 miles an hour, and the pressure was 30.13 inches and rising. Pflugerville-Hays was reported 81. Taylor mostly sunny 81. Lago Vista mostly sunny 78. Georgetown mostly sunny 81. San Marcos fog was reported 78. Burnett sunny 78. Junction sunny 78. San Antonio partly sunny 80. Corpus Christi partly sunny 82. Houston sunny 82. Once again at Austin Bergstrom it was 80, and at Camp Mabry it was 81. Elsewhere across the state,

8, College Station cloudy 78. Amarillo mostly cloudy 76. Abilene sunny 78. Dallas Fort Worth mostly sunny 82. Your weather synopsis for South Central Texas. Hot and dry weather continue through next week. Highs remain steady from the mid-90s to around 103 degrees the coming days with lows in the 70s each night. Heat index values will range from 105 to 110 degrees over much of the area. Your local forecast. Today, partly cloudy this morning, then clearing. Hot with highs around 100. South winds 5 to 10 miles per hour with gusts up to 20 miles per hour. Highest heat index readings up to 107. Tonight, clear in the evening, then becoming partly cloudy. Lows in the mid-70s. South winds 5 to 10 miles per hour with gusts up to 20 miles per hour. Sunday, partly cloudy in the morning, then clearing. Hot with highs around 100. South winds around 5 miles per hour. Sunday night, clear. Lows in the mid-70s. South winds 5 to 10 miles per hour. Monday, sunny, hot with highs around 100. South winds around 5 miles per hour. Monday night through Tuesday night, clear, hot. Lows in the upper 70s. Highs around 100. Highest heat index readings up to 110. Wednesday, mostly sunny. Hot with highs around 100. Highest heat index readings up to 110. Wednesday night, clear. Lows in the mid-70s. Thursday and Thursday night, mostly clear. Hot. Highs around 100. Lows in the upper 70s. Highest heat index readings up to 110. Friday, partly cloudy in the morning, then mostly sunny with a slight chance of showers and thunderstorms in the afternoon. Hot with highs around 100. Highest heat index readings up to 110. The coastal waters forecast from Baffin Bay to Port Aransas out 20 nautical miles. Today, southeast winds 10 to 15 knots. Seas around 3 feet. Wave detail, southeast 3 feet at 6 seconds. Tonight, southeast winds 10 to 15 knots. Seas around 3 feet. Wave detail, southeast 3 feet at 6 seconds. Sunday, southeast winds 5 to 10 knots, becoming east 10 to 15 knots in the afternoon. Seas 2 to 3 feet. Wave detail, southeast 3 feet at 6 seconds. Sunday night, southeast winds 10 to 15 knots, becoming south 5 to 10 knots after midnight. Seas 2 to 3 feet. Wave detail, southeast 3 feet at 6 seconds. Monday, southeast winds around 5 knots, increasing to 5 to 10 knots in the afternoon. Seas around 2 feet. Wave detail, southeast 2 feet at 6 seconds. Monday night, southeast winds 10 to 15 knots, becoming south after midnight. Seas around 2 feet. Wave detail, southeast 2 feet at 6 seconds. Tuesday, south winds 5 to 10 knots, increasing to 10 to 15 knots in the afternoon. Seas around 2 feet. Tuesday night, south winds 10 to 15 knots. Seas 2 to 3 feet. Wednesday, south winds 10 to 15 knots. Seas 2 to 3 feet. Wednesday night, southeast winds 15 to 20 knots. Seas 3 to 4 feet, occasionally to 5 feet. The Austin Bergstrom Climate Summary for yesterday, August 14, 2026. Yesterday's high temperature of 98 degrees occurred at 1:37 p.m. The normal high is 98. The record high is 107 degrees, which was set in 2023. Yesterday's low temperature of 77 degrees occurred at 5:23 a.m. The normal low is 73. The record low is 62 degrees, which was last set in 2004. No precipitation fell yesterday, which leaves the monthly total at 0.

0.02 inches. This is 0.95 inches below the normal amount of 0.97 inches for August. The total precipitation for the year still stands at 23.20 inches, which is 1.70 inches above normal. The record high for today is 105, which occurred in 2020, and the record low is 62, which occurred in 2004. Sunrise today is at 6:58 a.m. and sunset is at 8:12 p.m. The Austin Camp Mabry Climate Summary for yesterday, August 14, 2026. Yesterday's high temperature of 99 degrees occurred at 3:05 p.m. The normal high is 99. The record high is 107 degrees, which was last set in 2020. Yesterday's low temperature of 80 degrees occurred at 7:29 a.m. The normal low is 76. The record low is 65 degrees, which was set in 1967. No precipitation fell yesterday, which leaves the monthly total at 0.00 inches. This is 0.98 inches below the normal amount of 0.98 inches for August. The total precipitation for the year still stands at 23.55 inches, which is 2.06 inches above normal. The record high for today is 107, which occurred in 2020, and the record low is 66, which occurred in 1901. Sunrise today is at 6:58 a.m. and sunset is at 8:12 p.m. You are listening to NOAA Weather Radio, station WXK27, in Austin, Texas, broadcasting on a frequency of 162.4 MHz, originating from the Austin-San Antonio National Weather Service Forecast Office. The current time is 8:24 a.m. Central Daylight Time. 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It was cloudy. The temperature was 80, the dew point 77, the relative humidity was 90%, the wind south at 10 miles an hour, and the pressure was 30.11 inches and rising. At Camp Mabry, it was cloudy. The temperature was 81, the dew point 76, the relative humidity was 84%, the wind variable at 5 miles an hour, and the pressure was 30.13 inches and rising. Pflugerville Haze was reported 81. Taylor mostly sunny 81. Lago Vista mostly sunny 78. Georgetown mostly sunny 81. San Marcos fog was reported 78. Burnett sunny 78. Junction sunny 78. San Antonio partly sunny 80. Corpus Christi partly sunny 82. Houston sunny 82. Once again at Austin Bergstrom it was 80, and at Camp Mabry it was 81. Elsewhere across the state, College Station cloudy 78. Amarillo mostly cloudy 76. Abilene sunny 78. Dallas-Fort Worth mostly sunny 82. Your weather synopsis for South Central Texas. Hot and dry weather continue through next week. Highs remain steady from the mid-90s to around 103 degrees the coming days, with lows in the 70s each night. Heat index values will range from 105 to 110 degrees over much of the area. Your local forecast. Today, partly cloudy this morning, then clearing. Hot with highs around 100. South winds 5 to 10 miles per hour with gusts up to 20 miles per hour. Highest heat index readings up to 107. Tonight, clear in the evening, then becoming partly cloudy. Lows in the mid-70s. South winds 5 to 10 miles per hour with gusts up to 20 miles per hour. Sunday, partly cloudy in the morning, then clearing. Hot with highs around 100. South winds around 5 miles per hour. Sunday night, clear. Lows in the mid-70s. South winds 5 to 10 miles per hour. Monday, sunny, hot with highs around 100. South winds around 5 miles per hour. Monday night through Tuesday night, clear, hot. Lows in the upper 70s. Highs around 100.
highest heat index readings.

Wednesday, mostly sunny. Hot with highs around 100. Highest heat index readings up to 110. Wednesday night, clear. Lows in the mid-70s. Thursday and Thursday night, mostly clear. Hot. Highs around 100. Lows in the upper 70s. Highest heat index readings up to 110. Friday, partly cloudy in the morning, then mostly sunny with a slight chance of showers and thunderstorms in the afternoon. Hot with highs around 100. Highest heat index readings up to 110. The Austin Bergstrom Climate Summary for yesterday, August 14, 2026. Yesterday's high temperature of 98 degrees occurred at 1:37 p.m. The normal high is 98. The record high is 107 degrees, which was set in 2023. Yesterday's low temperature of 77 degrees occurred at 5:23 a.m. The normal low is 73. The record low is 62 degrees, which was last set in 2004. No precipitation fell yesterday, which leaves the monthly total at 0.02 inches. This is 0.95 inches below the normal amount of 0.97 inches for August. The total precipitation for the year still stands at 23.20 inches, which is 1.70 inches above normal. The record high for today is 105, which occurred in 2020, and the record low is 62, which occurred in 2004. Sunrise today is at 6:58 a.m. and sunset is at 8:12 p.m. The Austin Camp Mabry Climate Summary for yesterday, August 14, 2026. Yesterday's high temperature of 99 degrees occurred at 3:05 p.m. The normal high is 99. The record high is 107 degrees, which was last set in 2020. Yesterday's low temperature of 80 degrees occurred at 7:29 a.m. The normal low is 76. The record low is 65 degrees, which was set in 1967. No precipitation fell yesterday, which leaves the monthly total at 0.00 inches. This is 0.98 inches below the normal amount of 0.98 inches for August. The total precipitation for the year still stands at 23.55 inches, which is 2.06 inches above normal. The record high for today is 107, which occurred in 2020, and the record low is 66, which occurred in 1901. Sunrise today is at 6:58 a.m. and sunset is at 8:12 p.m. You're listening to NOAA Weather Radio, station WXK27, in Austin, Texas, broadcasting on a frequency of 162.4 MHz, originating from the Austin-San Antonio National Weather Service Forecast Office. The current time is 8:30 a.m. Central Daylight Time. The Austin, NOAA Weather Radio Roundup, at 8 a.m. at Austin Bergstrom International, it was cloudy. The temperature was 80, the dew point 77, the relative humidity was 90%, the wind south at 10 miles an hour, and the pressure was 30.11 inches and rising. At Camp Mabry, it was cloudy. The temperature was 81, the dew point 76, the relative humidity was 84%, the wind variable at 5 miles an hour, and the pressure was 30.13 inches and rising. Pflugerville Haze was reported 81. Taylor mostly sunny 81. Lago Vista mostly sunny 78. Georgetown mostly sunny 81. San Marcos fog was reported 78. Burnett sunny 78. Junction sunny 78. San Antonio partly sunny 80. Corpus Christi partly sunny 82. Houston sunny 82. Once again at Austin Bergstrom it was 80. And at Camp Mabry, it was 81. Elsewhere across the state, College Station cloudy 78. Amarillo mostly cloudy 76. Abilene sunny 78. Dallas-Fort Worth mostly sunny 82. Your weather synopsis for South Central Texas. Hot and dry weather continue through next week.
Highs remain steady from the mid-90s to around 103 degrees the coming days, with lows in the 70s each night. Heat index values will range from 105 to 110 degrees over much of the area. Your local forecast. Today, partly cloudy this morning, then clearing. Hot with highs around 100. South winds 5 to 10 miles per hour with gusts up to 20 miles per hour. Highest heat index readings up to 107. Tonight, clear in the evening, then becoming partly cloudy. Lows in the mid-70s. South winds 5 to 10 miles per hour with gusts up to 20 miles per hour. Sunday, partly cloudy in the morning, then clearing. Hot with highs around 100. South winds around 5 miles per hour. Sunday night, clear. Lows in the mid-70s. South winds 5 to 10 miles per hour. Monday, sunny. Hot with highs around 100. South winds around 5 miles per hour. Monday night through Tuesday, south winds 5 to 10 miles per hour. Monday, sunny, hot with highs around 100. South winds around 5 miles per hour. Monday night through Tuesday night, clear, hot. Lows in the upper 70s. Highs around 100. Highest heat index readings up to 110. Wednesday, mostly sunny. Hot with highs around 100. Highest heat index readings up to 110. Wednesday night, clear. Lows in the mid-70s. Thursday and Thursday night, mostly clear. Hot. Highs around 100. Lows in the upper 70s. Highest heat index readings up to 110. Friday, partly cloudy in the morning, then mostly sunny with a slight chance of showers and thunderstorms in the afternoon. Hot with highs around 100. Highest heat index readings up to 110. The Austin Bergstrom Climate Summary for yesterday, August 14, 2026. Yesterday's high temperature of 98 degrees occurred at 1:37 p.m. The normal high is 98. The record high is 107 degrees, which was set in 2023. Yesterday's low temperature of 77 degrees occurred at 5:23 a.m. The normal low is 73. The record low is 62 degrees, which was last set in 2004. No precipitation fell yesterday, which leaves the monthly total at 0.02 inches. This is 0.95 inches below the normal amount of 0.97 inches for August. The total precipitation for the year still stands at 23.20 inches, which is 1.70 inches above normal. The record high for today is 105, which occurred in 2020, and the record low is 62, which occurred in 2004. Sunrise today is at 6:58 a.m. and sunset is at 8:12 p.m. The Austin Camp Mabry Climate Summary for yesterday, August 14, 2026. Yesterday's high temperature of 99 degrees occurred at 3:05 p.m. The normal high is 99. The record high is 107 degrees, which was last set in 2020. Yesterday's low temperature of 80 degrees occurred at 7:29 a.m. The normal low is 76. The record low is 65 degrees, which was set in 1967. No precipitation fell yesterday, which leaves the monthly total at 0.00 inches. This is 0.98 inches below the normal amount of 0.98 inches for August. The total precipitation for the year still stands at 23.55 inches, which is 2.06 inches above normal. The record high for today is 107, which occurred in 2020, and the record low is 66, which occurred in 1901. Sunrise today is at 6:58 a.m. and sunset is at 8:12 p.m. The Tropical Weather Outlook. For the North Atlantic, Caribbean Sea and the Gulf of America, southeastern Caribbean Sea at 92, a tropical wave over the southeastern Caribbean Sea is producing gusty winds and an area of disorganized showers and thunderstorms. Development of this

system is not expected due to strong upper-level winds and dry air. Gusty winds and areas of heavy rain are still possible across portions of the Lesser Antilles today. Formation chance through 48 hours, low, near 0%. Formation chance through 7 days, low, near 0%. Central Tropical Atlantic L94, a tropical wave over the Central Tropical Atlantic about midway between the Cabo Verde Islands and the Lesser Antilles, continues to produce disorganized showers and thunderstorms. Limited development of this system is possible over the next day or two before the system encounters strong upper-level winds to the east of the Lesser Antilles. Formation chance through 48 hours, low, 10%. Formation chance through 7 days, low, 10%. 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The current time is 8:38 a.m. Central Daylight Time. 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It was cloudy. The temperature was 80, the dew point 77. The relative humidity was 90%, the wind south at 10 miles an hour, and the pressure was 30.11 inches and rising. At Camp Mabry, it was cloudy. The temperature was 81, the dew point 76. The relative humidity was 84%, the wind variable at 5 miles an hour, and the pressure was 30.13 inches and rising. Pflugerville Haze was reported 81. Taylor mostly sunny 81. Lago Vista mostly sunny 78. Georgetown mostly sunny 81. San Marcos fog was reported 78. Burnett sunny 78. Junction sunny 78. San Antonio partly sunny 80. Corpus Christi partly sunny 82. Houston sunny 82. Once again at Austin Bergstrom it was 80, and at Camp Mabry it was 81. Elsewhere across the state, College Station cloudy 78. Amarillo mostly cloudy 76. Abilene sunny 78. Dallas-Fort Worth mostly sunny 82. Your weather synopsis for South Central Texas. Hot and dry weather continue through next week. Highs remain steady from the mid-90s to around 103 degrees the coming days, with lows in the 70s each night. Heat index values will range from 105 to 110 degrees over much of the area. Your local forecast. Today, partly cloudy this morning, then clearing. Hot with highs around 100. South winds 5 to 10 miles per hour with gusts up to 20 miles per hour. Highest heat index readings up to 107. Tonight, clear in the evening, then becoming partly cloudy. Lows in the mid-70s. South winds 5 to 10 miles per hour with gusts up to 20 miles per hour. Sunday, partly cloudy in the morning, then clearing. Hot with highs around 100. South winds around 5 miles per hour. Sunday night, clear. Lows in the mid-70s. South winds 5 to 10 miles per hour. Monday, sunny, hot with highs around 100. South winds around 5 miles per hour. Monday night through Tuesday night, clear, hot. Lows in the upper 70s. Highs around 100. Highest heat index readings up to 110. Wednesday, mostly sunny. Hot with highs around 100. Highest heat index readings up to 110. Wednesday night, clear. Lows in the mid-70s. Thursday and Thursday night, mostly clear. Hot. Highs around 100. Lows in the upper 70s. Highest heat index readings up to 110. Friday, partly cloudy in the morning, then mostly sunny with a slight chance of showers and thunderstorms in the afternoon. Hot with highs around 100. Highest heat index readings up to 110. The Austin Bergstrom Climate Summary for yesterday.

0.70 inches above normal. The record high for today is 105, which occurred in 2020, and the record low is 62, which occurred in 2004. Sunrise today is at 6:58 a.m. and sunset is at 8:12 p.m. The Austin Camp Mabry Climate Summary for yesterday, August 14, 2026. Yesterday's high temperature of 99 degrees occurred at 3:05 p.m. The normal high is 99. The record high is 107 degrees, which was last set in 2020. Yesterday's low temperature of 80 degrees occurred at 7:29 a.m. The normal low is 76. The record low is 65 degrees, which was set in 1967. No precipitation fell yesterday, which leaves the monthly total at 0.00 inches. This is 0.98 inches below the normal amount of 0.98 inches for August. The total precipitation for the year still stands at 23.55 inches, which is 2.06 inches above normal. The record high for today is 107, which occurred in 2020, and the record low is 66, which occurred in 1901. Sunrise today is at 6:58 a.m. and sunset is at 8:12 p.m. You're listening to NOAA Weather Radio, station WXK27, in Austin, Texas, broadcasting on a frequency of 162.4 MHz, originating from the Austin-San Antonio National Weather Service Forecast Office. The current time is 8:44 a.m. Central Daylight Time. The Austin NOAA Weather Radio Roundup, at 8 a.m. at Austin Bergstrom International, it was cloudy. The temperature was 80, the dew point 77, the relative humidity was 90%, the wind south at 10 miles an hour, and the pressure was 30.11 inches and rising. At Camp Mabry, it was cloudy. The temperature was 81, the dew point 76, the relative humidity was 84%, the wind variable at 5 miles an hour, and the pressure was 30.13 inches and rising. Pflugerville Haze was reported 81. Taylor mostly sunny 81. Lago Vista mostly sunny 78. Georgetown mostly sunny 81. San Marcos fog was reported 78. Burnett sunny 78. Junction sunny 78. San Antonio partly sunny 80. Corpus Christi partly sunny 82. Houston sunny 82. Once again at Austin Bergstrom it was 80. And at Camp Mabry, it was 81. Elsewhere across the state, College Station cloudy 78. Amarillo mostly cloudy 76. Abilene sunny 78. Dallas-Fort Worth mostly sunny 82. Your weather synopsis for South Central Texas. Hot and dry weather continue through next week. Highs remain steady from the mid-90s to around 103 degrees the coming days, with lows in the 70s each night. Heat index values will range from 105 to 110 degrees over much of the area. Your local forecast. Today, partly cloudy this morning, then clearing. Hot with highs around 100. South winds 5 to 10 miles per hour with gusts up to 20 miles per hour. Highest heat index readings up to 107. Tonight, clear in the evening, then becoming partly cloudy. Lows in the mid-70s. South winds 5 to 10 miles per hour with gusts up to 20 miles per hour. Sunday, partly cloudy in the morning, then clearing. Hot with highs around 100. South winds around 5 miles per hour. Sunday night, clear. Lows in the mid-70s. South winds 5 to 10 miles per hour. Monday, sunny, hot with highs around 100. South winds around 5 miles per hour. Monday night through Tuesday night, clear, hot. Lows in the upper 70s. Highs around 100. Highest heat index readings up to 110. Wednesday, mostly sunny. Hot with highs around 100. Highest heat index readings up to 110. Wednesday night, clear. Lows

Thursday and Thursday night, mostly clear. Hot. Highs around 100. Lows in the upper 70s. Highest heat index readings up to 110. Friday, partly cloudy in the morning, then mostly sunny with a slight chance of showers and thunderstorms in the afternoon. Hot with highs around 100. Highest heat index readings up to 110. The coastal waters forecast from Baffin Bay to Port Aransas out 20 nautical miles. Today, southeast winds 10 to 15 knots. Seas around 3 feet. Wave detail, southeast 3 feet at 6 seconds. Tonight, southeast winds 10 to 15 knots. Seas around 3 feet. Wave detail, southeast 3 feet at 6 seconds. Sunday, southeast winds 5 to 10 knots, becoming east 10 to 15 knots in the afternoon. Seas 2 to 3 feet. Wave detail, southeast 3 feet at 6 seconds. Sunday night, southeast winds 10 to 15 knots, becoming south 5 to 10 knots after midnight. Seas 2 to 3 feet. Wave detail, southeast 3 feet at 6 seconds. Monday, southeast winds around 5 knots, increasing to 5 to 10 knots in the afternoon. Seas around 2 feet. Wave detail, southeast 2 feet at 6 seconds. Monday night, southeast winds 10 to 15 knots, becoming south after midnight. Seas around 2 feet. Wave detail, southeast 2 feet at 6 seconds. Tuesday, south winds 5 to 10 knots, increasing to 10 to 15 knots in the afternoon. Seas around 2 feet. Tuesday night, south winds 10 to 15 knots. Seas 2 to 3 feet. Wednesday, south winds 10 to 15 knots. Seas 2 to 3 feet. Wednesday night, southeast winds 15 to 20 knots. Seas 3 to 4 feet, occasionally to 5 feet. The Austin Bergstrom Climate Summary for yesterday, August 14, 2026. Yesterday's high temperature of 98 degrees occurred at 1:37 p.m. The normal high is 98. The record high is 107 degrees, which was set in 2023. Yesterday's low temperature of 77 degrees occurred at 5:23 a.m. The normal low is 73. The record low is 62 degrees, which was last set in 2004. No precipitation fell yesterday, which leaves the monthly total at 0.02 inches. This is 0.95 inches below the normal amount of 0.97 inches for August. The total precipitation for the year still stands at 23.20 inches, which is 1.70 inches above normal. The record high for today is 105, which occurred in 2020, and the record low is 62, which occurred in 2004. Sunrise today is at 6:58 a.m. and sunset is at 8:12 p.m. The Austin Camp Mabry Climate Summary for yesterday, August 14, 2026. Yesterday's high temperature of 99 degrees occurred at 3:05 p.m. The normal high is 99. The record high is 107 degrees, which was last set in 2020. Yesterday's low temperature of 80 degrees occurred at 7:29 a.m. The normal low is 76. The record low is 65 degrees, which was set in 1967. No precipitation fell yesterday, which leaves the monthly total at 0.00 inches. This is 0.98 inches below the normal amount of 0.98 inches for August. The total precipitation for the year still stands at 23.55 inches, which is 2.06 inches above normal. The record high for today is 107, which occurred in 2020, and the record low is 66, which occurred in 1901. Sunrise today is at 6:58 a.m. and sunset is at 8:12 p.m. You're listening to NOAA Weather Radio, station WXK27, in Austin, Texas, broadcasting on a frequency of 162.4 MHz, originating from the Austin-San Antonio National Weather Service Forecast Office.

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It was cloudy. The temperature was 80. The dew point 77. The relative humidity was 90%. The wind south at 10 miles an hour and the pressure was 30.11 inches and rising. At Camp Mabry, it was cloudy. The temperature was 81. The dew point 76. The relative humidity was 84%. The wind variable at 5 miles an hour and the pressure was 30.13 inches and rising. Pflugerville Haze was reported 81. Taylor mostly sunny 81. Lago Vista mostly sunny 78. Georgetown mostly sunny 81. San Marcos fog was reported 78. Burnett sunny 78. Junction sunny 78. San Antonio partly sunny 80. Corpus Christi partly sunny 82. Houston sunny 82. Once again at Austin Bergstrom it was 80, and at Camp Mabry it was 81. Elsewhere across the state, College Station cloudy 78. Amarillo mostly cloudy 76. Abilene sunny 78. Dallas-Fort Worth mostly sunny 82. Your weather synopsis for South Central Texas. Hot and dry weather continue through next week. Highs remain steady from the mid-90s to around 103 degrees the coming days with lows in the 70s each night. Heat index values will range from 105 to 110 degrees over much of the area. Your local forecast. Today, partly cloudy this morning, then clearing. Hot with highs around 100. South winds 5 to 10 miles per hour with gusts up to 20 miles per hour. Highest heat index readings up to 107. Tonight, clear in the evening, then becoming partly cloudy. Lows in the mid-70s. South winds 5 to 10 miles per hour with gusts up to 20 miles per hour. Sunday, partly cloudy in the morning, then clearing. Hot with highs around 100. South winds around 5 miles per hour. Sunday night, clear. Lows in the mid-70s. South winds 5 to 10 miles per hour. Monday, sunny, hot with highs around 100. South winds around 5 miles per hour. Monday night through Tuesday night, clear, hot. Lows in the upper 70s. Highs around 100. Highest heat index readings up to 110. Wednesday, mostly sunny. Hot with highs around 100. Highest heat index readings up to 110. Wednesday night, clear. Lows in the mid-70s. Thursday and Thursday night, mostly clear. Hot. Highs around 100. Lows in the upper 70s. Highest heat index readings up to 110. Friday, partly cloudy in the morning, then mostly sunny with a slight chance of showers and thunderstorms in the afternoon. Hot with highs around 100. Highest heat index readings up to 110. The Austin Bergstrom Climate Summary for yesterday, August 14, 2026. Yesterday's high temperature of 98 degrees occurred at 1:37 p.m. The normal high is 98. The record high is 107 degrees, which was set in 2023. Yesterday's low temperature of 77 degrees occurred at 5:23 a.m. The normal low is 73. The record low is 62 degrees, which was last set in 2004. No precipitation fell yesterday, which leaves the monthly total at 0.02 inches. This is 0.95 inches below the normal amount of 0.97 inches for August. The total precipitation for the year still stands at 23.20 inches, which is 1.70 inches above normal. The record high for today is 105, which occurred in 2020, and the record low is 62, which occurred in 2004. Sunrise today is at 6:58 a.m. and sunset is at 8:12 p.m. The Austin Camp Mabry Climate Summary.

for yesterday, August 14, 2026. Yesterday's high temperature of 99 degrees occurred at 3:05 p.m. The normal high is 99. The record high is 107 degrees, which was last set in 2020. Yesterday's low temperature of 80 degrees occurred at 7:29 a.m. The normal low is 76. The record low is 65 degrees, which was set in 1967. No precipitation fell yesterday, which leaves the monthly total at 0.00 inches. This is 0.98 inches below the normal amount of 0.98 inches for August. The total precipitation for the year still stands at 23.55 inches, which is 2.06 inches above normal. The record high for today is 107, which occurred in 2020, and the record low is 66, which occurred in 1901. Sunrise today is at 6:58 a.m. and sunset is at 8:12 p.m. You're listening to NOAA Weather Radio, station WXK27, in Austin, Texas, broadcasting on a frequency of 162.4 MHz, originating from the Austin-San Antonio National Weather Service Forecast Office. The current time is 8:59 a.m. Central Daylight Time. The Austin NOAA Weather Radio Roundup, at 8 a.m. at Austin Bergstrom International, it was cloudy. The temperature was 80, the dew point 77, the relative humidity was 90%, the wind south at 10 miles an hour, and the pressure was 30.11 inches and rising. At Camp Mabry, it was cloudy. The temperature was 81, the dew point 76, the relative humidity was 84%, the wind variable at 5 miles an hour, and the pressure was 30.13 inches and rising. Pflugerville Haze was reported 81. Taylor mostly sunny 81. Lago Vista mostly sunny 78. Georgetown mostly sunny 81. San Marcos fog was reported 78. Burnett sunny 78. Junction sunny 78. San Antonio partly sunny 80. Corpus Christi partly sunny 82. Houston sunny 82. Once again at Austin Bergstrom it was 80, and at Camp Mabry it was 81. Elsewhere across the state, College Station cloudy 78. Amarillo mostly cloudy 76. Abilene sunny 78. Dallas-Fort Worth mostly sunny 82. Your weather synopsis for South Central Texas. Hot and dry weather continue through next week. Highs remain steady from the mid-90s to around 103 degrees the coming days, with lows in the 70s each night. Heat index values will range from 105 to 110 degrees over much of the area. Your local forecast. Today, partly cloudy this morning, then clearing. Hot with highs around 100. South winds 5 to 10 miles per hour with gusts up to 20 miles per hour. Highest heat index readings up to 107. Tonight, clear in the evening, then becoming partly cloudy. Lows in the mid-70s. South winds 5 to 10 miles per hour with gusts up to 20 miles per hour. Sunday, partly cloudy in the morning, then clearing. Hot with highs around 100. South winds around 5 miles per hour. Sunday night, clear. Lows in the mid-70s. South winds 5 to 10 miles per hour. Monday, sunny, hot with highs around 100. South winds around 5 miles per hour. Monday night through Tuesday night, clear, hot. Lows in the upper 70s. Highs around 100. Highest heat index readings up to 110. Wednesday, mostly sunny. Hot with highs around 100. Highest heat index readings up to 110. Wednesday night, clear. Lows in the mid-70s. Thursday and Thursday night, mostly clear. Hot. Highs around 100. Lows in the upper 70s. Highest heat index readings up to 110. Friday, partly cloudy in the morning, then mostly sunny with a slight chance of

showers and thunderstorms in the afternoon. Hot with highs around 100. Highest heat index readings up to 110. The Austin Bergstrom Climate Summary for yesterday, August 14, 2026. Yesterday's high temperature of 98 degrees occurred at 1:37 p.m. The normal high is 98. The record high is 107 degrees, which was set in 2023. Yesterday's low temperature of 77 degrees occurred at 5:23 a.m. The normal low is 73. The record low is 62 degrees, which was last set in 2004. No precipitation fell yesterday, which leaves the monthly total at 0.02 inches. This is 0.95 inches below the normal amount of 0.97 inches for August. The total precipitation for the year still stands at 23.20 inches, which is 1.70 inches above normal. The record high for today is 105, which occurred in 2020, and the record low is 62, which occurred in 2004. Sunrise today is at 6:58 a.m. and sunset is at 8:12 p.m. The Austin Camp Mabry Climate Summary for yesterday, August 14, 2026. Yesterday's high temperature of 99 degrees occurred at 3:05 p.m. The normal high is 99. The record high is 107 degrees, which was last set in 2020. Yesterday's low temperature of 80 degrees occurred at 7:29 a.m. The normal low is 76. The record low is 65 degrees, which was set in 1967. No precipitation fell yesterday, which leaves the monthly total at 0.00 inches. This is 0.98 inches below the normal amount of 0.98 inches for August. The total precipitation for the year still stands at 23.55 inches, which is 2.06 inches above normal. The record high for today is 107, which occurred in 2020, and the record low is 66, which occurred in 1901. Sunrise today is at 6:58 a.m. and sunset is at 8:12 p.m. You're listening to NOAA Weather Radio, station WXK27, in Austin, Texas, broadcasting on a frequency of 162.4 MHz, originating from the Austin-San Antonio National Weather Service Forecast Office. The current time is 9:05 a.m. Central Daylight Time. Your weather synopsis for South Central Texas. Hot and dry weather continue through next week. Highs remain steady from the mid-90s to around 103 degrees the coming days, with lows in the 70s each night. Heat index values will range from 105 to 110 degrees over much of the area. The Tropical Weather Outlook. For the North Atlantic, Caribbean Sea and the Gulf of America, southeastern Caribbean Sea at 92, a tropical wave over the southeastern Caribbean Sea is producing gusty winds and an area of disorganized showers and thunderstorms. Development of this system is not expected due to strong upper-level winds and dry air. Gusty winds and areas of heavy rain are still possible across portions of the Lesser Antilles today. Formation chance through 48 hours, low, near 0%. Formation chance through 7 days, low, near 0%. Central Tropical Atlantic L94, a tropical wave over the Central Tropical Atlantic about midway between the Cabo Verde Islands and the Lesser Antilles, continues to produce disorganized showers and thunderstorms. Limited development of this system is possible over the next day or two before the system encounters strong upper-level winds to the east of the Lesser Antilles. Formation chance through 48 hours, low, 10%. Formation chance through 7 days, low, 10%. Your local forecast. Today, partly cloudy this morning, then clearing. Hot with highs around 100. South winds 5 to 10 miles per hour with gusts up to 20 miles per hour. Highest heat index readings up to 107. Tonight, clear in the evening, then becoming partly cloudy. Lows in the mid-70s. South winds 5 to 10 miles per hour with gusts up to 20 miles per hour.

Sunday, partly cloudy in the morning, then clearing. Hot with highs around 100. South winds around 5 miles per hour. Sunday night, clear. Lows in the mid-70s. South winds 5 to 10 miles per hour. Monday, sunny, hot with highs around 100. South winds around 5 miles per hour. Monday night through Tuesday night, clear, hot. Lows in the upper 70s. Highs around 100. Highest heat index readings up to 110. Wednesday, mostly sunny. Hot with highs around 100. Highest heat index readings up to 110. Wednesday night, clear. Lows in the mid-70s. Thursday and Thursday night, mostly clear. Hot. Highs around 100. Lows in the upper 70s. Highest heat index readings up to 110. Friday, partly cloudy in the morning, then mostly sunny with a slight chance of showers and thunderstorms in the afternoon. Hot with highs around 100. Highest heat index readings up to 110. The Austin Bergstrom Climate Summary for yesterday, August 14, 2026. Yesterday's high temperature of 98 degrees occurred at 1:37 p.m. The normal high is 98. The record high is 107 degrees, which was set in 2023. Yesterday's low temperature of 77 degrees occurred at 5:23 a.m. The normal low is 73. The record low is 62 degrees, which was last set in 2004. No precipitation fell yesterday, which leaves the monthly total at 0.02 inches. This is 0.95 inches below the normal amount of 0.97 inches for August. The total precipitation for the year still stands at 23.20 inches, which is 1.70 inches above normal. The record high for today is 105, which occurred in 2020, and the record low is 62, which occurred in 2004. Sunrise today is at 6:58 a.m. and sunset is at 8:12 p.m. The Austin Camp Mabry Climate Summary for yesterday, August 14, 2026. Yesterday's high temperature of 99 degrees occurred at 3:05 p.m. The normal high is 99. The record high is 107 degrees, which was last set in 2020. Yesterday's low temperature of 80 degrees occurred at 7:29 a.m. The normal low is 76. The record low is 65 degrees, which was set in 1967. No precipitation fell yesterday, which leaves the monthly total at 0.00 inches. This is 0.98 inches below the normal amount of 0.98 inches for August. The total precipitation for the year still stands at 23.55 inches, which is 2.06 inches above normal. The record high for today is 107, which occurred in 2020, and the record low is 66, which occurred in 1901. Sunrise today is at 6:58 a.m. and sunset is at 8:12 p.m. You're listening to NOAA Weather Radio, station WXK27, in Austin, Texas, broadcasting on a frequency of 162.4 MHz, originating from the Austin-San Antonio National Weather Service Forecast Office. The current time is 9:11 a.m. Central Daylight Time. Your weather synopsis for South Central Texas. Hot and dry weather continue through next week. Highs remain steady from the mid-90s to around 103 degrees the coming days, with lows in the 70s each night. Heat index values will range from 105 to 110 degrees over much of the area. Your local forecast. Today, partly cloudy this morning, then clearing. Hot with highs around 100. South winds 5 to 10 miles per hour with gusts up to 20 miles per hour. Highest heat index readings up to 107. Tonight, clear in the evening, then becoming partly cloudy. Lows in the mid-70s. South winds 5 to 10 miles per hour with gusts up to 20 miles per hour. Sunday.

partly cloudy in the morning, then clearing. Hot with highs around 100. South winds around 5 miles per hour. Sunday night, clear. Lows in the mid-70s. South winds 5 to 10 miles per hour. Monday, sunny, hot with highs around 100. South winds around 5 miles per hour. Monday night through Tuesday night, clear, hot. Lows in the upper 70s. Highs around 100. Highest heat index readings up to 110. Wednesday, mostly sunny. Hot with highs around 100. Highest heat index readings up to 110. Wednesday night, clear. Lows in the mid-70s. Thursday and Thursday night, mostly clear. Hot. Highs around 100. Lows in the upper 70s. Highest heat index readings up to 110. Friday, partly cloudy in the morning, then mostly sunny with a slight chance of showers and thunderstorms in the afternoon. Hot with highs around 100. Highest heat index readings up to 110. The Austin Bergstrom Climate Summary for yesterday, August 14, 2026. Yesterday's high temperature of 98 degrees occurred at 1:37 p.m. The normal high is 98. The record high is 107 degrees, which was set in 2023. Yesterday's low temperature of 77 degrees occurred at 5:23 a.m. The normal low is 73. The record low is 62 degrees, which was last set in 2004. No precipitation fell yesterday, which leaves the monthly total at 0.02 inches. This is 0.95 inches below the normal amount of 0.97 inches for August. The total precipitation for the year still stands at 23.20 inches, which is 1.70 inches above normal. The record high for today is 105, which occurred in 2020, and the record low is 62, which occurred in 2004. Sunrise today is at 6:58 a.m. and sunset is at 8:12 p.m. The Austin Camp Mabry Climate Summary for yesterday, August 14, 2026. Yesterday's high temperature of 99 degrees occurred at 3:05 p.m. The normal high is 99. The record high is 107 degrees, which was last set in 2020. Yesterday's low temperature of 80 degrees occurred at 7:29 a.m. The normal low is 76. The record low is 65 degrees, which was set in 1967. No precipitation fell yesterday, which leaves the monthly total at 0.00 inches. This is 0.98 inches below the normal amount of 0.98 inches for August. The total precipitation for the year still stands at 23.55 inches, which is 2.06 inches above normal. The record high for today is 107, which occurred in 2020, and the record low is 66, which occurred in 1901. Sunrise today is at 6:58 a.m. and sunset is at 8:12 p.m. You're listening to NOAA Weather Radio, station WXK27, in Austin, Texas, broadcasting on a frequency of 162.4 MHz, originating from the Austin-San Antonio National Weather Service Forecast Office. The current time is 9:16 a.m. Central Daylight Time. The Austin, NOAA Weather Radio Roundup, at 9 a.m. at Austin Bergstrom International, it was partly sunny. The temperature was 83, the dew point 76, the relative humidity was 79%, producing a heat index of 91, the wind south at 16 miles an hour gusting to 23, and the pressure was 30.13 inches and rising. At Camp Mabry, it was mostly sunny. The temperature was 84, the dew point 76, the relative humidity was 76%, producing a heat index of 93. The wind variable at 7 miles an hour and the pressure was 30.15 inches and rising. Pflugerville Hays was reported 83. Taylor cloudy 84. Lago Vista cloudy 80. Georgetown cloudy 84.

Marcos Fogg was reported 82. Burnett Sunny 81. Junction Sunny 81. San Antonio partly sunny 82. Corpus Christi mostly sunny 86. Houston mostly sunny 85. Once again at Austin Bergstrom it was 83, and at Camp Mabry it was 84. Elsewhere across the state, College Station cloudy 81. Amarillo sunny 80. Abilene sunny 81. Dallas-Fort Worth mostly sunny 84. The coastal waters forecast from Baffin Bay to Port Aransas out 20 nautical miles. Today, southeast winds 10 to 15 knots. Seas around 3 feet. Wave detail, southeast 3 feet at 6 seconds. Tonight, southeast winds 10 to 15 knots. Seas around 3 feet. Wave detail, southeast 3 feet at 6 seconds. Sunday, southeast winds 5 to 10 knots, becoming east 10 to 15 knots in the afternoon. Seas 2 to 3 feet. Wave detail, southeast 3 feet at 6 seconds. Sunday night, southeast winds 10 to 15 knots, becoming south 5 to 10 knots after midnight. Seas 2 to 3 feet. Wave detail, southeast 3 feet at 6 seconds. Monday, southeast winds around 5 knots, increasing to 5 to 10 knots in the afternoon. Seas around 2 feet. Wave detail, southeast 2 feet at 6 seconds. Monday night, southeast winds 10 to 15 knots, becoming south after midnight. Seas around 2 feet. Wave detail, southeast 2 feet at 6 seconds. Tuesday, south winds 5 to 10 knots, increasing to 10 to 15 knots in the afternoon. Seas around 2 feet. Tuesday night, south winds 10 to 15 knots. Seas 2 to 3 feet. Wednesday, south winds 10 to 15 knots. Seas 2 to 3 feet. Wednesday night, southeast winds 15 to 20 knots. Seas 3 to 4 feet, occasionally to 5 feet. Your weather synopsis for South Central Texas. Hot and dry weather continue through next week. Highs remain steady from the mid-90s to around 103 degrees the coming days with lows in the 70s each night. Heat index values will range from 105 to 110 degrees over much of the area. Your local forecast. Today, partly cloudy this morning, then clearing. Hot with highs around 100. South winds 5 to 10 miles per hour with gusts up to 20 miles per hour. Highest heat index readings up to 107. Tonight, clear in the evening, then becoming partly cloudy. Lows in the mid-70s. South winds 5 to 10 miles per hour with gusts up to 20 miles per hour. Sunday, partly cloudy in the morning, then clearing. Hot with highs around 100. South winds around 5 miles per hour. Sunday night, clear. Lows in the mid-70s. South winds 5 to 10 miles per hour. Monday, sunny, hot with highs around 100. South winds around 5 miles per hour. Monday night through Tuesday night, clear, hot. Lows in the upper 70s. Highs around 100. Highest heat index readings up to 110. Wednesday, mostly sunny. Hot with highs around 100. Highest heat index readings up to 110. Wednesday night, clear. Lows in the mid-70s. Thursday and Thursday night, mostly clear. Hot. Highs around 100. Lows in the upper 70s. Highest heat index readings up to 110. Friday, partly cloudy in the morning, then mostly sunny with a slight chance of showers and thunderstorms in the afternoon. Hot with highs around 100. Highest heat index readings up to 110. The Austin Bergstrom climate summary for yesterday, August 14, 2026. Yesterday's high temperature of 98 degrees occurred at 1:37 p.m. The normal high is 98. The record high is

107 degrees, which was set in 2023. Yesterday's low temperature of 77 degrees occurred at 5:23 a.m. The normal low is 73. The record low is 62 degrees, which was last set in 2004. No precipitation fell yesterday, which leaves the monthly total at 0.02 inches. This is 0.95 inches below the normal amount of 0.97 inches for August. The total precipitation for the year still stands at 23.20 inches, which is 1.70 inches above normal. The record high for today is 105, which occurred in 2020, and the record low is 62, which occurred in 2004. Sunrise today is at 6:58 a.m. and sunset is at 8:12 p.m. The Austin Camp Mabry Climate Summary for yesterday, August 14, 2026. Yesterday's high temperature of 99 degrees occurred at 3:05 p.m. The normal high is 99. The record high is 107 degrees, which was last set in 2020. Yesterday's low temperature of 80 degrees occurred at 7:29 a.m. The normal low is 76. The record low is 65 degrees, which was set in 1967. No precipitation fell yesterday, which leaves the monthly total at 0.00 inches. This is 0.98 inches below the normal amount of 0.98 inches for August. The total precipitation for the year still stands at 23.55 inches, which is 2.06 inches above normal. The record high for today is 107, which occurred in 2020, and the record low is 66, which occurred in 1901. Sunrise today is at 6:58 a.m. and sunset is at 8:12 p.m. You're listening to NOAA Weather Radio, station WXK27, in Austin, Texas, broadcasting on a frequency of 162.4 megahertz, originating from the Austin-San Antonio National Weather Service Forecast Office. The current time is 9:25 a.m. Central Daylight Time. The Austin NOAA Weather Radio Roundup, at 9 a.m. at Austin Bergstrom International, it was partly sunny. The temperature was 83, the dew point 76, the relative humidity was 79%, producing a heat index of 91, the wind south at 16 miles an hour gusting to 23, and the pressure was 30.13 inches and rising. At Camp Mabry, it was mostly sunny. The temperature was 84, the dew point 76, the relative humidity was 76%, producing a heat index of 93. The wind variable at 7 miles an hour and the pressure was 30.15 inches and rising. Pflugerville haze was reported 83. Taylor cloudy 84. Lago Vista cloudy 80. Georgetown cloudy 84. San Marcos fog was reported 82. Burnett sunny 81. Junction sunny 81. San Antonio partly sunny 82. Corpus Christi mostly sunny 86. Houston mostly sunny 85. Once again at Austin Bergstrom it was 83, and at Camp Mabry it was 84. Elsewhere across the state, College Station cloudy 81. Amarillo sunny 80. Abilene sunny 81. Dallas-Fort Worth mostly sunny 84. Your weather synopsis for South Central Texas. Hot and dry weather continue through next week. Highs remain steady from the mid-90s to around 103 degrees the coming days with lows in the 70s each night. Heat index values will range from 105 to 110 degrees over much of the area. Your local forecast. Today, partly cloudy this morning, then clearing. Hot with highs around 100. South winds 5 to 10 miles per hour with gusts up to 20 miles per hour. Highest heat index readings up to 107. Tonight, clear in the evening, then becoming partly cloudy. Lows in the mid-70s. South winds 5 to 10 miles per hour with gusts up to 20 miles per hour. Sunday, partly cloudy in the morning, then clearing. Hot with highs around 100.

south winds around 5 miles per hour. Sunday night, clear. Lows in the mid-70s. South winds 5 to 10 miles per hour. Monday, sunny, hot with highs around 100. South winds around 5 miles per hour. Monday night through Tuesday night, clear, hot. Lows in the upper 70s. Highs around 100. Highest heat index readings up to 110. Wednesday, mostly sunny. Hot with highs around 100. Highest heat index readings up to 110. Wednesday night, clear. Lows in the mid-70s. Thursday and Thursday night, mostly clear. Hot. Highs around 100. Lows in the upper 70s. Highest heat index readings up to 110. Friday, partly cloudy in the morning, then mostly sunny with a slight chance of showers and thunderstorms in the afternoon. Hot with highs around 100. Highest heat index readings up to 110. The Austin Bergstrom Climate Summary for yesterday, August 14, 2026. Yesterday's high temperature of 98 degrees occurred at 1:37 p.m. The normal high is 98. The record high is 107 degrees, which was set in 2023. Yesterday's low temperature of 77 degrees occurred at 5:23 a.m. The normal low is 73. The record low is 62 degrees, which was last set in 2004. No precipitation fell yesterday, which leaves the monthly total at 0.02 inches. This is 0.95 inches below the normal amount of 0.97 inches for August. The total precipitation for the year still stands at 23.20 inches, which is 1.70 inches above normal. The record high for today is 105, which occurred in 2020, and the record low is 62, which occurred in 2004. Sunrise today is at 6:58 a.m. and sunset is at 8:12 p.m. The Austin Camp Mabry Climate Summary for yesterday, August 14, 2026. Yesterday's high temperature of 99 degrees occurred at 3:05 p.m. The normal high is 99. The record high is 107 degrees, which was last set in 2020. Yesterday's low temperature of 80 degrees occurred at 7:29 a.m. The normal low is 76. The record low is 65 degrees, which was set in 1967. No precipitation fell yesterday, which leaves the monthly total at 0.00 inches. This is 0.98 inches below the normal amount of 0.98 inches for August. The total precipitation for the year still stands at 23.55 inches, which is 2.06 inches above normal. The record high for today is 107, which occurred in 2020, and the record low is 66, which occurred in 1901. Sunrise today is at 6:58 a.m. and sunset is at 8:12 p.m. You're listening to NOAA Weather Radio, station WXK27, in Austin, Texas, broadcasting on a frequency of 162.4 MHz, originating from the Austin-San Antonio National Weather Service Forecast Office. The current time is 9:31 a.m. Central Daylight Time. The Austin, NOAA Weather Radio Roundup, at 9 a.m. at Austin Bergstrom International, it was partly sunny. The temperature was 83, the dew point 76, the relative humidity was 79%, producing a heat index of 91, the wind south at 16 miles an hour gusting to 23, and the pressure was 30.13 inches and rising. At Camp Mabry, it was mostly sunny. The temperature was 84, the dew point 76, the relative humidity was 76%, producing a heat index of 93. The wind variable at 7 miles an hour and the pressure was 30.15 inches and rising. Pflugerville haze was reported 83. Taylor cloudy 84. Lago Vista cloudy 80. Georgetown cloudy 84. San Marcos fog was reported 82. Burnett sunny 81.
Junction sunny 81. San Antonio partly sunny 82. Corpus Christi mostly sunny 86. Houston mostly sunny 85. Once again at Austin Bergstrom it was 83, and at Camp Mabry it was 84. Elsewhere across the state, College Station cloudy 81. Amarillo sunny 80. Abilene sunny 81. Dallas-Fort Worth mostly sunny 8 station cloudy 81. Amarillo sunny 80. Abilene sunny 81. Dallas-Fort Worth mostly sunny 84. Your weather synopsis for South Central Texas. Hot and dry weather continue through next week. Highs remain steady from the mid-90s to around 103 degrees the coming days with lows in the 70s each night. Heat index values will range from 105 to 110 degrees over much of the area. Your local forecast. Today, partly cloudy this morning, then clearing. Hot with highs around 100. South winds 5 to 10 miles per hour with gusts up to 20 miles per hour. Highest heat index readings up to 107. Tonight, clear in the evening, then becoming partly cloudy. Lows in the mid-70s. South winds 5 to 10 miles per hour with gusts up to 20 miles per hour. Sunday, partly cloudy in the morning, then clearing. Hot with highs around 100. South winds around 5 miles per hour. Sunday night, clear. Lows in the mid-70s. South winds 5 to 10 miles per hour. Monday, sunny. Hot with highs around 100. South winds around 5 miles per hour. Monday night through Tuesday night, clear, hot. Lows in the upper 70s. Highs around 100. Highest heat index readings up to 110. Wednesday, mostly sunny. Hot with highs around 100. Highest heat index readings up to 110. Wednesday night, clear. Lows in the mid-70s. Thursday and Thursday night, mostly clear. Hot. Highs around 100. Lows in the upper 70s. Highest heat index readings up to 110. Friday, partly cloudy in the morning, then mostly sunny with a slight chance of showers and thunderstorms in the afternoon. Hot with highs around 100. Highest heat index readings up to 110. The Austin Bergstrom climate summary for yesterday, August 14, 2026. Yesterday's high temperature of 98 degrees occurred at 1:37 p.m. The normal high is 98. The record high is 107 degrees, which was set in 2023. Yesterday's low temperature of 77 degrees occurred at 5:23 a.m. The normal low is 73. The record low is 62 degrees, which was last set in 2004. No precipitation fell yesterday, which leaves the monthly total at 0.02 inches. This is 0.95 inches below the normal amount of 0.97 inches for August. The total precipitation for the year still stands at 23.20 inches, which is 1.70 inches above normal. The record high for today is 105, which occurred in 2020, and the record low is 62, which occurred in 2004. Sunrise today is at 6:58 a.m. and sunset is at 8:12 p.m. The Austin Camp Mabry climate summary for yesterday, August 14, 2026. Yesterday's high temperature of 99 degrees occurred at 3:05 p.m. The normal high is 99. The record high is 107 degrees, which was last set in 2020. Yesterday's low temperature of 80 degrees occurred at 7:29 a.m. The normal low is 76. The record low is 65 degrees, which was set in 1967. No precipitation fell yesterday, which leaves the monthly total at 0.00 inches. This is 0.98 inches below the normal amount of 0.98 inches for August. The total precipitation for the year still stands at 23.55 inches, which is 2.06 inches above.

normal. The record high for today is 107, which occurred in 2020, and the record low is 66, which occurred in 1901. Sunrise today is at 6:58 a.m. and sunset is at 8:12 p.m. The Tropical Weather Outlook. For the North Atlantic, Caribbean Sea, and the Gulf of America, southeastern Caribbean Sea at 92, a tropical wave over the southeastern Caribbean Sea is producing gusty winds and an area of disorganized showers and thunderstorms. Development of this system is not expected due to strong upper-level winds and dry air. Gusty winds and areas of heavy rain are still possible across portions of the Lesser Antilles today. Formation chance through 48 hours, low, near 0%. Formation chance through 7 days, low, near 0%. Central Tropical Atlantic L94, a tropical wave over the Central Tropical Atlantic about midway between the Cabo Verde Islands and the Lesser Antilles continues to produce disorganized showers and thunderstorms. Limited development of this system is possible over the next day or two before the system encounters strong upper-level winds to the east of the Lesser Antilles. Formation chance through 48 hours, low, 10%. Formation chance through 7 days, low, 10%. 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The current time is 9:39 a.m. Central Daylight Time. 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It was partly sunny. The temperature was 83, the dew point 76. The relative humidity was 79%, producing a heat index of 91, the wind south at 16 miles an hour gusting to 23, and the pressure was 30.13 inches and rising. At Camp Mabry, it was mostly sunny. The temperature was 84, the dew point 76, the relative humidity was 76%, producing a heat index of 93, the wind variable at 7 miles an hour, and the pressure was 30.15 inches and rising. Pflugerville Hays was reported 83. Taylor cloudy 84. Lago Vista cloudy 80. Georgetown cloudy 84. San Marcos fog was reported 82. Burnett sunny 81. Junction sunny 81. San Antonio partly sunny 82. Corpus Christi mostly sunny 86. Houston mostly sunny 85. Once again at Austin Bergstrom it was 83, and at Camp Mabry it was 84. Elsewhere across the state, College Station cloudy 81. Amarillo sunny 80. Abilene sunny 81. Dallas-Fort Worth mostly sunny 84. Your weather synopsis for South Central Texas. Hot and dry weather continue through next week. Highs remain steady from the mid-90s to around 103 degrees the coming days with lows in the 70s each night. Heat index values will range from 105 to 110 degrees over much of the area. Your local forecast. Today, partly cloudy this morning, then clearing. Hot with highs around 100. South winds 5 to 10 miles per hour with gusts up to 20 miles per hour. Highest heat index readings up to 107. Tonight, clear in the evening, then becoming partly cloudy. Lows in the mid-70s. South winds 5 to 10 miles per hour with gusts up to 20 miles per hour. Sunday, partly cloudy in the morning, then clearing. Hot with highs around 100. South winds around 5 miles per hour. Sunday night, clear. Lows in the mid-70s. South winds 5 to 10 miles per hour. Monday, sunny, hot with highs around 100. South winds around 5 miles per hour. Monday night through Tuesday night, clear, hot. Lows in the upper 70s. Highs around 100. Highest heat index readings up to 110. Wednesday, mostly sunny. Hot with highs around

Yesterday's high temperature of 98 degrees occurred at 1:37 p.m. The normal high is 98. The record high is 107 degrees, which was set in 2023. Yesterday's low temperature of 77 degrees occurred at 5:23 a.m. The normal low is 73. The record low is 62 degrees, which was last set in 2004. No precipitation fell yesterday, which leaves the monthly total at 0.02 inches. This is 0.95 inches below the normal amount of 0.97 inches for August. The total precipitation for the year still stands at 23.20 inches, which is 1.70 inches above normal. The record high for today is 105, which occurred in 2020, and the record low is 62, which occurred in 2004. Sunrise today is at 6:58 a.m. and sunset is at 8:12 p.m. The Austin Camp Mabry Climate Summary for yesterday, August 14, 2026. Yesterday's high temperature of 99 degrees occurred at 3:05 p.m. The normal high is 99. The record high is 107 degrees, which was last set in 2020. Yesterday's low temperature of 80 degrees occurred at 7:29 a.m. The normal low is 76. The record low is 65 degrees, which was set in 1967. No precipitation fell yesterday, which leaves the monthly total at 0.00 inches. This is 0.98 inches below the normal amount of 0.98 inches for August. The total precipitation for the year still stands at 23.55 inches, which is 2.06 inches above normal. The record high for today is 107, which occurred in 2020, and the record low is 66, which occurred in 1901. Sunrise today is at 6:58 a.m. and sunset is at 8:12 p.m. You're listening to NOAA Weather Radio, station WXK27, in Austin, Texas, broadcasting on a frequency of 162.4 MHz, originating from the Austin-San Antonio National Weather Service Forecast Office. The current time is 9:46 a.m. Central Daylight Time. The Austin NOAA Weather Radio Roundup, at 9 a.m. at Austin Bergstrom International, it was partly sunny. The temperature was 83, the dew point 76, the relative humidity was 79%, producing a heat index of 91, the wind south at 16 miles an hour gusting to 23, and the pressure was 30.13 inches and rising. At Camp Mabry, it was mostly sunny. The temperature was 84, the dew point 76, the relative humidity was 76%, producing a heat index of 93. The wind variable at 7 miles an hour and the pressure was 30.15 inches and rising. Pflugerville haze was reported 83. Taylor cloudy 84. Lago Vista cloudy 80. Georgetown cloudy 84. San Marcos fog was reported 82. Burnett sunny 81. Junction sunny 81. San Antonio partly sunny 82. Corpus Christi mostly sunny 86. Houston mostly sunny 85. Once again at Austin Bergstrom it was 83, and at Camp Mabry it was 84. Elsewhere across the state, College Station cloudy 81. Amarillo sunny 80. Abilene sunny 81. Dallas-Fort Worth mostly sunny 84. Your weather synopsis for South Central Texas. Hot and dry weather continue through next week. Highs remain steady from the mid-90s to around 103 degrees the coming days with lows in the 70s each night. Heat index values will range from 105 to 110 degrees over much of the area. Your local forecast. Today, partly cloudy this morning, then clearing. Hot with highs around 100. South winds 5 to 10 miles per hour with gusts up to 20 miles per hour. Highest heat index readings up to 107. Tonight, clear in the evening, then becoming partly cloudy. Lows in the mid-70s.
south winds 5 to 10 miles per hour with gusts up to 20.

60 miles per hour. Sunday, partly cloudy in the morning, then clearing. Hot with highs around 100. South winds around 5 miles per hour. Sunday night, clear. Lows in the mid-70s. South winds 5 to 10 miles per hour. Monday, sunny, hot with highs around 100. South winds around 5 miles per hour. Monday night through Tuesday night, clear, hot. Lows in the upper 70s. Highs around 100. Highest heat index readings up to 110. Wednesday, mostly sunny. Hot with highs around 100. Highest heat index readings up to 110. Wednesday night, clear. Lows in the mid-70s. Thursday and Thursday night, mostly clear. Hot. Highs around 100. Lows in the upper 70s. Highest heat index readings up to 110. Friday, partly cloudy in the morning, then mostly sunny with a slight chance of showers and thunderstorms in the afternoon. Hot with highs around 100. Highest heat index readings up to 110. The coastal waters forecast from Baffin Bay to Port Aransas out 20 nautical miles. Today, southeast winds 10 to 15 knots. Seas around 3 feet. Wave detail, southeast 3 feet at 6 seconds. Tonight, southeast winds 10 to 15 knots. Seas around 3 feet. Wave detail, southeast 3 feet at 6 seconds. Sunday, southeast winds 5 to 10 knots, becoming east 10 to 15 knots in the afternoon. Seas 2 to 3 feet. Wave detail, southeast 3 feet at 6 seconds. Sunday night, southeast winds 10 to 15 knots, becoming south 5 to 10 knots after midnight. Seas 2 to 3 feet. Wave detail, southeast 3 feet at 6 seconds. Monday, southeast winds around 5 knots, increasing to 5 to 10 knots in the afternoon. Seas around 2 feet. Wave detail, southeast 2 feet at 6 seconds. Monday night, southeast winds 10 to 15 knots, becoming south after midnight. Seas around 2 feet. Wave detail, southeast 2 feet at 6 seconds. Tuesday, south winds 5 to 10 knots, increasing to 10 to 15 knots in the afternoon. Seas around 2 feet. Tuesday night, south winds 10 to 15 knots. Seas 2 to 3 feet. Wednesday, south winds 10 to 15 knots. Seas 2 to 3 feet. Wednesday night, southeast winds 15 to 20 knots. Seas 3 to 4 feet, occasionally to 5 feet. The Austin Bergstrom Climate Summary for yesterday, August 14, 2026. Yesterday's high temperature of 98 degrees occurred at 1:37 p.m. The normal high is 98. The record high is 107 degrees, which was set in 2023. Yesterday's low temperature of 77 degrees occurred at 5:23 a.m. The normal low is 73. The record low is 62 degrees, which was last set in 2004. No precipitation fell yesterday, which leaves the monthly total at 0.02 inches. This is 0.95 inches below the normal amount of 0.97 inches for August. The total precipitation for the year still stands at 23.20 inches, which is 1.70 inches above normal. The record high for today is 105, which occurred in 2020, and the record low is 62, which occurred in 2004. Sunrise today is at 6:58 a.m. and sunset is at 8:12 p.m. The Austin Camp Mabry Climate Summary for yesterday, August 14, 2026. Yesterday's high temperature of 99 degrees occurred at 3:05 p.m. The normal high is 99. The record high is 107 degrees, which was last set in 2020. Yesterday's low temperature of 80 degrees occurred at 7:29 a.m. The normal low is 76. The record low is 65 degrees, which was set in 1967.

No precipitation fell yesterday, which leaves the monthly total at 0.00 inches. This is 0.98 inches below the normal amount of 0.98 inches for August. The total precipitation for the year still stands at 23.55 inches, which is 2.06 inches above normal. The record high for today is 107, which occurred in 2020, and the record low is 66, which occurred in 1901. Sunrise today is at 6:58 a.m. and sunset is at 8:12 p.m. You're listening to NOAA Weather Radio, station WXK27, in Austin, Texas, broadcasting on a frequency of 162.4 megahertz, originating from the Austin-San Antonio National Weather Service Forecast Office. The current time is 9:54 a.m. Central Daylight Time. The Austin NOAA Weather Radio Roundup, at 9 a.m. at Austin Bergstrom International, it was partly sunny. The temperature was 83, the dew point 76, the relative humidity was 79%, producing a heat index of 91, the wind south at 16 miles an hour gusting to 23, and the pressure was 30.13 inches and rising. At Camp Mabry, it was mostly sunny. The temperature was 84, the dew point 76, the relative humidity was 76%, producing a heat index of 93. The wind variable at 7 miles an hour and the pressure was 30.15 inches and rising. Pflugerville haze was reported 83. Taylor cloudy 84. Lago Vista cloudy 80. Georgetown cloudy 84. San Marcos fog was reported 82. Burnett sunny 81. Junction sunny 81. San Antonio partly sunny 82. Corpus Christi mostly sunny 86. Houston mostly sunny 85. Once again at Austin Bergstrom it was 83, and at Camp Mabry it was 84. Elsewhere across the state, College Station cloudy 81. Amarillo sunny 80. Abilene sunny 81. Dallas-Fort Worth mostly sunny 84. Your weather synopsis for South Central Texas. Hot and dry weather continue through next week. Highs remain steady from the mid-90s to around 103 degrees the coming days with lows in the 70s each night. Heat index values will range from 105 to 110 degrees over much of the area. Your local forecast. Today, partly cloudy this morning, then clearing. Hot with highs around 100. South winds 5 to 10 miles per hour with gusts up to 20 miles per hour. Highest heat index readings up to 107. Tonight, clear in the evening, then becoming partly cloudy. Lows in the mid-70s. South winds 5 to 10 miles per hour with gusts up to 20 miles per hour. Sunday, partly cloudy in the morning, then clearing. Hot with highs around 100. South winds around 5 miles per hour. Sunday night, clear. Lows in the mid-70s. South winds 5 to 10 miles per hour. Monday, sunny, hot with highs around 100. South winds around 5 miles per hour. Monday night through Tuesday night, clear, hot. Lows in the upper 70s. Highs around 100. Highest heat index readings up to 110. Wednesday, mostly sunny. Hot with highs around 100. Highest heat index readings up to 110. Wednesday night, clear. Lows in the mid-70s. Thursday and Thursday night, mostly clear. Hot. Highs around 100. Lows in the upper 70s. Highest heat index readings up to 110. Friday, partly cloudy in the morning, then mostly sunny with a slight chance of showers and thunderstorms in the afternoon. Hot with highs around 100. Highest heat index readings up to 110. The Austin Bergstrom Climate Summary for yesterday, August 14, 2026. Yesterday's high temperature of 98 degrees occurred at 1:37 p.m.

98. The record high is 107 degrees, which was set in 2023. Yesterday's low temperature of 77 degrees occurred at 5:23 a.m. The normal low is 73. The record low is 62 degrees, which was last set in 2004. No precipitation fell yesterday, which leaves the monthly total at 0.02 inches. This is 0.95 inches below the normal amount of 0.97 inches for August. The total precipitation for the year still stands at 23.20 inches, which is 1.70 inches above normal. The record high for today is 105, which occurred in 2020, and the record low is 62, which occurred in 2004. Sunrise today is at 6:58 a.m. and sunset is at 8:12 p.m. The Austin Camp Mabry Climate Summary for yesterday, August 14, 2026. Yesterday's high temperature of 99 degrees occurred at 3:05 p.m. The normal high is 99. The record high is 107 degrees, which was last set in 2020. Yesterday's low temperature of 80 degrees occurred at 7:29 a.m. The normal low is 76. The record low is 65 degrees, which was set in 1967. No precipitation fell yesterday, which leaves the monthly total at 0.00 inches. This is 0.98 inches below the normal amount of 0.98 inches for August. The total precipitation for the year still stands at 23.55 inches, which is 2.06 inches above normal. The record high for today is 107, which occurred in 2020, and the record low is 66, which occurred in 1901. Sunrise today is at 6:58 a.m. and sunset is at 8:12 p.m. You're listening to NOAA Weather Radio, station WXK27, in Austin, Texas, broadcasting on a frequency of 162.4 megahertz, originating from the Austin-San Antonio National Weather Service Forecast Office. The current time is 10 a.m. Central Daylight Time. The Austin NOAA Weather Radio Roundup, at 9 a.m. at Austin Bergstrom International, it was partly sunny. The temperature was 83, the dew point 76, the relative humidity was 79%, producing a heat index of 91, the wind south at 16 miles an hour gusting to 23, and the pressure was 30.13 inches and rising. At Camp Mabry, it was mostly sunny. The temperature was 84, the dew point 76, the relative humidity was 76%, producing a heat index of 93. The wind variable at 7 miles an hour and the pressure was 30.15 inches and rising. Pflugerville Hays was reported 83. Taylor cloudy 84. Lago Vista cloudy 80. Georgetown cloudy 84. San Marcos fog was reported 82. Burnett sunny 81. Junction sunny 81. San Antonio partly sunny 82. Corpus Christi mostly sunny 86. Houston mostly sunny 85. Once again at Austin Bergstrom it was 83, and at Camp Mabry it was 84. Elsewhere across the state, College Station cloudy 81. Amarillo sunny 80. Abilene sunny 81. Dallas-Fort Worth mostly sunny 84. Your weather synopsis for South Central Texas. Hot and dry weather continue through next week. Highs remain steady from the mid-90s to around 103 degrees the coming days with lows in the 70s each night. Heat index values will range from 105 to 110 degrees over much of the area. Your local forecast. Today, partly cloudy this morning, then clearing. Hot with highs around 100. South winds 5 to 10 miles per hour with gusts up to 20 miles per hour. Highest heat index readings up to 107. Tonight, clear in the evening, then becoming partly cloudy. Lows in the mid-70s. South winds 5 to 10 miles per hour with gusts up to 20 miles per hour. Sunday, partly cloudy in the morning, then clearing.

highs around 100. South winds around 5 miles per hour. Sunday night, clear. Lows in the mid-70s. South winds 5 to 10 miles per hour. Monday, sunny, hot with highs around 100. South winds around 5 miles per hour. Monday night through Tuesday night, clear, hot. Lows in the upper 70s. Highs around 100. Highest heat index readings up to 110. Wednesday, mostly sunny. Hot with highs around 100. Highest heat index readings up to 110. Wednesday night, clear. Lows in the mid-70s. Thursday and Thursday night, mostly clear. Hot. Highs around 100. Lows in the upper 70s. Highest heat index readings up to 110. Friday, partly cloudy in the morning, then mostly sunny with a slight chance of showers and thunderstorms in the afternoon. Hot with highs around 100. Highest heat index readings up to 110. 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The current time is 10:05 a.m. Central Daylight Time. Your weather synopsis for South Central Texas. Hot and dry weather continue through next week. Highs remain steady from the mid-90s to around 103 degrees the coming days with lows in the 70s each night. Heat index values will range from 105 to 110 degrees over much of the area. Your local forecast. Today, partly cloudy this morning, then clearing. Hot with highs around 100. South winds 5 to 10 miles per hour with gusts up to 20 miles per hour. Highest heat index readings up to 107. Tonight, clear in the evening, then becoming partly cloudy. Lows in the mid-70s. South winds 5 to 10 miles per hour with gusts up to 20 miles per hour. Sunday, partly cloudy in the morning, then clearing. Hot with highs around 100. South winds around 5 miles per hour. Sunday night, clear. Lows in the mid-70s. South winds 5 to 10 miles per hour. Monday, sunny, hot with highs around 100. South winds around 5 miles per hour. Monday night through Tuesday night, clear, hot. Lows in the upper 70s. Highs around 100. Highest heat index readings up to 110. Wednesday, mostly sunny. Hot with highs around 100. Highest heat index readings up to 110. Wednesday night, clear. Lows in the mid-70s. Thursday and Thursday night, mostly clear. Hot. Highs around 100. Lows in the upper 70s. Highest heat index readings up to 110. Friday, partly cloudy in the morning, then mostly sunny with a slight chance of showers and thunderstorms in the afternoon. Hot with highs around 100. Highest heat index readings up to 110. The Tropical Weather Outlook. For the North Atlantic, Caribbean Sea and the Gulf of America, Southeastern Caribbean Sea at 92, a tropical wave over the Southeastern Caribbean Sea is producing gusty winds and an area of disorganized showers and thunderstorms. Development of this system is not expected due to strong upper-level winds and dry air. Gusty winds and areas of heavy rain are still possible across portions of the Lesser Antilles today. Formation chance through 48 hours, low, near 0%. Formation chance through 7 days, low, near 0%. Central Tropical Atlantic L94, a tropical wave over the Central Tropical Atlantic about midway between the Cabo Verde Islands and the Lesser Antilles continues to produce disorganized showers and thunderstorms. Limited development of this system is possible over the next day or two before the system encounters strong upper-level winds to the east of the Lesser Antilles. Formation chance

through 48 hours, low, 10%. Formation chance through 7 days, low, 10%. 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The current time is 10:08 a.m. Central Daylight Time. Your weather synopsis for South Central Texas. Hot and dry weather continue through next week. Highs remain steady from the mid-90s to around 103 degrees the coming days, with lows in the 70s each night. Heat index values will range from 105 to 110 degrees over much of the area. Your local forecast. Today, partly cloudy this morning, then clearing. Hot with highs around 100. South winds 5 to 10 miles per hour with gusts up to 20 miles per hour. Highest heat index readings up to 107. Tonight, clear in the evening, then becoming partly cloudy. Lows in the mid-70s. South winds 5 to 10 miles per hour with gusts up to 20 miles per hour. Sunday, partly cloudy in the morning, then clearing. Hot with highs around 100. South winds around 5 miles per hour. Sunday night, clear. Lows in the mid-70s. South winds 5 to 10 miles per hour. Monday, sunny, hot with highs around 100. South winds around 5 miles per hour. Monday night through Tuesday night, clear, hot. Lows in the upper 70s. Highs around 100. Highest heat index readings up to 110. Wednesday, mostly sunny. Hot with highs around 100. Highest heat index readings up to 110. Wednesday night, clear. Lows in the mid-70s. Thursday and Thursday night, mostly clear. Hot. Highs around 100. Lows in the upper 70s. Highest heat index readings up to 110. Friday, partly cloudy in the morning, then mostly sunny with a slight chance of showers and thunderstorms in the afternoon. Hot with highs around 100. Highest heat index readings up to 110. 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The current time is 10:11 a.m. Central Daylight Time. Your weather synopsis for South Central Texas. Hot and dry weather continue through next week. Highs remain steady from the mid-90s to around 103 degrees the coming days, with lows in the 70s each night. Heat index values will range from 105 to 110 degrees over much of the area. Your local forecast. Today, partly cloudy this morning, then clearing. Hot with highs around 100. South winds 5 to 10 miles per hour with gusts up to 20 miles per hour. Highest heat index readings up to 107. Tonight, clear in the evening, then becoming partly cloudy. Lows in the mid-70s. South winds 5 to 10 miles per hour with gusts up to 20 miles per hour. Sunday, partly cloudy in the morning, then clearing. Hot with highs around 100. South winds around 5 miles per hour. Sunday night, clear. Lows in the mid-70s. South winds 5 to 10 miles per hour. Monday, sunny, hot with highs around 100. South winds around 5 miles per hour. Monday night through Tuesday night, clear, hot. Lows in the upper 70s. Highs around 100. Highest heat index readings up to 110. Wednesday, mostly sunny. Hot with highs around 100. Highest heat index readings up to 110. Wednesday night, clear. Lows in the mid-70s. Thursday and Thursday night, mostly clear.

hot. Highs around 100. Lows in the upper 70s. Highest heat index readings up to 110. Friday, partly cloudy in the morning, then mostly sunny with a slight chance of showers and thunderstorms in the afternoon. Hot with highs around 100. Highest heat index readings up to 110. 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The Austin NOAA Weather Radio Roundup. At 10 a.m. at Austin Bergstrom International, it was partly sunny. The temperature was 88, the dew point 75, the relative humidity was 65%, producing a heat index of 97, the wind south at 15 miles an hour, and the pressure was 30.14 inches and rising. At Camp Mabry, it was mostly sunny. The temperature was 85, the dew point 75, the relative humidity was 72%, producing a heat index of 93. The wind southwest at 8 miles an hour and the pressure was 30.16 inches and rising. Pflugerville sunny 85. Taylor mostly sunny 88. Lago Vista sunny 83. Georgetown partly sunny 85. San Marcos partly sunny 87. Burnett mostly sunny 82. Junction mostly sunny 84. San Antonio mostly sunny 85. Corpus Christi mostly sunny 88. Houston mostly sunny 88. Once again at Austin Bergstrom it was 88, and at Camp Mabry it was 85. Elsewhere across the state, College Station cloudy 85. Amarillo mostly sunny 83. Abilene sunny 85. Dallas-Fort Worth mostly sunny 87. Your weather synopsis for South Central Texas. Hot and dry weather continue through next week. Highs remain steady from the mid-90s to around 103 degrees the coming days with lows in the 70s each night. Heat index values will range from 105 to 110 degrees over much of the area. Your local forecast. Today, partly cloudy this morning, then clearing. Hot with highs around 100. South winds 5 to 10 miles per hour with gusts up to 20 miles per hour. Highest heat index readings up to 107. Tonight, clear in the evening, then becoming partly cloudy. Lows in the mid-70s. South winds 5 to 10 miles per hour with gusts up to 20 miles per hour. Sunday, partly cloudy in the morning, then clearing. Hot with highs around 100. South winds around 5 miles per hour. Sunday night, clear. Lows in the mid-70s. South winds 5 to 10 miles per hour. Monday, sunny, hot with highs around 100. South winds around 5 miles per hour. Monday night through Tuesday night, clear, hot. Lows in the upper 70s. Highs around 100. Highest heat index readings up to 110. Wednesday, mostly sunny. Hot with highs around 100. Highest heat index readings up to 110. Wednesday night, clear. Lows in the mid-70s. Thursday and Thursday night, mostly clear. Hot. Highs around 100. Lows in the upper 70s. Highest heat index readings up to 110. Friday, partly cloudy in the morning, then mostly sunny with a slight chance of showers and thunderstorms in the afternoon. Hot with highs around 100. Highest heat index readings up to 110. The coastal waters forecast from Baffin Bay to Port Aransas out 20 nautical miles. Today, southeast winds 10 to 15 knots. Seas around 3 feet. Wave detail, southeast 3 feet at 6 seconds. Tonight, southeast winds 10 to 15 knots. Seas around 3 feet. Wave detail, southeast 3 feet at 6 seconds.

Sunday, southeast winds 5 to 10 knots, becoming east 10 to 15 knots in the afternoon. Seas 2 to 3 feet. Wave detail, southeast 3 feet at 6 seconds. Sunday night, southeast winds 10 to 15 knots, becoming south 5 to 10 knots after midnight. Seas 2 to 3 feet. Wave detail, southeast 3 feet at 6 seconds. Monday, southeast winds around 5 knots, increasing to 5 to 10 knots in the afternoon. Seas around 2 feet. Wave detail, southeast 2 feet at 6 seconds. Monday night, southeast winds 10 to 15 knots, becoming south after midnight. Seas around 2 feet. Wave detail, southeast 2 feet at 6 seconds. Tuesday, south winds 5 to 10 knots, increasing to 10 to 15 knots in the afternoon. Seas around 2 feet. Tuesday night, south winds 10 to 15 knots. Seas 2 to 3 feet. Wednesday, south winds 10 to 15 knots. Seas 2 to 3 feet. Wednesday night, southeast winds 15 to 20 knots. Seas 3 to 4 feet, occasionally to 5 feet. 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The Austin NOAA Weather Radio Roundup, at 10 a.m. at Austin Bergstrom International, it was partly sunny. The temperature was 88, the dew point 75, the relative humidity was 65%, producing a heat index of 97, the wind south at 15 miles an hour, and the pressure was 30.14 inches and rising. At Camp Mabry, it was mostly sunny. The temperature was 85, the dew point 75, the relative humidity was 72%, producing a heat index of 93. The wind southwest at 8 miles an hour and the pressure was 30.16 inches and rising. Pflugerville sunny 85. Taylor mostly sunny 88. Lago Vista sunny 83. Georgetown partly sunny 85. San Marcos partly sunny 87. Burnett mostly sunny 82. Junction mostly sunny 84. San Antonio mostly sunny 85. Corpus Christi mostly sunny 88. Houston mostly sunny 88. Once again at Austin Bergstrom it was 88, and at Camp Mabry it was 85. Elsewhere across the state, College Station cloudy 85. Amarillo mostly sunny 83. Abilene sunny 85. Dallas-Fort Worth mostly sunny 87. Your weather synopsis for South Central Texas. Hot and dry weather continue through next week. Highs remain steady from the mid-90s to around 103 degrees the coming days with lows in the 70s each night. Heat index values will range from 105 to 110 degrees over much of the area. Your local forecast. Today, partly cloudy this morning, then clearing. Hot with highs around 100. South winds 5 to 10 miles per hour with gusts up to 20 miles per hour. Highest heat index readings up to 107. Tonight, clear in the evening, then becoming partly cloudy. Lows in the mid-70s. South winds 5 to 10 miles per hour with gusts up to 20 miles per hour. Sunday, partly cloudy in the morning, then clearing. Hot with highs around 100. South winds around 5 miles per hour. Sunday night, clear. Lows in the mid-70s. South winds 5 to 10 miles per hour. Monday, sunny, hot with highs around 100. South winds around 5 miles per hour. Monday night through Tuesday night, clear, hot. Lows in the upper 70s. Highs around 100. Highest heat index readings up to 110. Wednesday, mostly sunny. Hot with highs around 100. Highest heat index readings up to 110.

10. Wednesday night, clear. Lows in the mid-70s. Thursday and Thursday night, mostly clear. Hot. Highs around 100. Lows in the upper 70s. Highest heat index readings up to 110. Friday, partly cloudy in the morning, then mostly sunny with a slight chance of showers and thunderstorms in the afternoon. Hot with highs around 100. Highest heat index readings up to 110. 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The current time is 10:24 a.m. Central Daylight Time. The Austin, NOAA Weather Radio Roundup, at 10 a.m. at Austin Bergstrom International, it was partly sunny. The temperature was 88, the dew point 75, the relative humidity was 65%, producing a heat index of 97, the wind south at 15 miles an hour and the pressure was 30.14 inches and rising. At Camp Mabry, it was mostly sunny. The temperature was 85, the dew point 75, the relative humidity was 72%, producing a heat index of 93. The wind southwest at 8 miles an hour and the pressure was 30.16 inches and rising. Pflugerville sunny 85. Taylor mostly sunny 88. Lago Vista sunny 83. Georgetown partly sunny 85. San Marcos partly sunny 87. Burnett mostly sunny 82. Junction mostly sunny 84. San Antonio mostly sunny 85. Corpus Christi mostly sunny 88. Houston mostly sunny 88. Once again at Austin Bergstrom it was 88, and at Camp Mabry it was 85. Elsewhere across the state, College Station cloudy 85. Amarillo mostly sunny 83. Abilene sunny 85. Dallas-Fort Worth mostly sunny 87. Your weather synopsis for South Central Texas. Hot and dry weather continue through next week. Highs remain steady from the mid-90s to around 103 degrees the coming days with lows in the 70s each night. Heat index values will range from 105 to 110 degrees over much of the area. Your local forecast. Today, partly cloudy this morning, then clearing. Hot with highs around 100. South winds 5 to 10 miles per hour with gusts up to 20 miles per hour. Highest heat index readings up to 107. Tonight, clear in the evening, then becoming partly cloudy. Lows in the mid-70s. South winds 5 to 10 miles per hour with gusts up to 20 miles per hour. Sunday, partly cloudy in the morning, then clearing. Hot with highs around 100. South winds around 5 miles per hour. Sunday night, clear. Lows in the mid-70s. South winds 5 to 10 miles per hour. Monday, sunny, hot with highs around 100. South winds around 5 miles per hour. Monday night through Tuesday night, clear, hot. Lows in the upper 70s. Highs around 100. Highest heat index readings up to 110. Wednesday, mostly sunny. Hot with highs around 100. Highest heat index readings up to 110. Wednesday night, clear. Lows in the mid-70s. Thursday and Thursday night, mostly clear. Hot. Highs around 100. Lows in the upper 70s. Highest heat index readings up to 110. Friday, partly cloudy in the morning, then mostly sunny with a slight chance of showers and thunderstorms in the afternoon. Hot with highs around 100. Highest heat index readings up to 110. 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

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The Austin NOAA Weather Radio Roundup. At 10 a.m. at Austin Bergstrom International, it was partly sunny. The temperature was 88, the dew point 75, the relative humidity was 65%, producing a heat index of 97, the wind south at 15 miles an hour, and the pressure was 30.14 inches and rising. At Camp Mabry, it was mostly sunny. The temperature was 85, the dew point 75, the relative humidity was 72%, producing a heat index of 93, the wind southwest at 8 miles an hour, and the pressure was 30.16 inches and rising. Pflugerville sunny 85. Taylor mostly sunny 88. Lago Vista sunny 83. Georgetown partly sunny 85. San Marcos partly sunny 87. Burnett mostly sunny 82. Junction mostly sunny 84. San Antonio mostly sunny 85. Corpus Christi mostly sunny 88. Houston mostly sunny 88. Once again at Austin Bergstrom it was 88, and at Camp Mabry it was 85. Elsewhere across the state, College Station cloudy 85. Amarillo mostly sunny 83. Abilene sunny 85. Dallas-Fort Worth mostly sunny 87. Your weather synopsis for South Central Texas. Hot and dry weather continue through next week. Highs remain steady from the mid-90s to around 103 degrees the coming days, with lows in the 70s each night. Heat index values will range from 105 to 110 degrees over much of the area. Your local forecast. Today, partly cloudy this morning, then clearing. Hot with highs around 100. South winds 5 to 10 miles per hour with gusts up to 20 miles per hour. Highest heat index readings up to 107. Tonight, clear in the evening, then becoming partly cloudy. Lows in the mid-70s. South winds 5 to 10 miles per hour with gusts up to 20 miles per hour. Sunday, partly cloudy in the morning, then clearing. Hot with highs around 100. South winds around 5 miles per hour. Sunday night, clear. Lows in the mid-70s. South winds 5 to 10 miles per hour. Monday, sunny, hot with highs around 100. South winds around 5 miles per hour. Monday night through Tuesday night, clear, hot. Lows in the upper 70s. Highs around 100. Highest heat index readings up to 110. Wednesday, mostly sunny. Hot with highs around 100. Highest heat index readings up to 110. Wednesday night, clear. Lows in the mid-70s. Thursday and Thursday night, mostly clear. Hot. Highs around 100. Lows in the upper 70s. Highest heat index readings up to 110. Friday, partly cloudy in the morning, then mostly sunny with a slight chance of showers and thunderstorms in the afternoon. Hot with highs around 100. Highest heat index readings up to 110. 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The current time is 10:32 a.m. Central Daylight Time. The Austin NOAA Weather Radio Roundup, at 10 a.m. at Austin Bergstrom International, it was partly sunny. The temperature was 88, the dew point 75, the relative humidity was 65%, producing a heat index of 97, the wind south at 15 miles an hour, and the pressure was 30.14 inches and rising. At Camp Mabry, it was mostly sunny. The temperature was 85, the dew point 75, the relative humidity was 72%, producing at Camp Mabry, it was mostly sunny. The temperature was 85, the dew point 75, the relative humidity was 72%, producing a heat index of 93.

debris. The wind southwest at 8 miles an hour, and the pressure was 30.16 inches and rising. Pflugerville sunny 85. Taylor mostly sunny 88. Lago Vista sunny 83. Georgetown partly sunny 85. San Marcos partly sunny 87. Burnett mostly sunny 82. Junction mostly sunny 84. San Antonio mostly sunny 85. Corpus Christi mostly sunny 88. Houston mostly sunny 88. Once again at Austin Bergstrom it was 88, and at Camp Mabry it was 85. Elsewhere across the state, College Station cloudy 85. Amarillo mostly sunny 83. Abilene sunny 85. Dallas-Fort Worth mostly sunny 87. Your weather synopsis for South Central Texas. Hot and dry weather continue through next week. Highs remain steady from the mid-90s to around 103 degrees the coming days, with lows in the 70s each night. Heat index values will range from 105 to 110 degrees over much of the area. Your local forecast. Today, partly cloudy this morning, then clearing. Hot with highs around 100. South winds 5 to 10 miles per hour with gusts up to 20 miles per hour. Highest heat index readings up to 107. Tonight, clear in the evening, then becoming partly cloudy. Lows in the mid-70s. South winds 5 to 10 miles per hour with gusts up to 20 miles per hour. Sunday, partly cloudy in the morning, then clearing. Hot with highs around 100. South winds around 5 miles per hour. Sunday night, clear. Lows in the mid-70s. South winds 5 to 10 miles per hour. Monday, sunny, hot with highs around 100. South winds around 5 miles per hour. Monday night through Tuesday night, clear, hot. Lows in the upper 70s. Highs around 100. Highest heat index readings up to 110. Wednesday, mostly sunny. Hot with highs around 100. Highest heat index readings up to 110. Wednesday night, clear. Lows in the mid-70s. Thursday and Thursday night, mostly clear. Hot. Highs around 100. Lows in the upper 70s. Highest heat index readings up to 110. Friday, partly cloudy in the morning, then mostly sunny with a slight chance of showers and thunderstorms in the afternoon. Hot with highs around 100. Highest heat index readings up to 110. The Tropical Weather Outlook. For the North Atlantic, Caribbean Sea and the Gulf of America, southeastern Caribbean Sea at 92, a tropical wave over the southeastern Caribbean Sea is producing gusty winds and an area of disorganized showers and thunderstorms. Development of this system is not expected due to strong upper-level winds and dry air. Gusty winds and areas of heavy rain are still possible across portions of the Lesser Antilles today. Formation chance through 48 hours, low, near 0%. Formation chance through 7 days, low, near 0%. Central Tropical Atlantic L94, a tropical wave over the Central Tropical Atlantic about midway between the Cabo Verde Islands and the Lesser Antilles continues to produce disorganized showers and thunderstorms. Limited development of this system is possible over the next day or two before the system encounters strong upper-level winds to the east of the Lesser Antilles. Formation chance through 48 hours, low, 10%. Formation chance through 7 days, low, 10%. 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The current time is 10:38 a.m. Central Daylight Time. The Austin, NOAA Weather Radio Roundup, at 10 a.m. at Austin Bergstrom International, it was partly sunny.
The temperature was 88, the dew point 75, the relative humidity was 65%, producing a heat index of 97, the wind south at 15 miles an hour, and the pressure was 30.14 inches and rising. At Camp Mabry, it was mostly sunny. The temperature was 85, the dew point 75, the relative humidity was 72%, producing a heat index of 93, the wind southwest at 8 miles an hour, and the pressure was 30.16 inches and rising. Pflugerville sunny 85. Taylor mostly sunny 88. Lago Vista sunny 83. Georgetown partly sunny 85. San Marcos partly sunny 87. Burnett mostly sunny 82. Junction mostly sunny 84. San Antonio mostly sunny 85. Corpus Christi mostly sunny 88. Houston mostly sunny 88. Once again at Austin Bergstrom it was 88, and at Camp Mabry it was 85. Elsewhere across the state, College Station cloudy 85. Amarillo mostly sunny 83. Abilene sunny 85. Dallas-Fort Worth mostly sunny 87. Your weather synopsis for South Central Texas. Hot and dry weather continue through next week. Highs remain steady from the mid-90s to around 103 degrees the coming days, with lows in the 70s each night. Heat index values will range from 105 to 110 degrees over much of the area. Your local forecast. Today, partly cloudy this morning, then clearing. Hot with highs around 100. South winds 5 to 10 miles per hour with gusts up to 20 miles per hour. Highest heat index readings up to 107. Tonight, clear in the evening, then becoming partly cloudy. Lows in the mid-70s. South winds 5 to 10 miles per hour with gusts up to 20 miles per hour. Sunday, partly cloudy in the morning, then clearing. Hot with highs around 100. South winds around 5 miles per hour. Sunday night, clear. Lows in the mid-70s. South winds 5 to 10 miles per hour. Monday, sunny, hot with highs around 100. South winds around 5 miles per hour. Monday night through Tuesday night, clear, hot. Lows in the upper 70s. Highs around 100. Highest heat index readings up to 110. Wednesday, mostly sunny. Hot with highs around 100. Highest heat index readings up to 110. Wednesday night, clear. Lows in the mid-70s. Thursday and Thursday night, mostly clear. Hot. Highs around 100. Lows in the upper 70s. Highest heat index readings up to 110. Friday, partly cloudy in the morning, then mostly sunny with a slight chance of showers and thunderstorms in the afternoon. Hot with highs around 100. Highest heat index readings up to 110. 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The current time is 10:42 a.m. Central Daylight Time. 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At 10 a.m. at Austin Bergstrom International, it was partly sunny. The temperature was 88, the dew point 75, the relative humidity was 65%, producing a heat index of 97, the wind south at 15 miles an hour, and the pressure was 30.14 inches and rising. At Camp Mabry, it was mostly sunny. The temperature was 85, the dew point 75, the relative humidity was 72%, producing a heat index of 93. The wind southwest at 8 miles an hour, and the pressure was 30.16 inches and rising. Pflugerville sunny 85. Taylor mostly sunny 88. Lago Vista sunny 83. Georgetown partly sunny 85. San Marcos partly sunny 87. Burnett mostly sunny 82.
Junction, mostly sunny, 84. San Antonio, mostly sunny, 85.

10 degrees over much of the area. Your local forecast. Today, partly cloudy this morning, then clearing. Hot with highs around 100. South winds 5 to 10 miles per hour with gusts up to 20 miles per hour. Highest heat index readings up to 107. Tonight, clear in the evening, then becoming partly cloudy. Lows in the mid-70s. South winds 5 to 10 miles per hour with gusts up to 20 miles per hour. Sunday, partly cloudy in the morning, then clearing. Hot with highs around 100. South winds around 5 miles per hour. Sunday night, clear. Lows in the mid-70s. South winds 5 to 10 miles per hour. Monday, sunny, hot with highs around 100. South winds around 5 miles per hour. Monday night through Tuesday night, clear, hot. Lows in the upper 70s. Highs around 100. Highest heat index readings up to 110. Wednesday, mostly sunny. Hot with highs around 100. Highest heat index readings up to 110. Wednesday night, clear. Lows in the mid-70s. Thursday and Thursday night, mostly clear. Hot. Highs around 100. Lows in the upper 70s. Highest heat index readings up to 110. Friday, partly cloudy in the morning, then mostly sunny with a slight chance of showers and thunderstorms in the afternoon. Hot with highs around 100. Highest heat index readings up to 110. 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The current time is 10:46 a.m. Central Daylight Time. The Austin NOAA Weather Radio Roundup, at 10 a.m. at Austin Bergstrom International, it was partly sunny. The temperature was 88, the dew point 75, the relative humidity was 65%, producing a heat index of 97, the wind south at 15 miles an hour, and the pressure was 30.14 inches and rising. At Camp Mabry, it was mostly sunny. The temperature was 85, the dew point 75, the relative humidity was 72%, producing a heat index of 93. The wind southwest at 8 miles an hour and the pressure was 30.16 inches and rising. Pflugerville sunny 85. Taylor mostly sunny 88. Lago Vista sunny 83. Georgetown partly sunny 85. San Marcos partly sunny 87. Burnett mostly sunny 82. Junction mostly sunny 84. San Antonio mostly sunny 85. Corpus Christi mostly sunny 88. Houston mostly sunny 88. Once again at Austin Bergstrom it was 88, and at Camp Mabry it was 85. Elsewhere across the state, College Station cloudy 85. Amarillo mostly sunny 83. Abilene sunny 85. Dallas-Fort Worth mostly sunny 87. Your weather synopsis for South Central Texas. Hot and dry weather continue through next week. Highs remain steady from the mid-90s to around 103 degrees the coming days with lows in the 70s each night. Heat index values will range from 105 to 110 degrees over much of the area. The coastal waters forecast from Baffin Bay to Port Aransas out 20 nautical miles. Today, southeast winds 10 to 15 knots. Seas around 3 feet. Wave detail, southeast 3 feet at 6 seconds. Tonight, southeast winds 10 to 15 knots. Seas around 3 feet. Wave detail, southeast 3 feet at 6 seconds. Sunday, southeast winds 5 to 10 knots, becoming east 10 to 15 knots in the afternoon. Seas 2 to 3 feet. Wave detail, southeast 3 feet at 6 seconds. Sunday night, southeast winds 10 to 15 knots, becoming south 5 to 10 knots after midnight.

seas 2 to 3 feet. Wave detail, southeast 3 feet at 6 seconds. Monday, southeast winds around 5 knots, increasing to 5 to 10 knots in the afternoon. Seas around 2 feet. Wave detail, southeast 2 feet at 6 seconds. Monday night, southeast winds 10 to 15 knots, becoming south after midnight. Seas around 2 feet. Wave detail, southeast 2 feet at 6 seconds. Tuesday, south winds 5 to 10 knots, increasing to 10 to 15 knots in the afternoon. Seas around 2 feet. Tuesday night, south winds 10 to 15 knots. Seas 2 to 3 feet. Wednesday, south winds 10 to 15 knots. Seas 2 to 3 feet. Wednesday night, southeast winds 15 to 20 knots. Seas 3 to 4 feet, occasionally to 5 feet. Your local forecast. Today, partly cloudy this morning, then clearing. Hot with highs around 100. South winds 5 to 10 miles per hour with gusts up to 20 miles per hour. Highest heat index readings up to 107. Tonight, clear in the evening, then becoming partly cloudy. Lows in the mid-70s. South winds 5 to 10 miles per hour with gusts up to 20 miles per hour. Sunday, partly cloudy in the morning, then clearing. Hot with highs around 100. South winds around 5 miles per hour. Sunday night, clear. Lows in the mid-70s. South winds 5 to 10 miles per hour. Monday, sunny, hot with highs around 100. South winds around 5 miles per hour. Monday night through Tuesday night, clear, hot. Lows in the upper 70s. Highs around 100. Highest heat index readings up to 110. Wednesday, mostly sunny. Hot with highs around 100. Highest heat index readings up to 110. Wednesday night, clear. Lows in the mid-70s. Thursday and Thursday night, mostly clear. Hot. Highs around 100. Lows in the upper 70s. Highest heat index readings up to 110. Friday, partly cloudy in the morning, then mostly sunny with a slight chance of showers and thunderstorms in the afternoon. Hot with highs around 100. Highest heat index readings up to 110. 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The Austin NOAA Weather Radio Roundup. At 10 a.m. at Austin Bergstrom International, it was partly sunny. The temperature was 88, the dew point 75, the relative humidity was 65%, producing a heat index of 97, the wind south at 15 miles an hour, and the pressure was 30.14 inches and rising. At Camp Mabry, it was mostly sunny. The temperature was 85, the dew point 75, the relative humidity was 72%, producing a heat index of 93, the wind southwest at 8 miles an hour, and the pressure was 30.16 inches and rising. Pflugerville sunny 85. Taylor mostly sunny 88. Lago Vista sunny 83. Georgetown partly sunny 85. San Marcos partly sunny 87. Burnett mostly sunny 82. Junction mostly sunny 84. San Antonio mostly sunny 85. Corpus Christi mostly sunny 88. Houston mostly sunny 88. Once again at Austin Bergstrom it was 88, and at Camp Mabry it was 85. Elsewhere across the state, College Station cloudy 85. Amarillo mostly sunny 83. Abilene sunny 85. Dallas-Fort Worth mostly sunny 87. Your weather synopsis for South Central Texas. Hot and dry weather continue through next week. Highs remain

steady from the mid-90s to around 103 degrees the coming days, with lows in the 70s each night. Heat index values will range from 105 to 110 degrees over much of the area. Your local forecast. Today, partly cloudy this morning, then clearing. Hot with highs around 100. South winds 5 to 10 miles per hour with gusts up to 20 miles per hour. Highest heat index readings up to 107. Tonight, clear in the evening, then becoming partly cloudy. Lows in the mid-70s. South winds 5 to 10 miles per hour with gusts up to 20 miles per hour. Sunday, partly cloudy in the morning, then clearing. Hot with highs around 100. South winds around 5 miles per hour. Sunday night, clear. Lows in the mid-70s. South winds 5 to 10 miles per hour. Monday, sunny, hot with highs around 100. South winds around 5 miles per hour. Monday night through Tuesday night, clear, hot. Lows in the upper 70s. Highs around 100. Highest heat index readings up to 110. Wednesday, mostly sunny. Hot with highs around 100. Highest heat index readings up to 110. Wednesday night, clear. Lows in the mid-70s. Thursday and Thursday night, mostly clear. Hot. Highs around 100. Lows in the upper 70s. Highest heat index readings up to 110. Friday, partly cloudy in the morning, then mostly sunny with a slight chance of showers and thunderstorms in the afternoon. Hot with highs around 100. Highest heat index readings up to 110. 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The current time is 10:56 a.m. Central Daylight Time. The Austin NOAA Weather Radio Roundup. At 10 a.m. at Austin Bergstrom International, it was partly sunny. The temperature was 88, the dew point 75, the relative humidity was 65%, producing a heat index of 97, the wind south at 15 miles an hour, and the pressure was 30.14 inches and rising. At Camp Mabry, it was mostly sunny. The temperature was 85, the dew point 75, the relative humidity was 72%, producing a heat index of 93. The wind southwest at 8 miles an hour, and the pressure was 30.16 inches and rising. Pflugerville sunny 85. Taylor mostly sunny 88. Lago Vista sunny 83. Georgetown partly sunny 85. San Marcos partly sunny 87. Burnett mostly sunny 82. Junction mostly sunny 84. San Antonio mostly sunny 85. Corpus Christi mostly sunny 88. Houston mostly sunny 88. Once again at Austin Bergstrom it was 88, and at Camp Mabry it was 85. Elsewhere across the state, College Station cloudy 85. Amarillo mostly sunny 83. Abilene sunny 85. Dallas-Fort Worth mostly sunny 87. Your weather synopsis for South Central Texas. Hot and dry weather continue through next week. Highs remain steady from the mid-90s to around 103 degrees the coming days, with lows in the 70s each night. Heat index values will range from 105 to 110 degrees over much of the area. Your local forecast. Today, partly cloudy this morning, then clearing. Hot with highs around 100. South winds 5 to 10 miles per hour with gusts up to 20 miles per hour. Highest heat index readings up to 107. Tonight, clear in the evening, then becoming partly cloudy. Lows in the mid-70s. South winds 5 to 10 miles per hour with gusts up to 20 miles per hour. Sunday, partly cloudy in the morning, then clearing. Hot with highs around 100.

100. South winds around 5 miles per hour. Sunday night, clear. Lows in the mid-70s. South winds 5 to 10 miles per hour. Monday, sunny, hot with highs around 100. South winds around 5 miles per hour. Monday night through Tuesday night, clear, hot. Lows in the upper 70s. Highs around 100. Highest heat index readings up to 110. Wednesday, mostly sunny. Hot with highs around 100. Highest heat index readings up to 110. Wednesday night, clear. Lows in the mid-70s. Thursday and Thursday night, mostly clear. Hot. Highs around 100. Lows in the upper 70s. Highest heat index readings up to 110. Friday, partly cloudy in the morning, then mostly sunny with a slight chance of showers and thunderstorms in the afternoon. Hot with highs around 100. Highest heat index readings up to 110. 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The current time is 11 a.m. Central Daylight Time. The Austin NOAA Weather Radio Roundup. At 10 a.m. at Austin Bergstrom International, it was partly sunny. The temperature was 88, the dew point 75, the relative humidity was 65%, producing a heat index of 97, the wind south at 15 miles an hour, and the pressure was 30.14 inches and rising. At Camp Mabry, it was mostly sunny. The temperature was 85, the dew point 75, the relative humidity was 72%, producing a heat index of 93, the wind southwest at 8 miles an hour, and the pressure was 30.16 inches and rising. Pflugerville sunny 85. Taylor mostly sunny 88. Lago Vista sunny 83. Georgetown partly sunny 85. San Marcos partly sunny 87. Burnett mostly sunny 82. Junction mostly sunny 84. San Antonio mostly sunny 85. Corpus Christi mostly sunny 88. Houston mostly sunny 88. Once again at Austin Bergstrom it was 88, and at Camp Mabry it was 85. Elsewhere across the state, College Station cloudy 85. Amarillo mostly sunny 83. Abilene sunny 85. Dallas-Fort Worth mostly sunny 87. Your weather synopsis for South Central Texas. Hot and dry weather continue through next week. Highs remain steady from the mid-90s to around 103 degrees the coming days with lows in the 70s each night. Heat index values will range from 105 to 110 degrees over much of the area. Your local forecast. Today, partly cloudy this morning, then clearing. Hot with highs around 100. South winds 5 to 10 miles per hour with gusts up to 20 miles per hour. Highest heat index readings up to 107. Tonight, clear in the evening, then becoming partly cloudy. Lows in the mid-70s. South winds 5 to 10 miles per hour with gusts up to 20 miles per hour. Sunday, partly cloudy in the morning, then clearing. Hot with highs around 100. South winds around 5 miles per hour. Sunday night, clear. Lows in the mid-70s. South winds 5 to 10 miles per hour. Monday, sunny, hot with highs around 100. South winds around 5 miles per hour. Monday night through Tuesday night, clear, hot. Lows in the upper 70s. Highs around 100. Highest heat index readings up to 110. Wednesday, mostly sunny. Hot with highs around 100. Highest heat index readings up to 110. Wednesday night, clear. Lows in the mid-70s. Thursday and Thursday night, mostly clear.

highs around 100, lows in the upper 70s, highest heat index readings up to 110. Friday, partly cloudy in the morning, then mostly sunny with a slight chance of showers and thunderstorms in the afternoon. Hot with highs around 100. Highest heat index readings up to 110. 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The Austin NOAA Weather Radio Roundup. At 10 a.m. at Austin Bergstrom International, it was partly sunny. The temperature was 88, the dew point 75, the relative humidity was 65%, producing a heat index of 97, the wind south at 15 miles an hour, and the pressure was 30.14 inches and rising. At Camp Mabry, it was mostly sunny. The temperature was 85, the dew point 75, the relative humidity was 72%, producing a heat index of 93, the wind southwest at 8 miles an hour, and the pressure was 30.16 inches and rising. Pflugerville sunny 85. Taylor mostly sunny 88. Lago Vista sunny 83. Georgetown partly sunny 85. San Marcos partly sunny 87. Burnett mostly sunny 82. Junction mostly sunny 84. San Antonio mostly sunny 85. Corpus Christi mostly sunny 88. Houston mostly sunny 88. Once again at Austin Bergstrom it was 88, and at Camp Mabry it was 85. Elsewhere across the state, College Station cloudy 85. Amarillo mostly sunny 83. Abilene sunny 85. Dallas-Fort Worth mostly sunny 87. The Tropical Weather Outlook. For the North Atlantic, Caribbean Sea and the Gulf of America, southeastern Caribbean Sea at 92, a tropical wave over the southeastern Caribbean Sea is producing gusty winds and an area of disorganized showers and thunderstorms. Development of this system is not expected due to strong upper-level winds and dry air. Gusty winds and areas of heavy rain are still possible across portions of the Lesser Antilles today. Formation chance through 48 hours, low, near 0%. Formation chance through 7 days, low, near 0%. Central Tropical Atlantic L94, a tropical wave over the Central Tropical Atlantic about midway between the Cabo Verde Islands and the Lesser Antilles continues to produce disorganized showers and thunderstorms. Limited development of this system is possible over the next day or two before the system encounters strong upper-level winds to the east of the Lesser Antilles. Formation chance through 48 hours, low, 10%. Formation chance through 7 days, low, 10%. Your weather synopsis for South Central Texas. Hot and dry weather continue through next week. Highs remain steady from the mid-90s to around 103 degrees the coming days with lows in the 70s each night. Heat index values will range from 105 to 110 degrees over much of the area. Your local forecast. Today, partly cloudy this morning, then clearing. Hot with highs around 100. South winds 5 to 10 miles per hour with gusts up to 20 miles per hour. Highest heat index readings up to 107. Tonight, clear in the evening, then becoming partly cloudy. Lows in the mid-70s. South winds 5 to 10 miles per hour with gusts up to 20 miles per hour. Sunday, partly cloudy in the morning, then clearing. Hot with highs around 100. South winds around 5 miles per hour. Sunday night, clear. Lows in the mid-70s. South winds 5 to 10 miles per hour. Monday, sunny, hot with highs around 100. South winds around 5 miles per hour. Monday night through Tuesday night, clear, hot. Lows in the upper 70s. Highs around 100. Highest

Heat index readings up to 110. Wednesday, mostly sunny. Hot with highs around 100. Highest heat index readings up to 110. Wednesday night, clear. Lows in the mid-70s. Thursday and Thursday night, mostly clear. Hot. Highs around 100. Lows in the upper 70s. Highest heat index readings up to 110. Friday, partly cloudy in the morning, then mostly sunny with a slight chance of showers and thunderstorms in the afternoon. Hot with highs around 100. Highest heat index readings up to 110. 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The current time is 11:10 a.m. Central Daylight Time. Your weather synopsis for South Central Texas. Hot and dry weather continue through next week. Highs remain steady from the mid-90s to around 103 degrees the coming days with lows in the 70s each night. Heat index values will range from 105 to 110 degrees over much of the area. Your local forecast. Today, partly cloudy this morning, then clearing. Hot with highs around 100. South winds 5 to 10 miles per hour with gusts up to 20 miles per hour. Highest heat index readings up to 107. Tonight, clear in the evening, then becoming partly cloudy. Lows in the mid-70s. South winds 5 to 10 miles per hour with gusts up to 20 miles per hour. Sunday, partly cloudy in the morning, then clearing. Hot with highs around 100. South winds around 5 miles per hour. Sunday night, clear. Lows in the mid-70s. South winds 5 to 10 miles per hour. Monday, sunny, hot with highs around 100. South winds around 5 miles per hour. Monday night through Tuesday night, clear, hot. Lows in the upper 70s. Highs around 100. Highest heat index readings up to 110. Wednesday, mostly sunny. Hot with highs around 100. Highest heat index readings up to 110. Wednesday night, clear. Lows in the mid-70s. Thursday and Thursday night, mostly clear. Hot. Highs around 100. Lows in the upper 70s. Highest heat index readings up to 110. Friday, partly cloudy in the morning, then mostly sunny with a slight chance of showers and thunderstorms in the afternoon. Hot with highs around 100. Highest heat index readings up to 110. 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The current time is 11:12 a.m. Central Daylight Time. Your weather synopsis for South Central Texas. Hot and dry weather continue through next week. Highs remain steady from the mid-90s to around 103 degrees the coming days with lows in the 70s each night. Heat index values will range from 105 to 110 degrees over much of the area. Your local forecast. Today, partly cloudy this morning, then clearing. Hot with highs around 100. South winds 5 to 10 miles per hour with gusts up to 20 miles per hour. Highest heat index readings up to 107. Tonight, clear in the evening, then becoming partly cloudy. Lows in the mid-70s. South winds 5 to 10 miles per hour with gusts up to 20 miles per hour. Sunday, partly cloudy in the morning, then clearing. Hot with highs around 100. South winds around 5 miles per hour. Sunday night, clear. Lows in the mid-70s. South winds 5 to 10 miles per hour.
Monday,

Sunny, hot with highs around 100. South winds around 5 miles per hour. Monday night through Tuesday night, clear, hot. Lows in the upper 70s. Highs around 100. Highest heat index readings up to 110. Wednesday, mostly sunny. Hot with highs around 100. Highest heat index readings up to 110. Wednesday night, clear. Lows in the mid-70s. Thursday and Thursday night, mostly clear. Hot. Highs around 100. Lows in the upper 70s. Highest heat index readings up to 110. Friday, partly cloudy in the morning, then mostly sunny with a slight chance of showers and thunderstorms in the afternoon. Hot with highs around 100. Highest heat index readings up to 110. 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The current time is 11:15 a.m. Central Daylight Time. The Austin NOAA Weather Radio Roundup. At 11 a.m. at Austin Bergstrom International, it was mostly sunny. The temperature was 91, the dew point 74, the relative humidity was 57%, producing a heat index of 100, the wind south at 12 miles an hour, and the pressure was 30.15 inches and rising. At Camp Mabry, it was sunny. The temperature was 90, the dew point 74, the relative humidity was 59%, producing a heat index of 99, and the pressure was 30.17 inches and rising. Pflugerville partly sunny 90. Taylor partly sunny 91. Lago Vista mostly sunny 87. Georgetown partly sunny 87. San Marcos mostly sunny 90. Burnett sunny 86. Junction mostly sunny 86. San Antonio mostly sunny 88. Corpus Christi mostly sunny 94. Houston mostly sunny 90. Once again at Austin Bergstrom it was 91, and at Camp Mabry it was 90. Elsewhere across the state, College Station mostly sunny 87. Amarillo sunny 88. Abilene sunny 90. Dallas-Fort Worth mostly sunny 90. Your weather synopsis for South Central Texas. Hot and dry weather continue through next week. Highs remain steady from the mid-90s to around 103 degrees the coming days with lows in the 70s each night. Heat index values will range from 105 to 110 degrees over much of the area. Your local forecast. Today, partly cloudy this morning, then clearing. Hot with highs around 100. South winds 5 to 10 miles per hour with gusts up to 20 miles per hour. Highest heat index readings up to 107. Tonight, clear in the evening, then becoming partly cloudy. Lows in the mid-70s. South winds 5 to 10 miles per hour with gusts up to 20 miles per hour. Sunday, partly cloudy in the morning, then clearing. Hot with highs around 100. South winds around 5 miles per hour. Sunday night, clear. Lows in the mid-70s. South winds 5 to 10 miles per hour. Monday, sunny, hot with highs around 100. South winds around 5 miles per hour. Monday night through Tuesday night, clear, hot. Lows in the upper 70s. Highs around 100. Highest heat index readings up to 110. Wednesday, mostly sunny. Hot with highs around 100. Highest heat index readings up to 110. Wednesday night, clear. Lows in the mid-70s. Thursday and Thursday night, mostly clear. Hot. Highs around 100. Lows in the upper 70s. Highest heat index readings up to 110. Friday, partly cloudy in the morning, then mostly sunny with a slight chance of showers and thunderstorms in the afternoon.

hot with highs around 100. Highest heat index readings up to 110. The coastal waters forecast from Baffin Bay to Port Aransas out 20 nautical miles. Today, southeast winds 10 to 15 knots. Seas around 3 feet. Wave detail, southeast 3 feet at 6 seconds. Tonight, southeast winds 10 to 15 knots. Seas around 3 feet. Wave detail, southeast 3 feet at 6 seconds. Sunday, southeast winds 5 to 10 knots, becoming east 10 to 15 knots in the afternoon. Seas 2 to 3 feet. Wave detail, southeast 3 feet at 6 seconds. Sunday night, southeast winds 10 to 15 knots, becoming south 5 to 10 knots after midnight. Seas 2 to 3 feet. Wave detail, southeast 3 feet at 6 seconds. Monday, southeast winds around 5 knots, increasing to 5 to 10 knots in the afternoon. Seas around 2 feet. Wave detail, southeast 2 feet at 6 seconds. Monday night, southeast winds 10 to 15 knots, becoming south after midnight. Seas around 2 feet. Wave detail, southeast 2 feet at 6 seconds. Tuesday, south winds 5 to 10 knots, increasing to 10 to 15 knots in the afternoon. Seas around 2 feet. Tuesday night, south winds 10 to 15 knots. Seas 2 to 3 feet. Wednesday, south winds 10 to 15 knots. Seas 2 to 3 feet. Wednesday night, southeast winds 15 to 20 knots. Seas 3 to 4 feet, occasionally to 5 feet. 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The current time is 11:21 a.m. Central Daylight Time. The Austin NOAA Weather Radio Roundup, at 11 a.m. at Austin Bergstrom International, it was mostly sunny. The temperature was 91, the dew point 74, the relative humidity was 57%, producing a heat index of 100, the wind south at 12 miles an hour, and the pressure was 30.15 inches and rising. At Camp Mabry, it was sunny. The temperature was 90, the dew point 74, the relative humidity was 59%, producing a heat index of 99, and the pressure was 30.17 inches and rising. Pflugerville partly sunny 90. Taylor partly sunny 91. Lago Vista mostly sunny 87. Georgetown partly sunny 87. San Marcos mostly sunny 90. Burnett sunny 86. Junction mostly sunny 86. San Antonio mostly sunny 88. Corpus Christi mostly sunny 94. Houston mostly sunny 90. Once again at Austin Bergstrom it was 91, and at Camp Mabry it was 90. Elsewhere across the state, College Station mostly sunny 87. Amarillo sunny 88. Abilene sunny 90. Dallas-Fort Worth mostly sunny 90. Your weather synopsis for South Central Texas. Hot and dry weather continue through next week. Highs remain steady from the mid-90s to around 103 degrees the coming days with lows in the 70s each night. Heat index values will range from 105 to 110 degrees over much of the area. Your local forecast. Today, partly cloudy this morning, then clearing. Hot with highs around 100. South winds 5 to 10 miles per hour with gusts up to 20 miles per hour. Highest heat index readings up to 107. Tonight, clear in the evening, then becoming partly cloudy. Lows in the mid-70s. South winds 5 to 10 miles per hour with gusts up to 20 miles per hour. Sunday, partly cloudy in the morning, then clearing. Hot with highs around 100. South winds around 5 miles per hour. Sunday night, clear. Lows in the mid-70s. South winds 5 to 10.

miles per hour. Monday, sunny, hot with highs around 100. South winds around 5 miles per hour. Monday night through Tuesday night, clear, hot. Lows in the upper 70s. Highs around 100. Highest heat index readings up to 110. Wednesday, mostly sunny. Hot with highs around 100. Highest heat index readings up to 110. Wednesday night, clear. Lows in the mid 70s. Thursday and Thursday night, mostly clear. Hot. Highs around 100. Lows in the upper 70s. Highest heat index readings up to 110. Friday, partly cloudy in the morning, then mostly sunny with a slight chance of showers and thunderstorms in the afternoon. Hot with highs around 100. Highest heat index readings up to 110. 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The current time is 11:25 a.m. Central Daylight Time. The Austin NOAA Weather Radio Roundup, at 11 a.m. at Austin Bergstrom International, it was mostly sunny. The temperature was 91, the dew point 74, the relative humidity was 57%, producing a heat index of 100, the wind south at 12 miles an hour, and the pressure was 30.15 inches and rising. At Camp Mabry, it was sunny. The temperature was 90, the dew point 74, the relative humidity was 59%, producing a heat index of 99, and the pressure was 30.17 inches and rising. Pflugerville partly sunny 90. Taylor partly sunny 91. Lago Vista mostly sunny 87. Georgetown partly sunny 87. San Marcos mostly sunny 90. Burnett sunny 86. Junction mostly sunny 86. San Antonio mostly sunny 88. Corpus Christi mostly sunny 94. Houston mostly sunny 90. Once again at Austin Bergstrom it was 91, and at Camp Mabry it was 90. Elsewhere across the state, College Station mostly sunny 87. Amarillo sunny 88. Abilene sunny 90. Dallas-Fort Worth mostly sunny 90. Your weather synopsis for South Central Texas. Hot and dry weather continue through next week. Highs remain steady from the mid-90s to around 103 degrees the coming days with lows in the 70s each night. Heat index values will range from 105 to 110 degrees over much of the area. Your local forecast. Today, partly cloudy this morning, then clearing. Hot with highs around 100. South winds 5 to 10 miles per hour with gusts up to 20 miles per hour. Highest heat index readings up to 107. Tonight, clear in the evening, then becoming partly cloudy. Lows in the mid-70s. South winds 5 to 10 miles per hour with gusts up to 20 miles per hour. Sunday, partly cloudy in the morning, then clearing. Hot with highs around 100. South winds around 5 miles per hour. Sunday night, clear. Lows in the mid-70s. South winds 5 to 10 miles per hour. Monday, sunny, hot with highs around 100. South winds around 5 miles per hour. Monday night through Tuesday night, clear, hot. Lows in the upper 70s. Highs around 100. Highest heat index readings up to 110. Wednesday, mostly sunny. Hot with highs around 100. Highest heat index readings up to 110. Wednesday night, clear. Lows in the mid-70s. Thursday and Thursday night, mostly clear. Hot. Highs around 100. Lows in the upper 70s. Highest heat index readings up to 110. Friday, partly cloudy in the morning, then mostly sunny with

slight chance of showers and thunderstorms in the afternoon. Hot with highs around 100. Highest heat index readings up to 110. 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The current time is 11:29 a.m. Central Daylight Time. The Austin NOAA Weather Radio Roundup. At 11 a.m. at Austin Bergstrom International, it was mostly sunny. The temperature was 91, the dew point 74, the relative humidity was 57%, producing a heat index of 100, the wind south at 12 miles an hour, and the pressure was 30.15 inches and rising. At Camp Mabry, it was sunny. The temperature was 90, the dew point 74, the relative humidity was 59%, producing a heat index of 99, and the pressure was 30.17 inches and rising. Pflugerville partly sunny 90. Taylor partly sunny 91. Lago Vista mostly sunny 87. Georgetown partly sunny 87. San Marcos mostly sunny 90. Burnett sunny 86. Junction mostly sunny 86. San Antonio mostly sunny 88. Corpus Christi mostly sunny 94. Houston mostly sunny 90. Once again at Austin Bergstrom it was 91, and at Camp Mabry it was 90. Elsewhere across the state, College Station mostly sunny 87. Amarillo sunny 88. Abilene sunny 90. Dallas-Fort Worth mostly sunny 90. Your weather synopsis for South Central Texas. Hot and dry weather continue through next week. Highs remain steady from the mid-90s to around 103 degrees the coming days with lows in the 70s each night. Heat index values will range from 105 to 110 degrees over much of the area. Your local forecast. Today, partly cloudy this morning, then clearing. Hot with highs around 100. South winds 5 to 10 miles per hour with gusts up to 20 miles per hour. Highest heat index readings up to 107. Tonight, clear in the evening, then becoming partly cloudy. Lows in the mid-70s. South winds 5 to 10 miles per hour with gusts up to 20 miles per hour. Sunday, partly cloudy in the morning, then clearing. Hot with highs around 100. South winds around 5 miles per hour. Sunday night, clear. Lows in the mid-70s. South winds 5 to 10 miles per hour. Monday, sunny, hot with highs around 100. South winds around 5 miles per hour. Monday night through Tuesday night, clear, hot. Lows in the upper 70s. Highs around 100. Highest heat index readings up to 110. Wednesday, mostly sunny. Hot with highs around 100. Highest heat index readings up to 110. Wednesday night, clear. Lows in the mid-70s. Thursday and Thursday night, mostly clear. Hot. Highs around 100. Lows in the upper 70s. Highest heat index readings up to 110. Friday, partly cloudy in the morning, then mostly sunny with a slight chance of showers and thunderstorms in the afternoon. Hot with highs around 100. Highest heat index readings up to 110. 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Hot with highs around 100. Highest heat index readings up to 110. 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The current time is 11:33 a.m. Central Daylight Time. The Austin NOAA Weather Radio Roundup, at 11 a.m. at Austin Bergstrom International, it was mostly sunny. The temperature was 91.

2.74, the relative humidity was 57%, producing a heat index of 100, the wind south at 12 miles an hour, and the pressure was 30.15 inches and rising. At Camp Mabry, it was sunny. The temperature was 90, the dew point 74, the relative humidity was 59%, producing a heat index of 99, and the pressure was 30.17 inches and rising. Pflugerville, partly sunny, 90. Taylor, partly sunny, 91. Lago Vista, mostly sunny, 87. Georgetown, partly sunny, 87. San Marcos, mostly sunny, 90. Burnett, sunny, 86. Junction, mostly sunny, 86. San Antonio, mostly sunny, 88. Corpus Christi, mostly sunny, 94. Houston, mostly sunny, 90. Once again at Austin Bergstrom, it was 91, and at Camp Mabry, it was 90. Elsewhere across the state, College Station, mostly sunny, 87. Amarillo, sunny, 88. Abilene, sunny, 90. Dallas, Fort Worth, mostly sunny, 90. Your weather synopsis for South Central Texas. Hot and dry weather continue through next week. Highs remain steady from the mid-90s to around 103 degrees the coming days, with lows in the 70s each night. Heat index values will range from 105 to 110 degrees over much of the area. Your local forecast. Today, partly cloudy this morning, then clearing. Hot with highs around 100. South winds 5 to 10 miles per hour with gusts up to 20 miles per hour. Highest heat index readings up to 107. Tonight, clear in the evening, then becoming partly cloudy. Lows in the mid-70s. South winds 5 to 10 miles per hour with gusts up to 20 miles per hour. Sunday, partly cloudy in the morning, then clearing. Hot with highs around 100. South winds around 5 miles per hour. Sunday night, clear. Lows in the mid-70s. South winds 5 to 10 miles per hour. Monday, sunny, hot with highs around 100. South winds around 5 miles per hour. Monday night through Tuesday night, clear, hot. Lows in the upper 70s. Highs around 100. Highest heat index readings up to 110. Wednesday, mostly sunny. Hot with highs around 100. Highest heat index readings up to 110. Wednesday night, clear. Lows in the mid-70s. Thursday and Thursday night, mostly clear. Hot. Highs around 100. Lows in the upper 70s. Highest heat index readings up to 110. Friday, partly cloudy in the morning, then mostly sunny with a slight chance of showers and thunderstorms in the afternoon. Hot with highs around 100. Highest heat index readings up to 110. The Tropical Weather Outlook. For the North Atlantic, Caribbean Sea and the Gulf of America, southeastern Caribbean Sea at 92, a tropical wave over the southeastern Caribbean Sea is producing gusty winds and an area of disorganized showers and thunderstorms. Development of this system is not expected due to strong upper-level winds and dry air. Gusty winds and areas of heavy rain are still possible across portions of the Lesser Antilles today. Formation chance through 48 hours, low, near 0%. Formation chance through 7 days, low, near 0%. Central Tropical Atlantic L94, a tropical wave over the Central Tropical Atlantic about midway between the Cabo Verde Islands and the Lesser Antilles, continues to produce disorganized showers and thunderstorms. Limited development of this system is possible over the next day or two before the system encounters strong upper-level winds to the east of the Lesser Antilles. Formation chance through 48 hours, low, 10%. Formation chance through 7 days, low, 10%. 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

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It was mostly sunny. The temperature was 91, the dew point 74, the relative humidity was 57%, producing a heat index of 100, the wind south at 12 miles an hour, and the pressure was 30.15 inches and rising. At Camp Mabry, it was sunny. The temperature was 90, the dew point 74, the relative humidity was 59%, producing a heat index of 99, and the pressure was 30.17 inches and rising. Pflugerville, partly sunny, 90. Taylor, partly sunny, 91. Lago Vista, mostly sunny, 87. Georgetown, partly sunny, 87. San Marcos, mostly sunny, 90. Burnett, sunny, 86. Junction, mostly sunny, 86. San Antonio, mostly sunny, 88. Corpus Christi, mostly sunny, 94. Houston, mostly sunny, 90. Once again at Austin Bergstrom, it was 91, and at Camp Mabry, it was 90. Elsewhere across the state, College Station, mostly sunny, 87. Amarillo, sunny, 88. Abilene, sunny, 90. Dallas-Fort Worth, mostly sunny, 90. Your weather synopsis for South Central Texas. Hot and dry weather continue through next week. Highs remain steady from the mid-90s to around 103 degrees the coming days, with lows in the 70s each night. Heat index values will range from 105 to 110 degrees over much of the area. Your local forecast. Today, partly cloudy this morning, then clearing. Hot with highs around 100. South winds 5 to 10 miles per hour with gusts up to 20 miles per hour. Highest heat index readings up to 107. Tonight, clear in the evening, then becoming partly cloudy. Lows in the mid-70s. South winds 5 to 10 miles per hour with gusts up to 20 miles per hour. Sunday, partly cloudy in the morning, then clearing. Hot with highs around 100. South winds around 5 miles per hour. Sunday night, clear. Lows in the mid-70s. South winds 5 to 10 miles per hour. Monday, sunny, hot with highs around 100. South winds around 5 miles per hour. Monday night through Tuesday night, clear, hot. Lows in the upper 70s. Highs around 100. Highest heat index readings up to 110. Wednesday, mostly sunny. Hot with highs around 100. Highest heat index readings up to 110. Wednesday night, clear. Lows in the mid-70s. Thursday and Thursday night, mostly clear. Hot. Highs around 100. Lows in the upper 70s. Highest heat index readings up to 110. Friday, partly cloudy in the morning, then mostly sunny with a slight chance of showers and thunderstorms in the afternoon. Hot with highs around 100. Highest heat index readings up to 110. 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It was mostly sunny. The temperature was 91, the dew point 74, the relative humidity was 57%, producing a heat index of 100, the wind south at 12 miles an hour, and the pressure was 30.15 inches and rising. At Camp Mabry, it was sunny. The temperature was 90, the dew point 74, the relative humidity was 59%, producing a heat index of 99, and the pressure was 30.17 inches and rising. Pflugerville, partly sunny, 90. Taylor, partly sunny, 91. Lago Vista, mostly sunny, 87.

highs remain steady from the mid-90s to around 103 degrees the coming days, with lows in the 70s each night. Heat index values will range from 105 to 110 degrees over much of the area. Your local forecast. Today, partly cloudy this morning, then clearing. Hot with highs around 100. South winds 5 to 10 miles per hour with gusts up to 20 miles per hour. Highest heat index readings up to 107. Tonight, clear in the evening, then becoming partly cloudy. Lows in the mid-70s. South winds 5 to 10 miles per hour with gusts up to 20 miles per hour. Sunday, partly cloudy in the morning, then clearing. Hot with highs around 100. South winds around 5 miles per hour. Sunday night, clear. Lows in the mid-70s. South winds 5 to 10 miles per hour. Monday, sunny, hot with highs around 100. South winds around 5 miles per hour. Monday night through Tuesday night, clear, hot. Lows in the upper 70s. Highs around 100. Highest heat index readings up to 110. Wednesday, mostly sunny. Hot with highs around 100. Highest heat index readings up to 110. Wednesday night, clear. Lows in the mid-70s. Thursday and Thursday night, mostly clear. Hot. Highs around 100. Lows in the upper 70s. Highest heat index readings up to 110. Friday, partly cloudy in the morning, then mostly sunny with a slight chance of showers and thunderstorms in the afternoon. Hot with highs around 100. Highest heat index readings up to 110. 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The current time is 11:47 a.m. Central Daylight Time. The Austin NOAA Weather Radio Roundup, at 11 a.m. at Austin Bergstrom International, it was mostly sunny. The temperature was 91, the dew point 74, the relative humidity was 57%, producing a heat index of 100, the wind south at 12 miles an hour, and the pressure was 30.15 inches and rising. At Camp Mabry, it was sunny. The temperature was 90, the dew point 74, the relative humidity was 59%, producing a heat index of 99, and the pressure was 30.17 inches and rising. Pflugerville partly sunny 90. Taylor partly sunny 91. Lago Vista mostly sunny 87. Georgetown partly sunny 87. San Marcos mostly sunny 90. Burnett sunny 86. Junction mostly sunny 86. San Antonio mostly sunny 88. Corpus Christi mostly sunny 94. Houston mostly sunny 90. Once again at Austin Bergstrom it was 91, and at Camp Mabry it was 90. Elsewhere across the state, College Station mostly sunny 87. Amarillo sunny 88. Abilene sunny 90. Dallas-Fort Worth mostly sunny 90. The coastal waters forecast from Baffin Bay to Port Aransas out 20 nautical miles. Today, southeast winds 10 to 15 knots. Seas around 3 feet. Wave detail, southeast 3 feet at 6 seconds. Tonight, southeast winds 10 to 15 knots. Seas around 3 feet. Wave detail, southeast 3 feet at 6 seconds. Sunday, southeast winds 5 to 10 knots, becoming east 10 to 15 knots in the afternoon. Seas 2 to 3 feet. Wave detail, southeast 3 feet at 6 seconds. Sunday night, southeast winds 10 to 15 knots, becoming south 5 to 10 knots after midnight. Seas 2 to 3 feet. Wave detail, southeast 3 feet at 6 seconds. Monday, southeast winds around 5 knots, increasing to 5 to 10 knots in the afternoon.

afternoon. Seas around 2 feet. Wave detail, southeast 2 feet at 6 seconds. Monday night, southeast winds 10 to 15 knots, becoming south after midnight. Seas around 2 feet. Wave detail, southeast 2 feet at 6 seconds. Tuesday, south winds 5 to 10 knots, increasing to 10 to 15 knots in the afternoon. Seas around 2 feet. Tuesday night, south winds 10 to 15 knots. Seas 2 to 3 feet. Wednesday, south winds 10 to 15 knots. Seas 2 to 3 feet. Wednesday night, southeast winds 15 to 20 knots. Seas 3 to 4 feet, occasionally to 5 feet. Your weather synopsis for South Central Texas. Hot and dry weather continue through next week. Highs remain steady from the mid-90s to around 103 degrees the coming days, with lows in the 70s each night. Heat index values will range from 105 to 110 degrees over much of the area. Your local forecast. Today, partly cloudy this morning, then clearing. Hot with highs around 100. South winds 5 to 10 miles per hour with gusts up to 20 miles per hour. Highest heat index readings up to 107. Tonight, clear in the evening, then becoming partly cloudy. Lows in the mid-70s. South winds 5 to 10 miles per hour with gusts up to 20 miles per hour. Sunday, partly cloudy in the morning, then clearing. Hot with highs around 100. South winds around 5 miles per hour. Sunday night, clear. Lows in the mid-70s. South winds 5 to 10 miles per hour. Monday, sunny, hot with highs around 100. South winds around 5 miles per hour. Monday night through Tuesday night, clear, hot. Lows in the upper 70s. Highs around 100. Highest heat index readings up to 110. Wednesday, mostly sunny. Hot with highs around 100. Highest heat index readings up to 110. Wednesday night, clear. Lows in the mid-70s. Thursday and Thursday night, mostly clear. Hot. Highs around 100. Lows in the upper 70s. Highest heat index readings up to 110. Friday, partly cloudy in the morning, then mostly sunny with a slight chance of showers and thunderstorms in the afternoon. Hot with highs around 100. Highest heat index readings up to 110. 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The current time is 11:53 a.m. Central Daylight Time. The Austin, NOAA Weather Radio Roundup, at 11 a.m. at Austin Bergstrom International, it was mostly sunny. The temperature was 91, the dew point 74, the relative humidity was 57%, producing a heat index of 100, the wind south at 12 miles an hour, and the pressure was 30.15 inches and rising. At Camp Mabry, it was sunny. The temperature was 90, the dew point 74, the relative humidity was 59%, producing a heat index of 99, and the pressure was 30.17 inches and rising. Pflugerville, partly sunny, 90. Taylor, partly sunny, 91. Lago Vista, mostly sunny, 87. Georgetown, partly sunny, 87. San Marcos, mostly sunny, 90. Burnett, sunny, 86. Junction, mostly sunny, 86. San Antonio, mostly sunny, 88. Corpus Christi, mostly sunny, 94. Houston, mostly sunny, 90. Once again at Austin Bergstrom, it was 91, and at Camp Mabry, it was 90. Elsewhere across the state, College Station, mostly sunny, 87. Amarillo, sunny, 88. Abilene, sunny, 90. Dallas-Fort Worth, mostly sunny, 90. Your weather synopsis for South Central Texas.

hot and dry weather continue through next week. Highs remain steady from the mid-90s to around 103 degrees the coming days, with lows in the 70s each night. Heat index values will range from 105 to 110 degrees over much of the area. Your local forecast. Today, partly cloudy this morning, then clearing. Hot with highs around 100. South winds 5 to 10 miles per hour with gusts up to 20 miles per hour. Highest heat index readings up to 107. Tonight, clear in the evening, then becoming partly cloudy. Lows in the mid-70s. South winds 5 to 10 miles per hour with gusts up to 20 miles per hour. Sunday, partly cloudy in the morning, then clearing. Hot with highs around 100. South winds around 5 miles per hour. Sunday night, clear. Lows in the mid-70s. South winds 5 to 10 miles per hour. Monday, sunny, hot with highs around 100. South winds around 5 miles per hour. Monday night through Tuesday night, clear, hot. Lows in the upper 70s. Highs around 100. Highest heat index readings up to 110. Wednesday, mostly sunny. Hot with highs around 100. Highest heat index readings up to 110. Wednesday night, clear. Lows in the mid-70s. Thursday and Thursday night, mostly clear. Hot. Highs around 100. Lows in the upper 70s. Highest heat index readings up to 110. Friday, partly cloudy in the morning, then mostly sunny with a slight chance of showers and thunderstorms in the afternoon. Hot with highs around 100. Highest heat index readings up to 110. 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The current time is 11:57 a.m. Central Daylight Time. The Austin NOAA Weather Radio Roundup, at 11 a.m. at Austin Bergstrom International, it was mostly sunny. The temperature was 91, the dew point 74, the relative humidity was 57%, producing a heat index of 100, the wind south at 12 miles an hour, and the pressure was 30.15 inches and rising. At Camp Mabry, it was sunny. The temperature was 90, the dew point 74, the relative humidity was 59%, producing a heat index of 99, and the pressure was 30.17 inches and rising. Pflugerville partly sunny 90. Taylor partly sunny 91. Lago Vista mostly sunny 87. Georgetown partly sunny 87. San Marcos mostly sunny 90. Burnett sunny 86. Junction mostly sunny 86. San Antonio mostly sunny 88. Corpus Christi mostly sunny 94. Houston mostly sunny 90. Once again at Austin Bergstrom it was 91, and at Camp Mabry it was 90. Elsewhere across the state, College Station mostly sunny 87. Amarillo sunny 88. Abilene sunny 90. Dallas-Fort Worth mostly sunny 90. Your weather synopsis for South Central Texas. Hot and dry weather continue through next week. Highs remain steady from the mid-90s to around 103 degrees the coming days, with lows in the 70s each night. Heat index values will range from 105 to 110 degrees over much of the area. Your local forecast. Today, partly cloudy this morning, then clearing. Hot with highs around 100. South winds 5 to 10 miles per hour with gusts up to 20 miles per hour. Highest heat index readings up to 107. Tonight, clear in the evening, then becoming partly cloudy. Lows in the mid-70s. South winds 5 to 10 miles per hour with gusts up to 20 miles per hour. Sunday, partly cloudy in the morning, then clearing.

hot with highs around 100. South winds around 5 miles per hour. Sunday night, clear. Lows in the mid-70s. South winds 5 to 10 miles per hour. Monday, sunny, hot with highs around 100. South winds around 5 miles per hour. Monday night through Tuesday night, clear, hot. Lows in the upper 70s. Highs around 100. Highest heat index readings up to 110. Wednesday, mostly sunny. Hot with highs around 100. Highest heat index readings up to 110. Wednesday night, clear. Lows in the mid-70s. Thursday and Thursday night, mostly clear. Hot. Highs around 100. Lows in the upper 70s. Highest heat index readings up to 110. Friday, partly cloudy in the morning, then mostly sunny with a slight chance of showers and thunderstorms in the afternoon. Hot with highs around 100. Highest heat index readings up to 110. 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The current time is 12:01 p.m. Central Daylight Time. The Austin NOAA Weather Radio Roundup, at 11 a.m. at Austin Bergstrom International, it was mostly sunny. The temperature was 91, the dew point 74, the relative humidity was 57%, producing a heat index of 100, the wind south at 12 miles an hour, and the pressure was 30.15 inches and rising. At Camp Mabry, it was sunny. The temperature was 90, the dew point 74, the relative humidity was 59%, producing a heat index of 99, and the pressure was 30.17 inches and rising. Pflugerville partly sunny 90. Taylor partly sunny 91. Lago Vista mostly sunny 87. Georgetown partly sunny 87. San Marcos mostly sunny 90. Burnett sunny 86. Junction mostly sunny 86. San Antonio mostly sunny 88. Corpus Christi mostly sunny 94. Houston mostly sunny 90. Once again at Austin Bergstrom it was 91, and at Camp Mabry it was 90. Elsewhere across the state, College Station mostly sunny 87. Amarillo sunny 88. Abilene sunny 90. Dallas-Fort Worth mostly sunny 90. Your weather synopsis for South Central Texas. Hot and dry weather continue through next week. Highs remain steady from the mid-90s to around 103 degrees the coming days with lows in the 70s each night. Heat index values will range from 105 to 110 degrees over much of the area. Your local forecast. Today, partly cloudy this morning, then clearing. Hot with highs around 100. South winds 5 to 10 miles per hour with gusts up to 20 miles per hour. Highest heat index readings up to 107. Tonight, clear in the evening, then becoming partly cloudy. Lows in the mid-70s. South winds 5 to 10 miles per hour with gusts up to 20 miles per hour. Sunday, partly cloudy in the morning, then clearing. Hot with highs around 100. South winds around 5 miles per hour. Sunday night, clear. Lows in the mid-70s. South winds 5 to 10 miles per hour. Monday, sunny, hot with highs around 100. South winds around 5 miles per hour. Monday night through Tuesday night, clear, hot. Lows in the upper 70s. Highs around 100. Highest heat index readings up to 110. Wednesday, mostly sunny. Hot with highs around 100. Highest heat index readings up to 110. Wednesday night, clear. Lows in the mid-70s. Thursday and Thursday night, mostly clear. Hot. Highs

around 100, lows in the upper 70s, highest heat index readings up to 110. Friday, partly cloudy in the morning, then mostly sunny with a slight chance of showers and thunderstorms in the afternoon. Hot with highs around 100. Highest heat index readings up to 110. 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The current time is 12:05 p.m. Central Daylight Time. Your weather synopsis for South Central Texas. Hot and dry weather continue through next week. Highs remain steady from the mid-90s to around 103 degrees the coming days with lows in the 70s each night. Heat index values will range from 105 to 110 degrees over much of the area. Your local forecast. Today, partly cloudy this morning, then clearing. Hot with highs around 100. South winds 5 to 10 miles per hour with gusts up to 20 miles per hour. Highest heat index readings up to 107. Tonight, clear in the evening, then becoming partly cloudy. Lows in the mid-70s. South winds 5 to 10 miles per hour with gusts up to 20 miles per hour. Sunday, partly cloudy in the morning, then clearing. Hot with highs around 100. South winds around 5 miles per hour. Sunday night, clear. Lows in the mid-70s. South winds 5 to 10 miles per hour. Monday, sunny, hot with highs around 100. South winds around 5 miles per hour. Monday night through Tuesday night, clear, hot. Lows in the upper 70s. Highs around 100. Highest heat index readings up to 110. Wednesday, mostly sunny. Hot with highs around 100. Highest heat index readings up to 110. Wednesday night, clear. Lows in the mid-70s. Thursday and Thursday night, mostly clear. Hot. Highs around 100. Lows in the upper 70s. Highest heat index readings up to 110. Friday, partly cloudy in the morning, then mostly sunny with a slight chance of showers and thunderstorms in the afternoon. Hot with highs around 100. Highest heat index readings up to 110. The Tropical Weather Outlook. For the North Atlantic, Caribbean Sea and the Gulf of America, Southeastern Caribbean Sea at 92, a tropical wave over the Southeastern Caribbean Sea is producing gusty winds and an area of disorganized showers and thunderstorms. Development of this system is not expected due to strong upper-level winds and dry air. Gusty winds and areas of heavy rain are still possible across portions of the Lesser Antilles today. Formation chance through 48 hours, low, near 0%. Formation chance through 7 days, low, near 0%. Central Tropical Atlantic L94, a tropical wave over the Central Tropical Atlantic about midway between the Cabo Verde Islands and the Lesser Antilles continues to produce disorganized showers and thunderstorms. Limited development of this system is possible over the next day or two before the system encounters strong upper-level winds to the east of the Lesser Antilles. Formation chance through 48 hours, low, 10%. Formation chance through 7 days, low, 10%. 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The current time is 12:09 p.m. Central Daylight Time. Your weather synopsis for South Central Texas. Hot and dry weather continue through next week. Highs remain steady from the mid-90s to around 103 degrees the coming days with lows in the 70s each night. Heat index values will range from 105 to 110 degrees over much of the area. Your local forecast.

Today, partly cloudy this morning, then clearing. Hot with highs around 100. South winds 5 to 10 miles per hour with gusts up to 20 miles per hour. Highest heat index readings up to 107. Tonight, clear in the evening, then becoming partly cloudy. Lows in the mid-70s. South winds 5 to 10 miles per hour with gusts up to 20 miles per hour. Sunday, partly cloudy in the morning, then clearing. Hot with highs around 100. South winds around 5 miles per hour. Sunday night, clear. Lows in the mid-70s. South winds 5 to 10 miles per hour. Monday, sunny, hot with highs around 100. South winds around 5 miles per hour. Monday night through Tuesday night, clear, hot. Lows in the upper 70s. Highs around 100. Highest heat index readings up to 110. Wednesday, mostly sunny. Hot with highs around 100. Highest heat index readings up to 110. Wednesday night, clear. Lows in the mid-70s. Thursday and Thursday night, mostly clear. Hot. Highs around 100. Lows in the upper 70s. Highest heat index readings up to 110. Friday, partly cloudy in the morning, then mostly sunny with a slight chance of showers and thunderstorms in the afternoon. Hot with highs around 100. Highest heat index readings up to 110. 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The current time is 12:11 p.m. Central Daylight Time. Your weather synopsis for South Central Texas. Hot and dry weather continue through next week. Highs remain steady from the mid-90s to around 103 degrees the coming days with lows in the 70s each night. Heat index values will range from 105 to 110 degrees over much of the area. Your local forecast. Today, partly cloudy this morning, then clearing. Hot with highs around 100. South winds 5 to 10 miles per hour with gusts up to 20 miles per hour. Highest heat index readings up to 107. Tonight, clear in the evening, then becoming partly cloudy. Lows in the mid-70s. South winds 5 to 10 miles per hour with gusts up to 20 miles per hour. Sunday, partly cloudy in the morning, then clearing. Hot with highs around 100. South winds around 5 miles per hour. Sunday night, clear. Lows in the mid-70s. South winds 5 to 10 miles per hour. Monday, sunny, hot with highs around 100. South winds around 5 miles per hour. Monday night through Tuesday night, clear, hot. Lows in the upper 70s. Highs around 100. Highest heat index readings up to 110. Wednesday, mostly sunny. Hot with highs around 100. Highest heat index readings up to 110. Wednesday night, clear. Lows in the mid-70s. Thursday and Thursday night, mostly clear. Hot. Highs around 100. Lows in the upper 70s. Highest heat index readings up to 110. Friday, partly cloudy in the morning, then mostly sunny with a slight chance of showers and thunderstorms in the afternoon. Hot with highs around 100. Highest heat index readings up to 110. 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

The temperature was 93, the dew point 72, the relative humidity was 50%, producing a heat index of 101, the wind south at 8 miles an hour gusting to 24, and the pressure was 30.15 inches and steady. At Camp Mabry, it was partly sunny. The temperature was 93, the dew point 73, the relative humidity was 52%, producing a heat index of 102, the wind variable at 6 miles an hour, and the pressure was 30.17 inches and steady. Pflugerville, mostly sunny 91. Taylor, mostly sunny 91. Lago Vista, partly sunny 89. Georgetown, partly sunny 92. San Marcos, partly sunny 93. Burnett, mostly sunny 91. Junction, mostly sunny 89. San Antonio, partly sunny 90. Corpus Christi, mostly sunny 95. Houston, mostly sunny 91. Once again at Austin Bergstrom, it was 93, and at Camp Mabry, it was 93. Elsewhere across the state, College Station, mostly sunny 91. Amarillo, sunny 91. Abilene, sunny 93. Dallas-Fort Worth, mostly sunny 93. Your weather synopsis for South Central Texas. Hot and dry weather continue through next week. Highs remain steady from the mid-90s to around 103 degrees the coming days, with lows in the 70s each night. Heat index values will range from 105 to 110 degrees over much of the area. Your local forecast. Today, partly cloudy this morning, then clearing. Hot with highs around 100. South winds 5 to 10 miles per hour with gusts up to 20 miles per hour. Highest heat index readings up to 107. Tonight, clear in the evening, then becoming partly cloudy. Lows in the mid-70s. South winds 5 to 10 miles per hour with gusts up to 20 miles per hour. Sunday, partly cloudy in the morning, then clearing. Hot with highs around 100. South winds around 5 miles per hour. Sunday night, clear. Lows in the mid-70s. South winds 5 to 10 miles per hour. Monday, sunny, hot with highs around 100. South winds around 5 miles per hour. Monday night through Tuesday night, clear, hot. Lows in the upper 70s. Highs around 100. Highest heat index readings up to 110. Wednesday, mostly sunny. Hot with highs around 100. Highest heat index readings up to 110. Wednesday night, clear. Lows in the mid-70s. Thursday and Thursday night, mostly clear. Hot. Highs around 100. Lows in the upper 70s. Highest heat index readings up to 110. Friday, partly cloudy in the morning, then mostly sunny with a slight chance of showers and thunderstorms in the afternoon. Hot with highs around 100. Highest heat index readings up to 110. The coastal waters forecast from Baffin Bay to Port Aransas out 20 nautical miles. Today, southeast winds 10 to 15 knots. Seas around 3 feet. Wave detail, southeast 3 feet at 6 seconds. Tonight, southeast winds 10 to 15 knots. Seas around 3 feet. Wave detail, southeast 3 feet at 6 seconds. Sunday, southeast winds 5 to 10 knots, becoming east 10 to 15 knots in the afternoon. Seas 2 to 3 feet. Wave detail, southeast 3 feet at 6 seconds. Sunday night, southeast winds 10 to 15 knots, becoming south 5 to 10 knots after midnight. Seas 2 to 3 feet. Wave detail, southeast 3 feet at 6 seconds. Monday, southeast winds around 5 knots, increasing to 5 to 10 knots in the afternoon. Seas around 2 feet. Wave detail, southeast 2 feet at 6 seconds. Monday night, southeast winds 10 to 15 knots, becoming south after midnight. Seas around 2.

feet. Wave detail, southeast 2 feet at 6 seconds. Tuesday, south winds 5 to 10 knots, increasing to 10 to 15 knots in the afternoon. Seas around 2 feet. Tuesday night, south winds 10 to 15 knots. Seas 2 to 3 feet. Wednesday, south winds 10 to 15 knots. Seas 2 to 3 feet. Wednesday night, southeast winds 15 to 20 knots. Seas 3 to 4 feet, occasionally to 5 feet. 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The Austin NOAA Weather Radio Roundup, at noon at Austin Bergstrom International, it was mostly sunny. The temperature was 93, the dew point 72, the relative humidity was 50%, producing a heat index of 101, the wind south at 8 miles an hour gusting to 24, and the pressure was 30.15 inches and steady. At Camp Mabry, it was partly sunny. The temperature was 93, the dew point 73, the relative humidity was 52%, producing a heat index of 102, the wind variable at 6 miles an hour, and the pressure was 30.17 inches and steady. Pflugerville mostly sunny 91. Taylor mostly sunny 91. Lago Vista partly sunny 89. Georgetown partly sunny 92. San Marcos partly sunny 93. Burnett mostly sunny 91. Junction mostly sunny 89. San Antonio partly sunny 90. Corpus Christi mostly sunny 95. Houston mostly sunny 91. Once again at Austin Bergstrom it was 93, and at Camp Mabry it was 93. Elsewhere across the state, College Station mostly sunny 91. Amarillo sunny 91. Abilene sunny 93. Dallas-Fort Worth mostly sunny 93. Your weather synopsis for South Central Texas. Hot and dry weather continue through next week. Highs remain steady from the mid-90s to around 103 degrees the coming days with lows in the 70s each night. Heat index values will range from 105 to 110 degrees over much of the area. Your local forecast. Today, partly cloudy this morning, then clearing. Hot with highs around 100. South winds 5 to 10 miles per hour with gusts up to 20 miles per hour. Highest heat index readings up to 107. Tonight, clear in the evening, then becoming partly cloudy. Lows in the mid-70s. South winds 5 to 10 miles per hour with gusts up to 20 miles per hour. Sunday, partly cloudy in the morning, then clearing. Hot with highs around 100. South winds around 5 miles per hour. Sunday night, clear. Lows in the mid-70s. South winds 5 to 10 miles per hour. Monday, sunny, hot with highs around 100. South winds around 5 miles per hour. Monday night through Tuesday night, clear, hot. Lows in the upper 70s. Highs around 100. Highest heat index readings up to 110. Wednesday, mostly sunny. Hot with highs around 100. Highest heat index readings up to 110. Wednesday night, clear. Lows in the mid-70s. Thursday and Thursday night, mostly clear. Hot. Highs around 100. Lows in the upper 70s. Highest heat index readings up to 110. Friday, partly cloudy in the morning, then mostly sunny with a slight chance of showers and thunderstorms in the afternoon. Hot with highs around 100. Highest heat index readings up to 110. 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

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The Austin NOAA Weather Radio Roundup at noon at Austin Bergstrom International. It was mostly sunny. The temperature was 93, the dew point 72, the relative humidity was 50%, producing a heat index of 101. The wind south at 8 miles an hour gusting to 24, and the pressure was 30.15 inches and steady. At Camp Mabry, it was partly sunny. The temperature was 93, the dew point 73, the relative humidity was 52%, producing a heat index of 102, the wind variable at 6 miles an hour, and the pressure was 30.17 inches and steady. Pflugerville, mostly sunny 91. Taylor, mostly sunny 91. Lago Vista, partly sunny 89. Georgetown, partly sunny 92. San Marcos, partly sunny 93. Burnett, mostly sunny 91. Junction, mostly sunny 89. San Antonio, partly sunny 90. Corpus Christi, mostly sunny 95. Houston, mostly sunny 91. Once again at Austin Bergstrom it was 93, and at Camp Mabry it was 93. Elsewhere across the state, College Station mostly sunny 91. Amarillo sunny 91. Abilene sunny 93. Dallas-Fort Worth mostly sunny 93. Your weather synopsis for South Central Texas. Hot and dry weather continue through next week. Highs remain steady from the mid-90s to around 103 degrees the coming days, with lows in the 70s each night. Heat index values will range from 105 to 110 degrees over much of the area. Your local forecast. Today, partly cloudy this morning, then clearing. Hot with highs around 100. South winds 5 to 10 miles per hour with gusts up to 20 miles per hour. Highest heat index readings up to 107. Tonight, clear in the evening, then becoming partly cloudy. Lows in the mid-70s. South winds 5 to 10 miles per hour with gusts up to 20 miles per hour. Sunday, partly cloudy in the morning, then clearing. Hot with highs around 100. South winds around 5 miles per hour. Sunday night, clear. Lows in the mid-70s. South winds 5 to 10 miles per hour. Monday, sunny, hot with highs around 100. South winds around 5 miles per hour. Monday night through Tuesday night, clear, hot. Lows in the upper 70s. Highs around 100. Highest heat index readings up to 110. Wednesday, mostly sunny. Hot with highs around 100. Highest heat index readings up to 110. Wednesday night, clear. Lows in the mid-70s. Thursday and Thursday night, mostly clear. Hot. Highs around 100. Lows in the upper 70s. Highest heat index readings up to 110. Friday, partly cloudy in the morning, then mostly sunny with a slight chance of showers and thunderstorms in the afternoon. Hot with highs around 100. Highest heat index readings up to 110. 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The Austin NOAA Weather Radio Roundup at noon at Austin Bergstrom International. It was mostly sunny. The temperature was 93, the dew point 72, the relative humidity was 50%, producing a heat index of 101, the wind south at 8 miles an hour gusting to 24, and the pressure was 30.15 inches and steady. At Camp Mabry, it was partly sunny. The temperature was 93, the dew point 73,
The relative humidity was 52%, producing a heat index of 102.

the wind variable at 6 miles an hour, and the pressure was 30.17 inches and steady. Pflugerville, mostly sunny, 91. Taylor, mostly sunny, 91. Lago Vista, partly sunny, 89. Georgetown, partly sunny, 92. San Marcos, partly sunny, 93. Burnett, mostly sunny, 91. Junction, mostly sunny, 89. San Antonio, partly sunny, 90. Corpus Christi, mostly sunny, 95. Houston, mostly sunny, 91. Once again at Austin Bergstrom, it was 93, and at Camp Mabry, it was 93. Elsewhere across the state, College Station, mostly sunny, 91. Amarillo, sunny, 91. Abilene, sunny, 93. Dallas-Fort Worth, mostly sunny, 93. Your weather synopsis for South Central Texas. Hot and dry weather continue through next week. Highs remain steady from the mid-90s to around 103 degrees the coming days, with lows in the 70s each night. Heat index values will range from 105 to 110 degrees over much of the area. Your local forecast. Today, partly cloudy this morning, then clearing. Hot with highs around 100. South winds 5 to 10 miles per hour with gusts up to 20 miles per hour. Highest heat index readings up to 107. Tonight, clear in the evening, then becoming partly cloudy. Lows in the mid-70s. South winds 5 to 10 miles per hour with gusts up to 20 miles per hour. Sunday, partly cloudy in the morning, then clearing. Hot with highs around 100. South winds around 5 miles per hour. Sunday night, clear. Lows in the mid-70s. South winds 5 to 10 miles per hour. Monday, sunny, hot with highs around 100. South winds around 5 miles per hour. Monday night through Tuesday night, clear, hot. Lows in the upper 70s. Highs around 100. Highest heat index readings up to 110. Wednesday, mostly sunny. Hot with highs around 100. Highest heat index readings up to 110. Wednesday night, clear. Lows in the mid-70s. Thursday and Thursday night, mostly clear. Hot. Highs around 100. Lows in the upper 70s. Highest heat index readings up to 110. Friday, partly cloudy in the morning, then mostly sunny with a slight chance of showers and thunderstorms in the afternoon. Hot with highs around 100. Highest heat index readings up to 110. 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The Austin NOAA Weather Radio Roundup, at noon at Austin Bergstrom International, it was mostly sunny. The temperature was 93, the dew point 72, the relative humidity was 50%, producing a heat index of 101. The wind south at 8 miles an hour gusting to 24, and the pressure was 30.15 inches and steady. At Camp Mabry, it was partly sunny. The temperature was 93, the dew point 73, the relative humidity was 52%, producing a heat index of 102, the wind variable at 6 miles an hour, and the pressure was 30.17 inches and steady. Pflugerville, mostly sunny, 91. Taylor, mostly sunny, 91. Lago Vista, partly sunny, 89. Georgetown, partly sunny, 92. San Marcos, partly sunny, 93. Burnett, mostly sunny, 91. Junction, mostly sunny, 89. San Antonio, partly sunny, 90. Corpus Christi, mostly sunny, 95. Houston, mostly sunny, 91. Once again at Austin Bergstrom.

partly cloudy in the morning, then mostly sunny with a slight chance of showers and thunderstorms in the afternoon. Hot with highs around 100. Highest heat index readings up to 110. The Tropical Weather Outlook. For the North Atlantic, Caribbean Sea and the Gulf of America, Central Tropical Atlantic L94, a tropical wave located over the Central Tropical Atlantic about midway between the Cabo Verde Islands and the Lesser Antilles is producing a limited area of disorganized showers and thunderstorms. The system is moving into an area of less favorable environmental conditions and development of the system is not expected. Formation chance through 48 hours, low, near 0%. Formation chance through 7 days, low, near 0%. 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The current time is 12:46 p.m. Central Daylight Time. The Austin NOAA Weather Radio Roundup, at noon at Austin Bergstrom International, it was mostly sunny. The temperature was 93, the dew point 72, the relative humidity was 50%, producing a heat index of 101, the wind south at 8 miles an hour gusting to 24, and the pressure was 30.15 inches and steady. At Camp Mabry, it was partly sunny. The temperature was 93, the dew point 73, the relative humidity was 52%, producing a heat index of 102, the wind variable at 6 miles an hour, and the pressure was 30.17 inches and steady. Pflugerville mostly sunny 91. Taylor mostly sunny 91. Lago Vista partly sunny 89. Georgetown partly sunny 92. San Marcos partly sunny 93. Burnett mostly sunny 91. Junction mostly sunny 89. San Antonio partly sunny 90. Corpus Christi mostly sunny 95. Houston mostly sunny 91. Once again at Austin Bergstrom it was 93, and at Camp Mabry it was 93. Elsewhere across the state, College Station mostly sunny 91. Amarillo sunny 91. Abilene sunny 93. Dallas-Fort Worth mostly sunny 93. The coastal waters forecast from Baffin Bay to Port Aransas out 20 nautical miles. Today, southeast winds 10 to 15 knots. Seas around 3 feet. Wave detail, southeast 3 feet at 6 seconds. Tonight, southeast winds 10 to 15 knots. Seas around 3 feet. Wave detail, southeast 3 feet at 6 seconds. Sunday, southeast winds 5 to 10 knots, becoming east 10 to 15 knots in the afternoon. Seas 2 to 3 feet. Wave detail, southeast 3 feet at 6 seconds. Sunday night, southeast winds 10 to 15 knots, becoming south 5 to 10 knots after midnight. Seas 2 to 3 feet. Wave detail, southeast 3 feet at 6 seconds. Monday, southeast winds around 5 knots, increasing to 5 to 10 knots in the afternoon. Seas around 2 feet. Wave detail, southeast 2 feet at 6 seconds. Monday night, southeast winds 10 to 15 knots, becoming south after midnight. Seas around 2 feet. Wave detail, southeast 2 feet at 6 seconds. Tuesday, south winds 5 to 10 knots, increasing to 10 to 15 knots in the afternoon. Seas around 2 feet. Tuesday night, south winds 10 to 15 knots. Seas 2 to 3 feet. Wednesday, south winds 10 to 15 knots. Seas 2 to 3 feet. Wednesday night, southeast winds 15 to 20 knots. Seas 3 to 4 feet, occasionally to 5 feet. Your weather synopsis for South Central Texas. Hot and dry weather continue through next week. Highs remain steady from the mid-90s to around 103 degrees the coming days with lows in the 70s each night. Heat index values will range from 100.

105 to 110 degrees over much of the area. Your local forecast. Today, partly cloudy this morning, then clearing. Hot with highs around 100. South winds 5 to 10 miles per hour with gusts up to 20 miles per hour. Highest heat index readings up to 107. Tonight, clear in the evening, then becoming partly cloudy. Lows in the mid-70s. South winds 5 to 10 miles per hour with gusts up to 20 miles per hour. Sunday, partly cloudy in the morning, then clearing. Hot with highs around 100. South winds around 5 miles per hour. Sunday night, clear. Lows in the mid-70s. South winds 5 to 10 miles per hour. Monday, sunny, hot with highs around 100. South winds around 5 miles per hour. Monday night through Tuesday night, clear, hot. Lows in the upper 70s. Highs around 100. Highest heat index readings up to 110. Wednesday, mostly sunny. Hot with highs around 100. Highest heat index readings up to 110. Wednesday night, clear. Lows in the mid-70s. Thursday and Thursday night, mostly clear. Hot. Highs around 100. Lows in the upper 70s. Highest heat index readings up to 110. Friday, partly cloudy in the morning, then mostly sunny with a slight chance of showers and thunderstorms in the afternoon. Hot with highs around 100. Highest heat index readings up to 110. 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The Austin NOAA Weather Radio Roundup. At noon at Austin Bergstrom International, it was mostly sunny. The temperature was 93, the dew point 72, the relative humidity was 50%, producing a heat index of 101, the wind south at 8 miles an hour gusting to 24, and the pressure was 30.15 inches and steady. At Camp Mabry, it was partly sunny. The temperature was 93, the dew point 73, the relative humidity was 52%, producing a heat index of 102, the wind variable at 6 miles an hour, and the pressure was 30.17 inches and steady. Pflugerville mostly sunny 91. Taylor mostly sunny 91. Lago Vista partly sunny 89. Georgetown partly sunny 92. San Marcos partly sunny 93. Burnett mostly sunny 91. Junction mostly sunny 89. San Antonio partly sunny 90. Corpus Christi mostly sunny 95. Houston mostly sunny 91. Once again at Austin Bergstrom it was 93, and at Camp Mabry it was 93. Elsewhere across the state, College Station mostly sunny 91. Amarillo sunny 91. Abilene sunny 93. Dallas-Fort Worth mostly sunny 93. Your weather synopsis for South Central Texas. Hot and dry weather continue through next week. Highs remain steady from the mid-90s to around 103 degrees the coming days with lows in the 70s each night. Heat index values will range from 105 to 110 degrees over much of the area. Your local forecast. Today, partly cloudy this morning, then clearing. Hot with highs around 100. South winds 5 to 10 miles per hour with gusts up to 20 miles per hour. Highest heat index readings up to 107. Tonight, clear in the evening, then becoming partly cloudy. Lows in the mid-70s. South winds 5 to 10 miles per hour with gusts up to 20 miles per hour. Sunday, partly cloudy in the morning, then clearing. Hot with highs around 100. South winds around 5 miles per hour. Sunday night,

clear. Lows in the mid-70s. South winds 5 to 10 miles per hour. Monday, sunny, hot with highs around 100. South winds around 5 miles per hour. Monday night through Tuesday night, clear, hot. Lows in the upper 70s. Highs around 100. Highest heat index readings up to 110. Wednesday, mostly sunny. Hot with highs around 100. Highest heat index readings up to 110. Wednesday night, clear. Lows in the mid-70s. Thursday and Thursday night, mostly clear. Hot. Highs around 100. Lows in the upper 70s. Highest heat index readings up to 110. Friday, partly cloudy in the morning, then mostly sunny with a slight chance of showers and thunderstorms in the afternoon. Hot with highs around 100. Highest heat index readings up to 110. 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The current time is 12:56 p.m. Central Daylight Time. The Austin NOAA Weather Radio Roundup, at noon at Austin Bergstrom International, it was mostly sunny. The temperature was 93, the dew point 72, the relative humidity was 50%, producing a heat index of 101, the wind south at 8 miles an hour gusting to 24, and the pressure was 30.15 inches and steady. At Camp Mabry, it was partly sunny. The temperature was 93, the dew point 73, the relative humidity was 52%, producing a heat index of 102, the wind variable at 6 miles an hour, and the pressure was 30.17 inches and steady. Pflugerville mostly sunny 91. Taylor mostly sunny 91. Lago Vista partly sunny 89. Georgetown partly sunny 92. San Marcos partly sunny 93. Burnett mostly sunny 91. Junction mostly sunny 89. San Antonio partly sunny 90. Corpus Christi mostly sunny 95. Houston mostly sunny 91. Once again at Austin Bergstrom it was 93, and at Camp Mabry it was 93. Elsewhere across the state, College Station mostly sunny 91. Amarillo sunny 91. Abilene sunny 93. Dallas-Fort Worth mostly sunny 93. Your weather synopsis for South Central Texas. Hot and dry weather continue through next week. Highs remain steady from the mid-90s to around 103 degrees the coming days with lows in the 70s each night. Heat index values will range from 105 to 110 degrees over much of the area. Your local forecast. Today, partly cloudy this morning, then clearing. Hot with highs around 100. South winds 5 to 10 miles per hour with gusts up to 20 miles per hour. Highest heat index readings up to 107. Tonight, clear in the evening, then becoming partly cloudy. Lows in the mid-70s. South winds 5 to 10 miles per hour with gusts up to 20 miles per hour. Sunday, partly cloudy in the morning, then clearing. Hot with highs around 100. South winds around 5 miles per hour. Sunday night, clear. Lows in the mid-70s. South winds 5 to 10 miles per hour. Monday, sunny, hot with highs around 100. South winds around 5 miles per hour. Monday night through Tuesday night, clear, hot. Lows in the upper 70s. Highs around 100. Highest heat index readings up to 110. Wednesday, mostly sunny. Hot with highs around 100. Highest heat index readings up to 110. Wednesday night, clear. Lows in the mid-70s. Thursday and Thursday night, mostly clear. Hot.

highs around 100, lows in the upper 70s, highest heat index readings up to 110. Friday, partly cloudy in the morning, then mostly sunny with a slight chance of showers and thunderstorms in the afternoon. Hot with highs around 100. Highest heat index readings up to 110. 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The current time is 1 p.m. Central Daylight Time. The Austin NOAA Weather Radio Roundup, at noon at Austin Bergstrom International, it was mostly sunny. The temperature was 93, the dew point 72, the relative humidity was 50%, producing a heat index of 101, the wind south at 8 miles an hour gusting to 24, and the pressure was 30.15 inches and steady. At Camp Mabry, it was partly sunny. The temperature was 93, the dew point 73, the relative humidity was 52%, producing a heat index of 102, the wind variable at 6 miles an hour, and the pressure was 30.17 inches and steady. Pflugerville mostly sunny 91. Taylor mostly sunny 91. Lago Vista partly sunny 89. Georgetown partly sunny 92. San Marcos partly sunny 93. Burnett mostly sunny 91. Junction mostly sunny 89. San Antonio partly sunny 90. Corpus Christi mostly sunny 95. Houston mostly sunny 91. Once again at Austin Bergstrom it was 93, and at Camp Mabry it was 93. Elsewhere across the state, College Station mostly sunny 91. Amarillo sunny 91. Abilene sunny 93. Dallas-Fort Worth mostly sunny 93. Your weather synopsis for South Central Texas. Hot and dry weather continue through next week. Highs remain steady from the mid-90s to around 103 degrees the coming days with lows in the 70s each night. Heat index values will range from 105 to 110 degrees over much of the area. Your local forecast. Today, partly cloudy this morning, then clearing. Hot with highs around 100. South winds 5 to 10 miles per hour with gusts up to 20 miles per hour. Highest heat index readings up to 107. Tonight, clear in the evening, then becoming partly cloudy. Lows in the mid-70s. South winds 5 to 10 miles per hour with gusts up to 20 miles per hour. Sunday, partly cloudy in the morning, then clearing. Hot with highs around 100. South winds around 5 miles per hour. Sunday night, clear. Lows in the mid-70s. South winds 5 to 10 miles per hour. Monday, sunny, hot with highs around 100. South winds around 5 miles per hour. Monday night through Tuesday night, clear, hot. Lows in the upper 70s. Highs around 100. Highest heat index readings up to 110. Wednesday, mostly sunny. Hot with highs around 100. Highest heat index readings up to 110. Wednesday night, clear. Lows in the mid-70s. Thursday and Thursday night, mostly clear. Hot. Highs around 100. Lows in the upper 70s. Highest heat index readings up to 110. Friday, partly cloudy in the morning, then mostly sunny with a slight chance of showers and thunderstorms in the afternoon. Hot with highs around 100. Highest heat index readings up to 110. 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Your weather synopsis for South

Texas. Hot and dry weather continue through next week. Highs remain steady from the mid-90s to around 103 degrees the coming days, with lows in the 70s each night. Heat index values will range from 105 to 110 degrees over much of the area. Your local forecast. Today, partly cloudy this morning, then clearing. Hot with highs around 100. South winds 5 to 10 miles per hour with gusts up to 20 miles per hour. Highest heat index readings up to 107. Tonight, clear in the evening, then becoming partly cloudy. Lows in the mid-70s. South winds 5 to 10 miles per hour with gusts up to 20 miles per hour. Sunday, partly cloudy in the morning, then clearing. Hot with highs around 100. South winds around 5 miles per hour. Sunday night, clear. Lows in the mid-70s. South winds 5 to 10 miles per hour. Monday, sunny, hot with highs around 100. South winds around 5 miles per hour. Monday night through Tuesday night, clear, hot. Lows in the upper 70s. Highs around 100. Highest heat index readings up to 110. Wednesday, mostly sunny. Hot with highs around 100. Highest heat index readings up to 110. Wednesday night, clear. Lows in the mid-70s. Thursday and Thursday night, mostly clear. Hot. Highs around 100. Lows in the upper 70s. Highest heat index readings up to 110. Friday, partly cloudy in the morning, then mostly sunny with a slight chance of showers and thunderstorms in the afternoon. Hot with highs around 100. Highest heat index readings up to 110. 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The current time is 1:07 p.m. Central Daylight Time. Your weather synopsis for South Central Texas. Hot and dry weather continue through next week. Highs remain steady from the mid-90s to around 103 degrees the coming days, with lows in the 70s each night. Heat index values will range from 105 to 110 degrees over much of the area. Your local forecast. Today, partly cloudy this morning, then clearing. Hot with highs around 100. South winds 5 to 10 miles per hour with gusts up to 20 miles per hour. Highest heat index readings up to 107. Tonight, clear in the evening, then becoming partly cloudy. Lows in the mid-70s. South winds 5 to 10 miles per hour with gusts up to 20 miles per hour. Sunday, partly cloudy in the morning, then clearing. Hot with highs around 100. South winds around 5 miles per hour. Sunday night, clear. Lows in the mid-70s. South winds 5 to 10 miles per hour. Monday, sunny, hot with highs around 100. South winds around 5 miles per hour. Monday night through Tuesday night, clear, hot. Lows in the upper 70s. Highs around 100. Highest heat index readings up to 110. Wednesday, mostly sunny. Hot with highs around 100. Highest heat index readings up to 110. Wednesday night, clear. Lows in the mid-70s. Thursday and Thursday night, mostly clear. Hot. Highs around 100. Lows in the upper 70s. Highest heat index readings up to 110. Friday, partly cloudy in the morning, then mostly sunny with a slight chance of showers and thunderstorms in the afternoon. Hot with highs around 100. Highest heat index readings up to 110. 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

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The current time is 1:10 p.m. Central Daylight Time. Your weather synopsis for South Central Texas. Hot and dry weather continue through next week. Highs remain steady from the mid-90s to around 103 degrees the coming days, with lows in the 70s each night. Heat index values will range from 105 to 110 degrees over much of the area. Your local forecast. Today, partly cloudy this morning, then clearing. Hot with highs around 100. South winds 5 to 10 miles per hour with gusts up to 20 miles per hour. Highest heat index readings up to 107. Tonight, clear in the evening, then becoming partly cloudy. Lows in the mid-70s. South winds 5 to 10 miles per hour with gusts up to 20 miles per hour. Sunday, partly cloudy in the morning, then clearing. Hot with highs around 100. South winds around 5 miles per hour. Sunday night, clear. Lows in the mid-70s. South winds 5 to 10 miles per hour. Monday, sunny. Hot with highs around 100. South winds around 5 miles per hour. Monday night through Tuesday night, clear, hot. Lows in the upper 70s. Highs around 100. Highest heat index readings up to 110. Wednesday, mostly sunny. Hot with highs around 100. Highest heat index readings up to 110. Wednesday night, clear. Lows in the mid-70s. Thursday and Thursday night, mostly clear. Hot. Highs around 100. Lows in the upper 70s. Highest heat index readings up to 110. Friday, partly cloudy in the morning, then mostly sunny with a slight chance of showers and thunderstorms in the afternoon. Hot with highs around 100. Highest heat index readings up to 110. 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The Tropical Weather Outlook. For the North Atlantic, Caribbean Sea and the Gulf of America, Central Tropical Atlantic L94, a tropical wave located over the Central Tropical Atlantic about midway between the Cabo Verde Islands and the Lesser Antilles, is producing a limited area of disorganized showers and thunderstorms. The system is moving into an area of less favorable environmental conditions, and development of the system is not expected. Formation chance through 48 hours, low, near 0%. Formation chance through 7 days, low, near 0%. The current time is 1:13 p.m. Central Daylight Time. The Austin, NOAA Weather Radio Roundup, at 1 p.m. at Austin Bergstrom International, it was mostly sunny. The temperature was 96, the dew point 71, the relative humidity was 44%, producing a heat index of 103. The wind south at 14 miles an hour gusting to 23, and the pressure was 30.14 inches and falling. At Camp Mabry, it was partly sunny. The temperature was 92, the dew point 71, the relative humidity was 50%, producing a heat index of 98, the wind south at 9 miles an hour gusting to 18, and the pressure was 30.16 inches and falling. Pflugerville partly sunny 96. Taylor mostly sunny 93. Lago Vista partly sunny 89. Georgetown partly sunny 94. San Marcos partly sunny 95. Burnett mostly sunny 92. Junction mostly sunny 92. San Antonio partly sunny 95. Corpus Christi partly sunny 95. Houston partly sunny 93. Once again at Austin Bergstrom it was 96, and at Camp Mabry it was 92. Elsewhere across the state, College Station mostly sunny 94. Amarillo sunny 94.

Abilene, sunny 98. Dallas, Fort Worth, mostly sunny 96. Your weather synopsis for South Central Texas. Hot and dry weather continue through next week. Highs remain steady from the mid-90s to around 103 degrees the coming days, with lows in the 70s each night. Heat index values will range from 105 to 110 degrees over much of the area. Your local forecast. Today, partly cloudy this morning, then clearing. Hot with highs around 100. South winds 5 to 10 miles per hour with gusts up to 20 miles per hour. Highest heat index readings up to 107. Tonight, clear in the evening, then becoming partly cloudy. Lows in the mid-70s. South winds 5 to 10 miles per hour with gusts up to 20 miles per hour. Sunday, partly cloudy in the morning, then clearing. Hot with highs around 100. South winds around 5 miles per hour. Sunday night, clear. Lows in the mid-70s. South winds 5 to 10 miles per hour. Monday, sunny, hot with highs around 100. South winds around 5 miles per hour. Monday night through Tuesday night, clear, hot. Lows in the upper 70s. Highs around 100. Highest heat index readings up to 110. Wednesday, mostly sunny. Hot with highs around 100. Highest heat index readings up to 110. Wednesday night, clear. Lows in the mid-70s. Thursday and Thursday night, mostly clear. Hot. Highs around 100. Lows in the upper 70s. Highest heat index readings up to 110. Friday, partly cloudy in the morning, then mostly sunny with a slight chance of showers and thunderstorms in the afternoon. Hot with highs around 100. Highest heat index readings up to 110. 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The current time is 1:17 p.m. Central Daylight Time. The coastal waters forecast from Baffin Bay to Port Aransas out 20 nautical miles. Today, southeast winds 10 to 15 knots. Seas around 3 feet. Wave detail, southeast 3 feet at 6 seconds. Tonight, southeast winds 10 to 15 knots. Seas around 3 feet. Wave detail, southeast 3 feet at 6 seconds. Sunday, southeast winds 5 to 10 knots, becoming east 10 to 15 knots in the afternoon. Seas 2 to 3 feet. Wave detail, southeast 3 feet at 6 seconds. Sunday night, southeast winds 10 to 15 knots, becoming south 5 to 10 knots after midnight. Seas 2 to 3 feet. Wave detail, southeast 3 feet at 6 seconds. Monday, southeast winds around 5 knots, increasing to 5 to 10 knots in the afternoon. Seas around 2 feet. Wave detail, southeast 2 feet at 6 seconds. Monday night, southeast winds 10 to 15 knots, becoming south after midnight. Seas around 2 feet. Wave detail, southeast 2 feet at 6 seconds. Tuesday, south winds 5 to 10 knots, increasing to 10 to 15 knots in the afternoon. Seas around 2 feet. Tuesday night, south winds 10 to 15 knots. Seas 2 to 3 feet. Wednesday, south winds 10 to 15 knots. Seas 2 to 3 feet. Wednesday night, southeast winds 15 to 20 knots. Seas 3 to 4 feet, occasionally to 5 feet. The Austin, NOAA Weather Radio Roundup, at 1 p.m. at Austin Bergstrom International, it was mostly sunny. The temperature was 96, the dew point 71, the relative humidity was 44%, producing a heat index of 103, the wind south at 14 miles an hour gusting to 23, and the pressure was 30.1.

4 inches and falling. At Camp Mabry, it was partly sunny. The temperature was 92, the dew point 71, the relative humidity was 50%, producing a heat index of 98, the wind south at 9 miles an hour gusting to 18, and the pressure was 30.16 inches and falling. Pflugerville partly sunny 96. Taylor mostly sunny 93. Lago Vista partly sunny 89. Georgetown partly sunny 94. San Marcos partly sunny 95. Burnett mostly sunny 92. Junction mostly sunny 92. San Antonio partly sunny 95. Corpus Christi partly sunny 95. Houston partly sunny 93. Once again at Austin Bergstrom it was 96, and at Camp Mabry it was 92. Elsewhere across the state, College Station mostly sunny 94. Amarillo sunny 94. Abilene sunny 98. Dallas-Fort Worth mostly sunny 96. Your weather synopsis for South Central Texas. Hot and dry weather continue through next week. Highs remain steady from the mid-90s to around 103 degrees the coming days with lows in the 70s each night. Heat index values will range from 105 to 110 degrees over much of the area. Your local forecast. Today, partly cloudy this morning, then clearing. Hot with highs around 100. South winds 5 to 10 miles per hour with gusts up to 20 miles per hour. Highest heat index readings up to 107. Tonight, clear in the evening, then becoming partly cloudy. Lows in the mid-70s. South winds 5 to 10 miles per hour with gusts up to 20 miles per hour. Sunday, partly cloudy in the morning, then clearing. Hot with highs around 100. South winds around 5 miles per hour. Sunday night, clear. Lows in the mid-70s. South winds 5 to 10 miles per hour. Monday, sunny, hot with highs around 100. South winds around 5 miles per hour. Monday night through Tuesday night, clear, hot. Lows in the upper 70s. Highs around 100. Highest heat index readings up to 110. Wednesday, mostly sunny. Hot with highs around 100. Highest heat index readings up to 110. Wednesday night, clear. Lows in the mid-70s. Thursday and Thursday night, mostly clear. Hot. Highs around 100. Lows in the upper 70s. Highest heat index readings up to 110. Friday, partly cloudy in the morning, then mostly sunny with a slight chance of showers and thunderstorms in the afternoon. Hot with highs around 100. Highest heat index readings up to 110. 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The Austin NOAA Weather Radio Roundup, at 1 p.m. at Austin Bergstrom International, it was mostly sunny. The temperature was 96, the dew point 71, the relative humidity was 44%, producing a heat index of 103, the wind south at 14 miles an hour gusting to 23, and the pressure was 30.14 inches and falling. At Camp Mabry, it was partly sunny. The temperature was 92, the dew point 71, the relative humidity was 50%, producing a heat index of 98, the wind south at 9 miles an hour gusting to 18, and the pressure was 30.16 inches and falling. Pflugerville partly sunny 96. Taylor mostly sunny 93. Lago Vista partly sunny 89. Georgetown partly sunny 94. San Marcos partly sunny 95. Burnett mostly sunny 92. Junction mostly sunny 92. San Antonio partly sunny 95.

Corpus Christi, partly sunny, 95. Houston, partly sunny, 93. Once again at Austin Bergstrom, it was 96, and at Camp Mabry, it was 92. Elsewhere across the state, College Station, mostly sunny, 94. Amarillo, sunny, 94. Abilene, sunny, 98. Dallas-Fort Worth, mostly sunny, 96. Your weather synopsis for South Central Texas. Hot and dry weather continue through next week. Highs remain steady from the mid-90s to around 103 degrees the coming days, with lows in the 70s each night. Heat index values will range from 105 to 110 degrees over much of the area. Your local forecast. Today, partly cloudy this morning, then clearing. Hot with highs around 100. South winds 5 to 10 miles per hour with gusts up to 20 miles per hour. Highest heat index readings up to 107. Tonight, clear in the evening, then becoming partly cloudy. Lows in the mid-70s. South winds 5 to 10 miles per hour with gusts up to 20 miles per hour. Sunday, partly cloudy in the morning, then clearing. Hot with highs around 100. South winds around 5 miles per hour. Sunday night, clear. Lows in the mid-70s. South winds 5 to 10 miles per hour. Monday, sunny, hot with highs around 100. South winds around 5 miles per hour. Monday night through Tuesday night, clear, hot. Lows in the upper 70s. Highs around 100. Highest heat index readings up to 110. Wednesday, mostly sunny. Hot with highs around 100. Highest heat index readings up to 110. Wednesday night, clear. Lows in the mid-70s. Thursday and Thursday night, mostly clear. Hot. Highs around 100. Lows in the upper 70s. Highest heat index readings up to 110. Friday, partly cloudy in the morning, then mostly sunny with a slight chance of showers and thunderstorms in the afternoon. Hot with highs around 100. Highest heat index readings up to 110. 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The current time is 1:28 p.m. Central Daylight Time. The Austin NOAA Weather Radio Roundup. At 1 p.m. at Austin Bergstrom International, it was mostly sunny. The temperature was 96, the dew point 71, the relative humidity was 44%, producing a heat index of 103, the wind south at 14 miles an hour gusting to 23, and the pressure was 30.14 inches and falling. At Camp Mabry, it was partly sunny. The temperature was 92, the dew point 71, the relative humidity was 50%, producing a heat index of 98, the wind south at 9 miles an hour gusting to 18, and the pressure was 30.16 inches and falling. Pflugerville partly sunny 96. Taylor mostly sunny 93. Lago Vista partly sunny 89. Georgetown partly sunny 94. San Marcos partly sunny 95. Burnett mostly sunny 92. Junction mostly sunny 92. San Antonio partly sunny 95. Corpus Christi partly sunny 95. Houston partly sunny 93. Once again at Austin Bergstrom it was 96, and at Camp Mabry it was 92. Elsewhere across the state, College Station mostly sunny 94. Amarillo sunny 94. Abilene sunny 98. Dallas-Fort Worth mostly sunny 96. Your weather synopsis for South Central Texas. Hot and dry weather continue through next week. Highs remain steady from the mid-90s to around 103 degrees the coming days, with lows in the 70s each night. Heat index values will range from 105 to 110 degrees over much of the area.

your local forecast. Today, partly cloudy this morning, then clearing. Hot with highs around 100. South winds 5 to 10 miles per hour with gusts up to 20 miles per hour. Highest heat index readings up to 107. Tonight, clear in the evening, then becoming partly cloudy. Lows in the mid-70s. South winds 5 to 10 miles per hour with gusts up to 20 miles per hour. Sunday, partly cloudy in the morning, then clearing. Hot with highs around 100. South winds around 5 miles per hour. Sunday night, clear. Lows in the mid-70s. South winds 5 to 10 miles per hour. Monday, sunny, hot with highs around 100. South winds around 5 miles per hour. Monday night through Tuesday night, clear, hot. Lows in the upper 70s. Highs around 100. Highest heat index readings up to 110. Wednesday, mostly sunny. Hot with highs around 100. Highest heat index readings up to 110. Wednesday night, clear. Lows in the mid-70s. Thursday and Thursday night, mostly clear. Hot. Highs around 100. Lows in the upper 70s. Highest heat index readings up to 110. Friday, partly cloudy in the morning, then mostly sunny with a slight chance of showers and thunderstorms in the afternoon. Hot with highs around 100. Highest heat index readings up to 110. 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The Austin NOAA Weather Radio Roundup. At 1 p.m. at Austin Bergstrom International, it was mostly sunny. The temperature was 96, the dew point 71, the relative humidity was 44%, producing a heat index of 103, the wind south at 14 miles an hour gusting to 23, and the pressure was 30.14 inches and falling. At Camp Mabry, it was partly sunny. The temperature was 92, the dew point 71, the relative humidity was 50%, producing a heat index of 98, the wind south at 9 miles an hour gusting to 18, and the pressure was 30.16 inches and falling. Fluke, producing a heat index of 98, the wind south at 9 miles an hour gusting to 18, and the pressure was 30.16 inches and falling. Pflugerville, partly sunny 96. Taylor, mostly sunny 93. Lago Vista, partly sunny 89. Georgetown, partly sunny 94. San Marcos, partly sunny 95. Burnett, mostly sunny 92. Junction, mostly sunny 92. San Antonio, partly sunny 95. Corpus Christi, partly sunny 95. Houston, partly sunny 93. Once again at Austin Bergstrom it was 96, and at Camp Mabry it was 92. Elsewhere across the state, College Station mostly sunny 94. Amarillo sunny 94. Abilene sunny 98. Dallas-Fort Worth mostly sunny 96. Your weather synopsis for South Central Texas. Hot and dry weather continue through next week. Highs remain steady from the mid-90s to around 103 degrees the coming days with lows in the 70s each night. Heat index values will range from 105 to 110 degrees over much of the area. Your local forecast. Today, partly cloudy this morning, then clearing. Hot with highs around 100. South winds 5 to 10 miles per hour with gusts up to 20 miles per hour. Highest heat index readings up to 107. Tonight, clear in the evening, then becoming partly cloudy. Lows in the mid-70s. South winds 5 to 10 miles per hour with gusts up to 20 miles per hour. Sunday, partly cloudy in the morning, then clearing.

hot with highs around 100. South winds around 5 miles per hour. Sunday night, clear. Lows in the mid-70s. South winds 5 to 10 miles per hour. Monday, sunny, hot with highs around 100. South winds around 5 miles per hour. Monday night through Tuesday night, clear, hot. Lows in the upper 70s. Highs around 100. Highest heat index readings up to 110. Wednesday, mostly sunny. Hot with highs around 100. Highest heat index readings up to 110. Wednesday night, clear. Lows in the mid-70s. Thursday and Thursday night, mostly clear. Hot. Highs around 100. Lows in the upper 70s. Highest heat index readings up to 110. Friday, partly cloudy in the morning, then mostly sunny with a slight chance of showers and thunderstorms in the afternoon. Hot with highs around 100. Highest heat index readings up to 110. 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The current time is 1:36 p.m. Central Daylight Time. 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At 1 p.m. at Austin Bergstrom International, it was mostly sunny. The temperature was 96, the dew point 71, the relative humidity was 44%, producing a heat index of 103, the wind south at 14 miles an hour gusting to 23, and the pressure was 30.14 inches and falling. At Camp Mabry, it was partly sunny. The temperature was 92, the dew point 71, the relative humidity was 50%, producing a heat index of 98, the wind south at 9 miles an hour gusting to 18, and the pressure was 30.16 inches and falling. Pflugerville partly sunny 96. Taylor mostly sunny 93. Lago Vista partly sunny 89. Georgetown partly sunny 94. San Marcos partly sunny 95. Burnett mostly sunny 92. Junction mostly sunny 92. San Antonio partly sunny 95. Corpus Christi partly sunny 95. Houston partly sunny 93. Once again at Austin Bergstrom it was 96, and at Camp Mabry it was 92. Elsewhere across the state, College Station mostly sunny 94. Amarillo sunny 94. Abilene sunny 98. Dallas-Fort Worth mostly sunny 96. Your weather synopsis for South Central Texas. Hot and dry weather continue through next week. Highs remain steady from the mid-90s to around 103 degrees the coming days with lows in the 70s each night. Heat index values will range from 105 to 110 degrees over much of the area. Your local forecast. Today, partly cloudy this morning, then clearing. Hot with highs around 100. South winds 5 to 10 miles per hour with gusts up to 20 miles per hour. Highest heat index readings up to 107. Tonight, clear in the evening, then becoming partly cloudy. Lows in the mid-70s. South winds 5 to 10 miles per hour with gusts up to 20 miles per hour. Sunday, partly cloudy in the morning, then clearing. Hot with highs around 100. South winds around 5 miles per hour. Sunday night, clear. Lows in the mid-70s. South winds 5 to 10 miles per hour. Monday, sunny, hot with highs around 100. South winds around 5 miles per hour. Monday night through Tuesday night, clear, hot. Lows in the upper 70s. Highs around 100. Highest heat index readings up to 110. Wednesday, mostly sunny. Hot with highs around 100. Highest heat index readings up to 110. Wednesday night, clear.

lows in the mid-70s. Thursday and Thursday night, mostly clear. Hot. Highs around 100. Lows in the upper 70s. Highest heat index readings up to 110. Friday, partly cloudy in the morning, then mostly sunny with a slight chance of showers and thunderstorms in the afternoon. Hot with highs around 100. Highest heat index readings up to 110. 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The Austin NOAA Weather Radio Roundup. At 1 p.m. at Austin Bergstrom International, it was mostly sunny. The temperature was 96, the dew point 71, the relative humidity was 44%, producing a heat index of 103, the wind south at 14 miles an hour gusting to 23, and the pressure was 30.14 inches and falling. At Camp Mabry, it was partly sunny. The temperature was 92, the dew point 71, the relative humidity was 50%, producing a heat index of 98, the wind south at 9 miles an hour gusting to 18, and the pressure was 30.16 inches and falling. Pflugerville partly sunny 96. Taylor mostly sunny 93. Lago Vista partly sunny 89. Georgetown partly sunny 94. San Marcos partly sunny 95. Burnett mostly sunny 92. Junction mostly sunny 92. San Antonio partly sunny 95. Corpus Christi partly sunny 95. Houston partly sunny 93. Once again at Austin Bergstrom it was 96, and at Camp Mabry it was 92. Elsewhere across the state, College Station mostly sunny 94. Amarillo sunny 94. Abilene sunny 98. Dallas-Fort Worth mostly sunny 96. Your weather synopsis for South Central Texas. Hot and dry weather continue through next week. Highs remain steady from the mid-90s to around 103 degrees the coming days with lows in the 70s each night. Heat index values will range from 105 to 110 degrees over much of the area. Your local forecast. Today, partly cloudy this morning, then clearing. Hot with highs around 100. South winds 5 to 10 miles per hour with gusts up to 20 miles per hour. Highest heat index readings up to 107. Tonight, clear in the evening, then becoming partly cloudy. Lows in the mid-70s. South winds 5 to 10 miles per hour with gusts up to 20 miles per hour. Sunday, partly cloudy in the morning, then clearing. Hot with highs around 100. South winds around 5 miles per hour. Sunday night, clear. Lows in the mid-70s. South winds 5 to 10 miles per hour. Monday, sunny, hot with highs around 100. South winds around 5 miles per hour. Monday night through Tuesday night, clear, hot. Lows in the upper 70s. Highs around 100. Highest heat index readings up to 110. Wednesday, mostly sunny. Hot with highs around 100. Highest heat index readings up to 110. Wednesday night, clear. Lows in the mid-70s. Thursday and Thursday night, mostly clear. Hot. Highs around 100. Lows in the upper 70s. Highest heat index readings up to 110. Friday, partly cloudy in the morning, then mostly sunny with a slight chance of showers and thunderstorms in the afternoon. Hot with highs around 100. Highest heat index readings up to 110. The Tropical Weather Outlook. For the North Atlantic, Caribbean Sea and the Gulf of America, Central Tropical Atlantic L94, a tropical wave located over the Central Tropical Atlantic about midway between the Cabo Verde Islands and the Lesser Antilles.

the Austin, NOAA Weather Radio Roundup at 1 p.m. at Austin Bergstrom International. It was mostly sunny. The temperature was 96, the dew point 71, the relative humidity was 44%, producing a heat index of 103, the wind south at 14 miles an hour gusting to 23, and the pressure was 30.14 inches and falling. At Camp Mabry, it was partly sunny. The temperature was 92, the dew point 71, the relative humidity was 50%, producing a heat index of 98, the wind south at 9 miles an hour gusting to 18, and the pressure was 30.16 inches and falling. Pflugerville partly sunny 96. Taylor mostly sunny 93. Lago Vista partly sunny 89. Georgetown partly sunny 94. San Marcos partly sunny 95. Burnett mostly sunny 92. Junction mostly sunny 92. San Antonio partly sunny 95. Corpus Christi partly sunny 95. Houston partly sunny 93. Once again at Austin Bergstrom it was 96, and at Camp Mabry it was 92. Elsewhere across the state, College Station mostly sunny 94. Amarillo sunny 94. Abilene sunny 98. Dallas-Fort Worth mostly sunny 96. Your weather synopsis for South Central Texas. Hot and dry weather continue through next week. Highs remain steady from the mid-90s to around 103 degrees the coming days with lows in the 70s each night. Heat index values will range from 105 to 110 degrees over much of the area. Your local forecast. Today, partly cloudy this morning, then clearing. Hot with highs around 100. South winds 5 to 10 miles per hour with gusts up to 20 miles per hour. Highest heat index readings up to 107. Tonight, clear in the evening, then becoming partly cloudy. Lows in the mid-70s. South winds 5 to 10 miles per hour with gusts up to 20 miles per hour. Sunday, partly cloudy in the morning, then clearing. Hot with highs around 100. South winds around 5 miles per hour. Sunday night, clear. Lows in the mid-70s. South winds 5 to 10 miles per hour. Monday, sunny. Hot with highs around 100. South winds around 5 miles per hour. Monday night through Tuesday night, clear, hot. Lows in the upper 70s. Highs around 100. Highest heat index readings up to 110. Wednesday, mostly sunny. Hot with highs around 100. Highest heat index readings up to 110. Wednesday night, clear. Lows in the mid-70s. Thursday and Thursday night, mostly clear. Hot. Highs around 100. Lows in the upper 70s. Highest heat index readings up to 110. Friday, partly cloudy in the morning, then mostly sunny with a slight chance of showers and thunderstorms in the afternoon. Hot with highs around 100. Highest heat index readings up to 110. The coastal waters forecast from Baffin Bay to Port Aransas out 20 nautical miles. Today, southeast winds 10 to 15 knots. Seas around 3 feet. Wave detail, southeast 3 feet at 6 seconds. Tonight, southeast winds 10 to 15 knots. Seas around 3 feet. Wave detail, southeast 3 feet at 6 seconds. Sunday, southeast winds 5 to 10 knots, becoming east 10 to 15 knots in the afternoon. Seas 2 to 3 feet. Wave detail, southeast 3 feet at 6 seconds. Sunday night, southeast winds 10 to 15 knots, becoming south 5 to 10 knots after midnight. Seas 2 to 3 feet. Wave detail, southeast 3 feet at 6 seconds. Monday, southeast winds around 5 knots, increasing to 5 to 10 knots in the afternoon. Seas around 2 feet. Wave detail, southeast 2 feet.

Monday night, southeast winds 10 to 15 knots, becoming south after midnight. Seas around 2 feet. Wave detail, southeast 2 feet at 6 seconds. Tuesday, south winds 5 to 10 knots, increasing to 10 to 15 knots in the afternoon. Seas around 2 feet. Tuesday night, south winds 10 to 15 knots. Seas 2 to 3 feet. Wednesday, south winds 10 to 15 knots. Seas 2 to 3 feet. Wednesday night, southeast winds 15 to 20 knots. Seas 3 to 4 feet, occasionally to 5 feet. 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The Austin NOAA Weather Radio Roundup, at 1 p.m. at Austin Bergstrom International, it was mostly sunny. The temperature was 96, the dew point 71, the relative humidity was 44%, producing a heat index of 103, the wind south at 14 miles an hour gusting to 23, and the pressure was 30.14 inches and falling. At Camp Mabry, it was partly sunny. The temperature was 92, the dew point 71, the relative humidity was 50%, producing a heat index of 98, the wind south at 9 miles an hour gusting to 18, and the pressure was 30.16 inches and falling. Pflugerville partly sunny 96. Taylor mostly sunny 93. Lago Vista partly sunny 89. Georgetown partly sunny 94. San Marcos partly sunny 95. Burnett mostly sunny 92. Junction mostly sunny 92. San Antonio partly sunny 95. Corpus Christi partly sunny 95. Houston partly sunny 93. Once again at Austin Bergstrom it was 96, and at Camp Mabry it was 92. Elsewhere across the state, College Station mostly sunny 94. Amarillo sunny 94. Abilene sunny 98. Dallas-Fort Worth mostly sunny 96. Your weather synopsis for South Central Texas. Hot and dry weather continue through next week. Highs remain steady from the mid-90s to around 103 degrees the coming days with lows in the 70s each night. Heat index values will range from 105 to 110 degrees over much of the area. Your local forecast. Today, partly cloudy this morning, then clearing. Hot with highs around 100. South winds 5 to 10 miles per hour with gusts up to 20 miles per hour. Highest heat index readings up to 107. Tonight, clear in the evening, then becoming partly cloudy. Lows in the mid-70s. South winds 5 to 10 miles per hour with gusts up to 20 miles per hour. Sunday, partly cloudy in the morning, then clearing. Hot with highs around 100. South winds around 5 miles per hour. Sunday night, clear. Lows in the mid-70s. South winds 5 to 10 miles per hour. Monday, sunny, hot with highs around 100. South winds around 5 miles per hour. Monday night through Tuesday night, clear, hot. Lows in the upper 70s. Highs around 100. Highest heat index readings up to 110. Wednesday, mostly sunny. Hot with highs around 100. Highest heat index readings up to 110. Wednesday night, clear. Lows in the mid-70s. Thursday and Thursday night, mostly clear. Hot. Highs around 100. Lows in the upper 70s. Highest heat index readings up to 110. Friday, partly cloudy in the morning, then mostly sunny with a slight chance of showers and thunderstorms in the afternoon. Hot with highs around 100. Highest heat index readings up to 110. 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

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At 1 p.m. at Austin Bergstrom International, it was mostly sunny. The temperature was 96, the dew point 71, the relative humidity was 44%, producing a heat index of 103, the wind south at 14 miles an hour gusting to 23, and the pressure was 30.14 inches and falling. At Camp Mabry, it was partly sunny. The temperature was 92, the dew point 71, the relative humidity was 50%, producing a heat index of 98, the wind south at 9 miles an hour gusting to 18, and the pressure was 30.16 inches and falling. Pflugerville partly sunny 96. Taylor mostly sunny 93. Lago Vista partly sunny 89. Georgetown partly sunny 94. San Marcos partly sunny 95. Burnett mostly sunny 92. Junction mostly sunny 92. San Antonio partly sunny 95. Corpus Christi partly sunny 95. Houston partly sunny 93. Once again at Austin Bergstrom it was 96, and at Camp Mabry it was 92. Elsewhere across the state, College Station mostly sunny 94. Amarillo sunny 94. Abilene sunny 98. Dallas-Fort Worth mostly sunny 96. Your weather synopsis for South Central Texas. Hot and dry weather continue through next week. Highs remain steady from the mid-90s to around 103 degrees the coming days with lows in the 70s each night. Heat index values will range from 105 to 110 degrees over much of the area. Your local forecast. Today, partly cloudy this morning, then clearing. Hot with highs around 100. South winds 5 to 10 miles per hour with gusts up to 20 miles per hour. Highest heat index readings up to 107. Tonight, clear in the evening, then becoming partly cloudy. Lows in the mid-70s. South winds 5 to 10 miles per hour with gusts up to 20 miles per hour. Sunday, partly cloudy in the morning, then clearing. Hot with highs around 100. South winds around 5 miles per hour. Sunday night, clear. Lows in the mid-70s. South winds 5 to 10 miles per hour. Monday, sunny, hot with highs around 100. South winds around 5 miles per hour. Monday night through Tuesday night, clear, hot. Lows in the upper 70s. Highs around 100. Highest heat index readings up to 110. Wednesday, mostly sunny. Hot with highs around 100. Highest heat index readings up to 110. Wednesday night, clear. Lows in the mid-70s. Thursday and Thursday night, mostly clear. Hot. Highs around 100. Lows in the upper 70s. Highest heat index readings up to 110. Friday, partly cloudy in the morning, then mostly sunny with a slight chance of showers and thunderstorms in the afternoon. Hot with highs around 100. Highest heat index readings up to 110. 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The current time is 2 p.m. Central Daylight Time. The Austin NOAA Weather Radio Roundup, at 1 p.m. at Austin Bergstrom International, it was mostly sunny. The temperature was 96, the dew point 71, the relative humidity was 44%, producing a heat index of 103, the wind south at 14 miles an hour gusting to 23, and the pressure was 30.14 inches and falling. At Camp Mabry,

was partly sunny. The temperature was 92, the dew point 71, the relative humidity was 50%, producing a heat index of 98, the wind south at 9 miles an hour gusting to 18, and the pressure was 30.16 inches and falling. Pflugerville partly sunny 96. Taylor mostly sunny 93. Lago Vista partly sunny 89. Georgetown partly sunny 94. San Marcos partly sunny 95. Burnett mostly sunny 92. Junction mostly sunny 92. San Antonio partly sunny 95. Corpus Christi partly sunny 95. Houston partly sunny 93. Once again at Austin Bergstrom it was 96, and at Camp Mabry it was 92. Elsewhere across the state, College Station mostly sunny 94. Amarillo sunny 94. Abilene sunny 98. Dallas-Fort Worth mostly sunny 96. Your weather synopsis for South Central Texas. Hot and dry weather continue through next week. Highs remain steady from the mid-90s to around 103 degrees the coming days, with lows in the 70s each night. Heat index values will range from 105 to 110 degrees over much of the area. Your local forecast. Today, partly cloudy this morning, then clearing. Hot with highs around 100. South winds 5 to 10 miles per hour with gusts up to 20 miles per hour. Highest heat index readings up to 107. Tonight, clear in the evening, then becoming partly cloudy. Lows in the mid-70s. South winds 5 to 10 miles per hour with gusts up to 20 miles per hour. Sunday, partly cloudy in the morning, then clearing. Hot with highs around 100. South winds around 5 miles per hour. Sunday night, clear. Lows in the mid-70s. South winds 5 to 10 miles per hour. Monday, sunny, hot with highs around 100. South winds around 5 miles per hour. Monday night through Tuesday night, clear, hot. Lows in the upper 70s. Highs around 100. Highest heat index readings up to 110. Wednesday, mostly sunny. Hot with highs around 100. Highest heat index readings up to 110. Wednesday night, clear. Lows in the mid-70s. Thursday and Thursday night, mostly clear. Hot. Highs around 100. Lows in the upper 70s. Highest heat index readings up to 110. Friday, partly cloudy in the morning, then mostly sunny with a slight chance of showers and thunderstorms in the afternoon. Hot with highs around 100. Highest heat index readings up to 110. 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The Austin NOAA Weather Radio Roundup. At 1 p.m. at Austin Bergstrom International, it was mostly sunny. The temperature was 96, the dew point 71, the relative humidity was 44%, producing a heat index of 103, the wind south at 14 miles an hour gusting to 23, and the pressure was 30.14 inches and falling. At Camp Mabry, it was partly sunny. The temperature was 92, the dew point 71, the relative humidity was 50%, producing a heat index of 98, the wind south at 9 miles an hour gusting to 18, and the pressure was 30.16 inches and falling. Pflugerville partly sunny 96. Taylor mostly sunny 93. Lago Vista partly sunny 89. Georgetown partly sunny 94. San Marcos partly sunny 95. Burnett mostly sunny 92. Junction mostly sunny 92. San Antonio partly sunny 95. Corpus Christi partly sunny 95. Houston partly sunny 95.

Once again at Austin Bergstrom, it was 96, and at Camp Mabry, it was 92. Elsewhere across the state, College Station mostly sunny 94. Amarillo sunny 94. Abilene sunny 98. Dallas-Fort Worth mostly sunny 96. Your weather synopsis for South Central Texas. Hot and dry weather continue through next week. Highs remain steady from the mid-90s to around 103 degrees the coming days, with lows in the 70s each night. Heat index values will range from 105 to 110 degrees over much of the area. Your local forecast. Today, partly cloudy this morning, then clearing. Hot with highs around 100. South winds 5 to 10 miles per hour with gusts up to 20 miles per hour. Highest heat index readings up to 107. Tonight, clear in the evening, then becoming partly cloudy. Lows in the mid-70s. South winds 5 to 10 miles per hour with gusts up to 20 miles per hour. Sunday, partly cloudy in the morning, then clearing. Hot with highs around 100. South winds around 5 miles per hour. Sunday night, clear. Lows in the mid-70s. South winds 5 to 10 miles per hour. Monday, sunny, hot with highs around 100. South winds around 5 miles per hour. Monday night through Tuesday night, clear, hot. Lows in the upper 70s. Highs around 100. Highest heat index readings up to 110. Wednesday, mostly sunny. Hot with highs around 100. Highest heat index readings up to 110. Wednesday night, clear. Lows in the mid-70s. Thursday and Thursday night, mostly clear. Hot. Highs around 100. Lows in the upper 70s. Highest heat index readings up to 110. Friday, partly cloudy in the morning, then mostly sunny with a slight chance of showers and thunderstorms in the afternoon. Hot with highs around 100. Highest heat index readings up to 110. 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The current time is 2:08 p.m. Central Daylight Time. Your weather synopsis for South Central Texas. Hot and dry weather continue through next week. Highs remain steady from the mid-90s to around 103 degrees the coming days, with lows in the 70s each night. Heat index values will range from 105 to 110 degrees over much of the area. Your local forecast. Today, partly cloudy this morning, then clearing. Hot with highs around 100. South winds 5 to 10 miles per hour with gusts up to 20 miles per hour. Highest heat index readings up to 107. Tonight, clear in the evening, then becoming partly cloudy. Lows in the mid-70s. South winds 5 to 10 miles per hour with gusts up to 20 miles per hour. Sunday, partly cloudy in the morning, then clearing. Hot with highs around 100. South winds around 5 miles per hour. Sunday night, clear. Lows in the mid-70s. South winds 5 to 10 miles per hour. Monday, sunny, hot with highs around 100. South winds around 5 miles per hour. Monday night through Tuesday night, clear, hot. Lows in the upper 70s. Highs around 100. Highest heat index readings up to 110. Wednesday, mostly sunny. Hot with highs around 100. Highest heat index readings up to 110. Wednesday night, clear. Lows in the mid-70s. Thursday and Thursday night, mostly clear. Hot. Highs around 100. Lows in the upper 70s. Highest heat index readings up to 110.

Friday, partly cloudy in the morning, then mostly sunny with a slight chance of showers and thunderstorms in the afternoon. Hot with highs around 100. Highest heat index readings up to 110. 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The current time is 2:11 p.m. Central Daylight Time. Your weather synopsis for South Central Texas. Hot and dry weather continue through next week. Highs remain steady from the mid-90s to around 103 degrees the coming days, with lows in the 70s each night. Heat index values will range from 105 to 110 degrees over much of the area. Your local forecast. Today, partly cloudy this morning, then clearing. Hot with highs around 100. South winds 5 to 10 miles per hour with gusts up to 20 miles per hour. Highest heat index readings up to 107. Tonight, clear in the evening, then becoming partly cloudy. Lows in the mid-70s. South winds 5 to 10 miles per hour with gusts up to 20 miles per hour. Sunday, partly cloudy in the morning, then clearing. Hot with highs around 100. South winds around 5 miles per hour. Sunday night, clear. Lows in the mid-70s. South winds 5 to 10 miles per hour. Monday, sunny, hot with highs around 100. South winds around 5 miles per hour. Monday night through Tuesday night, clear, hot. Lows in the upper 70s. Highs around 100. Highest heat index readings up to 110. Wednesday, mostly sunny. Hot with highs around 100. Highest heat index readings up to 110. Wednesday night, clear. Lows in the mid-70s. Thursday and Thursday night, mostly clear. Hot. Highs around 100. Lows in the upper 70s. Highest heat index readings up to 110. Friday, partly cloudy in the morning, then mostly sunny with a slight chance of showers and thunderstorms in the afternoon. Hot with highs around 100. Highest heat index readings up to 110. The Tropical Weather Outlook. For the North Atlantic, Caribbean Sea and the Gulf of America, Central Tropical Atlantic L94, a tropical wave located over the Central Tropical Atlantic about midway between the Cabo Verde Islands and the Lesser Antilles, is producing a limited area of disorganized showers and thunderstorms. The system is moving into an area of less favorable environmental conditions, and development of the system is not expected. Formation chance through 48 hours, low, near 0%. Formation chance through 7 days, low, near 0%. 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The current time is 2:14 p.m. Central Daylight Time. The Austin NOAA Weather Radio Roundup. At 2 p.m. at Austin Bergstrom International, it was mostly sunny. The temperature was 98, the dew point 68. The relative humidity was 37%, producing a heat index of 103, the wind southeast at 14 miles an hour gusting to 21, and the pressure was 30.12 inches and falling. At Camp Mabry, it was mostly sunny. The temperature was 98, the dew point 70, the relative humidity was 40%, producing a heat index of 105, the wind south at 8 miles an hour gusting to 21, and the pressure was 30.14 inches and falling. Pflugerville mostly sunny 97. Taylor partly sunny 95. Lago Vista partly sunny 94. Georgetown partly sunny 96. San Marcos mostly sunny 97. Burnett mostly sunny 94. Junction sunny 93.

San Antonio, partly sunny 97. Corpus Christi, mostly sunny 97. Houston, partly sunny 94. Once again at Austin Bergstrom, it was 98, and at Camp Mabry, it was 98. Elsewhere across the state, College Station, mostly sunny 95. Amarillo, sunny 96. Abilene, mostly sunny 98. Dallas, Fort Worth, mostly sunny 98. Your weather synopsis for South Central Texas. Hot and dry weather continue through next week. Highs remain steady from the mid-90s to around 103 degrees the coming days, with lows in the 70s each night. Heat index values will range from 105 to 110 degrees over much of the area. Your local forecast. Today, partly cloudy this morning, then clearing. Hot with highs around 100. South winds 5 to 10 miles per hour with gusts up to 20 miles per hour. Highest heat index readings up to 107. Tonight, clear in the evening, then becoming partly cloudy. Lows in the mid-70s. South winds 5 to 10 miles per hour with gusts up to 20 miles per hour. Sunday, partly cloudy in the morning, then clearing. Hot with highs around 100. South winds around 5 miles per hour. Sunday night, clear. Lows in the mid-70s. South winds 5 to 10 miles per hour. Monday, sunny, hot with highs around 100. South winds around 5 miles per hour. Monday night through Tuesday night, clear, hot. Lows in the upper 70s. Highs around 100. Highest heat index readings up to 110. Wednesday, mostly sunny. Hot with highs around 100. Highest heat index readings up to 110. Wednesday night, clear. Lows in the mid-70s. Thursday and Thursday night, mostly clear. Hot. Highs around 100. Lows in the upper 70s. Highest heat index readings up to 110. Friday, partly cloudy in the morning, then mostly sunny with a slight chance of showers and thunderstorms in the afternoon. Hot with highs around 100. Highest heat index readings up to 110. 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The current time is 2:18 p.m. Central Daylight Time. The Austin NOAA Weather Radio Roundup, at 2 p.m. at Austin Bergstrom International, it was mostly sunny. The temperature was 98, the dew point 68. The relative humidity was 37%, producing a heat index of 103, the wind southeast at 14 miles an hour gusting to 21, and the pressure was 30.12 inches and falling. At Camp Mabry, it was mostly sunny. The temperature was 98, the dew point 70, the relative humidity was 40%, producing a heat index of 105, the wind south at 8 miles an hour gusting to 21, and the pressure was 30.14 inches and falling. Pflugerville mostly sunny 97. Taylor partly sunny 95. Lago Vista partly sunny 94. Georgetown partly sunny 96. San Marcos mostly sunny 97. Burnett mostly sunny 94. Junction sunny 93. San Antonio partly sunny 97. Corpus Christi mostly sunny 97. Houston partly sunny 94. Once again at Austin Bergstrom it was 98, and at Camp Mabry it was 98. Elsewhere across the state, College Station mostly sunny 95. Amarillo sunny 96. Abilene mostly sunny 98. Dallas-Fort Worth mostly sunny 98. Your weather synopsis for South Central Texas. Hot and dry weather continue through next week. Highs remain steady from the mid-90s to around 103 degrees the coming days, with lows in the 70s each night. Heat index values will range from 105

to 110 degrees over much of the area. Your local forecast. Today, partly cloudy this morning, then clearing. Hot with highs around 100. South winds 5 to 10 miles per hour with gusts up to 20 miles per hour. Highest heat index readings up to 107. Tonight, clear in the evening, then becoming partly cloudy. Lows in the mid-70s. South winds 5 to 10 miles per hour with gusts up to 20 miles per hour. Sunday, partly cloudy in the morning, then clearing. Hot with highs around 100. South winds around 5 miles per hour. Sunday night, clear. Lows in the mid-70s. South winds 5 to 10 miles per hour. Monday, sunny, hot with highs around 100. South winds around 5 miles per hour. Monday night through Tuesday night, clear, hot. Lows in the upper 70s. Highs around 100. Highest heat index readings up to 110. Wednesday, mostly sunny. Hot with highs around 100. Highest heat index readings up to 110. Wednesday night, clear. Lows in the mid-70s. Thursday and Thursday night, mostly clear. Hot. Highs around 100. Lows in the upper 70s. Highest heat index readings up to 110. Friday, partly cloudy in the morning, then mostly sunny with a slight chance of showers and thunderstorms in the afternoon. Hot with highs around 100. Highest heat index readings up to 110. 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The current time is 2:23 p.m. Central Daylight Time. The Austin, NOAA Weather Radio Roundup. At 2 p.m. at Austin Bergstrom International, it was mostly sunny. The temperature was 98, the dew point 68. The relative humidity was 37%, producing a heat index of 103, the wind southeast at 14 miles an hour gusting to 21, and the pressure was 30.12 inches and falling. At Camp Mabry, it was mostly sunny. The temperature was 98, the dew point 70, the relative humidity was 40%, producing a heat index of 105, the wind south at 8 miles an hour gusting to 21, and the pressure was 30.14 inches and falling. Pflugerville mostly sunny 97. Taylor partly sunny 95. Lago Vista partly sunny 94. Georgetown partly sunny 96. San Marcos mostly sunny 97. Burnett mostly sunny 94. Junction sunny 93. San Antonio partly sunny 97. Corpus Christi mostly sunny 97. Houston partly sunny 94. Once again at Austin Bergstrom it was 98, and at Camp Mabry it was 98. Elsewhere across the state, College Station mostly sunny 95. Amarillo sunny 96. Abilene mostly sunny 98. Dallas-Fort Worth mostly sunny 98. Your weather synopsis for South Central Texas. Hot and dry weather continue through next week. Highs remain steady from the mid-90s to around 103 degrees the coming days with lows in the 70s each night. Heat index values will range from 105 to 110 degrees over much of the area. Your local forecast. Today, partly cloudy this morning, then clearing. Hot with highs around 100. South winds 5 to 10 miles per hour with gusts up to 20 miles per hour. Highest heat index readings up to 107. Tonight, clear in the evening, then becoming partly cloudy. Lows in the mid-70s. South winds 5 to 10 miles per hour with gusts up to 20 miles per hour. Sunday, partly cloudy in the morning, then clearing. Hot with highs around 100. South winds around 5 miles per hour. Sunday night.

Light, clear. Lows in the mid-70s. South winds 5 to 10 miles per hour. Monday, sunny, hot with highs around 100. South winds around 5 miles per hour. Monday night through Tuesday night, clear, hot. Lows in the upper 70s. Highs around 100. Highest heat index readings up to 110. Wednesday, mostly sunny. Hot with highs around 100. Highest heat index readings up to 110. Wednesday night, clear. Lows in the mid-70s. Thursday and Thursday night, mostly clear. Hot. Highs around 100. Lows in the upper 70s. Highest heat index readings up to 110. Friday, partly cloudy in the morning, then mostly sunny with a slight chance of showers and thunderstorms in the afternoon. Hot with highs around 100. Highest heat index readings up to 110. 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The Austin NOAA Weather Radio Roundup, at 2 p.m. at Austin Bergstrom International, it was mostly sunny. The temperature was 98, the dew point 68. The relative humidity was 37%, producing a heat index of 103, the wind southeast at 14 miles an hour gusting to 21, and the pressure was 30.12 inches and falling. At Camp Mabry, it was mostly sunny. The temperature was 98, the dew point 70, the relative humidity was 40%, producing a heat index of 105, the wind south at 8 miles an hour gusting to 21, and the pressure was 30.14 inches and falling. Pflugerville mostly sunny 97. Taylor partly sunny 95. Lago Vista partly sunny 94. Georgetown partly sunny 96. San Marcos mostly sunny 97. Burnett mostly sunny 94. Junction sunny 93. San Antonio partly sunny 97. Corpus Christi mostly sunny 97. Houston partly sunny 94. Once again at Austin Bergstrom it was 98, and at Camp Mabry it was 98. Elsewhere across the state, College Station mostly sunny 95. Amarillo sunny 96. Abilene mostly sunny 98. Dallas-Fort Worth mostly sunny 98. Your weather synopsis for South Central Texas. Hot and dry weather continue through next week. Highs remain steady from the mid-90s to around 103 degrees the coming days with lows in the 70s each night. Heat index values will range from 105 to 110 degrees over much of the area. Your local forecast. This afternoon, mostly sunny. Hot. Near steady temperature in the upper 90s. South winds around 10 miles per hour with gusts up to 20 miles per hour. Tonight, mostly clear. Lows in the mid-70s. South winds 5 to 10 miles per hour with gusts up to 25 miles per hour. Sunday, mostly sunny. Hot with highs around 100. South winds around 5 miles per hour. Sunday night, clear. Lows in the mid-70s. South winds 5 to 10 miles per hour. Monday, sunny, hot with highs around 100. Southwest winds around 5 miles per hour, becoming southeast around 5 miles per hour in the afternoon. Monday night through Tuesday night, clear, hot. Lows in the upper 70s. Highs around 100. Highest heat index readings up to 110. Wednesday, mostly sunny. Hot with highs around 100. Highest heat index readings up to 110. Wednesday night, clear. Lows in the mid-70s. Thursday through Friday, mostly clear. Hot. Highs around 100.
lows in the upper 70s. Highest heat index readings up to 110. 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The Austin NOAA Weather Radio Roundup. At 2 p.m. at Austin Bergstrom International, it was mostly sunny. The temperature was 98, the dew point 68. The relative humidity was 37%, producing a heat index of 103. The wind southeast at 14 miles an hour gusting to 21, and the pressure was 30.12 inches and falling. At Camp Mabry, it was mostly sunny. The temperature was 98, the dew point 70. The relative humidity was 40%, producing a heat index of 105. The wind south at 8 miles an hour gusting to 21, and the pressure was 30.14 inches and falling. Pflugerville mostly sunny 97. Taylor partly sunny 95. Lago Vista partly sunny 94. Georgetown partly sunny 96. San Marcos mostly sunny 97. Burnett mostly sunny 94. Junction sunny 93. San Antonio partly sunny 97. Corpus Christi mostly sunny 97. Houston partly sunny 94. Once again at Austin Bergstrom it was 98, and at Camp Mabry it was 98. Elsewhere across the state, College Station mostly sunny 95. Amarillo sunny 96. Abilene mostly sunny 98. Dallas-Fort Worth mostly sunny 98. Your weather synopsis for South Central Texas. Hot and dry weather continue through next week. Highs remain steady from the mid-90s to around 103 degrees the coming days with lows in the 70s each night. Heat index values will range from 105 to 110 degrees over much of the area. Your local forecast. This afternoon, mostly sunny. Hot. Near steady 110 degrees over much of the area. Your local forecast. This afternoon, mostly sunny. Hot. Near steady temperature in the upper 90s. South winds around 10 miles per hour with gusts up to 20 miles per hour. Tonight, mostly clear. Lows in the mid 70s. South winds 5 to 10 miles per hour with gusts up to 25 miles per hour. Sunday, mostly sunny. Hot with highs around 100. South winds around 5 miles per hour. Sunday night, clear. Lows in the mid-70s. South winds 5 to 10 miles per hour. Monday, sunny. Hot with highs around 100. Southwest winds around 5 miles per hour, becoming southeast around 5 miles per hour in the afternoon. Monday night through Tuesday night, clear, hot. Lows in the upper 70s. Highs around 100. Highest heat index readings up to 110. Wednesday, mostly sunny. Hot with highs around 100. Highest heat index readings up to 110. Wednesday night, clear. Lows in the mid-70s. Thursday through Friday, mostly clear. Hot. Highs around 100. Lows in the upper 70s. Highest heat index readings up to 110. 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The current time is 2:35 p.m. Central Daylight Time. The Austin NOAA Weather Radio Roundup. At 2 p.m. at Austin Bergstrom International, it was mostly sunny. The temperature was 98, the dew point 68. The relative humidity was 37%, producing a heat index of 103. The wind southeast at 14 miles an hour gusting to 21, and the pressure was 30.12 inches and falling.

at Camp Mabry, it was mostly sunny. The temperature was 98, the dew point 70, the relative humidity was 40%, producing a heat index of 105, the wind south at 8 miles an hour gusting to 21, and the pressure was 30.14 inches and falling. Pflugerville mostly sunny 97. Taylor partly sunny 95. Lago Vista partly sunny 94. Georgetown partly sunny 96. San Marcos mostly sunny 97. Burnett mostly sunny 94. Junction sunny 93. San Antonio partly sunny 97. Corpus Christi mostly sunny 97. Houston partly sunny 94. Once again at Austin Bergstrom it was 98, and at Camp Mabry it was 98. Elsewhere across the state, College Station mostly sunny 95. Amarillo sunny 96. Abilene mostly sunny 98. Dallas-Fort Worth mostly sunny 98. Your weather synopsis for South Central Texas. Hot and dry weather continue through next week. Highs remain steady from the mid-90s to around 103 degrees the coming days with lows in the 70s each night. Heat index values will range from 105 to 110 degrees over much of the area. Your local forecast. This afternoon, mostly sunny. Hot. Near steady temperature in the upper 90s. South winds around 10 miles per hour with gusts up to 20 miles per hour. Tonight, mostly clear. Lows in the mid-70s. South winds 5 to 10 miles per hour with gusts up to 25 miles per hour. Sunday, mostly sunny. Hot with highs around 100. South winds around 5 miles per hour. Sunday night, clear. Lows in the mid-70s. South winds 5 to 10 miles per hour. Monday, sunny. Hot with highs around 100. Southwest winds around 5 miles per hour, becoming southeast around 5 miles per hour in the afternoon. Monday night through Tuesday night, clear, hot. Lows in the upper 70s. Highs around 100. Highest heat index readings up to 110. Wednesday, mostly sunny. Hot with highs around 100. Highest heat index readings up to 110. Wednesday night, clear. Lows in the mid-70s. Thursday through Friday, mostly clear. Hot. Highs around 100. Lows in the upper 70s. Highest heat index readings up to 110. The coastal waters forecast from Baffin Bay to Port Aransas out 20 nautical miles. Tonight, southeast winds 10 to 15 knots. Seas around 3 feet. Wave detail, southeast 3 feet at 6 seconds. Sunday, east winds 5 to 10 knots. Seas 2 to 3 feet. Wave detail, southeast 3 feet at 6 seconds. Sunday night, southeast winds 10 to 15 knots, becoming south 5 to 10 knots after midnight. Seas 2 to 3 feet. Wave detail, southeast 3 feet at 6 seconds. Monday, southeast winds around 5 knots, increasing to 5 to 10 knots in the afternoon. Seas around 2 feet. Wave detail, southeast 2 feet at 6 seconds. Monday night, southeast winds 10 to 15 knots, becoming south after midnight. Seas around 2 feet. Wave detail, southeast 2 feet at 3 seconds and southeast 2 feet at 6 seconds. Tuesday, south winds 5 to 10 knots, becoming southeast 10 to 15 knots in the afternoon. Seas around 2 feet. Wave detail, southeast 2 feet at 5 seconds and southeast 1 foot at 8 seconds. Tuesday night, south winds 10 to 15 knots. Seas 2 to 3 feet. Wednesday, south winds 10 to 15 knots. Seas 2 to 3 feet. Wednesday night, south winds around 15 knots. Seas 2 to 4 feet, occasionally to 5 feet. Thursday, south winds 10 to 15 knots.

seas 2 to 3 feet. Thursday night, southeast winds 10 to 15 knots. Seas around 3 feet. 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It was mostly sunny. The temperature was 98, the dew point 68. The relative humidity was 37%, producing a heat index of 103. The wind southeast at 14 miles an hour gusting to 21, and the pressure was 30.12 inches and falling. At Camp Mabry, it was mostly sunny. The temperature was 98, the dew point 70. The relative humidity was 40%, producing a heat index of 105. The wind south at 8 miles an hour gusting to 21, and the pressure was 30.14 inches and falling. Pflugerville mostly sunny 97. Taylor partly sunny 95. Lago Vista partly sunny 94. Georgetown partly sunny 96. San Marcos mostly sunny 97. Burnett mostly sunny 94. Junction sunny 93. San Antonio partly sunny 97. Corpus Christi mostly sunny 97. Houston partly sunny 94. Once again at Austin Bergstrom it was 98, and at Camp Mabry it was 98. Elsewhere across the state, College Station mostly sunny 95. Amarillo sunny 96. Abilene mostly sunny 98. Dallas-Fort Worth mostly sunny 98. Your weather synopsis for South Central Texas. Hot and dry weather continue through next week. Highs remain steady from the mid-90s to around 103 degrees the coming days, with lows in the 70s each night. Heat index values will range from 105 to 110 degrees over much of the area. The Tropical Weather Outlook. For the North Atlantic, Caribbean Sea, and the Gulf of America, Central Tropical Atlantic L94, a tropical wave located over the Central Tropical Atlantic about midway between the Cabo Verde Islands and the Lesser Antilles, is producing a limited area of disorganized showers and thunderstorms. The system is moving into an area of less favorable environmental conditions, and development of the system is not expected. Formation chance through 48 hours, low, near 0%. Formation chance through 7 days, low, near 0%. Your local forecast. This afternoon, mostly sunny. Hot. Near steady temperature in the upper 90s. South winds around 10 miles per hour with gusts up to 20 miles per hour. Tonight, mostly clear. Lows in the mid-70s. South winds 5 to 10 miles per hour with gusts up to 25 miles per hour. Sunday, mostly sunny. Hot with highs around 100. South winds around 5 miles per hour. Sunday night, clear. Lows in the mid-70s. South winds 5 to 10 miles per hour. Monday, sunny, hot with highs around 100. Southwest winds around 5 miles per hour, becoming southeast around 5 miles per hour in the afternoon. Monday night through Tuesday night, clear, hot. Lows in the upper 70s. Highs around 100. Highest heat index readings up to 110. Wednesday, mostly sunny. Hot with highs around 100. Highest heat index readings up to 110. Wednesday night, clear. Lows in the mid-70s. Thursday through Friday, mostly clear. Hot. Highs around 100. Lows in the upper 70s. Highest heat index readings up to 110. 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

and the pressure was 30.14 inches and falling. Pflugerville mostly sunny 97. Taylor partly sunny 95. Lago Vista partly sunny 94. Georgetown partly sunny 96. San Marcos mostly sunny 97. Burnett mostly sunny 94. Junction sunny 93. San Antonio partly sunny 97. Corpus Christi mostly sunny 97. Houston partly sunny 94. Once again at Austin Bergstrom it was 98, and at Camp Mabry it was 98. Elsewhere across the state, College Station mostly sunny 95. Amarillo sunny 96. Abilene mostly sunny 98. Dallas-Fort Worth mostly sunny 98. Your weather synopsis for South Central Texas. Hot and dry weather continue through next week. Highs remain steady from the mid-90s to around 103 degrees the coming days with lows in the 70s each night. Heat index values will range from 105 to 110 degrees over much of the area. Your local forecast. This afternoon, mostly sunny. Hot. Near steady temperature in the upper 90s. South winds around 10 miles per hour with gusts up to 20 miles per hour. Tonight, mostly clear. Lows in the mid-70s. South winds 5 to 10 miles per hour with gusts up to 25 miles per hour. Sunday, mostly sunny. Hot with highs around 100. South winds around 5 miles per hour. Sunday night, clear. Lows in the mid-70s. South winds 5 to 10 miles per hour. Monday, sunny, hot with highs around 100. Southwest winds around 5 miles per hour, becoming southeast around 5 miles per hour in the afternoon. Monday night through Tuesday night, clear, hot. Lows in the upper 70s. Highs around 100. Highest heat index readings up to 110. Wednesday, mostly sunny. Hot with highs around 100. Highest heat index readings up to 110. Wednesday night, clear. Lows in the mid-70s. Thursday through Friday, mostly clear. Hot. Highs around 100. Lows in the upper 70s. Highest heat index readings up to 110. 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The Austin, NOAA Weather Radio Roundup. At 2 p.m. at Austin Bergstrom International, it was mostly sunny. The temperature was 98, the dew point 68. The relative humidity was 37%, producing a heat index of 103, the wind southeast at 14 miles an hour gusting to 21, and the pressure was 30.12 inches and falling. At Camp Mabry, it was mostly sunny. The temperature was 98, the dew point 70, the relative humidity was 40%, producing a heat index of 105, the wind south at 8 miles an hour gusting to 21, and the pressure was 30.14 inches and falling. Pflugerville mostly sunny 97. Taylor partly sunny 95. Lago Vista partly sunny 94. Georgetown partly sunny 96. San Marcos mostly sunny 97. Burnett mostly sunny 94. Junction sunny 93. San Antonio partly sunny 97. Corpus Christi mostly sunny 97. Houston partly sunny 94. Once again at Austin Bergstrom it was 98, and at Camp Mabry it was 98. Elsewhere across the state, College Station mostly sunny 95. Amarillo sunny 96. Abilene mostly sunny 98. Dallas-Fort Worth mostly sunny 98. Your weather synopsis for South Central Texas. Hot and dry weather continue through next week. Highs remain steady from the mid-90s.

around 103 degrees the coming days with lows in the 70s each night. Heat index values will range from 105 to 110 degrees over much of the area. Your local forecast. This afternoon, mostly sunny. Hot. Near steady temperature in the upper 90s. South winds around 10 miles per hour with gusts up to 20 miles per hour. Tonight, mostly clear. Lows in the mid-70s. South winds 5 to 10 miles per hour with gusts up to 25 miles per hour. Sunday, mostly sunny. Hot with highs around 100. South winds around 5 miles per hour. Sunday night, clear. Lows in the mid-70s. South winds 5 to 10 miles per hour. Monday, sunny, hot with highs around 100. Southwest winds around 5 miles per hour, becoming southeast around 5 miles per hour in the afternoon. Monday night through Tuesday night, clear, hot. Lows in the upper 70s. Highs around 100. Highest heat index readings up to 110. Wednesday, mostly sunny. Hot with highs around 100. Highest heat index readings up to 110. Wednesday night, clear. Lows in the mid-70s. Thursday through Friday, mostly clear. Hot. Highs around 100. Lows in the upper 70s. Highest heat index readings up to 110. 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The Austin NOAA Weather Radio Roundup. At 2 p.m. at Austin Bergstrom International, it was mostly sunny. The temperature was 98, the dew point 68. The relative humidity was 37%, producing a heat index of 103. The wind southeast at 14 miles an hour gusting to 21, and the pressure was 30.12 inches and falling. At Camp Mabry, it was mostly sunny. The temperature was 98, the dew point 70. The relative humidity was 40%, producing a heat index of 105, the wind south at 8 miles an hour gusting to 21, and the pressure was 30.14 inches and falling. Pflugerville mostly sunny 97. Taylor partly sunny 95. Lago Vista partly sunny 94. Georgetown partly sunny 96. San Marcos mostly sunny 97. Burnett mostly sunny 94. Junction sunny 93. San Antonio partly sunny 97. Corpus Christi mostly sunny 97. Houston partly sunny 94. Once again at Austin Bergstrom it was 98, and at Camp Mabry it was 98. Elsewhere across the state, College Station mostly sunny 95. Amarillo sunny 96. Abilene mostly sunny 98. Dallas-Fort Worth mostly sunny 98. Your weather synopsis for South Central Texas. Hot and dry weather continue through next week. Highs remain steady from the mid-90s to around 103 degrees the coming days with lows in the 70s each night. Heat index values will range from 105 to 110 degrees over much of the area. Your local forecast. This afternoon, mostly sunny. Hot. Near steady temperature in the upper 90s. South winds around 10 miles per hour with gusts up to 20 miles per hour. Tonight, mostly clear. Lows in the mid-70s. South winds 5 to 10 miles per hour with gusts up to 25 miles per hour. Sunday, mostly sunny. Hot with highs around 100. South winds around 5 miles per hour. Sunday night, clear. Lows in the mid-70s. South winds 5 to 10 miles per hour. Monday, sunny, hot with highs around 100. Southwest winds around 5 miles per hour, becoming southeast.

around 5 miles per hour in the afternoon. Monday night through Tuesday night, clear, hot. Lows in the upper 70s. Highs around 100. Highest heat index readings up to 110. Wednesday, mostly sunny. Hot with highs around 100. Highest heat index readings up to 110. Wednesday night, clear. Lows in the mid-70s. Thursday through Friday, mostly clear. Hot. Highs around 100. Lows in the upper 70s. Highest heat index readings up to 110. 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The Austin NOAA Weather Radio Roundup. At 2 p.m. at Austin Bergstrom International, it was mostly sunny. The temperature was 98, the dew point 68. The relative humidity was 37%, producing a heat index of 103. The wind southeast at 14 miles an hour gusting to 21, and the pressure was 30.12 inches and falling. At Camp Mabry, it was mostly sunny. The temperature was 98, the dew point 70. The relative humidity was 40%, producing a heat index of 105. The wind south at 8 miles an hour gusting to 21, and the pressure was 30.14 inches and falling. Pflugerville mostly sunny 97. Taylor partly sunny 95. Lago Vista partly sunny 94. Georgetown partly sunny 96. San Marcos mostly sunny 97. Burnett mostly sunny 94. Junction sunny 93. San Antonio partly sunny 97. Corpus Christi mostly sunny 97. Houston partly sunny 94. Once again at Austin Bergstrom it was 98, and at Camp Mabry it was 98. Elsewhere across the state, College Station mostly sunny 95. Amarillo sunny 96. Abilene mostly sunny 98. Dallas-Fort Worth mostly sunny 98. Your weather synopsis for South Central Texas. Hot and dry weather continue through next week. Highs remain steady from the mid-90s to around 103 degrees the coming days with lows in the 70s each night. Heat index values will range from 105 to 110 degrees over much of the area. Your local forecast. This afternoon, mostly sunny. Hot. Near steady temperature in the upper 90s. South winds around 10 miles per hour with gusts up to 20 miles per hour. Tonight, mostly clear. Lows in the mid-70s. South winds 5 to 10 miles per hour with gusts up to 25 miles per hour. Sunday, mostly sunny. Hot with highs around 100. South winds around 5 miles per hour. Sunday night, clear. Lows in the mid-70s. South winds 5 to 10 miles per hour. Monday, sunny, hot with highs around 100. Southwest winds around 5 miles per hour, becoming southeast around 5 miles per hour in the afternoon. Monday night through Tuesday night, clear, hot. Lows in the upper 70s. Highs around 100. Highest heat index readings up to 110. Wednesday, mostly sunny. Hot with highs around 100. Highest heat index readings up to 110. Wednesday night, clear. Lows in the mid-70s. Thursday through Friday, mostly clear. Hot. Highs around 100. Lows in the upper 70s. Highest heat index readings up to 110. 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

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The Austin NOAA Weather Radio Roundup at 2 p.m. at Austin Bergstrom International. It was mostly sunny. The temperature was 98, the dew point 68. The relative humidity was 37%, producing a heat index of 103. The wind southeast at 14 miles an hour gusting to 21, and the pressure was 30.12 inches and falling. At Camp Mabry, it was mostly sunny. The temperature was 98, the dew point 70. The relative humidity was 40%, producing a heat index of 105. The wind south at 8 miles an hour gusting to 21, and the pressure was 30.14 inches and falling. Pflugerville mostly sunny 97. Taylor partly sunny 95. Lago Vista partly sunny 94. Georgetown partly sunny 96. San Marcos mostly sunny 97. Burnett mostly sunny 94. Junction sunny 93. San Antonio partly sunny 97. Corpus Christi mostly sunny 97. Houston partly sunny 94. Once again at Austin Bergstrom it was 98, and at Camp Mabry it was 98. Elsewhere across the state, College Station mostly sunny 95. Amarillo sunny 96. Abilene mostly sunny 98. Dallas-Fort Worth mostly sunny 98. Your weather synopsis for South Central Texas. Hot and dry weather continue through next week. Highs remain steady from the mid-90s to around 103 degrees the coming days, with lows in the 70s each night. Heat index values will range from 105 to 110 degrees over much of the area. Your local forecast. This afternoon, mostly sunny. Hot. Near steady temperature in the upper 90s. South winds around 10 miles per hour with gusts up to 20 miles per hour. Tonight, mostly clear. Lows in the mid-70s. South winds 5 to 10 miles per hour with gusts up to 25 miles per hour. Sunday, mostly sunny. Hot with highs around 100. South winds around 5 miles per hour. Sunday night, clear. Lows in the mid-70s. South winds 5 to 10 miles per hour. Monday, sunny. Hot with highs around 100. Southwest winds around 5 miles per hour, becoming southeast around 5 miles per hour in the afternoon. Monday night through Tuesday night, clear, hot. Lows in the upper 70s. Highs around 100. Highest heat index readings up to 110. Wednesday, mostly sunny. Hot with highs around 100. Highest heat index readings up to 110. Wednesday night, clear. Lows in the mid-70s. Thursday through Friday, mostly clear. Hot. Highs around 100. Lows in the upper 70s. Highest heat index readings up to 110. The coastal waters forecast from Baffin Bay to Port Aransas out 20 nautical miles. Tonight, southeast winds 10 to 15 knots. Seas around 3 feet. Wave detail, southeast 3 feet at 6 seconds. Sunday, east winds 5 to 10 knots. Seas 2 to 3 feet. Wave detail, southeast 3 feet at 6 seconds. Sunday night, southeast winds 10 to 15 knots, becoming south 5 to 10 knots after midnight. Seas 2 to 3 feet. Wave detail, southeast 3 feet at 6 seconds. Monday, southeast winds around 5 knots, increasing to 5 to 10 knots in the afternoon. Seas around 2 feet. Wave detail, southeast 2 feet at 6 seconds. Monday night, southeast winds 10 to 15 knots, becoming south after midnight. Seas around 2 feet. Wave detail, southeast 2 feet at 3 seconds and southeast 2 feet at 6 seconds. Tuesday, south winds 5 to 10 knots, becoming southeast 10 to 15 knots in the afternoon. Seas around 2 feet. Wave detail, southeast 2 feet at 5 seconds and southeast 1 foot.

Tuesday night, south winds 10 to 15 knots. Seas 2 to 3 feet. Wednesday, south winds 10 to 15 knots. Seas 2 to 3 feet. Wednesday night, south winds around 15 knots. Seas 2 to 4 feet, occasionally to 5 feet. Thursday, south winds 10 to 15 knots. Seas 2 to 3 feet. Thursday night, southeast winds 10 to 15 knots. Seas around 3 feet. 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The current time is 3:07 p.m. Central Daylight Time. Your weather synopsis for South Central Texas. Hot and dry weather continue through next week. Highs remain steady from the mid-90s to around 103 degrees the coming days, with lows in the 70s each night. Heat index values will range from 105 to 110 degrees over much of the area. Your local forecast. This afternoon, mostly sunny. Hot. Near steady temperature in the upper 90s. South winds around 10 miles per hour with gusts up to 20 miles per hour. Tonight, mostly clear. Lows in the mid-70s. South winds 5 to 10 miles per hour with gusts up to 25 miles per hour. Sunday, mostly sunny. Hot with highs around 100. South winds around 5 miles per hour. Sunday night, clear. Lows in the mid-70s. South winds 5 to 10 miles per hour. Monday, sunny. Hot with highs around 100. Southwest winds around 5 miles per hour, becoming southeast around 5 miles per hour in the afternoon. Monday night through Tuesday night, clear, hot. Lows in the upper 70s. Highs around 100. Highest heat index readings up to 110. Wednesday, mostly sunny. Hot with highs around 100. Highest heat index readings up to 110. Wednesday night, clear. Lows in the mid-70s. Thursday through Friday, mostly clear. Hot. Highs around 100. Lows in the upper 70s. Highest heat index readings up to 110. 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The current time is 3:09 p.m. Central Daylight Time. Your weather synopsis for South Central Texas. Hot and dry weather continue through next week. Highs remain steady from the mid-90s to around 103 degrees the coming days, with lows in the 70s each night. Heat index values will range from 105 to 110 degrees over much of the area. Your local forecast. This afternoon, mostly sunny. Hot. Near steady temperature in the upper 90s. South winds around 10 miles per hour with gusts up to 20 miles per hour. Tonight, mostly clear. Lows in the mid-70s. South winds 5 to 10 miles per hour with gusts up to 25 miles per hour. Sunday, mostly sunny. Hot with highs around 100. South winds around 5 miles per hour. Sunday night, clear. Lows in the mid-70s. South winds 5 to 10 miles per hour. Monday, sunny. Hot with highs around 100. Southwest winds around 5 miles per hour, becoming southeast around 5 miles per hour in the afternoon. Monday night through Tuesday night, clear, hot. Lows in the upper 70s. Highs around 100. Highest heat index readings up to 110. Wednesday, mostly sunny. Hot with highs around 100. Highest heat index readings up to 110.

Wednesday night, clear. Lows in the mid-70s. Thursday through Friday, mostly clear. Hot. Highs around 100. Lows in the upper 70s. Highest heat index readings up to 110. 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The current time is 3:12 p.m. Central Daylight Time. Your weather synopsis for South Central Texas. Hot and dry weather continue through next week. Highs remain steady from the mid-90s to around 103 degrees the coming days, with lows in the 70s each night. Heat index values will range from 105 to 110 degrees over much of the area. Your local forecast. This afternoon, mostly sunny. Hot. Near steady temperature in the upper 90s. South winds around 10 miles per hour with gusts up to 20 miles per hour. Tonight, mostly clear. Lows in the mid-70s. South winds 5 to 10 miles per hour with gusts up to 25 miles per hour. Sunday, mostly sunny. Hot with highs around 100. South winds around 5 miles per hour. Sunday night, clear. Lows in the mid-70s. South winds 5 to 10 miles per hour. Monday, sunny. Hot with highs around 100. Southwest winds around 5 miles per hour, becoming southeast around 5 miles per hour in the afternoon. Monday night through Tuesday night, clear, hot. Lows in the upper 70s. Highs around 100. Highest heat index readings up to 110. Wednesday, mostly sunny. Hot with highs around 100. Highest heat index readings up to 110. Wednesday night, clear. Lows in the mid-70s. Thursday through Friday, mostly clear. Hot. Highs around 100. Lows in the upper 70s. Highest heat index readings up to 110. The Tropical Weather Outlook. For the North Atlantic, Caribbean Sea and the Gulf of America, Central Tropical Atlantic L94, a tropical wave located over the Central Tropical Atlantic about midway between the Cabo Verde Islands and the Lesser Antilles, is producing a limited area of disorganized showers and thunderstorms. The system is moving into an area of less favorable environmental conditions, and development of the system is not expected. Formation chance through 48 hours, low, near 0%. Formation chance through 7 days, low, near 0%. 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The current time is 3:15 p.m. Central Daylight Time. The Austin NOAA Weather Radio Roundup, at 3 p.m. at Austin Bergstrom International, it was mostly sunny. The temperature was 100, the dew point 67, the relative humidity was 33%, producing a heat index of 105, the wind south at 14 miles an hour gusting to 24, and the pressure was 30.09 inches and falling. At Camp Mabry, it was mostly sunny. The temperature was 98, the dew point 69, the relative humidity was 38%, producing a heat index of 104, the wind south at 8 miles an hour gusting to 17, and the pressure was 30.11 inches and falling. Pflugerville mostly sunny 99. Taylor mostly sunny 100. Lago Vista mostly sunny 94. Georgetown partly sunny 96. San Marcos mostly sunny 99. Burnett partly sunny 96. Junction mostly sunny 94. San Antonio mostly sunny 98. Corpus Christi mostly sunny 96. Houston partly sunny 95.
Once again at Austin Bergstrom, it was 100.

and at Camp Mabry it was 98. Elsewhere across the state, College Station mostly sunny 97. Amarillo sunny 98. Abilene mostly sunny 100. Dallas-Fort Worth mostly sunny 99. Your weather synopsis for South Central Texas. Hot and dry weather continue through next week. Highs remain steady from the mid-90s to around 103 degrees the coming days, with lows in the 70s each night. Heat index values will range from 105 to 110 degrees over much of the area. Your local forecast. This afternoon, mostly sunny. Hot. Near steady temperature in the upper 90s. South winds around 10 miles per hour with gusts up to 20 miles per hour. Tonight, mostly clear. Lows in the mid-70s. South winds 5 to 10 miles per hour with gusts up to 25 miles per hour. Sunday, mostly sunny. Hot with highs around 100. South winds around 5 miles per hour. Sunday night, clear. Lows in the mid-70s. South winds 5 to 10 miles per hour. Monday, sunny, hot with highs around 100. Southwest winds around 5 miles per hour, becoming southeast around 5 miles per hour in the afternoon. Monday night through Tuesday night, clear, hot. Lows in the upper 70s. Highs around 100. Highest heat index readings up to 110. Wednesday, mostly sunny. Hot with highs around 100. Highest heat index readings up to 110. Wednesday night, clear. Lows in the mid-70s. Thursday through Friday, mostly clear. Hot. Highs around 100. Lows in the upper 70s. Highest heat index readings up to 110. 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The current time is 3:18 p.m. Central Daylight Time. The Austin, NOAA Weather Radio Roundup, at 3 p.m. at Austin Bergstrom International, it was mostly sunny. The temperature was 100, the dew point 67, the relative humidity was 33%, producing a heat index of 105, the wind south at 14 miles an hour gusting to 24, and the pressure was 30.09 inches and falling. At Camp Mabry, it was mostly sunny. The temperature was 98, the dew point 69, the relative humidity was 38%, producing a heat index of 104, the wind south at 8 miles an hour gusting to 17, and the pressure was 30.11 inches and falling. Pflugerville mostly sunny 99. Taylor mostly sunny 100. Lago Vista mostly sunny 94. Georgetown partly sunny 96. San Marcos mostly sunny 99. Burnett partly sunny 96. Junction mostly sunny 94. San Antonio mostly sunny 98. Corpus Christi mostly sunny 96. Houston partly sunny 95. Once again at Austin Bergstrom it was 100, and at Camp Mabry it was 98. Elsewhere across the state, College Station mostly sunny 97. Amarillo sunny 98. Abilene mostly sunny 100. Dallas-Fort Worth mostly sunny 99. Your weather synopsis for South Central Texas. Hot and dry weather continue through next week. Highs remain steady from the mid-90s to around 103 degrees the coming days, with lows in the 70s each night. Heat index values will range from 105 to 110 degrees over much of the area. Your local forecast. This afternoon, mostly sunny. Hot. Near steady temperature in the upper 90s. South winds around 10 miles per hour with gusts up to 20 miles per hour. Tonight, mostly clear. Lows in the mid-70s. South winds 5 to 10 miles per hour with gusts up to 25.

miles per hour. Sunday, mostly sunny. Hot with highs around 100. South winds around 5 miles per hour. Sunday night, clear. Lows in the mid-70s. South winds 5 to 10 miles per hour. Monday, sunny, hot with highs around 100. Southwest winds around 5 miles per hour, becoming southeast around 5 miles per hour in the afternoon. Monday night through Tuesday night, clear, hot. Lows in the upper 70s. Highs around 100. Highest heat index readings up to 110. Wednesday, mostly sunny. Hot with highs around 100. Highest heat index readings up to 110. Wednesday night, clear. Lows in the mid-70s. Thursday through Friday, mostly clear. Hot. Highs around 100. Lows in the upper 70s. Highest heat index readings up to 110. 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The Austin NOAA Weather Radio Roundup, at 3 p.m. at Austin Bergstrom International, it was mostly sunny. The temperature was 100, the dew point 67, the relative humidity was 33%, producing a heat index of 105, the wind south at 14 miles an hour gusting to 24, and the pressure was 30.09 inches and falling. At Camp Mabry, it was mostly sunny. The temperature was 98, the dew point 69, the relative humidity was 38%, producing a heat index of 104, the wind south at 8 miles an hour gusting to 17, and the pressure was 30.11 inches and falling. Pflugerville mostly sunny 99. Taylor mostly sunny 100. Lago Vista mostly sunny 94. Georgetown partly sunny 96. San Marcos mostly sunny 99. Burnett partly sunny 96. Junction mostly sunny 94. San Antonio mostly sunny 98. Corpus Christi mostly sunny 96. Houston partly sunny 95. Once again at Austin Bergstrom it was 100, and at Camp Mabry it was 98. Elsewhere across the state, College Station mostly sunny 97. Amarillo sunny 98. Abilene mostly sunny 100. Dallas-Fort Worth mostly sunny 99. Your weather synopsis for South Central Texas. Hot and dry weather continue through next week. Highs remain steady from the mid-90s to around 103 degrees the coming days with lows in the 70s each night. Heat index values will range from 105 to 110 degrees over much of the area. Your local forecast. This afternoon, mostly sunny. Hot. Near steady temperature in the upper 90s. South winds around 10 miles per hour with gusts up to 20 miles per hour. Tonight, mostly clear. Lows in the mid-70s. South winds 5 to 10 miles per hour with gusts up to 25 miles per hour. Sunday, mostly sunny. Hot with highs around 100. South winds around 5 miles per hour. Sunday night, clear. Lows in the mid-70s. South winds 5 to 10 miles per hour. Monday, sunny, hot with highs around 100. Southwest winds around 5 miles per hour, becoming southeast around 5 miles per hour in the afternoon. Monday night through Tuesday night, clear, hot. Lows in the upper 70s. Highs around 100. Highest heat index readings up to 110. Wednesday, mostly sunny. Hot with highs around 100. Highest heat index readings up to 110. Wednesday night, clear. Lows in the mid-70s. Thursday through Friday, mostly clear. Hot. Highs around

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Lows in the upper 70s. Highest heat index readings up to 110. 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The Austin NOAA Weather Radio Roundup. At 3 p.m. at Austin Bergstrom International, it was mostly sunny. The temperature was 100, the dew point 67. The relative humidity was 33%, producing a heat index of 105. The wind south at 14 miles an hour gusting to 24, and the pressure was 30.09 inches and falling. At Camp Mabry, it was mostly sunny. The temperature was 98, the dew point 69. The relative humidity was 38%, producing a heat index of 104. The wind south at 8 miles an hour gusting to 17, and the pressure was 30.11 inches and falling. Pflugerville mostly sunny 99. Taylor mostly sunny 100. Lago Vista mostly sunny 94. Georgetown partly sunny 96. San Marcos mostly sunny 99. Burnett partly sunny 96. Junction mostly sunny 94. San Antonio mostly sunny 98. Corpus Christi mostly sunny 96. Houston partly sunny 95. Once again at Austin Bergstrom it was 100, and at Camp Mabry it was 98. Elsewhere across the state, College Station mostly sunny 97. Amarillo sunny 98. Abilene mostly sunny 100. Dallas Fort Worth mostly sunny 99. Your weather synopsis for South Central Texas. Hot and dry weather continue through next week. Highs remain steady from the mid-90s to around 103 degrees the coming days with lows in the 70s each night. Heat index values will range from 105 to 110 degrees over much of the area. Your local forecast. This afternoon, mostly sunny. Hot. Near steady temperature in the upper 90s. South winds around 10 miles per hour with gusts up to 20 miles per hour. Tonight, mostly clear. Lows in the mid-70s. South winds 5 to 10 miles per hour with gusts up to 25 miles per hour. Sunday, mostly sunny. Hot with highs around 100. South winds around 5 miles per hour. Sunday night, clear. Lows in the mid-70s. South winds 5 to 10 miles per hour. Monday, sunny. Hot with highs around 100. Southwest winds around 5 miles per hour, becoming southeast around 5 miles per hour in the afternoon. Monday night through Tuesday night, clear, hot. Lows in the upper 70s. Highs around 100. Highest heat index readings up to 110. Wednesday, mostly sunny. Hot with highs around 100. Highest heat index readings up to 110. Wednesday night, clear. Lows in the mid-70s. Thursday through Friday, mostly clear. Hot. Highs around 100. Lows in the upper 70s. Highest heat index readings up to 110. 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The Austin NOAA Weather Radio Roundup, at 3 p.m. at Austin Bergstrom International, it was mostly sunny. The temperature was 100, the dew point 67, the relative humidity was 33%, producing a heat index of 105, the wind south at 14 miles an hour gusting to 24, and the pressure was 30.09 inches and falling. At Camp Mabry, it was mostly sunny. The temperature was 98, the dew point 69, the

relative humidity was 38%, producing a heat index of 104, the wind south at 8 miles an hour gusting to 17, and the pressure was 30.11 inches and falling. Pflugerville mostly sunny 99. Taylor mostly sunny 100. Lago Vista mostly sunny 94. Georgetown partly sunny 96. San Marcos mostly sunny 99. Burnett partly sunny 96. Junction mostly sunny 94. San Antonio mostly sunny 98. Corpus Christi mostly sunny 96. Houston partly sunny 95. Once again at Austin Bergstrom it was 100, and at Camp Mabry it was 98. Elsewhere across the state, College Station mostly sunny 97. Amarillo sunny 98. Abilene mostly sunny 100. Dallas-Fort Worth mostly sunny 99. Your weather synopsis for South Central Texas. Hot and dry weather continue through next week. Highs remain steady from the mid-90s to around 103 degrees the coming days, with lows in the 70s each night. Heat index values will range from 105 to 110 degrees over much of the area. Your local forecast. This afternoon, mostly sunny. Hot. Near steady temperature in the upper 90s. South winds around 10 miles per hour with gusts up to 20 miles per hour. Tonight, mostly clear. Lows in the mid-70s. South winds 5 to 10 miles per hour with gusts up to 25 miles per hour. Sunday. Tonight, mostly clear. Lows in the mid-70s. South winds 5 to 10 miles per hour with gusts up to 25 miles per hour. Sunday, mostly sunny. Hot with highs around 100. South winds around 5 miles per hour. Sunday night, clear. Lows in the mid-70s. South winds 5 to 10 miles per hour. Monday, sunny, hot with highs around 100. Southwest winds around 5 miles per hour, becoming southeast around 5 miles per hour in the afternoon. Monday night through Tuesday night, clear, hot. Lows in the upper 70s. Highs around 100. Highest heat index readings up to 110. Wednesday, mostly sunny. Hot with highs around 100. Highest heat index readings up to 110. Wednesday night, clear. Lows in the mid-70s. Thursday through Friday, mostly clear. Hot. Highs around 100. Lows in the upper 70s. Highest heat index readings up to 110. 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The Austin NOAA Weather Radio Roundup. At 3 p.m. at Austin Bergstrom International, it was mostly sunny. The temperature was 100, the dew point 67, the relative humidity was 33%, producing a heat index of 105, the wind south at 14 miles an hour gusting to 24, and the pressure was 30.09 inches and falling. At Camp Mabry, it was mostly sunny. The temperature was 98, the dew point 69, the relative humidity was 38%, producing a heat index of 104, the wind south at 8 miles an hour gusting to 17, and the pressure was 30.11 inches and falling. Pflugerville mostly sunny 99. Taylor mostly sunny 100. Lago Vista mostly sunny 94. Georgetown partly sunny 96. San Marcos mostly sunny 99. Burnett partly sunny 96. Junction mostly sunny 94. San Antonio mostly sunny 98. Corpus Christi mostly sunny 96. Houston partly sunny 95. Once again at Austin Bergstrom it was 100, and at Camp Mabry it was 98. Elsewhere across the state,

College Station, mostly sunny 97. Amarillo, sunny 98. Abilene, mostly sunny 100. Dallas, Fort Worth, mostly sunny 99. The coastal waters forecast from Baffin Bay to Port Aransas out 20 nautical miles. Tonight, southeast winds 10 to 15 knots. Seas around 3 feet. Wave detail, southeast 3 feet at 6 seconds. Sunday, east winds 5 to 10 knots. Seas 2 to 3 feet. Wave detail, southeast 3 feet at 6 seconds. Sunday night, southeast winds 10 to 15 knots, becoming south 5 to 10 knots after midnight. Seas 2 to 3 feet. Wave detail, southeast 3 feet at 6 seconds. Monday, southeast winds around 5 knots, increasing to 5 to 10 knots in the afternoon. Seas around 2 feet. Wave detail, southeast 2 feet at 6 seconds. Monday night, southeast winds 10 to 15 knots, becoming south after midnight. Seas around 2 feet. Wave detail, southeast 2 feet at 3 seconds and southeast 2 feet at 6 seconds. Tuesday, south winds 5 to 10 knots, becoming southeast 10 to 15 knots in the afternoon. Seas around 2 feet. Wave detail, southeast 2 feet at 5 seconds and southeast 1 foot at 8 seconds. Tuesday night, south winds 10 to 15 knots. Seas 2 to 3 feet. Wednesday, south winds 10 to 15 knots. Seas 2 to 3 feet. Wednesday night, south winds around 15 knots. Seas 2 to 4 feet, occasionally to 5 feet. Thursday, south winds 10 to 15 knots. Seas 2 to 3 feet. Thursday night, southeast winds 10 to 15 knots. Seas around 3 feet. Your weather synopsis for South Central Texas. Hot and dry weather continue through next week. Highs remain steady from the mid-90s to around 103 degrees the coming days, with lows in the 70s each night. Heat index values will range from 105 to 110 degrees over much of the area. Your local forecast. This afternoon, mostly sunny. Hot. Near steady temperature in the upper 90s. South winds around 10 miles per hour with gusts up to 20 miles per hour. Tonight, mostly clear. Lows in the mid-70s. South winds 5 to 10 miles per hour with gusts up to 25 miles per hour. Sunday, mostly sunny. Hot with highs around 100. South winds around 5 miles per hour. Sunday night, clear. Lows in the mid-70s. South winds 5 to 10 miles per hour. Monday, sunny, hot with highs around 100. Southwest winds around 5 miles per hour, becoming southeast around 5 miles per hour in the afternoon. Monday night through Tuesday night, clear, hot. Lows in the upper 70s. Highs around 100. Highest heat index readings up to 110. Wednesday, mostly sunny. Hot with highs around 100. Highest heat index readings up to 110. Wednesday night, clear. Lows in the mid-70s. Thursday through Friday, mostly clear. Hot. Highs around 100. Lows in the upper 70s. Highest heat index readings up to 110. 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The Austin, NOAA Weather Radio Roundup, at 3 p.m. at Austin Bergstrom International, it was mostly sunny. The temperature was 100, the dew point 67, the relative humidity was 33%, producing a heat index of 105, the wind south at 14 miles an hour gusting to 24, and the pressure was 30.09 inches and falling. At Camp Mayberry.

It was mostly sunny. The temperature was 98, the dew point 69, the relative humidity was 38%, producing a heat index of 104, the wind south at 8 miles an hour gusting to 17, and the pressure was 30.11 inches and falling. Pflugerville mostly sunny 99. Taylor mostly sunny 100. Lago Vista mostly sunny 94. Georgetown partly sunny 96. San Marcos mostly sunny 99. Burnett partly sunny 96. Junction mostly sunny 94. San Antonio mostly sunny 98. Corpus Christi mostly sunny 96. Houston partly sunny 95. Once again at Austin Bergstrom it was 100, and at Camp Mabry it was 98. Elsewhere across the state, College Station mostly sunny 97. Amarillo sunny 98. Abilene mostly sunny 100. Dallas-Fort Worth mostly sunny 99. Your weather synopsis for South Central Texas. Hot and dry weather continue through next week. Highs remain steady from the mid-90s to around 103 degrees the coming days with lows in the 70s each night. Heat index values will range from 105 to 110 degrees over much of the area. Your local forecast. This afternoon, mostly sunny. Hot. Near steady temperature in the upper 90s. South winds around 10 miles per hour with gusts up to 20 miles per hour. Tonight, mostly clear. Lows in the mid-70s. South winds 5 to 10 miles per hour with gusts up to 25 miles per hour. Sunday, mostly sunny. Hot with highs around 100. South winds around 5 miles per hour. Sunday night, clear. Lows in the mid-70s. South winds 5 to 10 miles per hour. Monday, sunny. Hot with highs around 100. Southwest winds around 5 miles per hour, becoming southeast around 5 miles per hour in the afternoon. Monday night through Tuesday night, clear, hot. Lows in the upper 70s. Highs around 100. Highest heat index readings up to 110. Wednesday, mostly sunny. Hot with highs around 100. Highest heat index readings up to 110. Wednesday night, clear. Lows in the mid-70s. Thursday through Friday, mostly clear. Hot. Highs around 100. Lows in the upper 70s. Highest heat index readings up to 110. The Tropical Weather Outlook. For the North Atlantic, Caribbean Sea and the Gulf of America, Central Tropical Atlantic L94, a tropical wave located over the Central Tropical Atlantic about midway between the Cabo Verde Islands and the Lesser Antilles is producing a limited area of disorganized showers and thunderstorms. The system is moving into an area of less favorable environmental conditions and development of the system is not expected. Formation chance through 48 hours, low, near 0%. Formation chance through 7 days, low, near 0%. 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The current time is 3:45 p.m. Central Daylight Time. The Austin NOAA Weather Radio Roundup, at 3 p.m. at Austin Bergstrom International, it was mostly sunny. The temperature was 100, the dew point 67, the relative humidity was 33%, producing a heat index of 105, the wind south at 14 miles an hour gusting to 24, and the pressure was 30.09 inches and falling. At Camp Mabry, it was mostly sunny. The temperature was 98, the dew point 69, the relative humidity was 38%, producing a heat index of 104, the wind south at 8 miles an hour gusting to 17, and the pressure was 30.11 inches and falling. Pflugerville mostly sunny 99. Taylor mostly sunny 100.

hot and dry weather continue through next week. Highs remain steady from the mid-90s to around 103 degrees the coming days, with lows in the 70s each night. Heat index values will range from 105 to 110 degrees over much of the area. Your local forecast. This afternoon, mostly sunny. Hot. Near steady temperature in the upper 90s. South winds around 10 miles per hour with gusts up to 20 miles per hour. Tonight, mostly clear. Lows in the mid-70s. South winds 5 to 10 miles per hour with gusts up to 25 miles per hour. Sunday, mostly sunny. Hot with highs around 100. South winds around 5 miles per hour. Sunday night, clear. Lows in the mid-70s. South winds 5 to 10 miles per hour. Monday, sunny. Hot with highs around 100. Southwest winds around 5 miles per hour, becoming southeast around 5 miles per hour in the afternoon. Monday night through Tuesday night, clear, hot. Lows in the upper 70s. Highs around 100. Highest heat index readings up to 110. Wednesday, mostly sunny. Hot with highs around 100. Highest heat index readings up to 110. Wednesday night, clear. Lows in the mid-70s. Thursday through Friday, mostly clear. Hot. Highs around 100. Lows in the upper 70s. Highest heat index readings up to 110. 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The Austin NOAA Weather Radio Roundup, at 3 p.m. at Austin Bergstrom International, it was mostly sunny. The temperature was 100. The dew point 67, the relative humidity was 33%, producing a heat index of 105, the wind south at 14 miles an hour gusting to 24, and the pressure was 30.09 inches and falling. At Camp Mabry, it was mostly sunny. The temperature was 98, the dew point 69, the relative humidity was 38%, producing a heat index of 104. The wind south at 8 miles an hour gusting to 17, and the pressure was 30.11 inches and falling. Pflugerville mostly sunny 99. Taylor mostly sunny 100. Lago Vista mostly sunny 94. Georgetown partly sunny 96. San Marcos mostly sunny 99. Burnett partly sunny 96. Junction mostly sunny 94. San Antonio mostly sunny 98. Corpus Christi mostly sunny 96. Houston partly sunny 95. Once again at Austin Bergstrom it was 100, and at Camp Mabry it was 98. Elsewhere across the state, College Station mostly sunny 97. Amarillo sunny 98. Abilene mostly sunny 100. Dallas-Fort Worth mostly sunny 99. Your weather synopsis for South Central Texas. Hot and dry weather continue through next week. Highs remain steady from the mid-90s to around 103 degrees the coming days, with lows in the 70s each night. Heat index values will range from 105 to 110 degrees over much of the area. Your local forecast. This afternoon, mostly sunny. Hot. Near steady temperature in the upper 90s. South winds around 10 miles per hour with gusts up to 20 miles per hour. Tonight, mostly clear. Lows in the mid-70s. South winds 5 to 10 miles per hour with gusts up to 25 miles per hour. Sunday, mostly sunny. Hot with highs around 100. South winds around 5 miles per hour. Sunday night, clear. Lows in the mid-70s. South winds 5 to 10 miles per hour. Monday,

Sunny, hot with highs around 100. Southwest winds around 5 miles per hour, becoming southeast around 5 miles per hour in the afternoon. Monday night through Tuesday night, clear, hot. Lows in the upper 70s. Highs around 100. Highest heat index readings up to 110. Wednesday, mostly sunny. Hot with highs around 100. Highest heat index readings up to 110. Wednesday night, clear. Lows in the mid-70s. Thursday through Friday, mostly clear. Hot. Highs around 100. Lows in the upper 70s. Highest heat index readings up to 110. 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The Austin NOAA Weather Radio Roundup. At 3 p.m. at Austin Bergstrom International, it was mostly sunny. The temperature was 100, the dew point 67, the relative humidity was 33%, producing a heat index of 105, the wind south at 14 miles an hour gusting to 24, and the pressure was 30.09 inches and falling. At Camp Mabry, it was mostly sunny. The temperature was 98, the dew point 69, the relative humidity was 38%, producing a heat index of 104, the wind south at 8 miles an hour gusting to 17, and the pressure was 30.11 inches and falling. Pflugerville mostly sunny 99. Taylor mostly sunny 100. Lago Vista mostly sunny 94. Georgetown partly sunny 96. San Marcos mostly sunny 99. Burnett partly sunny 96. Junction mostly sunny 94. San Antonio mostly sunny 98. Corpus Christi mostly sunny 96. Houston partly sunny 95. Once again at Austin Bergstrom it was 100, and at Camp Mabry it was 98. Elsewhere across the state, College Station mostly sunny 97. Amarillo sunny 98. Abilene mostly sunny 100. Dallas-Fort Worth mostly sunny 99. Your weather synopsis for South Central Texas. Hot and dry weather continue through next week. Highs remain steady from the mid-90s to around 103 degrees the coming days with lows in the 70s each night. Heat index values will range from 105 to 110 degrees over much of the area. Your local forecast. This afternoon, mostly sunny. Hot. Near steady temperature in the upper 90s. South winds around 10 miles per hour with gusts up to 20 miles per hour. Tonight, mostly clear. Lows in the mid-70s. South winds 5 to 10 miles per hour with gusts up to 25 miles per hour. Sunday, mostly sunny. Hot with highs around 100. South winds around 5 miles per hour. Sunday night, clear. Lows in the mid-70s. South winds 5 to 10 miles per hour. Monday, sunny, hot with highs around 100. Southwest winds around 5 miles per hour, becoming southeast around 5 miles per hour in the afternoon. Monday night through Tuesday night, clear, hot. Lows in the upper 70s. Highs around 100. Highest heat index readings up to 110. Wednesday, mostly sunny. Hot with highs around 100. Highest heat index readings up to 110. Wednesday night, clear. Lows in the mid-70s. Thursday through Friday, mostly clear. Hot. Highs around 100. Lows in the upper 70s. Highest heat index readings up to 110. 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

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The Austin NOAA Weather Radio Roundup at 3 p.m. at Austin Bergstrom International. It was mostly sunny. The temperature was 100. The dew point 67. The relative humidity was 33%, producing a heat index of 105. The wind south at 14 miles an hour gusting to 24, and the pressure was 30.09 inches and falling. At Camp Mabry, it was mostly sunny. The temperature was 98, the dew point 69, the relative humidity was 38%, producing a heat index of 104, the wind south at 8 miles an hour gusting to 17, and the pressure was 30.11 inches and falling. Pflugerville mostly sunny 99. Taylor mostly sunny 100. Lago Vista mostly sunny 94. Georgetown partly sunny 96. San Marcos mostly sunny 99. Burnett partly sunny 96. Junction mostly sunny 94. San Antonio mostly sunny 98. Corpus Christi mostly sunny 96. Houston partly sunny 95. Once again at Austin Bergstrom it was 100, and at Camp Mabry it was 98. Elsewhere across the state, College Station mostly sunny 97. Amarillo sunny 98. Abilene mostly sunny 100. Dallas-Fort Worth mostly sunny 99. Your weather synopsis for South Central Texas. Hot and dry weather continue through next week. Highs remain steady from the mid-90s to around 103 degrees the coming days with lows in the 70s each night. Heat index values will range from 105 to 110 degrees over much of the area. Your local forecast. This afternoon, mostly sunny. Hot. Near steady temperature in the upper 90s. South winds around 10 miles per hour with gusts up to 20 miles per hour. Tonight, mostly clear. Lows in the mid-70s. South winds 5 to 10 miles per hour with gusts up to 25 miles per hour. Sunday, mostly sunny. Hot with highs around 100. South winds around 5 miles per hour. Sunday night, clear. Lows in the mid-70s. South winds 5 to 10 miles per hour. Monday, sunny. Hot with highs around 100. Southwest winds around 5 miles per hour, becoming southeast around 5 miles per hour in the afternoon. Monday night through Tuesday night, clear, hot. Lows in the upper 70s. Highs around 100. Highest heat index readings up to 110. Wednesday, mostly sunny. Hot with highs around 100. Highest heat index readings up to 110. Wednesday night, clear. Lows in the mid-70s. Thursday through Friday, mostly clear. Hot. Highs around 100. Lows in the upper 70s. Highest heat index readings up to 110. 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It was mostly sunny. The temperature was 100. The dew point 67, the relative humidity was 33%, producing a heat index of 105, the wind south at 14 miles an hour gusting to 24, and the pressure was 30.09 inches and falling. At Camp Mabry, it was mostly sunny. The temperature was 98, the dew point 69, the relative humidity was 38%, producing a heat index of 104, the wind south at 8 miles an hour gusting to 17, and the pressure was 30.11 inches and falling. Pflugerville mostly sunny 99. Taylor mostly sunny 100. Lago Vista mostly

sunny 94. Georgetown, partly sunny 96. San Marcos, mostly sunny 99. Burnett, partly sunny 96. Junction, mostly sunny 94. San Antonio, mostly sunny 98. Corpus Christi, mostly sunny 96. Houston, partly sunny 95. Once again at Austin Bergstrom, it was 100, and at Camp Mabry, it was 98. Elsewhere across the state, College Station, mostly sunny 97. Amarillo, sunny 98. Abilene, mostly sunny 100. Dallas, Fort Worth, mostly sunny 99. Your weather synopsis for South Central Texas. Hot and dry weather continue through next week. Highs remain steady from the mid-90s to around 103 degrees the coming days, with lows in the 70s each night. Heat index values will range from 105 to 110 degrees over much of the area. Your local forecast. This afternoon, mostly sunny. Hot. Near steady temperature in the upper 90s. South winds around 10 miles per hour with gusts up to 20 miles per hour. Tonight, mostly clear. Lows in the mid-70s. South winds 5 to 10 miles per hour with gusts up to 25 miles per hour. Sunday, mostly sunny. Hot with highs around 100. South winds around 5 miles per hour. Sunday night, clear. Lows in the mid-70s. South winds 5 to 10 miles per hour. Monday, sunny. Hot with highs around 100. Southwest winds around 5 miles per hour, becoming southeast around 5 miles per hour in the afternoon. Monday night through Tuesday night, clear, hot. Lows in the upper 70s. Highs around 100. Highest heat index readings up to 110. Wednesday, mostly sunny. Hot with highs around 100. Highest heat index readings up to 110. Wednesday night, clear. Lows in the mid-70s. Thursday through Friday, mostly clear. Hot. Highs around 100. Lows in the upper 70s. Highest heat index readings up to 110. 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The coastal waters forecast from Baffin Bay to Port Aransas out 20 nautical miles. Tonight, southeast winds 10 to 15 knots. Seas around 3 feet. Wave detail, southeast 3 feet at 6 seconds. Sunday, east winds 5 to 10 knots. Seas 2 to 3 feet. Wave detail, southeast 3 feet at 6 seconds. Sunday night, southeast winds 10 to 15 knots, becoming south 5 to 10 knots after midnight. Seas 2 to 3 feet. Wave detail, southeast 3 feet at 6 seconds. Monday, southeast winds around 5 knots, increasing to 5 to 10 knots in the afternoon. Seas around 2 feet. Wave detail, southeast 2 feet at 6 seconds. Monday night, southeast winds 10 to 15 knots, becoming south after midnight. Seas around 2 feet. Wave detail, southeast 2 feet at 3 seconds and southeast 2 feet at 6 seconds. Tuesday, south winds 5 to 10 knots, becoming southeast 10 to 15 knots in the afternoon. Seas around 2 feet. Wave detail, southeast 2 feet at 5 seconds and southeast 1 foot at 8 seconds. Tuesday night, south winds 10 to 15 knots. Seas 2 to 3 feet. Wednesday, south winds 10 to 15 knots. Seas 2 to 3 feet. Wednesday night, south winds around 15 knots. Seas 2 to 4 feet, occasionally to 5 feet. Thursday, south winds 10 to 15 knots. Seas 2 to 3 feet. Thursday night, southeast winds 10 to 15 knots. Seas around 3 feet.

heat index values will range from 105 to 110 degrees over much of the area. Your local forecast. This afternoon, mostly sunny. Hot. Near steady temperature in the upper 90s. South winds around 10 miles per hour with gusts up to 20 miles per hour. Tonight, mostly clear. Lows in the mid-70s. South winds 5 to 10 miles per hour with gusts up to 25 miles per hour. Sunday, mostly sunny. Hot with highs around 100. South winds around 5 miles per hour. Sunday night, clear. Lows in the mid-70s. South winds 5 to 10 miles per hour. Monday, sunny, hot with highs around 100. Southwest winds around 5 miles per hour, becoming southeast around 5 miles per hour in the afternoon. Monday night through Tuesday night, clear, hot. Lows in the upper 70s. Highs around 100. Highest heat index readings up to 110. Wednesday, mostly sunny. Hot with highs around 100. Highest heat index readings up to 110. Wednesday night, clear. Lows in the mid-70s. Thursday through Friday, mostly clear. Hot. Highs around 100. Lows in the upper 70s. Highest heat index readings up to 110. The Tropical Weather Outlook. For the North Atlantic, Caribbean Sea and the Gulf of America, Central Tropical Atlantic L94, a tropical wave located over the Central Tropical Atlantic about midway between the Cabo Verde Islands and the Lesser Antilles is producing a limited area of disorganized showers and thunderstorms. The system is moving into an area of less favorable environmental conditions and development of the system is not expected. Formation chance through 48 hours, low, near 0%. Formation chance through 7 days, low, near 0%. 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The Austin NOAA Weather Radio Roundup, at 4 p.m. at Austin Bergstrom International, it was mostly sunny. The temperature was 101, the dew point 65, the relative humidity was 30%, producing a heat index of 104, the wind south at 8 miles an hour gusting to 22, and the pressure was 30.06 inches and falling. At Camp Mabry, it was mostly sunny. The temperature was 101, the dew point 68. The relative humidity was 34%, producing a heat index of 106, the wind southeast at 10 miles an hour gusting to 17, and the pressure was 30.09 inches and falling. Pflugerville mostly sunny 100. Taylor mostly sunny 99. Lago Vista mostly sunny 93. Georgetown sunny 98. San Marcos sunny 101. Burnett mostly sunny 97. Junction mostly sunny 96. San Antonio mostly sunny 99. Corpus Christi mostly sunny 96. Houston mostly sunny 96. Once again at Austin Bergstrom it was 101, and at Camp Mabry it was 101. Elsewhere across the state, College Station mostly sunny 98. Amarillo cloudy 98. Abilene mostly sunny 101. Dallas-Fort Worth mostly sunny 101. Your weather synopsis for South Central Texas. Hot and dry weather continue through next week. Highs remain steady from the mid-90s to around 103 degrees the coming days with lows in the 70s each night. Heat index values will range from 105 to 110 degrees over much of the area. Your local forecast. This afternoon, mostly sunny. Hot. Near steady temperature in the upper 90s. South winds around 10 miles per hour with gusts up to 20 miles per hour.

hour. Tonight, mostly clear. Lows in the mid-70s. South winds 5 to 10 miles per hour with gusts up to 25 miles per hour. Sunday, mostly sunny. Hot with highs around 100. South winds around 5 miles per hour. Sunday night, clear. Lows in the mid-70s. South winds 5 to 10 miles per hour. Monday, sunny, hot with highs around 100. Southwest winds around 5 miles per hour, becoming southeast around 5 miles per hour in the afternoon. Monday night through Tuesday night, clear, hot. Lows in the upper 70s. Highs around 100. Highest heat index readings up to 110. Wednesday, mostly sunny. Hot with highs around 100. Highest heat index readings up to 110. Wednesday night, clear. Lows in the mid-70s. Thursday through Friday, mostly clear. Hot. Highs around 100. Lows in the upper 70s. Highest heat index readings up to 110. 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The Austin NOAA Weather Radio Roundup. At 4 p.m. at Austin Bergstrom International, it was mostly sunny. The temperature was 101, the dew point 65. The relative humidity was 30%, producing a heat index of 104. The wind south at 8 miles an hour gusting to 22, and the pressure was 30.06 inches and falling. At Camp Mabry, it was mostly sunny. The temperature was 101, the dew point 68. The relative humidity was 34%, producing a heat index of 106, the wind southeast at 10 miles an hour gusting to 17, and the pressure was 30.09 inches and falling. Pflugerville mostly sunny 100. Taylor mostly sunny 99. Lago Vista mostly sunny 93. Georgetown sunny 98. San Marcos sunny 101. Burnett mostly sunny 97. Junction mostly sunny 96. San Antonio mostly sunny 99. Corpus Christi mostly sunny 96. Houston mostly sunny 96. Once again at Austin Bergstrom it was 101, and at Camp Mabry it was 101. Elsewhere across the state, College Station mostly sunny 98. Amarillo cloudy 98. Abilene mostly sunny 101. Dallas-Fort Worth mostly sunny 101. Your weather synopsis for South Central Texas. Hot and dry weather continue through next week. Highs remain steady from the mid-90s to around 103 degrees the coming days with lows in the 70s each night. Heat index values will range from 105 to 110 degrees over much of the area. Your local forecast. This afternoon, mostly sunny. Hot. Near steady temperature in the upper 90s. South winds around 10 miles per hour with gusts up to 20 miles per hour. Tonight, mostly clear. Lows in the mid-70s. South winds 5 to 10 miles per hour with gusts up to 25 miles per hour. Sunday, mostly sunny. Hot with highs around 100. South winds around 5 miles per hour. Sunday night, clear. Lows in the mid-70s. South winds 5 to 10 miles per hour. Monday, sunny. Hot with highs around 100. Southwest winds around 5 miles per hour, becoming southeast around 5 miles per hour in the afternoon. Monday night through Tuesday night, clear, hot. Lows in the upper 70s. Highs around 100. Highest heat index readings up to 110. Wednesday, mostly sunny. Hot with highs around 100. Highest heat index readings up to 100.

Wednesday night, clear. Lows in the mid-70s. Thursday through Friday, mostly clear. Hot. Highs around 100. Lows in the upper 70s. Highest heat index readings up to 110. 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The Austin NOAA Weather Radio Roundup, at 4 p.m. at Austin Bergstrom International, it was mostly sunny. The temperature was 101, the dew point 65, the relative humidity was 30%, producing a heat index of 104, the wind south at 8 miles an hour gusting to 22, and the pressure was 30.06 inches and falling. At Camp Mabry, it was mostly sunny. The temperature was 101, the dew point 68, the relative humidity was 34%, producing a heat index of 106, the wind southeast at 10 miles an hour gusting to 17, and the pressure was 30.09 inches and falling. Pflugerville mostly sunny 100. Taylor mostly sunny 99. Lago Vista mostly sunny 93. Georgetown sunny 98. San Marcos sunny 101. Burnett mostly sunny 97. Junction mostly sunny 96. San Antonio mostly sunny 99. Corpus Christi mostly sunny 96. Houston mostly sunny 96. Once again at Austin Bergstrom it was 101, and at Camp Mabry it was 101. Elsewhere across the state, College Station mostly sunny 98. Amarillo cloudy 98. Abilene mostly sunny 101. Dallas-Fort Worth mostly sunny 101. Your weather synopsis for South Central Texas. Hot and dry weather continue through next week. Highs remain steady from the mid-90s to around 103 degrees the coming days with lows in the 70s each night. Heat index values will range from 105 to 110 degrees over much of the area. Your local forecast. This afternoon, mostly sunny. Hot. Near steady temperature in the upper 90s. South winds around 10 miles per hour with gusts up to 20 miles per hour. Tonight, mostly clear. Lows in the mid-70s. South winds 5 to 10 miles per hour with gusts up to 25 miles per hour. Sunday, mostly sunny. Hot with highs around 100. South winds around 5 miles per hour. Sunday night, clear. Lows in the mid-70s. South winds 5 to 10 miles per hour. Monday, sunny, hot with highs around 100. Southwest winds around 5 miles per hour, becoming southeast around 5 miles per hour in the afternoon. Monday night through Tuesday night, clear, hot. Lows in the upper 70s. Highs around 100. Highest heat index readings up to 110. Wednesday, mostly sunny. Hot with highs around 100. Highest heat index readings up to 110. Wednesday night, clear. Lows in the mid-70s. Thursday through Friday, mostly clear. Hot. Highs around 100. Lows in the upper 70s. Highest heat index readings up to 110. 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The Austin NOAA Weather Radio Roundup. At 4 p.m. at Austin Bergstrom International, it was mostly sunny. The temperature was 101, the dew point 65, the relative humidity was 30%, producing a heat index of 104, the wind south at 8 miles an hour.

or gusting to 22, and the pressure was 30.06 inches and falling. At Camp Mabry, it was mostly sunny. The temperature was 101, the dew point 68. The relative humidity was 34%, producing a heat index of 106, the wind southeast at 10 miles an hour gusting to 17, and the pressure was 30.09 inches and falling. Pflugerville mostly sunny 100. Taylor mostly sunny 99. Lago Vista mostly sunny 93. Georgetown sunny 98. San Marcos sunny 101. Burnett mostly sunny 97. Junction mostly sunny 96. San Antonio mostly sunny 99. Corpus Christi mostly sunny 96. Houston mostly sunny 96. Once again at Austin Bergstrom it was 101, and at Camp Mabry it was 101. Elsewhere across the state, College Station mostly sunny 98. Amarillo cloudy 98. Abilene mostly sunny 101. Dallas-Fort Worth mostly sunny 101. Your weather synopsis for South Central Texas. Hot and dry weather continue through next week. Highs remain steady from the mid-90s to around 103 degrees the coming days, with lows in the 70s each night. Heat index values will range from 105 to 110 degrees over much of the area. Your local forecast. This afternoon, mostly sunny. Hot. Near steady temperature in the upper 90s. South winds around 10 miles per hour with gusts up to 20 miles per hour. Tonight, mostly clear. Lows in the mid-70s. South winds 5 to 10 miles per hour with gusts up to 25 miles per hour. Sunday, mostly sunny. Hot with highs around 100. South winds around 5 miles per hour. Sunday night, clear. Lows in the mid-70s. South winds 5 to 10 miles per hour. Monday, sunny. Hot with highs around 100. Southwest winds around 5 miles per hour, becoming southeast around 5 miles per hour in the afternoon. Monday night through Tuesday night, clear, hot. Lows in the upper 70s. Highs around 100. Highest heat index readings up to 110. Wednesday, mostly sunny. Hot with highs around 100. Highest heat index readings up to 110. Wednesday night, clear. Lows in the mid-70s. Thursday through Friday, mostly clear. Hot. Highs around 100. Lows in the upper 70s. Highest heat index readings up to 110. 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The Austin NOAA Weather Radio Roundup, at 4 p.m. at Austin Bergstrom International, it was mostly sunny. The temperature was 101. The dew point 65, the relative humidity was 30%, producing a heat index of 104, the wind south at 8 miles an hour gusting to 22, and the pressure was 30.06 inches and falling. At Camp Mabry, it was mostly sunny. The temperature was 101, the dew point 68, the relative humidity was 34%, producing a heat index of 106, the wind southeast at 10 miles an hour gusting to 17, and the pressure was 30.09 inches and falling. Pflugerville mostly sunny 100. Taylor mostly sunny 99. Lago Vista mostly sunny 93. Georgetown sunny 98. San Marcos sunny 101. Burnett mostly sunny 97. Junction mostly sunny 96. San Antonio mostly sunny 99. Corpus Christi mostly sunny 96. Houston mostly sunny 96. Once again at Austin Bergstrom it was 101, and at Camp Mabry it was 101.

1. Elsewhere across the state, College Station mostly sunny 98. Amarillo cloudy 98. Abilene mostly sunny 101. Dallas-Fort Worth mostly sunny 101. Your weather synopsis for South Central Texas. Hot and dry weather continue through next week. Highs remain steady from the mid-90s to around 103 degrees the coming days, with lows in the 70s each night. Heat index values will range from 105 to 110 degrees over much of the area. Your local forecast. This afternoon, mostly sunny. Hot. Near steady temperature in the upper 90s. South winds around 10 miles per hour with gusts up to 20 miles per hour. Tonight, mostly clear. Lows in the mid-70s. South winds 5 to 10 miles per hour with gusts up to 25 miles per hour. Sunday, mostly sunny. Hot with highs around 100. South winds around 5 miles per hour. Sunday night, clear. Hot with highs around 100. South winds around 5 miles per hour. Sunday night, clear. Lows in the mid-70s. South winds 5 to 10 miles per hour. Monday, sunny, hot with highs around 100. Southwest winds around 5 miles per hour, becoming southeast around 5 miles per hour in the afternoon. Monday night through Tuesday night, clear, hot. Lows in the upper 70s. Highs around 100. Highest heat index readings up to 110. Wednesday, mostly sunny. Hot with highs around 100. Highest heat index readings up to 110. Wednesday night, clear. Lows in the mid-70s. Thursday through Friday, mostly clear. Hot. Highs around 100. Lows in the upper 70s. Highest heat index readings up to 110. 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The Austin NOAA Weather Radio Roundup, at 4 p.m. at Austin Bergstrom International, it was mostly sunny. The temperature was 101, the dew point 65, the relative humidity was 30%, producing a heat index of 104, the wind south at 8 miles an hour gusting to 22, and the pressure was 30.06 inches and falling. At Camp Mabry, it was mostly sunny. The temperature was 101, the dew point 68, the relative humidity was 34%, producing a heat index of 106, the wind southeast at 10 miles an hour gusting to 17, and the pressure was 30.09 inches and falling. Pflugerville mostly sunny 100. Taylor mostly sunny 99. Lago Vista mostly sunny 93. Georgetown sunny 98. San Marcos sunny 101. Burnett mostly sunny 97. Junction mostly sunny 96. San Antonio mostly sunny 99. Corpus Christi mostly sunny 96. Houston mostly sunny 96. Once again at Austin Bergstrom it was 101, and at Camp Mabry it was 101. Elsewhere across the state, College Station mostly sunny 98. Amarillo cloudy 98. Abilene mostly sunny 101. Dallas-Fort Worth mostly sunny 101. The coastal waters forecast from Baffin Bay to Port Aransas out 20 nautical miles. Tonight, southeast winds 10 to 15 knots. Seas around 3 feet. Wave detail, southeast 3 feet at 6 seconds. Sunday, east winds 5 to 10 knots. Seas 2 to 3 feet. Wave detail, southeast 3 feet at 6 seconds. Sunday night, southeast winds 10 to 15 knots, becoming south 5 to 10 knots after midnight. Seas 2 to 3 feet.

Wave detail, southeast 3 feet at 6 seconds. Monday, southeast winds around 5 knots, increasing to 5 to 10 knots in the afternoon. Seas around 2 feet. Wave detail, southeast 2 feet at 6 seconds. Monday night, southeast winds 10 to 15 knots, becoming south after midnight. Seas around 2 feet. Wave detail, southeast 2 feet at 3 seconds and southeast 2 feet at 6 seconds. Tuesday, south winds 5 to 10 knots, becoming southeast 10 to 15 knots in the afternoon. Seas around 2 feet. Wave detail, southeast 2 feet at 5 seconds and southeast 1 foot at 8 seconds. Tuesday night, south winds 10 to 15 knots. Seas 2 to 3 feet. Wednesday, south winds 10 to 15 knots. Seas 2 to 3 feet. Wednesday night, south winds around 15 knots. Seas 2 to 4 feet, occasionally to 5 feet. Thursday, south winds 10 to 15 knots. Seas 2 to 3 feet. Thursday night, southeast winds 10 to 15 knots. Seas around 3 feet. Your weather synopsis for South Central Texas. Hot and dry weather continue through next week. Highs remain steady from the mid-90s to around 103 degrees the coming days, with lows in the 70s each night. Heat index values will range from 105 to 110 degrees over much of the area. Your local forecast. This afternoon, mostly sunny. Hot. Near steady temperature in the upper 90s. South winds around 10 miles per hour with gusts up to 20 miles per hour. Tonight, mostly clear. Lows in the mid-70s. South winds 5 to 10 miles per hour with gusts up to 25 miles per hour. Sunday, mostly sunny. Hot with highs around 100. South winds around 5 miles per hour. Sunday night, clear. Lows in the mid-70s. South winds 5 to 10 miles per hour. Monday, sunny, hot with highs around 100. Southwest winds around 5 miles per hour, becoming southeast around 5 miles per hour in the afternoon. Monday night through Tuesday night, clear, hot. Lows in the upper 70s. Highs around 100. Highest heat index readings up to 110. Wednesday, mostly sunny. Hot with highs around 100. Highest heat index readings up to 110. Wednesday night, clear. Lows in the mid-70s. Thursday through Friday, mostly clear. Hot. Highs around 100. Lows in the upper 70s. Highest heat index readings up to 110. 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The Austin NOAA Weather Radio Roundup. At 4 p.m. at Austin Bergstrom International, it was mostly sunny. The temperature was 101, the dew point 65, the relative humidity was 30%, producing a heat index of 104, the wind south at 8 miles an hour gusting to 22, and the pressure was 30.06 inches and falling. At Camp Mabry, it was mostly sunny. The temperature was 101, the dew point 68. The relative humidity was 34%, producing a heat index of 106, the wind southeast at 10 miles an hour gusting to 17, and the pressure was 30.09 inches and falling. Pflugerville mostly sunny 100. Taylor mostly sunny 99. Lago Vista mostly sunny 93. Georgetown sunny 98. San Marcos sunny 101. Burnett mostly sunny 97. Junction mostly sunny 96. San Antonio mostly sunny 99. Corpus Christi mostly sunny 96. Houston mostly sunny 96.

Once again at Austin Bergstrom, it was 101. And at Camp Mabry, it was 101. Elsewhere across the state, College Station mostly sunny 98. Amarillo cloudy 98. Abilene mostly sunny 101. Dallas-Fort Worth mostly sunny 101. Your weather synopsis for South Central Texas. Hot and dry weather continue through next week. Highs remain steady from the mid-90s to around 103 degrees the coming days, with lows in the 70s each night. Heat index values will range from 105 to 110 degrees over much of the area. Your local forecast. This afternoon, mostly sunny. Hot. Near steady temperature in the upper 90s. South winds around 10 miles per hour with gusts up to 20 miles per hour. Tonight, mostly clear. Lows in the mid-70s. South winds 5 to 10 miles per hour with gusts up to 25 miles per hour. Sunday, mostly sunny. Hot with highs around 100. South winds around 5 miles per hour. Sunday night, clear. Lows in the mid-70s. South winds 5 to 10 miles per hour. Monday, sunny, hot with highs around 100. Southwest winds around 5 miles per hour, becoming southeast around 5 miles per hour in the afternoon. Monday night through Tuesday night, clear, hot. Lows in the upper 70s. Highs around 100. Highest heat index readings up to 110. Wednesday, mostly sunny. Hot with highs around 100. Highest heat index readings up to 110. Wednesday night, clear. Lows in the mid-70s. Thursday through Friday, mostly clear. Hot. Highs around 100. Lows in the upper 70s. Highest heat index readings up to 110. The Tropical Weather Outlook. For the North Atlantic, Caribbean Sea and the Gulf of America, Central Tropical Atlantic L94, a tropical wave located over the Central Tropical Atlantic about midway between the Cabo Verde Islands and the Lesser Antilles, is producing a limited area of disorganized showers and thunderstorms. The system is moving into an area of less favorable environmental conditions, and development of the system is not expected. Formation chance through 48 hours, low, near 0%. Formation chance through 7 days, low, near 0%. 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The current time is 4:45 p.m. Central Daylight Time. The Austin NOAA Weather Radio Roundup, at 4 p.m. at Austin Bergstrom International, it was mostly sunny. The temperature was 101, the dew point 65, the relative humidity was 30%, producing a heat index of 104, the wind south at 8 miles an hour gusting to 22, and the pressure was 30.06 inches and falling. At Camp Mabry, it was mostly sunny. The temperature was 101, the dew point 68, the relative humidity was 34%, producing a heat index of 106, the wind southeast at 10 miles an hour gusting to 17, and the pressure was 30.09 inches and falling. Pflugerville mostly sunny 100. Taylor mostly sunny 99. Lago Vista mostly sunny 93. Georgetown sunny 98. San Marcos sunny 101. Burnett mostly sunny 97. Junction mostly sunny 96. San Antonio mostly sunny 99. Corpus Christi mostly sunny 96.

temperature was 100, the dew point 63. The relative humidity was 29%, producing a heat index of 102. The wind south at 9 miles an hour gusting to 16, and the pressure was 30.07 inches and falling. Pflugerville mostly sunny 98. Taylor mostly sunny 100. Lago Vista mostly sunny 95. Georgetown mostly sunny 101. San Marcos sunny 99. Burnett partly sunny 97. Junction sunny 96. San Antonio mostly sunny 100. Corpus Christi mostly sunny 96. Houston mostly sunny 94. Once again at Austin Bergstrom it was 102, and at Camp Mabry it was 100. Elsewhere across the state, College Station sunny 98. Amarillo sunny 98. Abilene mostly sunny 101. Dallas-Fort Worth mostly sunny 101. Your weather synopsis for South Central Texas. Hot and dry weather continue through next week. Highs remain steady from the mid-90s to around 103 degrees the coming days with lows in the 70s each night. Heat index values will range from 105 to 110 degrees over much of the area. Your local forecast. Tonight, mostly clear. Lows in the mid-70s. South winds 5 to 10 miles per hour with gusts up to 25 miles per hour. Sunday, mostly sunny. Hot with highs around 100. South winds around 5 miles per hour. Sunday night, clear. Lows in the mid-70s. South winds 5 to 10 miles per hour. Monday, sunny, hot with highs around 100. Southwest winds around 5 miles per hour, becoming southeast around 5 miles per hour in the afternoon. Monday night, clear. Lows in the upper 70s. South winds 5 to 10 miles per hour. Tuesday and Tuesday night, clear, hot. Highs around 100. Lows in the upper 70s. Highest heat index readings up to 110. Wednesday, mostly sunny. Hot with highs around 100. Highest heat index readings up to 110. Wednesday night, clear. Lows in the mid-70s. Thursday through Saturday, mostly clear. Hot. Highs around 100. Lows in the upper 70s. Highest heat index readings up to 110. 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It was mostly sunny. The temperature was 102, the dew point 61, the relative humidity was 25%, producing a heat index of 103. The wind south at 15 miles an hour gusting to 21, and the pressure was 30.04 inches and falling. At Camp Mabry, it was sunny. The temperature was 100, the dew point 63. The relative humidity was 29%, producing a heat index of 102. The wind south at 9 miles an hour gusting to 16, and the pressure was 30.07 inches and falling. Pflugerville mostly sunny 98. Taylor mostly sunny 100. Lago Vista mostly sunny 95. Georgetown mostly sunny 101. San Marcos sunny 99. Burnett partly sunny 97. Junction sunny 96. San Antonio mostly sunny 100. Corpus Christi mostly sunny 96. 89. Burnett partly sunny 97. Junction sunny 96. San Antonio mostly sunny 100. Corpus Christi mostly sunny 96. Houston mostly sunny 94. Once again at Austin Bergstrom it was 102, and at Camp Mabry it was 100. Elsewhere across the state, College Station sunny 98.

Amarillo, sunny 98. Abilene, mostly sunny 101. Dallas, Fort Worth, mostly sunny 101. Your weather synopsis for South Central Texas. Hot and dry weather continue through next week. Highs remain steady from the mid-90s to around 103 degrees the coming days, with lows in the 70s each night. Heat index values will range from 105 to 110 degrees over much of the area. Your local forecast. Tonight, mostly clear. Lows in the mid-70s. South winds 5 to 10 miles per hour with gusts up to 25 miles per hour. Sunday, mostly sunny. Hot with highs around 100. South winds around 5 miles per hour. Sunday night, clear. Lows in the mid-70s. South winds 5 to 10 miles per hour. Monday, sunny, hot with highs around 100. Southwest winds around 5 miles per hour, becoming southeast around 5 miles per hour in the afternoon. Monday night, clear. Lows in the upper 70s. South winds 5 to 10 miles per hour. Tuesday and Tuesday night, clear, hot. Highs around 100. Lows in the upper 70s. Highest heat index readings up to 110. Wednesday, mostly sunny. Hot with highs around 100. Highest heat index readings up to 110. Wednesday night, clear. Lows in the mid-70s. Thursday through Saturday, mostly clear. Hot. Highs around 100. Lows in the upper 70s. Highest heat index readings up to 110. The coastal waters forecast from Baffin Bay to Port Aransas out 20 nautical miles. Tonight, southeast winds 10 to 15 knots. Seas around 3 feet. Wave detail, southeast 3 feet at 6 seconds. Sunday, east winds 5 to 10 knots. Seas 2 to 3 feet. Wave detail, southeast 3 feet at 6 seconds. Sunday night, southeast winds 10 to 15 knots, becoming south 5 to 10 knots after midnight. Seas 2 to 3 feet. Wave detail, southeast 3 feet at 6 seconds. Monday, southeast winds around 5 knots, increasing to 5 to 10 knots in the afternoon. Seas around 2 feet. Wave detail, southeast 2 feet at 6 seconds. Monday night, southeast winds 10 to 15 knots, becoming south after midnight. Seas around 2 feet. Wave detail, southeast 2 feet at 3 seconds and southeast 2 feet at 6 seconds. Tuesday, south winds 5 to 10 knots, becoming southeast 10 to 15 knots in the afternoon. Seas around 2 feet. Wave detail, southeast 2 feet at 5 seconds and southeast 1 foot at 8 seconds. Tuesday night, south winds 10 to 15 knots. Seas 2 to 3 feet. Wednesday, south winds 10 to 15 knots. Seas 2 to 3 feet. Wednesday night, south winds around 15 knots. Seas 2 to 4 feet, occasionally to 5 feet. Thursday, south winds 10 to 15 knots. Seas 2 to 3 feet. Thursday night, southeast winds 10 to 15 knots. Seas around 3 feet. 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The current time is 5:37 p.m. Central Daylight Time. The Austin NOAA Weather Radio Roundup, at 5 p.m. at Austin Bergstrom International, it was mostly sunny. The temperature was 102, the dew point 61, the relative humidity was 25%, producing a heat index of 103, the wind south at 15 miles an hour gusting to 21, and the pressure was 30.04 inches and falling. At Camp Mabry, it was sunny. The temperature was 100,
the dew point 63, the relative humidity was 29%, producing a heat index of 102, the wind south at 9 miles an hour gusting to 16, and the pressure was 30.07 inches and falling. Pflugerville mostly sunny 98. Taylor mostly sunny 100. Lago Vista mostly sunny 95. Georgetown mostly sunny 101. San Marcos sunny 99. Burnett partly sunny 97. Junction sunny 96. San Antonio mostly sunny 100. Corpus Christi mostly sunny 96. Houston mostly sunny 94. Once again at Austin Bergstrom it was 102, and at Camp Mabry it was 100. Elsewhere across the state, College Station sunny 98. Amarillo sunny 98. Abilene mostly sunny 101. Dallas-Fort Worth mostly sunny 101. 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The Austin NOAA Weather Radio Roundup, at 5 p.m. at Austin Bergstrom International, it was mostly sunny. The temperature was 102, the dew point 61, the relative humidity was 25%, producing a heat index of 103, the wind south at 15 miles an hour gusting to 21, and the pressure was 30.04 inches and falling. At Camp Mabry, it was sunny. The temperature was 100, the dew point 63, the relative humidity was 29%, producing a heat index of 102. The wind south at 9 miles an hour gusting to 16, and the pressure was 30.07 inches and falling. Pflugerville mostly sunny 98. Taylor mostly sunny 100. Lago Vista mostly sunny 95. Georgetown mostly sunny 101. San Marcos sunny 99. Burnett partly sunny 97. Junction sunny 96. San Antonio mostly sunny 100. Corpus Christi mostly sunny 96. Houston mostly sunny 94. Once again at Austin Bergstrom it was 102, and at Camp Mabry it was 100. Elsewhere across the state, College Station sunny 98. Amarillo sunny 98. Abilene mostly sunny 101. Dallas-Fort Worth mostly sunny 101. Your weather synopsis for South Central Texas. Hot and dry weather continue through next week. Highs remain steady from the mid-90s to around 103 degrees the coming days with lows in the 70s each night. Heat index values will range from 105 to 110 degrees over much of the area. Your local forecast. Tonight, mostly clear. Lows in the mid-70s. South winds 5 to 10 miles per hour with gusts up to 25 miles per hour. Sunday, mostly sunny. Hot with highs around 100. South winds around 5 miles per hour. Sunday night, clear. Lows in the mid-70s. South winds 5 to 10 miles per hour. Monday, sunny, hot with highs around 100. Southwest winds around 5 miles per hour, becoming southeast around 5 miles per hour in the afternoon. Monday night, clear. Lows in the upper 70s. South winds 5 to 10 miles per hour. Tuesday and Tuesday night, clear, hot. Highs around 100. Lows in the upper 70s. Highest heat index readings up to 110. Wednesday, mostly sunny. Hot with highs around 100. Highest heat index readings up to 110. Wednesday night, clear. Lows in the mid-70s. Thursday through Saturday, mostly clear. Hot. Highs around 100. Lows in the upper 70s. Highest heat index readings up to 110. The Tropical Weather Outlook. For the North Atlantic,
Caribbean Sea and the Gulf of America, Central Tropical

Atlantic L94, a tropical wave located over the central tropical Atlantic about midway between the Cabo Verde Islands and the Lesser Antilles, is producing a limited area of disorganized showers and thunderstorms. The system is moving into an area of less favorable environmental conditions, and development of the system is not expected. Formation chance through 48 hours, low, near 0%. Formation chance through 7 days, low, near 0%. 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It was mostly sunny. The temperature was 102, the dew point 61, the relative humidity was 25%, producing a heat index of 103, the wind south at 15 miles an hour gusting to 21, and the pressure was 30.04 inches and falling. At Camp Mabry, it was sunny. The temperature was 100, the dew point 63, the relative humidity was 29%, producing a heat index of 102, the wind south at 9 miles an hour gusting to 16, and the pressure was 30.07 inches and falling. Pflugerville mostly sunny 98. Taylor mostly sunny 100. Lago Vista mostly sunny 95. Georgetown mostly sunny 101. San Marcos sunny 99. Burnett partly sunny 97. Junction sunny 96. San Antonio mostly sunny 100. Corpus Christi mostly sunny 96. Houston mostly sunny 94. Once again at Austin Bergstrom it was 102, and at Camp Mabry it was 100. Elsewhere across the state, College Station sunny 98. Amarillo sunny 98. Abilene mostly sunny 101. Dallas-Fort Worth mostly sunny 101. Your weather synopsis for South Central Texas. Hot and dry weather continue through next week. Highs remain steady from the mid-90s to around 103 degrees the coming days, with lows in the 70s each night. Heat index values will range from 105 to 110 degrees over much of the area. Your local forecast. Tonight, mostly clear. Lows in the mid-70s. South winds 5 to 10 miles per hour with gusts up to 25 miles per hour. Sunday, mostly sunny. Hot with highs around 100. South winds around 5 miles per hour. Sunday night, clear. Lows in the mid-70s. South winds 5 to 10 miles per hour. Monday, sunny, hot with highs around 100. Southwest winds around 5 miles per hour, becoming southeast around 5 miles per hour in the afternoon. Monday night, clear. Lows in the upper 70s. South winds 5 to 10 miles per hour.

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The Austin NOAA Weather Radio Roundup at 5 p.m. at Austin Bergstrom International. It was mostly sunny. The temperature was 102, the dew point 61. The relative humidity was 25%, producing a heat index of 103. The wind south at 15 miles an hour gusting to 21, and the pressure was 30.04 inches and falling. At Camp Mabry, it was sunny. The temperature was 100, the dew point 63. The relative humidity was 29%, producing a heat index of 102. The wind south at 9 miles an hour gusting to 16, and the pressure was 30.07 inches and falling. Pflugerville mostly sunny 98. Taylor mostly sunny 100. Lago Vista mostly sunny 95. Georgetown mostly sunny 101. San Marcos sunny 99. Burnett partly sunny 97. Junction sunny 96. San Antonio mostly sunny 100. Corpus Christi mostly sunny 96. Houston mostly sunny 94. Once again at Austin Bergstrom it was 102, and at Camp Mabry it was 100. Elsewhere across the state, College Station sunny 98. Amarillo sunny 98. Abilene mostly sunny 101. Dallas-Fort Worth mostly sunny 101. Your weather synopsis for South Central Texas. Hot and dry weather continue through next week. Highs remain steady from the mid-90s to around 103 degrees the coming days, with lows in the 70s each night. Heat index values will range from 105 to 110 degrees over much of the area. Your local forecast. Tonight, mostly clear. Lows in the mid-70s. South winds 5 to 10 miles per hour with gusts up to 25 miles per hour. Sunday, mostly sunny. Hot with highs around 100. South winds around 5 miles per hour. Sunday night, clear. Lows in the mid-70s. South winds 5 to 10 miles per hour. Monday, sunny, hot with highs around 100. Southwest winds around 5 miles per hour, becoming southeast around 5 miles per hour in the afternoon. Monday night, clear. Lows in the upper 70s. South winds 5 to 10 miles per hour. Tuesday and Tuesday night, clear, hot. Highs around 100. Lows in the upper 70s. Highest heat index readings up to 110. Wednesday, mostly sunny. Hot with highs around 100. Highest heat index readings up to 110. Wednesday night, clear. Lows in the mid-70s. Thursday through Saturday, mostly clear. Hot. Highs around 100. Lows in the upper 70s. Highest heat index readings up to 110. 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It was mostly sunny. The temperature was 102, the dew point 61. The relative humidity was 25%, producing a heat index of 103. The wind south at 15 miles an hour gusting to 21, and the pressure was 30.04 inches and falling. At Camp Mabry, it was sunny. The temperature was 100, the dew point 63. The relative humidity was 29%, producing a heat index of 102. The wind south at 9 miles an hour gusting to 16, and the pressure was 30.07 inches and falling. Pflugerville mostly sunny 98. Taylor mostly sunny 100. Lago Vista mostly sunny 95. Georgetown mostly sunny 101. San Marcos sunny 99. Burnett partly sunny 97. Junction sunny 99.

96. San Antonio, mostly sunny, 100. Corpus Christi, mostly sunny, 96. Houston, mostly sunny, 94. Once again at Austin Bergstrom, it was 102, and at Camp Mabry, it was 100. Elsewhere across the state, College Station, sunny, 98. Amarillo, sunny, 98. Abilene, mostly sunny, 101. Dallas-Fort Worth, mostly sunny, 101. Your weather synopsis for South Central Texas. Hot and dry weather continue through next week. Highs remain steady from the mid-90s to around 103 degrees the coming days, with lows in the 70s each night. Heat index values will range from 105 to 110 degrees over much of the area. Your local forecast. Tonight, mostly clear. Lows in the mid-70s. South winds 5 to 10 miles per hour with gusts up to 25 miles per hour. Sunday, mostly sunny. Hot with highs around 100. South winds around 5 miles per hour. Sunday night, clear. Lows in the mid-70s. South winds 5 to 10 miles per hour. Monday, sunny, hot with highs around 100. Southwest winds around 5 miles per hour, becoming southeast around 5 miles per hour in the afternoon. Monday night, clear. Lows in the upper 70s. South winds 5 to 10 miles per hour. Tuesday and Tuesday night, clear, hot. Highs around 100. Lows in the upper 70s. Highest heat index readings up to 110. Wednesday, mostly sunny. Hot with highs around 100. Highest heat index readings up to 110. Wednesday night, clear. Lows in the mid-70s. Thursday through Saturday, mostly clear. Hot. Highs around 100. Lows in the upper 70s. Highest heat index readings up to 110. 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The Austin NOAA Weather Radio Roundup, at 5 p.m. at Austin Bergstrom International, it was mostly sunny. The temperature was 102, the dew point 61, the relative humidity was 25%, producing a heat index of 103, the wind south at 15 miles an hour gusting to 21, and the pressure was 30.04 inches and falling. At Camp Mabry, it was sunny. The temperature was 100, the dew point 63, the relative humidity was 29%, producing a heat index of 102. The wind south at 9 miles an hour gusting to 16, and the pressure was 30.07 inches and falling. Pflugerville mostly sunny, 98. Taylor mostly sunny, 100. Lago Vista mostly sunny, 95. Georgetown mostly sunny, 101. San Marcos sunny, 99. Burnett partly sunny, 97. Junction sunny, 96. San Antonio, mostly sunny, 100. Corpus Christi, mostly sunny, 96. Houston, mostly sunny, 94. Once again at Austin Bergstrom, it was 102, and at Camp Mabry, it was 100. Elsewhere across the state, College Station, sunny, 98. Amarillo, sunny, 98. Abilene, mostly sunny, 101. Dallas-Fort Worth, mostly sunny, 101. Your weather synopsis for South Central Texas. Hot and dry weather continue through next week. Highs remain steady from the mid-90s to around 103 degrees the coming days, with lows in the 70s each night. Heat index values will range from 105 to 110 degrees over much of the area. Your local forecast. Tonight, mostly clear. Lows in the mid-70s. South winds 5 to 10 miles per hour with gusts up to 25 miles per hour. Sunday, mostly sunny.

hot with highs around 100. South winds around 5 miles per hour. Sunday night, clear. Lows in the mid-70s. South winds 5 to 10 miles per hour. Monday, sunny, hot with highs around 100. Southwest winds around 5 miles per hour, becoming southeast around 5 miles per hour in the afternoon. Monday night, clear. Lows in the upper 70s. South winds 5 to 10 miles per hour. Tuesday and Tuesday night, clear, hot. Highs around 100. Lows in the upper 70s. Highest heat index readings up to 110. Wednesday, mostly sunny. Hot with highs around 100. Highest heat index readings up to 110. Wednesday night, clear. Lows in the mid-70s. Thursday through Saturday, mostly clear. Hot. Highs around 100. Lows in the upper 70s. Highest heat index readings up to 110. 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The Austin NOAA Weather Radio Roundup, at 5 p.m. at Austin Bergstrom International, it was mostly sunny. The temperature was 102, the dew point 61, the relative

producing a heat index of 103. The wind south at 15 miles an hour, gusting to 21, and the pressure was 30.04 inches and falling. At Camp Mabry, it was sunny. The temperature was 100, the dew point 63. The relative humidity was 29%, producing a heat index of 102. The wind south at 9 miles an hour, gusting to 16, and the pressure was 30.07 inches and falling. Pflugerville, mostly sunny, 98. Taylor, mostly sunny, 100. Lago Vista, mostly sunny, 95. Georgetown, mostly sunny, 101. San Marcos, sunny, 99. Burnett, partly sunny, 97. Junction, sunny, 96. San Antonio, mostly sunny, 100. Corpus Christi, mostly sunny, 96. Houston, mostly sunny, 94. Once again at Austin Bergstrom, it was 102, and at Camp Mabry, it was 100. Elsewhere across the state, College Station, sunny, 98. Amarillo, sunny, 98. Abilene, mostly sunny, 101. Dallas-Fort Worth, mostly sunny, 101. Your weather synopsis for South Central Texas. Hot and dry weather continue through next week. Highs remain steady from the mid-90s to around 103 degrees the coming days, with lows in the 70s each night. Heat index values will range from 105 to 110 degrees over much of the area. Your local forecast. Tonight, mostly clear. Lows in the mid-70s. South winds 5 to 10 miles per hour with gusts up to 25 miles per hour. Sunday, mostly sunny. Hot with highs around 100. South winds around 5 miles per hour. Sunday night, clear. Lows in the mid-70s. South winds 5 to 10 miles per hour. Monday, sunny, hot with highs around 100. Southwest winds around 5 miles per hour, becoming southeast around 5 miles per hour in the afternoon. Monday night, clear. Lows in the upper 70s. South winds 5 to 10 miles per hour. Tuesday and Tuesday night, clear, hot. Highs around 100. Lows in the upper 70s. Highest heat index readings up to 110. Wednesday, mostly sunny. Hot with highs around 100. Highest heat index readings up to 110. Wednesday night, clear. Lows in the mid-70s. Thursday through Saturday, mostly clear. Hot. Highs around 100. Lows in the upper 70s. Highest heat index readings up to 110. 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The current time is 6:03 p.m. Central Daylight Time. The Austin NOAA Weather Radio Roundup, at 5 p.m. at Austin Bergstrom International, it was mostly sunny. The temperature was 102, the dew point 61, the relative humidity was 25%, producing a heat index of 103. The wind south at 15 miles an hour, gusting to 21, and the pressure was 30.04 inches and falling. At Camp Mabry, it was sunny. The temperature was 100, the dew point 63. The relative humidity was 29%, producing a heat index of 102. The wind south at 9 miles an hour, gusting to 16, and the pressure was 30.07 inches and falling. Pflugerville, mostly sunny, 98. Taylor, mostly sunny, 100. Lago Vista, mostly sunny, 95. Georgetown, mostly sunny, 101. San Marcos, sunny, 99. Burnett, partly sunny, 97. Junction, sunny, 96. San Antonio, mostly sunny, 100. Corpus Christi, mostly sunny, 96. Houston, mostly sunny, 94. Once again at Austin Bergstrom, it was 102. And at Camp Mabry, it was 100. Elsewhere across the state, College

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Amarillo Sunny 98. Abilene Mostly Sunny 101. Dallas Fort Worth Mostly Sunny 101. The coastal waters forecast for Baffin Bay to Port Aransas out 20 nautical miles. Tonight, southeast winds 10 to 15 knots. Seas around 3 feet. Wave detail, southeast 3 feet at 6 seconds. Sunday, east winds 5 to 10 knots. Seas 2 to 3 feet. Wave detail, southeast 3 feet at 6 seconds. Sunday night, southeast winds 10 to 15 knots, becoming south 5 to 10 knots after midnight. Seas 2 to 3 feet. Wave detail, southeast 3 feet at 6 seconds. Monday, southeast winds around 5 knots, increasing to 5 to 10 knots in the afternoon. Seas around 2 feet. Wave detail, southeast 2 feet at 6 seconds. Monday night, southeast winds 10 to 15 knots, becoming south after midnight. Seas around 2 feet. Wave detail, southeast 2 feet at 3 seconds and southeast 2 feet at 6 seconds. Tuesday, south winds 5 to 10 knots, becoming southeast 10 to 15 knots in the afternoon. Seas around 2 feet. Wave detail, southeast 2 feet at 5 seconds and southeast 1 foot at 8 seconds. Tuesday night, south winds 10 to 15 knots. Seas 2 to 3 feet. Wednesday, south winds 10 to 15 knots. Seas 2 to 3 feet. Wednesday night, south winds around 15 knots. Seas 2 to 4 feet, occasionally to 5 feet. Thursday, south winds 10 to 15 knots. Seas 2 to 3 feet. Thursday night, southeast winds 10 to 15 knots. Seas around 3 feet. Your weather synopsis for South Central Texas. Hot and dry weather continue through next week. Highs remain steady from the mid-90s to around 103 degrees the coming days, with lows in the 70s each night. Heat index values will range from 105 to 110 degrees over much of the area. Your local forecast. Tonight, mostly clear. Lows in the mid-70s. South winds 5 to 10 miles per hour with gusts up to 25 miles per hour. Sunday, mostly sunny. Hot with highs around 100. South winds around 5 miles per hour. Sunday night, clear. Lows in the mid-70s. South winds 5 to 10 miles per hour. Monday, sunny, hot with highs around 100. Southwest winds around 5 miles per hour, becoming southeast around 5 miles per hour in the afternoon. Monday night, clear. Lows in the upper 70s. South winds 5 to 10 miles per hour. Tuesday and Tuesday night, clear, hot. Highs around 100. Lows in the upper 70s. Highest heat index readings up to 110. Wednesday, mostly sunny. Hot with highs around 100. Highest heat index readings up to 110. Wednesday night, clear. Lows in the mid-70s. Thursday through Saturday, mostly clear. Hot. Highs around 100. Lows in the upper 70s. Highest heat index readings up to 110. The Tropical Weather Outlook. For the North Atlantic, Caribbean Sea, and the Gulf of America, tropical cyclone formation is not expected during the next 7 days. 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The current time is 6:09 p.m. Central Daylight Time. Your weather synopsis for South Central Texas. Hot and dry weather continue through next week. Highs remain steady from the mid-90s to around 103 degrees the coming days, with lows in the 70s each night. Heat index values will range from 105 to 110 degrees over

Taylor, mostly sunny, 100. Lago Vista, mostly sunny, 96. Georgetown, sunny, 99. San Marcos, sunny, 100. Burnett, mostly sunny, 97. Junction, mostly sunny, 93. San Antonio, mostly sunny, 98. Corpus Christi, mostly sunny, 92. Houston, mostly sunny, 92. Once again at Austin Bergstrom, it was 101, and at Camp Mabry, it was 100. Elsewhere across the state, College Station, mostly sunny, 97. Amarillo, sunny, 97. Abilene, sunny, 100. Dallas, Fort Worth, mostly sunny, 100. Your weather synopsis for South Central Texas. Hot and dry weather continue through next week. Highs remain steady from the mid-90s to around 103 degrees the coming days, with lows in the 70s each night. Heat index values will range from 105 to 110 degrees over much of the area. Your local forecast. Tonight, mostly clear. Lows in the mid-70s. South winds 5 to 10 miles per hour with gusts up to 25 miles per hour. Sunday, mostly sunny. Hot with highs around 100. South winds around 5 miles per hour. Sunday night, clear. Lows in the mid-70s. South winds 5 to 10 miles per hour. Monday, sunny, hot with highs around 100. Southwest winds around 5 miles per hour, becoming southeast around 5 miles per hour in the afternoon. Monday night, clear. Lows in the upper 70s. South winds 5 to 10 miles per hour. Tuesday and Tuesday night, clear, hot. Highs around 100. Lows in the upper 70s. Highest heat index readings up to 110. Wednesday, mostly sunny. Hot with highs around 100. Highest heat index readings up to 110. Wednesday night, clear. Lows in the mid-70s. Thursday through Saturday, mostly clear. Hot. Highs around 100. Lows in the upper 70s. Highest heat index readings up to 110. 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The Austin, NOAA Weather Radio Roundup, at 6 p.m. at Austin Bergstrom International, it was sunny. The temperature was 101, the dew point 62, the relative humidity was 27%, producing a heat index of 102, the wind south at 14 miles an hour gusting to 21, and the pressure was 30.02 inches and falling. At Camp Mabry, it was sunny. The temperature was 100, the dew point 62, the relative humidity was 28%. Producing a heat index of 101, the wind southeast at 14 miles an hour gusting to 22, and the pressure was 30.05 inches and falling. Pflugerville, mostly sunny, 101. Taylor, mostly sunny, 100. Lago Vista, mostly sunny, 96. Georgetown, sunny, 99. San Marcos, sunny, 100. Burnett, mostly sunny, 97. Junction, mostly sunny, 93. San Antonio, mostly sunny, 98. Corpus Christi, mostly sunny, 92. Houston, mostly sunny, 92. Once again at Austin Bergstrom, it was 101, and at Camp Mabry, it was 100. Elsewhere across the state, College Station, mostly sunny, 97. Amarillo, sunny, 97. Abilene, sunny, 100. Dallas-Fort Worth, mostly sunny, 100. Your weather synopsis for South Central Texas. Hot and dry weather continue through next week. Highs remain steady from the mid-90s to around 103 degrees the coming days, with lows in the 70s each night. Heat index values will range from 105 to 110 degrees over much of the area. Your local

forecast. Tonight, mostly clear. Lows in the mid-70s. South winds 5 to 10 miles per hour with gusts up to 25 miles per hour. Sunday, mostly sunny. Hot with highs around 100. South winds around 5 miles per hour. Sunday night, clear. Lows in the mid-70s. South winds 5 to 10 miles per hour. Monday, sunny, hot with highs around 100. Southwest winds around 5 miles per hour, becoming southeast around 5 miles per hour in the afternoon. Monday night, clear. Lows in the upper 70s. South winds 5 to 10 miles per hour. Tuesday and Tuesday night, clear, hot. Highs around 100. Lows in the upper 70s. Highest heat index readings up to 110. Wednesday, mostly sunny. Hot with highs around 100. Highest heat index readings up to 110. Wednesday night, clear. Lows in the mid-70s. Thursday through Saturday, mostly clear. Hot. Highs around 100. Lows in the upper 70s. Highest heat index readings up to 110. 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The Austin NOAA Weather Radio Roundup, at 6 p.m. at Austin Bergstrom International, it was sunny. The temperature was 101, the dew point 62, the relative humidity was 27%, producing a heat index of 102, the wind south at 14 miles an hour gusting to 21, and the pressure was 30.02 inches and falling. At Camp Mabry, it was sunny. The temperature was 100, the dew point 62, the relative humidity was 28%. Producing a heat index of 101, the wind southeast at 14 miles an hour gusting to 22, and the pressure was 30.05 inches and falling. Pflugerville mostly sunny 101. Taylor mostly sunny 100. Lago Vista mostly sunny 96. Georgetown sunny 99. San Marcos sunny 100. Burnett mostly sunny 97. Junction mostly sunny 93. San Antonio mostly sunny 98. Corpus Christi mostly sunny 92. Houston mostly sunny 92. Once again at Austin Bergstrom it was 101, and at Camp Mabry it was 100. Elsewhere across the state, College Station mostly sunny 97. Amarillo sunny 97. Abilene sunny 100. Dallas-Fort Worth mostly sunny 100. Your weather synopsis for South Central Texas. Hot and dry weather continue through next week. Highs remain steady from the mid-90s to around 103 degrees the coming days with lows in the 70s each night. Heat index values will range from 105 to 110 degrees over much of the area. Your local forecast. Tonight, mostly clear. Lows in the mid-70s. South winds 5 to 10 miles per hour with gusts up to 25 miles per hour. Sunday, mostly sunny. Hot with highs around 100. South winds around 5 miles per hour. Sunday night, clear. Lows in the mid-70s. South winds 5 to 10 miles per hour. Monday, sunny. Hot with highs around 100. Southwest winds around 5 miles per hour, becoming southeast around 5 miles per hour in the afternoon. Monday night, clear. Lows in the upper 70s. South winds 5 to 10 miles per hour. Tuesday and Tuesday night, clear, hot. Highs around 100. Lows in the upper 70s. Highest heat index readings up to 110. Wednesday, mostly sunny. Hot with highs around 100. Highest heat index

readings up to 110. Wednesday night, clear. Lows in the mid-70s. Thursday through Saturday, mostly clear. Hot. Highs around 100. Lows in the upper 70s. Highest heat index readings up to 110. 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The Austin NOAA Weather Radio Roundup. At 6 p.m. at Austin Bergstrom International, it was sunny. The temperature was 101, the dew point 62, the relative humidity was 27%, producing a heat index of 102, the wind south at 14 miles an hour gusting to 21, and the pressure was 30.02 inches and falling. At Camp Mabry, it was sunny. The temperature was 100, the dew point 62, the relative humidity was 28%, producing a heat index of 101, the wind southeast at 14 miles an hour gusting to 22, and the pressure was 30.05 inches and falling. Pflugerville mostly sunny 101. Taylor mostly sunny 100. Lago Vista mostly sunny 96. Georgetown sunny 99. San Marcos sunny 100. Burnett mostly sunny 97. Junction mostly sunny 93. San Antonio mostly sunny 98. Corpus Christi mostly sunny 92. Houston mostly sunny 92. Once again at Austin Bergstrom it was 101, and at Camp Mabry it was 100. Elsewhere across the state, College Station mostly sunny 97. Amarillo sunny 97. Abilene sunny 100. Dallas-Fort Worth mostly sunny 100. Your weather synopsis for South Central Texas. Hot and dry weather continue through next week. Highs remain steady from the mid-90s to around 103 degrees the coming days with lows in the 70s each night. Heat index values will range from 105 to 110 degrees over much of the area. Your local forecast. Tonight, mostly clear. Lows in the mid-70s. South winds 5 to 10 miles per hour with gusts up to 25 miles per hour. Sunday, mostly sunny. Hot with highs around 100. South winds around 5 miles per hour. Sunday night, clear. Lows in the mid-70s. South winds 5 to 10 miles per hour. Monday, sunny. Hot with highs around 100. Southwest winds around 5 miles per hour, becoming southeast around 5 miles per hour in the afternoon. Monday night, clear. Lows in the upper 70s. South winds 5 to 10 miles per hour. Tuesday and Tuesday night, clear, hot. Highs around 100. Lows in the upper 70s. Highest heat index readings up to 110. Wednesday, mostly sunny. Hot with highs around 100. Highest heat index readings up to 110. Wednesday night, clear. Lows in the mid-70s. Thursday through Saturday, mostly clear. Hot. Highs around 100. Lows in the upper 70s. Highest heat index readings up to 110. 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The Austin NOAA Weather Radio Roundup. At 6 p.m. at Austin Bergstrom International, it was sunny. The temperature was 101, the dew point 62, the relative humidity was 27%, producing a heat index of 102, the wind south at 14 miles an hour gusting to 21, and the pressure was 30.02 inches and falling.

Mabry, it was sunny. The temperature was 100, the dew point 62, the relative humidity was 28%, producing a heat index of 101, the wind southeast at 14 miles an hour gusting to 22, and the pressure was 30.05 inches and falling. Pflugerville mostly sunny 101. Taylor mostly sunny 100. Lago Vista mostly sunny 96. Georgetown sunny 99. San Marcos sunny 100. Burnett mostly sunny 97. Junction mostly sunny 93. San Antonio mostly sunny 98. Corpus Christi mostly sunny 92. Houston mostly sunny 92. Once again at Austin Bergstrom it was 101, and at Camp Mabry it was 100. Elsewhere across the state, College Station mostly sunny 97. Amarillo sunny 97. Abilene sunny 100. Dallas-Fort Worth mostly sunny 100. Your weather synopsis for South Central Texas. Hot and dry weather continue through next week. Highs remain steady from the mid-90s to around 103 degrees the coming days with lows in the 70s each night. Heat index values will range from 105 to 110 degrees over much of the area. Your local forecast. Tonight, mostly clear. Lows in the mid-70s. South winds 5 to 10 miles per hour with gusts up to 25 miles per hour. Sunday, mostly sunny. Hot with highs around 100. South winds around 5 miles per hour. Sunday night, clear. Lows in the mid-70s. South winds 5 to 10 miles per hour. Monday, sunny, hot with highs around 100. Southwest winds around 5 miles per hour, becoming southeast around 5 miles per hour in the afternoon. Monday night, clear. Lows in the upper 70s. South winds 5 to 10 miles per hour. Tuesday and Tuesday night, clear, hot. Highs around 100. Lows in the upper 70s. Highest heat index readings up to 110. Wednesday, mostly sunny. Hot with highs around 100. Highest heat index readings up to 110. Wednesday night, clear. Lows in the mid-70s. Thursday through Saturday, mostly clear. Hot. Highs around 100. Lows in the upper 70s. Highest heat index readings up to 110. 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The current time is 6:33 p.m. Central Daylight Time. The Austin NOAA Weather Radio Roundup. At 6 p.m. at Austin Bergstrom International, it was sunny. The temperature was 101, the dew point 62, the relative humidity was 27%, producing a heat index of 102, the wind south at 14 miles an hour gusting to 21, and the pressure was 30.02 inches and falling. At Camp Mabry, it was sunny. The temperature was 100, the dew point 62, the relative humidity was 28%, producing a heat index of 101, the wind southeast at 14 miles an hour gusting to 22, and the pressure was 30.05 inches and falling. Pflugerville mostly sunny 101. Taylor mostly sunny 100. Lago Vista mostly sunny 96. Georgetown sunny 99. San Marcos sunny 100. Burnett mostly sunny 97. Junction mostly sunny 93. San Antonio mostly sunny 98. Corpus Christi mostly sunny 92. Houston mostly sunny 92. Once again at Austin Bergstrom it was 101, and at Camp Mabry it was 100. Elsewhere across the state, College Station mostly sunny 97.

sunny 97. Abilene, sunny 100. Dallas, Fort Worth, mostly sunny 100. The Tropical Weather Outlook. For the North Atlantic, Caribbean Sea, and the Gulf of America, tropical cyclone formation is not expected during the next 7 days. The coastal waters forecast for Baffin Bay to Port Aransas out 20 nautical miles. Tonight, southeast winds 10 to 15 knots. Seas around 3 feet. Wave detail, southeast 3 feet at 6 seconds. Sunday, east winds 5 to 10 knots. Seas 2 to 3 feet. Wave detail, southeast 3 feet at 6 seconds. Sunday night, southeast winds 10 to 15 knots, becoming south 5 to 10 knots after midnight. Seas 2 to 3 feet. Wave detail, southeast 3 feet at 6 seconds. Monday, southeast winds around 5 knots, increasing to 5 to 10 knots in the afternoon. Seas around 2 feet. Wave detail, southeast 2 feet at 6 seconds. Monday night, southeast winds 10 to 15 knots, becoming south after midnight. Seas around 2 feet. Wave detail, southeast 2 feet at 3 seconds and southeast 2 feet at 6 seconds. Tuesday, south winds 5 to 10 knots, becoming southeast 10 to 15 knots in the afternoon. Seas around 2 feet. Wave detail, southeast 2 feet at 5 seconds and southeast 1 foot at 8 seconds. Tuesday night, south winds 10 to 15 knots. Seas 2 to 3 feet. Wednesday, south winds 10 to 15 knots. Seas 2 to 3 feet. Wednesday night, south winds around 15 knots. Seas 2 to 4 feet, occasionally to 5 feet. Thursday, south winds 10 to 15 knots. Seas 2 to 3 feet. Thursday night, southeast winds 10 to 15 knots. Seas around 3 feet. Your weather synopsis for South Central Texas. Hot and dry weather continue through next week. Highs remain steady from the mid-90s to around 103 degrees the coming days, with lows in the 70s each night. Heat index values will range from 105 to 110 degrees over much of the area. Your local forecast. Tonight, mostly clear. Lows in the mid-70s. South winds 5 to 10 miles per hour with gusts up to 25 miles per hour. Sunday, mostly sunny. Hot with highs around 100. South winds around 5 miles per hour. Sunday night, clear. Lows in the mid-70s. South winds 5 to 10 miles per hour. Monday, sunny, hot with highs around 100. Southwest winds around 5 miles per hour, becoming southeast around 5 miles per hour in the afternoon. Monday night, clear. Lows in the upper 70s. South winds 5 to 10 miles per hour. Tuesday and Tuesday night, clear, hot. Highs around 100. Lows in the upper 70s. Highest heat index readings up to 110. Wednesday, mostly sunny. Hot with highs around 100. Highest heat index readings up to 110. Wednesday night, clear. Lows in the mid-70s. Thursday through Saturday, mostly clear. Hot. Highs around 100. Lows in the upper 70s. Highest heat index readings up to 110. 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The Austin NOAA Weather Radio Roundup. At 6 p.m. at Austin Bergstrom International, it was sunny. The temperature was 101, the dew point 62, the relative humidity was 27%, producing a heat index of 102, the wind south at 14 miles an hour gusting to 21, and the pressure was 30.02 inches and

falling. At Camp Mabry, it was sunny. The temperature was 100, the dew point 62, the relative humidity was 28%, producing a heat index of 101, the wind southeast at 14 miles an hour gusting to 22, and the pressure was 30.05 inches and falling. Pflugerville mostly sunny 101. Taylor mostly sunny 100. Lago Vista mostly sunny 96. Georgetown sunny 99. San Marcos sunny 100. Burnett mostly sunny 97. Junction mostly sunny 93. San Antonio mostly sunny 98. Corpus Christi mostly sunny 92. Houston mostly sunny 92. Once again at Austin Bergstrom it was 101, and at Camp Mabry it was 100. Elsewhere across the state, College Station mostly sunny 97. Amarillo sunny 97. Abilene sunny 100. Dallas-Fort Worth mostly sunny 100. Your weather synopsis for South Central Texas. Hot and dry weather continue through next week. Highs remain steady from the mid-90s to around 103 degrees the coming days with lows in the 70s each night. Heat index values will range from 105 to 110 degrees over much of the area. Your local forecast. Tonight, mostly clear. Lows in the mid-70s. South winds 5 to 10 miles per hour with gusts up to 25 miles per hour. Sunday, mostly sunny. Hot with highs around 100. South winds around 5 miles per hour. Sunday night, clear. Lows in the mid-70s. South winds 5 to 10 miles per hour. Monday, sunny, hot with highs around 100. Southwest winds around 5 miles per hour, becoming southeast around 5 miles per hour in the afternoon. Monday night, clear. Lows in the upper 70s. South winds 5 to 10 miles per hour. Tuesday and Tuesday night, clear, hot. Highs around 100. Lows in the upper 70s. Highest heat index readings up to 110. Wednesday, mostly sunny. Hot with highs around 100. Highest heat index readings up to 110. Wednesday night, clear. Lows in the mid-70s. Thursday through Saturday, mostly clear. Hot. Highs around 100. Lows in the upper 70s. Highest heat index readings up to 110. 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The Austin NOAA Weather Radio Roundup. At 6 p.m. at Austin Bergstrom International, it was sunny. The temperature was 101, the dew point 62, the relative humidity was 27%, producing a heat index of 102, the wind south at 14 miles an hour gusting to 21, and the pressure was 30.02 inches and falling. At Camp Mabry, it was sunny. The temperature was 100, the dew point 62, the relative humidity was 28%, producing a heat index of 101, the wind southeast at 14 miles an hour gusting to 22, and the pressure was 30.05 inches and falling. Pflugerville mostly sunny 101. Taylor mostly sunny 100. Lago Vista mostly sunny 96. Georgetown sunny 99. San Marcos sunny 100. Burnett mostly sunny 97. Junction mostly sunny 93. San Antonio mostly sunny 98. Corpus Christi mostly sunny 92. Houston mostly sunny 92. Once again at Austin Bergstrom it was 101, and at Camp Mabry it was 100. Elsewhere across the state, College Station mostly sunny 97. Amarillo sunny 97. Abilene sunny 100. Dallas-Fort Worth mostly sunny.

Me 100. Your weather synopsis for South Central Texas. Hot and dry weather continue through next week. Highs remain steady from the mid-90s to around 103 degrees the coming days, with lows in the 70s each night. Heat index values will range from 105 to 110 degrees over much of the area. Your local forecast. Tonight, mostly clear. Lows in the mid-70s. South winds 5 to 10 miles per hour with gusts up to 25 miles per hour. Sunday, mostly sunny. Hot with highs around 100. South winds around 5 miles per hour. Sunday night, clear. Lows in the mid-70s. South winds 5 to 10 miles per hour. Monday, sunny, hot with highs around 100. Southwest winds around 5 miles per hour, becoming southeast around 5 miles per hour in the afternoon. Monday night, clear. Lows in the upper 70s. South winds 5 to 10 miles per hour. Tuesday and Tuesday night, clear, hot. Highs around 100. Lows in the upper 70s. Highest heat index readings up to 110. Wednesday, mostly sunny. Hot with highs around 100. Highest heat index readings up to 110. Wednesday night, clear. Lows in the mid-70s. Thursday through Saturday, mostly clear. Hot. Highs around 100. Lows in the upper 70s. Highest heat index readings up to 110. 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The Austin NOAA Weather Radio Roundup. At 6 p.m. at Austin Bergstrom International, it was sunny. The temperature was 101, the dew point 62, the relative humidity was 27%, producing a heat index of 102, the wind south at 14 miles an hour gusting to 21, and the pressure was 30.02 inches and falling. At Camp Mabry, it was sunny. The temperature was 100, the dew point 62, the relative humidity was 28%, producing a heat index of 101, the wind southeast at 14 miles an hour gusting.

Synopsis for South Central Texas. Hot and dry weather continue through next week. Highs remain steady from the mid-90s to around 103 degrees the coming days, with lows in the 70s each night. Heat index values will range from 105 to 110 degrees over much of the area. Your local forecast. Tonight, mostly clear. Lows in the mid-70s. South winds 5 to 10 miles per hour with gusts up to 25 miles per hour. Sunday, mostly sunny. Hot with highs around 100. South winds around 5 miles per hour. Sunday night, clear. Lows in the mid-70s. South winds 5 to 10 miles per hour. Monday, sunny, hot with highs around 100. Southwest winds around 5 miles per hour, becoming southeast around 5 miles per hour in the afternoon. Monday night, clear. Lows in the upper 70s. South winds 5 to 10 miles per hour. Tuesday and Tuesday night, clear, hot. Highs around 100. Lows in the upper 70s. Highest heat index readings up to 110. Wednesday, mostly sunny. Hot with highs around 100. Highest heat index readings up to 110. Wednesday night, clear. Lows in the mid-70s. Thursday through Saturday, mostly clear. Hot. Highs around 100. Lows in the upper 70s. Highest heat index readings up to 110. 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The current time is 6:51 p.m. Central Daylight Time. The Austin, NOAA Weather Radio Roundup, at 6 p.m. at Austin Bergstrom International, it was sunny. The temperature was 101, the dew point 62, the relative humidity was 27%, producing a heat index of 102, the wind south at 14 miles an hour gusting to 21, and the pressure was 30.02 inches and falling. At Camp Mabry, it was sunny. The temperature was 100, the dew point 62, the relative humidity was 28%, producing a heat index of 101, the wind southeast at 14 miles an hour gusting to 22, and the pressure was 30.05 inches and falling. Pflugerville mostly sunny 101. Taylor mostly sunny 100. Lago Vista mostly sunny 96. Georgetown sunny 99. San Marcos sunny 100. Burnett mostly sunny 97. Junction mostly sunny 93. San Antonio mostly sunny 98. Corpus Christi mostly sunny 92. Houston mostly sunny 92. Once again at Austin Bergstrom it was 101, and at Camp Mabry it was 100. Elsewhere across the state, College Station mostly sunny 97. Amarillo sunny 97. Abilene sunny 100. Dallas-Fort Worth mostly sunny 100. Your weather synopsis for South Central Texas. Hot and dry weather continue through next week. Highs remain steady from the mid-90s to around 103 degrees the coming days, with lows in the 70s each night. Heat index values will range from 105 to 110 degrees over much of the area. Your local forecast. Tonight, mostly clear. Lows in the mid-70s. South winds 5 to 10 miles per hour with gusts up to 25 miles per hour. Sunday, mostly sunny. Hot with highs around 100. South winds around 5 miles per hour. Sunday night, clear. Lows in the mid-70s. South winds 5 to 10 miles per hour. Monday, sunny, hot with highs around 100. Southwest winds around 5 miles per hour, becoming southeast around 5 miles per hour in the afternoon. Monday night, clear. Lows in the upper 70s.
South winds 5.

to 10 miles per hour. Tuesday and Tuesday night, clear, hot. Highs around 100. Lows in the upper 70s. Highest heat index readings up to 110. Wednesday, mostly sunny. Hot with highs around 100. Highest heat index readings up to 110. Wednesday night, clear. Lows in the mid-70s. Thursday through Saturday, mostly clear. Hot. Highs around 100. Lows in the upper 70s. Highest heat index readings up to 110. 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The Austin NOAA Weather Radio Roundup. At 6 p.m. at Austin Bergstrom International, it was sunny. The temperature was 101, the dew point 62, the relative humidity was 27%, producing a heat index of 102, the wind south at 14 miles an hour gusting to 21, and the pressure was 30.02 inches and falling. At Camp Mabry, it was sunny. The temperature was 100, the dew point 62, the relative humidity was 28%, producing a heat index of 101, the wind southeast at 14 miles an hour gusting to 22, and the pressure was 30.05 inches and falling. Pflugerville mostly sunny 101. Taylor mostly sunny 100. Lago Vista mostly sunny 96. Georgetown sunny 99. San Marcos sunny 100. Burnett mostly sunny 97. Junction mostly sunny 93. San Antonio mostly sunny 98. Corpus Christi mostly sunny 92. Houston mostly sunny 92. Once again at Austin Bergstrom it was 101, and at Camp Mabry it was 100. Elsewhere across the state, College Station mostly sunny 97. Amarillo sunny 97. Abilene sunny 100. Dallas-Fort Worth mostly sunny 100. Your weather synopsis for South Central Texas. Hot and dry weather continue through next week. Highs remain steady from the mid-90s to around 103 degrees the coming days with lows in the 70s each night. Heat index values will range from 105 to 110 degrees over much of the area. Your local forecast. Tonight, mostly clear. Lows in the mid-70s. South winds 5 to 10 miles per hour with gusts up to 25 miles per hour. Sunday, mostly sunny. Hot with highs around 100. South winds around 5 miles per hour. Sunday night, clear. Lows in the mid-70s. South winds 5 to 10 miles per hour. Monday, sunny. Hot with highs around 100. Southwest winds around 5 miles per hour, becoming southeast around 5 miles per hour in the afternoon. Monday night, clear. Lows in the upper 70s. South winds 5 to 10 miles per hour. Tuesday and Tuesday night, clear, hot. Highs around 100. Lows in the upper 70s. Highest heat index readings up to 110. Wednesday, mostly sunny. Hot with highs around 100. Highest heat index readings up to 110. Wednesday night, clear. Lows in the mid-70s. Thursday through Saturday, mostly clear. Hot. Highs around 100. Lows in the upper 70s. Highest heat index readings up to 110. 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

p.m. at Austin Bergstrom International. It was sunny. The temperature was 101, the dew point 62, the relative humidity was 27%, producing a heat index of 102, the wind south at 14 miles an hour gusting to 21, and the pressure was 30.02 inches and falling. At Camp Mabry, it was sunny. The temperature was 100, the dew point 62, the relative humidity was 28%, producing a heat index of 101, the wind southeast at 14 miles an hour gusting to 22, and the pressure was 30.05 inches and falling. Pflugerville, mostly sunny, 101. Taylor, mostly sunny, 100. Lago Vista, mostly sunny, 96. Georgetown, sunny, 99. San Marcos, sunny, 100. Burnett, mostly sunny, 97. Junction, mostly sunny, 93. San Antonio, mostly sunny, 98. Corpus Christi, mostly sunny, 92. Houston, mostly sunny, 92. Once again at Austin Bergstrom, it was 101, and at Camp Mabry, it was 100. Elsewhere across the state, College Station, mostly sunny, 97. Amarillo, sunny, 97. Abilene, sunny, 100. Dallas, Fort Worth, mostly sunny, 100. Your weather synopsis for South Central Texas. Hot and dry weather continue through next week. Highs remain steady from the mid-90s to around 103 degrees the coming days, with lows in the 70s each night. Heat index values will range from 105 to 110 degrees over much of the area. Your local forecast. Tonight, mostly clear. Lows in the mid-70s. South winds 5 to 10 miles per hour with gusts up to 25 miles per hour. Sunday, mostly sunny. Hot with highs around 100. South winds around 5 miles per hour. Sunday night, clear. Lows in the mid-70s. South winds 5 to 10 miles per hour. Monday, sunny, hot with highs around 100. Southwest winds around 5 miles per hour, becoming southeast around 5 miles per hour in the afternoon. Monday night, clear. Lows in the upper 70s. South winds 5 to 10 miles per hour. Tuesday and Tuesday night, clear, hot. Highs around 100. Lows in the upper 70s. Highest heat index readings up to 110. Wednesday, mostly sunny. Hot with highs around 100. Highest heat index readings up to 110. Wednesday night, clear. Lows in the mid-70s. Thursday through Saturday, mostly clear. Hot. Highs around 100. Lows in the upper 70s. Highest heat index readings up to 110. The Austin Bergstrom Climate Summary for this evening, as of 5 p.m., August 15, 2026. Today's high temperature of 103 degrees occurred at 3:45 p.m. The normal high is 98. The record high is 105 degrees, which was set in 2020. Today's low temperature of 80 degrees occurred at 7:01 a.m. The normal low is 73. The record low is 62 degrees, which was set in 2004. No precipitation fell today. Sunset tonight is at 8:12 p.m. Sunrise tomorrow is at 6:58 a.m. The Austin Camp Mabry Climate Summary for this evening, as of 5 p.m., August 15, 2026. Today's high temperature of 103 degrees occurred at 3:15 p.m. The normal high is 98. The record high is 107 degrees, which was set in 2020. Today's low temperature of 80 degrees occurred at 6:26 a.m. The normal low is 75. The record low is 66 degrees, which was last set in 1973. No precipitation fell today. Sunset tonight is at 8:12 p.m. Sunrise tomorrow is at 6:58 a.m. You're listening to NOAA Weather Radio, station WXK27, in Austin, Texas, broadcasting on a frequency of 160.